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0: They were talking about the Midnight Affair, yeah, Palalengoma, but Imnandi Lento. Mellon's Leeds is Javas the DJ. Metro FM is where you want to be. Sam Deep near Pearl Buhle with Sheila. It's 11 after 2. We're officially into the last hour of the Midnight Affair. Happy Tuesday. Oh, thank you so much for choosing to start your day and choosing Metro FM on a Tuesday. So this is what we do every single Tuesday. We challenge each other, or I challenge you. I give you facts about an artist, and you take those facts, you process them, and you guess the name of the artist. We call it Who This?
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You have to understand, if love is a career, you take the job and its demands. The doubts and the uncertainty are all a part of staff. If you a child of God like me, then I suggest you take his hand. Let him pull us out these waters back to land. I'm not the type to stick around when this good and disappear when this bad. I tell you we gon' win this fight, don't look at me like I'm just mad. And if I still believe in us, don't throw that towel on my behalf. Cause we've been at the bottom before, with tears visited more than we heard a knock at the door.

Yeah. Drake elimination, fake intimidation. 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Drizzy, you amazing, you the inspiration. You set the bar for the next generation. You Neo in the Matrix, these just Nemo in the ocean. Smart fish making kids feel emotion. Using you for promotion, true words have never been spoken. Wanna see Rip me on a t-shirt like I'm Hulk Hogan. I appreciate the fans rocking with me, this is really just a small token. Really with a visionary, only reason I ain't got a girl and I ain't getting married, cause I'm really out here filling up the itinerary till I'm 6 feet in a cemetery. Bulletproof door so heavy, got me rolling around like a dignitary. Funny how it's only that are waiting on a boy's obituary, cause if I die, it's these that become the sole beneficiary. And what the f are they gonna do with it? Had the girls up at 29 on stage twerking with a dictionary. Guilt trips, not church trips when it's cold out here in February. Cause right now, shorty parachuting like she flying for the military. This girl face so pretty, I can only think of missionary.

0: what's up?
1: 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You know this. Give me a hug. 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After the break, we get into hashtag who this.
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0: Her name is Kaylee Botman. Teaming up with Yams on this one. Uthando Lupeli. Oh, Lupeli, Uthando Le Metro FM. You've been showing love to Metro FM for 40 years. And we're going to continue to show you the love even for 40 extra years. We're not done. 30 after 2 a.m. on the other side of 3 a.m. Pumi Mlambo is coming up next. Literally in 30 minutes time, she'll be taking care of you on the Hustler's Fix. But right now, let's get into it. Hashtag who this. Very simple. I give you facts about an artist and you just process them and guess the name of the artist. We get to learn a little bit more about an artist, or maybe we get to, in fact, not maybe, we learn some things that we didn't even know about some of our favorite artists. So let's get into it.
1: 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It's where you want to be.
0: This man is a producer born on the 9th of June in 1992. He is from Seshego B in Polokwane. His first name is Nicodemus. He's a South African DJ and record producer. Ooh. Who is? Born 9 June 1992 in Seshego B in Polokwane. He's a producer as well as a South African DJ. Also doing things, big things internationally. His first name is Nicodemus.

0: But so much more music coming through before I wrap things up on the Midnight Affair. I've been told that it's raining cats and dogs, specifically here in Johannesburg. Please be safe wherever you are. If it's raining and the roads are wet, please drive extra cautiously. DJ Khaled, Future, SZA with Beautiful. I don't mind the rain, but when it's like thunderstorms and lightning, then it becomes a problem.
1: That's right.
0: Scary, even at my age. 060-552-7303. Let's hear you guess the artist that we are recognizing and celebrating this morning. He's born on the 9th of June, 1992 in Seshego B, Polokwane. His first name is Nicodemus. He's a South African DJ and record producer, doing amazing stuff internationally with the likes of Cairo, with the likes of Ino Napa. 060-552-7303. Who this?
2: But I want to like a Mr. Mohasha. Dakapo.
0: Dango is thank you, boss Des. Are you sure that it is the car?
3: Morning, Zapta.
0: Good morning.
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4: Morning, Zapta.
0: Good morning, brother.
4: Oh, grandpote.
0: Oh,
4: Laszlo. The artist that you're looking for has to be the Capo. Dakapo is the artist.
0: Thank you, Mtoko. Dakapo, again, coming up. 060-552-7303. After the break, taking more voice notes and we reveal the artist.
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0: It's Bello and Sleazy showing up at the playlist again. This time with the incredible Team and Express is also showing up on the Midnight Affair this morning. Kwelinye, Metro FM is where you want to be. Almost time for me to head up out of here. Bumi Mlambo is pulling through between 3 and 5 a.m. on the Hustler's Fix. Let's hear. Do you know the artist that we're showing absolute love to? Talent, talent, talent, talent, talent. All the way from Sishego Bean, Polokwane, born on the 9th of June, 1992. His first name is Nicodemus, South African DJ and record producer. 060-552-7303. Who this?
1: Hey, Sapta.
0: Hey, Muketwa.
1: Ah, Dakapo, Sapta. 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
0: Tango Muketwa, Dakapo showing up again. Hey, Sapta, I think... Sekgetha Mokgashwa, known as Dakapo. It's Matilda Motswane. Morning, I think it is Dakapo. Spigiri!
2: Hola, Sapta. Hola, Sapta. Sapta Spigiri is in the legend of the listeners in Jayekim. Yeah, those people who said Dakapo, they already. Ubanji, my men, all that said Dakapo. Aye, but right. Born in Sishiro, Eitara. Thank you, Sapta Speaker. Samoswai in the house. Legend of the listeners in JK.
0: Thank you, Speaker. And yes, you are absolutely right. Dakapo is our artist this morning.
3: Hallelujah!
0: Congratulations to you for guessing Dakapo right. I didn't expect that. Ah, Chonga. You definitely know your artist. Do you remember this song by Dakapo? Arguably one of the best producers we have in the country. Oh man, I'm taking you back. I'm taking you back to the good times.
4: They never hear me. 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I'm growing weary.
0: The big days of Dakapo. 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

哎呀呀呀呀呀呀呀呀呀呀呀。Oh my word. Nicodemus, do you remember what he did with Berita on this one? No more chasing. Love it when we do this on hashtag who this, because we really just are all about showing love and recognizing our South African artists. Touched this one and he called it Da Capo's Touch.

All the way from Seshego B in Polokwane, born in 1992 on the 9th of June, ladies and gentlemen. The one and only Takapo on hashtag who this. Back again with hashtag who this next week, Tuesday, where we get to recognize, celebrate, and give flowers.

0: remix can never be undone. Pretty disaster. Mnewa. Metro FM is where you want to be. And just like that, we've come to the end of the Midnight Affair on a Tuesday morning. Oh, I'm feeling so much better now that I spent time with you. Yeah, no, I was feeling sick. Remember I said earlier on food poisoning? Ah, John, and the sharp. All I'm going to do is just go rest and then come back better and better tomorrow morning between midnight and 3 a.m.
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2: Reading news?
3: 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It was almost 4 p.m. and there was no newsreader. And Bob said to me, hey, I don't have a newsreader. It's almost 10 minutes to the hour. So what you gonna do? You've always wanted to be on the radio. Here's a bulletin. And Bob said to me, take this bulletin, go to the bathroom. I'll call you 1 minute to go, because I started shaking.
2: Wow! Okay, so we're gonna go to 4 o'clock news. Romeo Khumalo is reading news today.
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0: Oh man, thank you so much for choosing to start your day. Thank you so much for choosing to continue with your night shift. Thank you for choosing to end your day on the Midnight Affair. Really do appreciate you. From myself, sub to the 8 last DJ. Have an amazing and productive Tuesday. Good morning. Obrigado. Remember to always keep it 8 last. Kwamsamida. Bye-bye.

0: of a Saturday morning. The sound of a full dance floor. The sound of a new love. The sound of a victory. The sound of a generation finding its voice. We know the sound because we've been there. For 40 years, Metro FM has been more than a radio station.
1: If it's not broken, why fix it?
0: We've been the soundtrack to the lives of South Africans. And every time you've turned us up, you've turned the moment into a memory. So, turn it up again. Because this September, we're celebrating the sound that brought us here. Metro FM, 40 years. The sound of us.

0: It's music coming through from DJ Mosco and Brendan Juju with Indlela. And before that, I gave you DJ Jaivane and DeRose coming through with Luto, 8 minutes past 3 o'clock. Good morning to you on a beautiful Tuesday. It is the 29th of September, 2026. Welcome to a brand new day. Welcome to this very last Tuesday of September. You are listening to The Hustlers Fix on Metro FM. It is where you want to be. A big shout out to Subta, the A-class DJ who kept you company from 12 all the way till 3 on The Midnight Affair. He's back again tomorrow, same time right here on the mighty Metro FM. But right now, I get to be a companion. I get to be a plus one. I get to be what you need me to be this morning. My name is Ndivho Makhwanya, spelled out as Ndivho. It means knowledge. It's always a pleasure to get to hang out with you. Always a pleasure to get to be on air. Always a pleasure to get to extend myself to you the way that you need me to. Standing in for Mpumi Mlambo this morning. But everything that you love about the show is still here, especially the great music.
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0: And Playboi Carti together with Madonna with Popular. Before that, I gave you some Lil Durk and Janae Aiko with Can't Hide It. 19 minutes past 3 o'clock on the Hustlers Fix on Metro FM. It is where you want to be. Good morning to you too, Hustler, wherever you may be. Making sure that you get your checks together. You could be at work right now. You could be getting ready to go to work to hustle your way to the top. Listen, thank you so much for choosing Metro FM, because this is indeed where you want to be. As I get to be a companion this morning, as I get to be a plus one, as I get to be everything that you need me to be, you can hop in and get to be a part of the show on 060-552-7303. Just let me know how your morning is coming along. Let me know where you're listening from, what you're getting up to, what's keeping you busy today. How was Monday? I believe for a lot of people, yesterday could have been a little bit blue, considering that we had a very long weekend, especially if you booked yourself off on Friday. It means that your weekend started on Wednesday all the way till Sunday. So it must have been a very long weekend for some of you. Chat with me on 060-552-7303. That is my in-studio WhatsApp line where you can hop in and get to be a part of the show. Let me know where you're listening from as well. What exactly is it that you're getting up to as you're listening to the Hustler Fix right now? Are you getting ready to go to your hustle? Are you already right within your hustle? You can also let me know where exactly you're hustling right now. 060-552-7303 is my in-studio WhatsApp line. 060-552-7303. I am looking forward to hearing from you.
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0: so good to have Mr. Boogalove back in the game. Absolutely love his vibe. I love his music. Hey, this is Kabelo together with the Arrows with Everybody Needs Somebody. It's giving commercial sound, hey? I'll also give you some Senior Oats with Mzwepa coming through with Give Me Jesus. We kick things off with Tugzine, TJ and Dr. Duda with Love Me Now, 23 minutes to 4. On the coolest radio station in South Africa. It's Metro FM. It is where you want to be. Celebrating 40 years of the sound of us. Have you worn anything as yet? I hope you're really taking advantage of that, hey? I really hope you are taking advantage of that. Our birthday celebrations are extending all the way to October as well. So some really cool things are still coming your way. So make sure that you do not miss out on celebrating this big 40 with us, because we make sure that we celebrate it with you, because you also are a part of the sound of us, right? I really hope you're taking advantage of it. But one of the things that is also happening this year as we celebrate this big 40 is that we are also celebrating all the way in Thailand. Yeah, you can hop in and make sure that you do pull through. And this trip is going to be happening from the 29th of October all the way till the 4th of November. So that is like 6 days of great fun, you know. It's going to be a lot of fun. So many memories are going to be made. And I always say when I talk about any Metro FM event is that ever since I joined Metro, almost 3 years now, is that every single year, they always go all out, you know. And it can be something as little as us going to the mall and just having a mini activation there. Trust me, mini for us is big, okay? We really don't do anything small, and that is why we're celebrating our birthday the way that we are. But I really would like for you to also hop in and take advantage of this trip that we're going to have when we go to Thailand this year as well. You can bring your friend, you can bring family, you can come solo. Trust me, you will meet many other people there. But one thing for sure, you're going to have a good time.
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0: It's 10 minutes to 4 o'clock. It's Artwork Sounds, Coco SA, Russell Zuma, and Solo Tato with Bengi Ngaze. I also gave you some Tala ICU, Dumelo ZA, and Sika RSA with Ngilimele. On Metro FM, it is where you want to be, listening to The Hustler Fix this beautiful morning. Thank you so much for joining in. I'm standing in this morning yet again, making sure that you're good wherever you are, making sure that you're not alone as you get through your hustle or get ready to your hustle. My name is Ndivo Makwanya. It's always so lovely to be here. But more than anything, it's always so lovely to get to hear your voice every morning. I'd love to hear yours as well. So get to chat with me on 060-552-7303. That is my in-studio WhatsApp line at 060-552-7303. Let me know how you're doing. Let me know where you are, what you're getting up to. Are you excited about the day, especially after yesterday? I did say that it could have been a little bit blue for a lot of people after such a long weekend. Was it a good one? Are you good? 060-552-7303. I'll check your voice notes in the next hour.
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7: Enough is enough. 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And enough lives lost to femicide. 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
0: 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The next chapter, we're going to soundtrack that too. 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

0: It's music coming through from Murda and Brendan Praise with Blessings. 8 minutes past 4 o'clock on the Hustle Fix on Metro FM. It is where you want to be. It's a beautiful Tuesday and it's the 29th of September 2026. If it's your birthday today, happy birthday to you. We are almost at the end of this month. It's been a great month, I must say. I mean, Metro FM is celebrating 40 years of the sound of us. And thank you for making sure that you are part of that sound as well. More than anything, by joining in this morning and getting to amplify it even more. It's a beautiful morning. It gets so much better all the way till 5 o'clock this morning as I get to make sure that I extend myself to you the way that you need me to. On the Hustle Fix, as I stand in, my name is Ndivho Makhwanya, spelled out as N-D-I-V-H-O. It means knowledge. And I hope you're doing great. I hope you had a great month. Monday, and I hope you're looking forward to this Tuesday. Like I said a bit earlier, that I think for some people, Monday was a little bit of a tricky one, considering that you had a very long weekend. But now it's back to work, back to reality, and I hope that you are kick-starting it in the best way you possibly can. I'd really love to hear from you this morning on 060-552-7303 on how you're doing, where you're listening from, and what it is that you're getting up to. Get to chat with me, and let me make your morning a little bit better. Check your voice notes right after this.
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0: 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Yeah. It's where you want to be.
1: It is indeed where you want to be. That is music coming through from Missy. Well, coming through from Louis Vega and Psyche with Mercy of Time on a beautiful Tuesday. Good morning to you. Trust you're doing great. If you just tuned in, welcome to the show. You're listening to The Hustler Fix. This is Metro FM. It is where you want to be. And right now, I'm checking on you. I want to hear how you're doing this morning on 060-552-7303.
2: Hi, morning. Good this morning. Is Tabakhoye. Yeah. Hi, my sister, I'm already on the street.
1: Okay,
2: I'm waiting in Rustenburg. I'm traveling from Johannesburg. So I'm already on the street, my sister. My weekend was very sad because of the story that happened in Kelten, Villanueva. 7 people being killed. Meanwhile, enjoy themselves in a pub or a tavern. So it's very sad because of that's what we are experiencing a lot inside. Because of the mining industry and the gold illegal miners. So yeah, it's happening from one location to another in Westland. And it seems there is nothing that our police they can do about it or our government system. So yeah, my sister, but now my morning is so exciting. I'm ready for work. I'm so ready for work this morning. Enjoy yourself. Cheers.
1: Thank you so much. I love your optimism towards work. May you have a great day at work. And yes, indeed, what is happening in the country is very scary. Hey, thank you so much, my brother, for tuning in and being part of the show.
3: Hinda, Wundibu Makwanya. Good morning to you, my sister.
1: Good morning.
3: And we are welcoming you to the Hustler Fix, sister. Mm-hmm. Hey, my son, Oruri Singh from Shanguvi.
1: Hello.
3: Listening to you, my sister. When are you always hold it down? Whether we go the breakaway with Kutwati Lady, or we are top date, or go show you how. We can protocol. You always hold it down, my sister. Big ups to you. Good morning.
1: Good morning, my brother. I really do appreciate you being part of the
4: show. Yes, my sister. This show is all about the music. And you are doing exactly that. You are playing good music, my sister. I'm listening from work. Keep on playing good music. Tango. Dolibuwa.
1: Nande dolibuwa sangamanda bashume zwavhuti.
5: Morning. Wendy here, all the way from Cape Town in Kokolitu. Just busy baking. Stayed with you. Thank you for the nice show. Enjoy. Happy Tuesday to all the Metro listeners. Thank you so much.
1: Thank you so much, my darling Wendy. Let me know if I can send my address and then you can courier those, whatever it is that you're baking right now to my place. I'm a big fan of baked foods. Hey, I love baked foods.
6: Molonko Sazana Ndivo.
1: Molo Buti.
6: Happy Tuesday. My Monday went well. I hope yours went well too.
1: Yes.
6: Please have a good day today. Have a blessed one.
1: Amen.
6: This is second. This is Bash.
1: Thank you so much, Besh. I appreciate you, my brother. Sending my biggest love, Etekwini.
7: Good morning, family.
1: Good morning.
7: Good morning, Cecil. This is Edikatihin Victaka in Delmas.
1: Yes, sir.
7: I'm signing up the register. I'm present.
1: Good to have you.
7: Danko.
1: Danko, sending my love in Delmas. Have a great one.
8: Good morning, Alcin Debo. Good morning, the one and the only. My favorite.
1: Aww,
8: let me put it that way.
1: Love that.
8: Sindibo Watiba, now you are one of my favorite. And Watiba, always when I hear your voice, everything is okay.
1: Thank you.
8: I hope you are good as well, my sister. Thank you with the good music. Sharp over time, my sister.
1: Yeah.
8: Sindibo. Good morning, Sindibo. Good morning, family. Good morning, everyone.
1: Good morning. Thank you so much, Murena, my brother. So good to hear from you this morning. Agiri, I didn't work this weekend, so I'm making up for missing work this past weekend, eh?
9: To the most gorgeous woman in the continent. How are you, my darling? How are you, my queen? How are you, my cupcake?
1: Good morning.
9: I hope you're good. I'm so happy. My heart is filled with joy when I hear your voice, my darling. Anyway, just want to say hi to everybody that knows me. And especially to you, my darling. And thanks for the good music and the good show. Glad to hear your voice during the week, my darling. This is Godfather from Fort Flores. Live in the war.
1: Thank you so much, Godfather. Love and appreciate you so much. It's so good to hear from you.
10: Hi, Ndebo, Ndebo.
1: Good morning.
10: Speed Solana from Itlakani Langavili.
1: Yes, my brother.
10: Hi, nice show, nice show. Hi, Adal. As in, I'm drinking the energy drink. I'm driving to Illustrious Chad. So, music, you and I. Nipaman. Nice show, nice show.
1: Thank you so much. Louis Trichard is my hometown. Hey, thank you so much, my brother. Drive safely on the road, and to everyone who's driving, may it be a great, a safe trip to your destination. Please let me know when you get there. You're probably going to work, but listen, let me know when you get there. When I get back, I will be wrapping up with your voice notes and your messages. If you haven't, please, you can do so on 060-552-7303 at 060-552-7303. How are you doing this morning? Are you looking forward to hustling throughout the day? I'm looking forward to hearing from you.
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0: A beautiful throwback. Hey, MFR Souls and Shasha with Love You Tonight. And before that, I gave you some Boosie with Get Over It. This was the Sun L Musician remix. I also gave you another beautiful throwback. This was just a triple play of all grades throwbacks. Struggles and Pains by Inner Soul, Ntate Tshego, and Dear Sun. It happens to be one of my personal favorite songs of all time. Such a beautiful song. 25 minutes to 5 on Metro FM. It is where you want to be. That's 25 minutes before we wrap up the show today. This is the Hustler Fix this morning. I want to hear how you're doing and if all is well with you. Chat with me on 060-552-7303.
1: 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Mandla speaking from Orange Grove. Good morning, Modibo. Good morning. Mandla speaking. Now the time must go to work. In the morning, now I start to waking. I go to work already. You enjoy your day. Alex Manele, through Ralph, Speed Zama Swai Swai. Timmy Lamlens, Jabon Lamlens, and my brother. Kabaruti, thank you very much. Mudibo, Tuesday. Thank you very much. Bye.
0: Thank you so much, Mandla.
2: Good morning, Debo, and good morning to everyone who loves Metro FM and who loves the Hustlers Fix. I'm preparing to go to work right now. I'm getting up to the bus stop, and hope we will have a good one. Enjoy your day too. Thank you for playing lovely music. Thank you. This is True Love from Eskawini in Richards Bay. Cheers, bye.
0: Thank you so much, Mr. True Love. Have a great day at work.
3: Morning.
0: Good morning.
3: This is Tabelo here from Mamelodi. This morning, it's very critical. Yo, the weather. It's weathering outside. Imvula, isendani. Yo, singafa thina. Otherwise, it's sharp. It's right. We are preparing for work. Other than that, good. Hello, yeah, Niben sharp. Everyone, I've been long.
0: Thank you so much. Hey, now we've been long.
3: Good morning, Sister Ndivo. Welcome. Now when is this like this, and then I hear you on the radio, I think it's that the weekend protocol. You know the drill, boss. Yeah, so but then it's good to have you, my sister. During the week, keep up with the great show. Umpile here from Harangua. Tango.
0: It's lovely to be here, Umpile. Thank you so much, my brother.
4: Oh. 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
0: Asibonge buti, asibonge. Okay, thank you so much for tuning in. Ndebo. Good morning.
5: Good morning to your listeners as well.
0: Good morning. Tshepiso
5: Sibalabala khosi ko Pitori.
0: Hi my brother.
5: Ndebo. Now I just started. I always work night shift, but Malangini ke dipurizuru ke nya go bereka montsare nyana ke bone difference.
0: Okay.
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0: Thank you.
5: Keep on playing that good music. 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
0: Danko, thank you so much and all love to all the EA. 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
6: tsane tate. 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Ah, it's my register, my sister. It's my register. I'm a friend, Kebundo.
7: Good morning, everyone. This is Tola Elezumu from Rustenburg.
0: Good morning.
7: I'm on my way to work and I'm saying have a great day. Great Tuesday. Wonderful one and a
0: Amen.
7: Blessed one. And have a positive mind today. Everything will go well. Bye.
0: Hallelujah. Everything will indeed go well. Drive safely, my darling. Have a beautiful day.
8: Hi, Ndebu.
0: Good morning.
8: How are you, my sister?
0: Good.
8: Happy Tuesday, Sister Waka.
0: Happy Tuesday, Abuti.
8: Just want to wish all 14 Shaft employees a safe shift. Busa Akira, Francis, Iwelele. Yeah, Bu Paxley Rock, Wulitsulo. Umasasa, yeah, Akira, Mauti, Spananga Safety. Spananga Safety, Gatibale Bameti, Gatibale Bameti, the Hasla Fix, Sikisho, Elena Eleka Tankaufen. Pick up my sister.
0: Big up, my brother. Thank you so much. Shout out to you and all the hustlers that you know out there. Thank you.
9: Morning, morning, morning, morning. Debo.
0: Yes, Abuti.
9: Pula e erbaizisa ga matres viligamo.
0: Ne?
9: Marataring. Renoya spani. Makin the register. Present, present, present, present. Enjoy your day.
0: Thank you so much. Really do appreciate it. When I get back, I'll be wrapping up with the rest of the voice notes. Thank you so much for joining in and getting to be a part of the Hustler Fix this morning. 060-552-7303.
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0: It's Ibadla by Rough Empties, Java and Saudi, taking us straight to 13 minutes to 5 on Metro FM. It is where you want to be. Good morning to you. Maybe just tuned in, maybe just woke up, maybe you're just starting your day. Thank you so much for tuning in on the coolest radio station in South Africa. It's the mighty Metro FM as we celebrate 40 years of the sound of us. It's a beautiful morning. It's about to get even better, especially as we get closer and closer to the end of this month. Hey, two more days to go, today and tomorrow. And we start with a brand new month of October. I hope you're doing great wherever you are. If it's your birthday today, happy birthday to you. Thank you for tuning in this morning. You're listening to The Hustler Fix. My name is Ndivho Makhwanya, spelled out as N-D-I-V-H-O. It means knowledge. And this morning, I'm your companion. I get to hang out with you as either you wrap up what has been a crazy night shift or you're about to get into a brand new day. Maybe you're listening from a different time, a different part of the world where it's a completely different time zone. Maybe for you, wherever you are, it's afternoon or late afternoon. Listen, thank you for choosing the Mighty Metro FM. It's always lovely to get to extend ourselves with our voices wherever you may be. But right now, we get to wrap up with your voice notes. I get to check them after this and we wrap up with the show.
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0: Good morning, good morning, good morning, my sister.
1: Good morning. Good.
0: Keep it Temujin from Tembisa. I'm just marking the register on this beautiful Tuesday.
1: And good stay safe, Mama.
0: Thank you.
1: Thank you so much. Drive safely. Have a beautiful day.
2: Good morning, Debo.
1: Morning.
2: Good morning, Debo. Last year, Stone Ridge.
1: Yeah.
2: Doing night shift. I'm about to knock off. Yesterday we had a hailstorm here. Yeah. We get them all, you know, the signage and stuff. They were buried under the hail. So now I'm doing my last round, checking if I've covered everything, I've reported everything. Mm. But otherwise now, it's okay. It's not raining this side now. But the trees were damaged badly, very badly. The leaves everywhere. Okay, and we keep on playing the good music. We love you, Ndebo.
1: Ndebo. Love you so much. Love you so much. And all the best with your shift, eh? Have a great and safe day.
3: 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Chidi. I'm just making the register, Swaga. Carlos Bana.
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4: 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Mm-hmm. And for me, it's a good night. Knocking off to go and sleep.
1: Okay.
4: Have a blessed day. Thank you. Love you as always.
1: Love you always, my darling. Enjoy your rest as well.
3: Morning, Diva. This is Peter Alessandawana. I'm just doing well, my sister, listening to your show. Nice music as always. This is Peter Lisandawana from Plasma Voluka.
1: Good morning, Lisandawana. Have a great day.
5: Good morning. Good morning, Debo.
1: Hi, my darling.
5: Hi, we are awake. Sivugile. It's Sister D. I would like to say happy birthday to myself.
1: Aww.
5: Good morning.
1: Happy birthday to you. You celebrate your birthday with us here at Metro. We love you so much. Have a blessed year.
6: Morning, Skado.
1: Yesterday,
6: I marked the register, but today, here we are on a Tuesday. I'm marking the register.
1: Happy Tuesday.
6: Yeah, every weekend in Kulu, we had a Musebetsi and a Mohai, and yeah. So guess what? The DJ Aletsa Peanuts and Tate John via Orlando is Pongi Pongi. And I told my family can Tate John Baraba Morata Kaku. Tate John Waratiwa in my family.
1: So sweet. Hey.
6: Bye, Skado, and your listeners.
1: Have a great one, my darling.
7: Hi, indeed, Teboho from Rustenburg. I'm
1: good
7: very
1: morning,
7: much excited sir. Today. I'm going to work. It's my day. My boss definitely today will be so lenient to me. Think it will be a half day for me. So
1: is
7: I'm
1: it?
7: Waiting for surprises on all the best messages from family and friends. I'm so much excited today. And I can't spend this day without meditating on how God's love has reflected on me.
1: Amen.
7: And I truly thank God for everything. And far most of all, my mother, who took a serious part in my life. Thank you very much. And also my wife, kids, and everyone who knows me.
1: Beautiful.
7: I thank everyone for the support in everything that I've done.
1: Lovely.
7: And yeah, I'm happy. Thank you.
1: Sending you my biggest love. May you continue to be blessed abundantly, my brother. Have a great one.
8: Jovis, like, so we too. I'm just marking a register.
1: Good morning, Jovis.
8: No, I go kugunye just nje mark register. E-hailing driver. Wanga bafeyo too. Hi. Nibirati bafeyo.
1: As bonge.
9: Good morning, Devu.
1: Good morning. TJ
9: here, the Gautrain driver.
1: Mm-hmm.
9: Not a good morning. I almost got hijacked.
1: Hi, Bo.
9: I escaped. As to how I escaped, I don't know how, but the grace of the Lord kept me.
1: Amen.
9: Enjoy the rest of your day. God bless you.
1: Oh, thank you so much. So glad to hear that you're safe. I'm sending you my biggest love, hey? I'm sending you my biggest love. And to everyone who's listening right now, may you have a blessed and beautiful and safe day and warm day. To everyone who's in areas that are cold and rainy like

0: the one that we're in here in Johannesburg. Thank you so much for tuning in on the Hustle FX. It's been so amazing hanging out with you from 3 all the way till now. We get to do this again tomorrow. I'm going to be back again tomorrow. And Boomy's back on Thursday. But I will make sure I continue to give you everything that you love on this show, the Hustle FX. And I know a big part of it is the music. It's always so lovely to get to be a companion. I love you so much. Have a blessed day. If it's your birthday today, happy birthday to you. Thank you so much for joining in. And you are celebrating with us as we celebrate the sound of us. I love you so much. My name is Ndivho Makhwanya, spelled out as Ndivho. Let it be a great, blessed, warm, filled with joy kind of day. Okay? Rorisang Thandekiso is up next from 5 all the way till 6, helping you to command your day. I love you. Adios, amigos.
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0: ready for a musical journey like no other. Metro FM, it's where you want to be. They say life begins at 40. Oh well, say no more. Turning 40. Because Metro FM just turned 40. Some birthdays are about getting older. This one is about getting louder. Because after 40 years, Metro FM isn't slowing down. We're turning up. Turning up the music. Turning up the culture. Turning up the energy. Turning up the memories. And turning up the future. You're the only reason I'm because 40 years ago, this town started and it never stopped.
1: Oh, what a beautiful song. What a beautiful song.
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0: Come on. Come on. Come on, Cindy. You know, whenever Cindy Ntobela opens a show, you just know it's about to go down. You just know it. Cindy Ntobela, they're saying, holy is the Lamb. Indeed, God is holy and he's seated on the throne. Man, what a great way to start the show and to start the day. A very good morning to you, everybody. This is Commando Day on Metro FM. I'm your host, Simpiwe Ngona, in for Orisang. It's a beautiful Tuesday. I know it already. It will be a beautiful day because Tuesday doesn't get the hype that Monday gets. It doesn't get the celebration that Friday gets. But I need you to know something right now and this morning, that Tuesday is not a filler day. Tuesday is a favor day. So wherever you are, in the car, in the kitchen, in the taxi, that early shift, you got to sit up because we are not drifting into this day. We are commanding it. Heaven is not asleep and neither are we. Maybe yesterday was rough. Maybe you started the week tired before it even started. It doesn't matter because the same God who woke you up this morning is not confused about what day it is. He already went ahead of you and went ahead your Tuesday and prepared it for you. So we're walking out the door with our head up high. We're speaking life over our homes. We're speaking life over our jobs, our families, our finances. No fear allowed in this car, in this kitchen, in this taxi, or wherever you are this morning, because greater is he that is in you, and he does not do small things. So let's go get it, family. Let's pray out loud. Let's laugh loud. Let's work loud today, and let's walk into everything we touch expecting God to show up, because it's a Tuesday. It's ours, and it is already blessed. This is Commando Day. Well, we'll start by setting up the vibe right now. I'm going to play you some soul-soothing music to get you moving, to get you started, and to get your Tuesday started the way that it deserves, right? And at around, 20 past 5, I'll bring you Lift My Spirit, where we invite you to send us your voice notes, your shout-outs, your song requests, and send us a voice note to our WhatsApp number, 060-522-7303. This is Commando Day on Metro. Good morning.
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Ah, Denzel Uncedo, him 377 by Joy Celebration. It's the ultimate song of celebration. Wherever you are, whatever you're doing, you may be in church, out of church, churchly things or non-churchly things, this is the ultimate celebration song. Now, here's Stelo Moya with Jesu Nguwe.

0: We open the lines for Lift My Spirit. In the background is Celo Moya, Jesu Nguwe. And this segment is quite simple, fam, but it's powerful because it's not really about me this morning. It's about you. It's about what's sitting on your heart right now that you haven't really said out loud to anybody just as yet. So here's what I want you to do. I want you to send me your voice notes, send me your messages, send me your heart. Tell me what you're going through this morning. Don't dress it up. Please don't. Don't make it sound okay if it's not. And tell me what you're celebrating as well, because somebody out there needs to hear that good things are still happening, that God is still moving, that the still reason to smile. And most importantly, send me that one song that lifts your spirit when everything else is heavy. You know, that one song that carries you when you don't have the strength to carry yourself. You know, that song, man, that gets your hands raised in the kitchen. That song that gets you crying and worshiping at the same time. You know, that song that pulled you back from the edge or got you through the hospital hallway or reminded you that your story isn't over. Please, send it to me. I want to play it right here and right now. So the lines are now open. Your voice notes, your messages, your heart, your songs, send it all through, because today we're not just playing music. We're not just playing music. We are lifting spirits. We are carrying burdens. We are reminding each other exactly who we are. So please, let's lift each other up, family. This is Lift My Spirit right here on Commando Day on Metro FM. Good morning.
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0: I turn it up loud. A song can take you back. A voice can make you remember. A sound can bring us together. For 40 years, that sound has been Metro FM. The sound of us!
1: Ke kopa o ntshamekele pina ya Mentokozo a ka hlolwa lutho. Pina ena simply means there's nothing that is impossible with God. As a country, we are going through serious challenges where we are losing lives, where we are losing parents, where people are dying all over. They are being shot. They are being killed in Kempton Park, all over the country, Western Cape, everywhere. But the only thing that I can say as a country, if we can look up to the Lord, He's the author and the finisher of our lives. He's the one who has begun everything in our lives. And as a country, He's the one who began the good democracy that we are finding ourselves in. South Africa used to be a good country, but we can go back to those times as a country. The only thing is for honorarily as the people of God to look unto the Lord, the author and of our faith, the author of our lives, to say, Lord, have mercy on us as a country. He is able to do exceedingly abundantly above all for South Africa to come through these storms of life. Even this one will pass. Even this storm will pass. We just need to go back to the Lord. We just need to seek Him. He says in Jeremiah 33 verse 3 that call me and I will answer, and I will show you great and mighty things which you do not know. So let's go back to Him and call Him. Amen.

Aibo, we saw him a few weeks ago with the United Tour. We saw him. He made the impossible possible. He opened unimaginable doors. Besithe kufike umuntu kodwa wagcwala wathi pha ngoba ga kulwa nu Jesus.

0: No, there's just something about Ntokozo Mbambo. How she brings us much closer to God in her praise and worship. There's just something about her aura. There's just something about her voice. There's just something about her delivery. This is Ntokozo Mbambo with Akahlulwa Lutho, a song that was requested by Peter from Rustenburg. Thanks, Peter, for that, because this song is very much in alignment with the word of the day today. And what I'm about to share with you this morning is not just a devotion. It is a revelation. And somebody listening right now has been asking God one question for weeks, for months, and maybe for years. And today he's about to answer it differently than you expected. And here's the question that you've been asking. God, why haven't you removed this? Why haven't you removed the obstacle in my way? Why haven't you removed this rock that's standing before me? You know, you've been praying for the exit. You've been praying for God to reach down to pick you up and then remove you from that particular situation that you're facing, to remove you from the abusive marriage that you find yourself in, to remove you from this toxic job that you are in, and possibly to even remove you from the medical diagnosis that is threatening your life right now. And you've just asked him to change the circumstance and to shut the door behind you. And it looks like he still hasn't. It looks like God still hasn't done it yet. And in that silence, you've started to believe things that are not true. That God has abandoned you. That God is ignoring you. That God is not listening to you. And that is not true. Because that maybe you are not, that you are on your own is actually not true. Because God is right here with you. But family, listen to me very closely. Silence is not absence. Silence is not absence. Sometimes God is not quiet because it's distant. He's quiet because he is working in a way that your eyes are not trained to see. Let's now carry this word with scripture this morning, because his word never returns empty. Daniel chapter 6 verse 22 says, "My God sent his angel and he shut the mouths of the lions so that they have not hurt me." And Isaiah 43 verse 2 says, "When you walk through the fire, you will not be burned. The flames will not set you ablaze." And Psalm 23 verse 5 goes on to say that you prepare a table before me in the presence of my enemies. And I want you to listen to that very clearly. You prepare a table before me in the presence of my enemies, and not after they leave, but in their presence. So let's go back to Daniel. Now, Daniel was thrown into a den of lions, and this is not a figure of speech, by the way, it's not a metaphor. In the literal den of lions, and those lions were intentionally starved so that whenever Daniel was thrown into it, then there's nothing left of him the following morning. So here's what we miss whenever we tell this story. You know, God did not take Daniel out of the den. He did not stop the guards. He did not cancel the punishment. He did not change, he did not rewrite the king's decree. Daniel went in with the lions because something happened in the den that King Darius did not order. God reached into the mouths of those lions and shut them. So the lions were still real. Their hunger was still real. They were still hungry. And their teeth, their claws, their nature, and all of it, it just remained intact. So the danger did not disappear. What disappeared was the power. Right? Maybe your lions, your so-called lions, are in the room with you right now. Maybe the situation still hasn't changed. Maybe you're still stuck in an abusive marriage. Maybe you're still stuck in that job that is so toxic. Maybe the situation right now, this morning, you woke up and it still hasn't changed from what it was last night, last week, or even last year. Well, just know this, that God is never absent. Because you may probably be asking yourself, God, where are you? He never left in the first place. He was always there. He just chose a different kind of deliverance than the one that you are praying for. So you are praying for an open door, but God gave you peace in a room that should have destroyed you. You are praying for the storm to stop, but he gave you the ability to keep standing, to be standing on wherever ground that you are as the storm rages on. You are praying for the fire to go out, but hey, God walked in and stood still in the fire with you, and the fire consumed anything else but you. That is not God being slow. that is God choosing to show his power, not by removing the threat, but by removing its authority over your life. Because think about it, if God removed every lion's den in your life, if God removed every storm, you would never know that God would have the ability to shut the lion's mouth. If God removed every storm in your life, you would never know that you have the ability of standing still and standing strong in the storm as the storm rages on. The same God who shut the lion's mouth for Daniel has been shutting the mouths over your life for years, and you never even heard, you never even seen, some of the mouths that are about to devour you. You are being protected on purpose. So stop waiting for the stone to roll away. Just look at yourself. Look at your breath. Look at your strength. Look at your sanity. Your faith is still intact. You are still here. And that's the miracle. And this, my fellow...
1: We don't live in one place anymore.
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0: All right, this is Muso Worship, you know, Bufagazi, and you know, sometimes the testimony is not that everything is perfect. The testimony is that you are still there, you're still here. I mean, you survived. You survived what you thought would break you. You just walked through a season that could have buried you, but somehow, by the grace of God, you're still standing. And just like that, our time together is coming to an end, but the good news continues. Best Mornings has a spiritual alignment feature, reminding you that whatever you carried into this show this morning, whatever weight, whatever worry, whatever question you didn't have an answer for, I pray that you're walking away lighter than you came. Because that's what we do, right? We don't just play music. We build you up. We remind you who you are. You got to go and conquer the day, because today is not just another day on the calendar. The Chief Bestie is in the building to tell us what's going on the show between 6 and 9. DJ Sebi, top of the morning, brother. What's going on?
1: Top of the morning, brother man. On a Tuesday, hopefully you choose positivity this morning. If you are a 5.
0: All right, DJ Sebi. Just got your mic on? Okay, all right.
2: That's
0: there we
2: the
0: go.
2: One. That's the one. You like him?
0: Ah, cool. All good.
2: Red on the air. Yeah, man, it's a Tuesday. Hopefully you choose self. So much happening on the show this morning. I know one of the biggest stories in the sporting front, the final.

0: for you just after 7 o'clock. All of that is on the menu in the next 10 minutes at 6 to 9 on the Mighty Metro.
1: All right, best morning coming up at 6 o'clock shortly after the news with Zandile Hopper. 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
1: All right, fam. All right, there we go. And this is the wrap of the Tuesday edition of Command Your Day. I'll be back with you bright and early tomorrow morning. Do have a great one, everybody. May the love of God and the fellowship of the Holy Spirit be with you and help you command your day this morning. Do have a great one, everybody. Good morning.
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5: 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It's Thursday, baby. 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
8: The Thembisa Community Forum on Gauteng's East Rand has expressed concern over the recent spate of murders in the township. In the latest incident, a woman was shot dead on her way to work yesterday. A man suspected of killing Boitumelo Mashita had been found dead inside his vehicle in Midrand. The forum's Xolani Mnisi.
10: As a Thembisa Community Forum, we are disturbed about the recent discoveries of multiple women around Thembisa who have been murdered. I think the incident of the 28th of September is the third, if not the fourth one. So we are really concerned about it, and we are calling upon the National Commissioner and also the Premier of Gauteng, Banyaza Lesufi, to really stand up, because we haven't seen him coming to Thembisa, which is his own township.
8: Police say they'll be analysing the weapons found after three suspected cash-in-transit robbers were killed and a fourth arrested following a shootout with police on the R80 highway in Pretoria yesterday. Police followed up on information about the suspects intending to commit a robbery. The police's Demakatso Nebuhulwe.
11: The team spotted a white Hyundai H1 on the R80 highway and attempted to stop the vehicle using blue lights. The occupants allegedly opened fire on the police, who responded, resulting in three suspects being fatally wounded. One suspect, believed to be working with the same team, was traveling in a Toyota Avanza and was arrested and found in possession of a 9mm pistol.
8: Alleged criminal kingpin Vusumuzi Cat Matlala and his two companies are due in the Pretoria Regional Court today, along with 13 co-accused. This relates to the 228 million rand SAPS Medicare tender fraud and corruption case. Henry Mamotame is from the Investigating Directorate Against Corruption.
12: His transfer back to the Pretoria Regional Court follows his withdrawal from the plea and sentence agreement with the IDEC. The IDEC will henceforth prepare an indictment for when the matter is transferred to the High Court for trial, with the dates yet to be determined by all parties involved.
8: And French authorities believe two women and a 10-year-old child who died while trying to cross the English Channel in a migrant boat were trampled to death. They were on board a dinghy carrying more than 100 people, which got into difficulty off the French coast. So far this year, 22 people have died while trying to cross the Channel and reach Britain. In the financial indicators, the US dollar is trading at 16 rand 42 cents. Pound sterling is worth 21 rand 73 cents. The euro costs 18 rand 67 cents. And the Australian dollar is at 11 rand 52 cents. On the commodities market, platinum is trading at $1,706. Gold is at $4,135 per ounce, while Brent crude oil is at $106.75 a barrel. In your weather for this morning, if you're waking up in Pretoria, you're waking up to 12 degrees, expected to reach highs of 18 degrees. Johannesburg 13 and 16, Mbombela 12 and 13, Polokwane 14, Phuket 16, Mahikeng 16 and 22, Bloemfontein 10 and 21, Kimberley 8 and 23, Cape Town 15 and 33, George 9 and 20, Gqeberha 14, Phuket 21, Kokopo City 14 and 17, Durban 16 and 20, Richards Bay 15 and 20, and Pietermaritzburg 10, peaking at 17. A quick recap of the top story this hour. The Tembisa Community Forum on Gauteng's East Rand has expressed concern over the recent spate of murders in the township. For Metro FM News, I'm Zandi Lehopa. 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

0: keeping it fresh and local. That's how we bang down the doors wide open. The key this morning, probably the one and only Shekinah with Brandon Lulu. Say you love me. That is a forceful way of saying Tanyang Tanda. Say you love me. What you mean you don't love me? Ah, oh, thank you. It must be awkward when you say you love someone and they say, ah, oh, thank you.
1: Yeah, it must be weird. It must be.
0: Must be. 29 September. It's a brand new day. Day number 272, if I'm not mistaken. 93 days left and we're done with the year. Welcome to Best Mornings. We're here all the way till 9 o'clock. Savvy's the name. Oweezy, you good?
2: Yeah, I'm good. Thank you. How much time do we have?
0: Less than 10 seconds. Okay.
1: Candace. Fabulous. Thank you. Happy whatever we're on.
0: We're on Tuesday. Mvah, with the Navy, you good?
3: I'm good. How are you doing?
0: Ah, still delicious. Zanzibar, you good?
4: Good. How are you?
0: Ah, still good. Hopefully you're good. Welcome to the best side of the morning.

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9: Morning, morning, morning, morning, morning, the breakfast team. Hi, this is Tepo Mlomo from Kapanstad, currently in Cape Town. I'm just checking in. How's it, Savvy? Breakfast team.
10: Oh, yeah, it's time of the morning. It's a beautiful day. Looks like the sun is going to be out to play in some parts of the country. If you're in Johannesburg, you might want to leave with an umbrella or a raincoat. Because after 11 o'clock, there is some rain that's been projected to show some face around the province of Gauteng. Guys, when you get medication, right, when you go to the doctors tell you that, gula, and it hits you like with biotics and what. Do you finish your course?
11: 100%, especially when it says might cause drowsiness.
10: You enjoy it?
11: Put me to sleep. No, I always finish the course.
10: You always finish the course? Yeah. I ain't gonna lie, man. Once I feel like I'm good, I'm good.
11: Mm-hmm.
10: I ain't finishing that
11: course. Really? No, you should, Savvy.
10: I swear, once they say I'm good, I'm good. Also, the problem is that there's no percentage allowed, usually.
11: That's just what they say.
12: Yeah.
11: I've tried and tested, baby.
12: And it could lead to a 9 months break, you know, 9 months leading to... Yeah, so you have to be careful.
11: Pregnitis?
12: Yeah, yeah, yeah. It can affect the pole, apparently. So, yeah.
10: Oh, that's for the ladies.
11: I know, we're covered by the blood of the lamb.
12: Oh, really?
11: Yeah, we're covered by the blood of Jesus.
12: So, I don't know, but I always finish my course, and usually I like the big bombs. Yeah. The 3-day course.
11: Oh, yes.
12: I don't want to go 5 days. It's just too much effort. Yeah. Just give me the big bombs. It's hard to swallow. But it gets you sorted, you know, quickly enough.
10: Oh, there's options.
12: You use options.
8: 5 days one, like, oh.
12: No. You can get longer than 5 days if you want, but I want the 3-day course because that's all that time I have.
10: Mm. Yeah,
12: no, I don't want to go longer than that. And the other thing about antibiotics, some people say it doesn't really work and they overuse it. Your body becomes too used to it eventually. Yeah. And then the natural course is just try to wait it out.
10: Yeah.
12: And of course, if you wait it out, you are going to get better eventually. But it just means you wait a bit longer.
11: From a bacterial infection?
12: Hey, man. Depends where it is.
11: The antis. That's what I'm thinking. Yeah. I'm like, yeah.
12: We're part of the body's infected.
11: Exactly.
8: Yeah, some people take a very, very long time. If you can't work with antibiotics, you need to find yourself in Mbiza.
10: Listen, there's a timely reminder that's coming through from the Gauteng Health Department today, and this one affects every single household, and that's a story that we're looking into this morning. So the department is calling on all of us as South Africans to use our medication correctly, and that means taking it exactly as prescribed, not skipping doses, not stopping treatment early, and definitely not sharing your prescriptions with family or friends. Even if the symptoms look exactly like yours, every prescription is personal. What works for you could seriously harm someone else. That is crazy because I think most of us, once I'm done and you say you got a headache, I'm going to hook you up with the very same thing.
11: Yes.
10: This is a
12: No. Don't share
10: apparently. We've been doing very well, Ozan. Doing very well. Here we are. We're still alive. They continue to say it's especially important for people living with chronic conditions like HIV. Yeah. Okay, I guess that's where it differs.
11: Yeah.
10: I'm not going to be asking for your medication. TB, diabetes, hypertension, epilepsy, and mental conditions. Now, missing your doses or stopping treatment without consulting a doctor doesn't just slow your recovery. It can also lead to serious, sometimes irreversible complications.
11: Right. On antibiotics specifically, the department is raising the alarm about misuse. Antibiotics don't work on colds and flu, men. So they treat bacterial infections only. Using them unnecessarily obviously contributes to antimicrobial resistance, which is a growing global health crisis that makes infections harder to treat for everyone. And a quick word on storage, man. So this is important. Keep your medication in its original packaging, away from sunlight, heat and moisture, and out of reach of children. And if you're not sure how to store something, just ask your pharmacist, or literally it's a Google search away. Simple habits, serious consequences if we get them wrong. But take your medication correctly, man. So your health depends on it.
10: What about you? I did ask the team. 060-552-7303. That's our number. Do you stop taking medication when you start feeling better, or do you finish the course?
11: Best morning.
10: 060-552-7303, that's the line to use. How do you actually store your medication? You know, do you keep leftover medication at home? Or what do you usually do with it? Do you throw it away? We are waste. Let's turn up the tempo a little bit while you send us those voice notes. Some parts on standby with all things traffic. Jordan Adetunji with Bryson Tillis. Call 305.

0: To all the tech geniuses, they're not talking about their 305 code. That means the problem. They're talking about the 305 out in Miami. It's Jordan Adetunji with Bryson Tiller. 305 is the name of the tune. Top of the morning on a Tuesday.
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2: You know, I love my hometown, but for too long now, I look around and think, we deserve better than this. 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I'm not asking for anything fancy. I just want the basics to work. And I know they can work. Because I've seen it, where the Democratic Alliance is in charge. I want our town to work for all. So in this election, I'm voting DA.
3: This political party advertisement was paid for by the political party concerned. The views expressed in this advertisement are those of the political party and not those of the SABC.
4: Stuck in traffic? We've got your back. Best Mornings Traffic Update.
5: A very good morning. It's going to be a beautiful one on our roads. Part of the Republic will be receiving rains, so you must do your part. Keep a safe following distance and do not speed. The speed limit is not a target. Adjust your driving attitude and remember to be kind, because it really goes a long way. Be kind to pedestrians, cyclists, joggers, emergency vehicles, as well as fellow motorists. We begin in the city of Cape Town. An earlier collision on the N2 inbound is still causing delays. This is from Heidefeld going past Victoria Interchange, so please expect those delays. Now, between Philippi and Mitchell's Plain, we've got Lenta Gear, where there is bumper-to-bumper traffic on AZ Berman Drive, and this is northbound until you get to the R300 in the city of Durban. Expect delays on the M25, N2, as well as the N3 carriageway at the usual hotspots. Look out for an incident. Well, this is a stationary vehicle. It's on the N2 North, just after the Kwamashu interchange, affecting one lane as well as the flow of traffic. And then, of course, getting out of the trenches, seeing you experience some heavy delays. This is going to be across Umlazi, as well as Phoenix, Ottawa, Blackburn, Mount Edgecombe, and look out for pressure as well in Newlands East on Queen Nandi Drive, southbound, trying to get onto the tarmac, while in the city of Johannesburg and Gauteng, all round M1 North at peak. This is from Boysens to the CBD, and then N3 North from Ekurhuleni, Germiston. This is from Ierland until you get to Geldenhuys, also at peak. And of course, nation's capital, R80 John Forster Drive. Peak time delays getting into Mountain View and Roseville. Back with you in 18. Mvangeli Nzuza, Metro FM Traffic.
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0: 25 minutes after 6 o'clock on a Tuesday morning. If you love yourself some Kendrick Lamar and SZA, Luther, when last did you hear that tune? Maybe a little bit of Jazz World, Notato Hart, Siningi Konzele, all of that and more coming up between now and 7 o'clock. The story we're looking into this morning, it's around the Gauteng Health Department reminding people to use medicines properly and responsibly. Take them as prescribed, don't skip doses or stop treatment without speaking to a healthcare professional, especially when managing conditions like HIV, TB, diabetes, and hypertension. They're also warning people to never to share their prescription medication, even if someone has similar symptoms.
6: Right, and when it comes to antibiotics, of course, do not use them for colds or flu, man, sir, and always take them exactly as prescribed. The department's also urging people to store medicines correctly, keep them away from the kiddos, and safely dispose of expired or unused medication. All of that said, do you stop taking medication when you start feeling better, or do you actually finish the course? Let's talk about it. Your voice notes over here.
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8: Look, Sabi, yes. 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
0: You forget.
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6: Best morning.
0: I hear you.
9: Morning, Sabi. 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
0: Morning.
9: Mna Priam, I am exactly like you. Me, I don't finish medication. I chow it, when I feel okay. If you can look at my place, yo, brah, it's like a pharmacy. Sharp O's a great show. Mara lo e keputawen.
10: Good morning, besties. Once I'm good, I stop taking the antibiotics.
0: Nazo.
10: And I've been trying to get the medication storage container from Candy's favorite online shop to keep my headache, asthma, cramp tabs that are always misplaced. I always misplace them, and when I need them, I have to go and buy new ones. Love you, besties. Bye.
6: Love you down.
0: Shout out one time. I'm one of those people, my medication stays by itself. Like, I have a small compartment there by my by my section. Mm-hmm. I don't mix it with the kids' one. And when I feel like I'm having the same symptoms.
11: And your wife's? Do you keep it separate from your wife's
0: no,
11: as well?
0: Different. It's different to the kids' ones and everything else.
6: Oh, okay. Cool.
0: So my one is a small section. Uh-huh. And when I feel like, yo, something is happening similar to, mm-hmm. I go back to my course. So eventually.
12: You finish it.
0: I finish the course. It's not how you start.
11: It's how you finish.
0: It's how you finish, comrade. If you work in medicine, you're probably like, Sabi, that is so wrong.
11: Yeah, no, don't mislead the people. Please don't.
0: Remember, our journeys are not the same. How you move and how I move is different. We'll meet in heaven. Teasers apply.

0: It might be a bit cloudy, it might be a bit nippy, so you don't see the sun, but I can tell you this, the sun is out a little bit early. The warmer days are here. In Durban, as early as 5:37, the sun is outside. Pretoria, 5:49. Bloemfontein, 5:56. It's only in Cape Town that the sun is taking its own time to come out and play. 6:26 is when the sun is fully outside. Money Long in the background, teaming up with Yams. Tune is simply titled Made For Me, right here on Best Mornings. In the next 30 minutes, it will be 7 o'clock. What will be making news? I guess let's get into the headlines.
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2: In the headlines, suspended Deputy National Police Commissioner Shadrack Sibiya is expected to apply for bail in the Randburg Magistrates Court today. And the Tembisa Community Forum on Gauteng's East Rand has expressed concern over the recent spate of murders in the township. Let's have a look at your weather for this morning. If you're waking up in Pretoria, you're waking up to 12 degrees, expected to reach highs of 18 degrees. Johannesburg, 13 and 16. Mbombela, 12 PK and 13. Polokwane, 14 and 16. Mahikeng, 16 and 22. Bloemfontein, 10 and 21. Kimberley, 8 and 23. Cape Town, 15 PK at 33. George, 9 and 20. Gqeberha, 14 PK at 21. Kokopo City, 14 and 17. Durban, 16 PK at 20. Richards Bay, 15 and 20. And Pietermaritzburg, 10 peaking at 17. Details at 7 o'clock.
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0: Oh, easy, we're going to Durban.
1: Best sports with Owen
3: Hennie. Hey, Owen.
4: Yeah, another one. The 2026 MTNA final, yes, between Orlando Pirates and Mamelodi Sundowns will be staged at Moses Mabhida Stadium in Durban on the 10th of October. Marking the venue's 11th hosting since 2008 and 6th in the past 7 years. Well, Durban has become the competition's home, staging 10 of the last 14 finals, with only occasional deciders at Orlando Stadium, Nelson Mandela Bay Stadium and Mbombela Stadium. Well, Pirates, chasing a record 5th consecutive title, will contest their 8th final at Moses Mabhida, having won 5 of their previous 7 there, standing the Buccaneers' way on Masandawana, who are chasing the 10 million rand first prize check for the first time since 2021. Kickoff will be at 6 o'clock in the evening. In the meantime, Johan Wisse starred with a goal and an assist as DR Congo spoiled Zimbabwe's homecoming, winning 2-1 in Harare in their AFCON 2027 qualifier Group E. In the same group, Equatorial Guinea defeated Sierra Leone 1-0 thanks to a strike from Spanish-born forward Loren Zuniga inside the first minutes in the neutral venue of Yaounde. Congo head Group E with 6 points from their 2 games, followed by Zimbabwe and Equatorial Guinea with 3 each, while Sierra Leone are yet to get off the mark. Burkina Faso, they move to the top of Group F as they defeated Central African Republic 1-0 in neutral Casablanca. Tunisia's poor form continued as they were held to a 2-0 draw by Botswana in their Africa Cup of Nations Group H qualifier in Rades, extending their winless run to 8 games. It was a second successive draw for the North African side. Botswana lead the pool with 2 points from as many matches, the same as Tunisia, while Libya and Uganda have a point each and will meet later tonight. Just to remind you, the top 2 nations from each pool will qualify for the 2014 Continental Finals that will be staged in Kenya, Uganda and Tanzania from June the 19th to the 17th of July next year. Meanwhile, over in Europe, Italy led the way in last night's UEFA Nations League action, recording an emphatic 4-1 victory away to Turkey, while France edged Belgium 1-0 on the road. There were goals aplenty in Romania, where Bosnia and Herzegovina claimed a 4-2 win, while Montenegro beat Armenia 3-2 away from home. Sweden also enjoyed a successful evening, seeing off Poland 3-1. Northern Ireland and Hungary played out to a goalless draw, with Latvia against Cyprus and Georgia against Ukraine also finishing 0-0. That's 21 goals across the 8 matches, with 4 of the 5 victories going to the visiting team. And finally, in tennis news, dialogue between the four Grand Slam tournaments and players have advanced with a 12-member advisory council proposed. Leading the panel are Novak Djokovic and women's number one, Elena Rybakina, joined by stars including Arina Sabalenka, Jessica Pegula, Alexander Zverev, Ben Shelton and others. The council follows player protest demanding a greater share of revenue, pensions and welfare investment. The majors say it will provide a framework for regular dialogue on prize money and well-being. Now time for our SOQ, Sports Opinion Question. So the Moses Mabhida Stadium in Durban will host another MTN 8 final on the 10th of October. Like I said, marking the venue's 11th hosting since 2008 and 6th in the past 7 years. Our question is, why do you think the venue is always so popular when it comes to this particular competition? And do you think that maybe other venues should get a chance to host the MTN 8 final? Was Durban the place to be?
0: Durban management and the people that run Durban City understand what it does for the economy of Durban. Mm. And it fits the mandate where they've always said that Durban is the place where the vibes happen.
4: But this is two Gauteng teams leaving home to go and play away in another province, another city, where we could have hosted it here. FNB Stadium is available. Also, hosts more people.
0: As a Sundowns guy, you know how Chiefs treated us the last time we were out at FNB Stadium. So,
4: you're scared?
0: No, we're too big to be treated like that.
4: Oh, really?
0: So it makes sense. It makes sense for us to go to Durban, and I just think Durban gets it. And I was watching this video that talks about how Durban is also supportive with some of the costs.
4: Yes.
0: Which is something that I feel like other cities need to look into.
4: Possibly, yeah.
0: You know?
4: Well, if you feel like savvy and want to know, or want to let us know your thoughts on this situation, send us a voice note. Let us know your thoughts. Should Moses Mabhida Stadium host another MTN 8, or should other stadiums get a chance? Let us know by sending that voice note to 060-552-7303, and we'll play those VNs out at 7:30. So make sure you send it now, and you'll hear your voice right here on Metro FM. I'm Owen Honey for Metro FM Sport.
0: But if it's not Durban and not Johannesburg or Cape Town, where do we go? Pumalang.
4: No, Bloemfontein.
0: Oh, Bloem.
4: Yeah.
5: They don't have Ubers there.
4: Of course they
5: do. It's got to be where they have Ubers. So not in Mpumalanga.
4: Is that for the baddies or what?
5: Yes.
4: Oh, okay.
5: How are we going to get to the stadium? We are all pedestrians.
0: Hey, yo, Bloem. Hey, yo, Bloem, back yourself up. Y'all do have e-hailing, yeah?
1: We didn't just play the soundtrack. We became part of it. Metro FM. 40 years. The sound of us. The sound of us.
0: All right, let's move over to the world of showbiz and entertainment. I saw Salima Tunu's got new talent that's going to be holding it down.
5: Woohoo! The Gen Z's are up, baby! Yeah. I love y'all down, Munaka, girl. We're watching. Yeah. Shout-outs.
0: Shout-out to the team, man. We've been trying to get a hold of him, so hopefully they're going to be joining us to show one of these days. You know, the new talent that's going to be on ACBC One. Shout-out one time also to Shandesh. She's going to be hosting her one-woman show.
5: Oh, cool. That's fantastic.
0: It's absolutely amazing. It's great to see the ladies also doing their thing. So massive, massive shout-out to Shandesh. What else is making news, Candice?
5: Hey, Migos fans, y'all are about to feast, man. So stick around for details.
0: Are they coming to South Africa to make up from the last show?
5: Well, stick around. Who knows?
0: Yo, the last time they were here, I'd rather watch the paint dry. Yeah.

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2: The richest man alive from 1995 to 2017, Bill Gates, who made his billions through tech, by the way, says AI will eventually kill a billion people. According to Bill, AI mixed with ill-intent humans is a recipe for disaster. I hope the clever tech bros are listening. Yo. Rick Ross's baby mama, Tia Kemp, was slamming his ex-girlfriend, Jasmine, for claiming he assaulted her. Tia took to TikTok Live to tell Jasmine to stop prostituting herself and get a job. She also said she doesn't believe that Rick actually hit her, because the last time he put his hands on her was when they dated back in 2006. Oh, wait, so Tia, do you agree that he does hit women? Quavo and Offset are back after 5 long years. The duo have teamed up for a song called Away off Quavo's upcoming album titled Chrome Life, set for release this Friday.
3: 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You can get a chicken with a side fry.

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6: Hi, my name is Maya Lisa Sabuele Mangeni. 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Thank you. Bye.
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0: Once you're locked in, it's hard to leave. Best Mornings. Keeping you company till 9. Stuck in traffic? We've got your back. Best Mornings traffic update.
8: Very good morning once more. Way to go. Let's go to the city of Cape Town. Franschhoek Pass remains closed off to traffic after the earlier winter weathers that we had. So that's going to be affecting you. If you're heading towards that direction, alternative routes are available, but there will be delays. So please budget your travel time. Staying in the city of Cape Town, N1 inbound has a mild bottleneck. This is just after Bellville until you get to Century City. It's free flowing going towards Acacia Park. This is until get to Foreshore, where there's just some bumper-to-bumper traffic in the city center as you head towards Victoria and Alfred Waterfront. M3 is free-flowing, no bottlenecks or delays at all. However, the M5, Coolberg Road, is slow. This is from Claremont until you get to Observatory at the N2 carriageway at Gqeberha. Just stop and go traffic on 8 and Hacha Road, and this is just near the N1 carriageway passing through New Brighton, so that is southbound. The CBD, of course, has that usual stop-and-go traffic the usual hotspots, so please anticipate those delays. And then City of Durban, Pine Towns at peak on the M1, M7, as well as the M34. CBD no different. So is Dickelmer Road. This is heading towards Claremont, passing New Germany, as well as Ashley, while the N2 heading north, passing through Westville until you get to the EB Clute Interchange, Spaghetti Junction. It's got bumper-to-bumper traffic, free-flowing traffic, though. At the N3, this is in both directions for now, but things could change, but the M3 is quite tense in Pietermaritzburg because of those roadworks, so do budget extra time. And in the city of Johannesburg, peak time delays in the CBD, Pixligaisagasema Street, Jubert Park, Hillbrow, Braamfontein, as well as Newtown and Marshalltown. I'll be back with you in an hour's time. Vangeli Nzuza, Metro FM Traffic.
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10: Private school kids, you up? I know that public schools are still closed, so if you want to be the best kid this morning, hit us up right now on 060-552-7303. But if you just tune in, bestie, wrapping up best news this morning, we're looking at the story around the Gauteng Health Department urging us as the besties, as a people of this republic, to take medicines exactly as prescribed. Avoid sharing medication and speak to a healthcare professional before changing or stopping treatment.
11: They're also warning against misusing antibiotics, particularly for colds and flu, as this can contribute to antibiotic resistance. And don't forget to store medicine safely away from the kids, Mensa, heat and moisture, and dispose of expired medication responsibly. Big question, do you stop taking your medication when you start feeling better, or do you finish the course? Let's hear it.
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14: Good morning, bestie.
10: Hey.
14: I'm in Pretoria. I'm just so scared on your behalf. I'm like, this guy is gonna develop antibiotic resistance, and you will have no options to treat whatever you have in the future.
11: Not even like an IV drip?
14: Refrain, guys. 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Finish your course. Complete the course. Especially antibiotics, antivirals. It's so important. Complete your course.
12: Best morning.
10: Oh, thank you very much.
11: Thank you, man.
10: Hey, but not doctors. You must be serious. You know, give us this medication. Don't tell me like I got options. See, now I'm worried. Tell me that you need to finish your course so you can get your degree.
2: Good morning, besties. Once I'm good, I stop taking the antibiotics. And I've been trying to get the medication storage container from Candy's Favorite online shop.
11: Oh, yes, we heard this
2: to
11: one.
2: Keep my headache, stomach cramp tabs that are always misplaced. I always misplace them, and when I need them, I have to go and buy new ones.
12: Best morning.
4: Morning, Metro.
10: Hey.
4: Morning, Zevi. Hey. Zanzibar, Candace,
11: hi,
4: Owen, Va. Yeah, so I'm that person that never finishes her course. And whatever's left behind, I keep it. And if someone comes and says, oh, I have a stomach ache or I have this and I have similar medication, I play doctor. Well, cool. I guess I need to stop doing that and finishing my course because, I hate medication. So I just want to get better and stop.
12: Best morning.
10: Zanzibar, do you finish your course?
11: Yes, I do.
10: It's just a game. Mva?
8: I once left a job during COVID because they said I must vaccinate. So,
11: oh, really?
8: Yeah.
10: You're still an original.
11: So, wait, you were like...
8: I quit radio. I quit.
11: I'd rather be unemployed.
8: I left a radio station because I was asked to vaccinate. You can't tell me what to do with this body. I know it better than anyone.
11: Wow. Oh, wow. Yeah.
10: Shout out to you, Doc.
11: Hey, they forced us.
10: Yes. Some of us even did 3 or 4 then.
11: Bro.
10: Hey, Boise. Yeah. Why not?
11: And that's when they were still like 1,000-something to get it done.
10: Oh, we had a travel. Yo, bro, you know that you're an original.
8: Yeah.
10: You got the plug in.
15: Did you ever get COVID, by the way?
8: No, I never got COVID. Yeah. I stayed at home. I made sure that I was steaming. Yeah. I was doing... There's certain, ways that you've been brought up, in terms of your health. I steam a lot. Before COVID, we were taught to steam. It's good for your skin as well as your lungs. Mm. And then there were...
15: Why do you need to heal your lungs? What are you doing with them?
8: Breathing.
10: What do you mean? What
11: the old stallering or a lungs?
8: Breathing through the wound.
10: I think one thing we can take away from this conversation, please finish your course.
15: Yep. Mm.
10: Apparently, you can build up resistant bacteria. It can also survive treatment and become harder to treat in the future if you're one of those people like me.
16: Hey,
10: where you don't finish your course. So finish the course.
16: Like it's hot.
10: Yeah. Or else in the future, you're gonna struggle.
16: If this world was mine, I'd take your enemies in front of God. Introduce them to that light. Hit them strictly with that fire. Fire, fire. Fa fa fa.

0: At some point, these two need to give us a body of work, because whenever they come together, man, they really do give us fire music. It's Kendrick Lamar linking up with SZA. Tune is called Luther. 8 to go before 7 o'clock on a Tuesday.
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0: All right, quick one before we find out what happened on this day in history. Have you ever had to change your surname? And given the chance, would you? And what would your reason be?
1: I guess people have to change their surnames when they get married, right? Unless you want a double barrel.
0: Sometimes, okay, in my case, because I don't know why, but what had happened between my mom and dad. But for the longest of time, I was using my mom's surname.
1: Gotcha.
0: So it was Nmalo. And then at some point, my mom said, listen, your dad had done right by the family, so I think you just need to go sort out your surname. So my matric certificate is Sabede Nxumalo, because I was using my mom's surname for the longest of time. It's only recently, I think I was 18, 17, that I had to go back to my dad's surname. So I'm Jali now.
1: Oh, yeah, fantastic.
0: Fully.
1: Fantastic.
0: And then the family did all the things they were supposed to do, the slaughtering gang. At some point, I had the original, you know,
3: bracelets.
0: Yeah, the original
1: that
0: bracelet.
1: That cool bracelet. I really want one so bad.
0: Yeah,
1: it's so beautiful.
0: This Panda Way is the one.
1: I love it down. Apparently, you can't just wear it.
0: Oh. Yeah, you can't just rock it. But if you get yourself a Zulu guy, then he does a young Mtimbi for you after you.
1: Oh, yeah.
0: Then I can shower you every year with this Panda.
1: Okay.
0: Yeah, it's awkward because I'm smong about Panda.
4: And what animal must it come from?
0: It was a goat.
4: Yeah. Goat.
0: Yeah, it was a goat.
4: Oh,
0: yeah. Zimbu.
1: Okay. But it smells a bit in the beginning.
0: No, you just pour vinegar on it. It's nice.
1: Oh,
4: really?
0: After that, you love it. I remember when it broke, I was so heartbroken.
4: Oh,
0: so
4: man.
0: Heartbroken. Like, I want to do a renewal. Like,
4: did
0: comes
4: you
0: out of this morning.
4: Risk get, it
0: like,
4: thick or what happened?
0: No, it just comes off itself.
4: Oh,
0: it just
4: okay.
0: comes off itself. And wherever it comes off, you can't just leave it wherever.
4: Yes.
0: You need to keep it with you.
1: Oh.
4: Really?
0: Yeah. You can't just have it lying around.
4: Oh,
0: yeah,
4: wow.
0: Yeah. It's so sacred.
4: Okay.
0: You
1: know?
0: I love
1: some
0: how
1: rich
0: can
1: the
0: use
1: Zulu culture is. So
0: it's dope.
1: Rich and beautiful.
4: And it doesn't cost much to change your surname. We had that conversation on air not so long ago. Yeah, I mean, some people change their surnames because they want to have a stage name.
1: For
4: that reason, I mean, that's also possible.
0: Yeah. Or you just didn't like your dad.
1: Yes.
0: And you don't want to represent the family anymore.
4: That's
1: or
4: it.
1: You just don't want to identify as yourself anymore. I would do a name change.
4: What name
1: change
4: would you choose?
1: A Roxanne. I've always loved Roxy.
0: Yeah.
1: I've always loved Roxy. Yeah.
0: So what, you'd be Candace Roxanne?
1: No, Roxy would be
4: Roxy.
1: My name.
4: First name.
1: Surname, I'll change to whatever it is.
0: Yeah.
1: But Roxy is like the name I want.
4: The Kardashian part,
0: yeah.
4: Maybe.
1: I mean, change it to?
4: Yeah.
1: No,
4: yeah.
1: Why
4: yeah.
1: would I do that legally? Do you guys want Chris to come?
4: No,
1: they wouldn't allow you.
4: You didn't say Kardashian, just Kardashian.
0: Yeah, you say Kardashian.
1: No. I have separated from that.
4: Okay.
1: I have departed from that part of my life.
0: Roxy. The accent.
1: Yes, of course.
0: Because that's who you are.
1: 100%.
0: I love it. Yeah. Va, on your side?
3: When I was a child, my sister and I joke about this from time to time. I did. In my head, I changed my surname. I was no Lanzuz. I was no, because although my parents are married, but I felt like my dad's family was cursed, even though they are not cursed.
0: Yeah.
3: But it was just a feeling as a child because of what I was seeing and what I was experiencing. Because when I went to my mother's side of the family, the experience was a bit different. And so I felt, wow, these are better people at that time.
0: Yeah, the maternal side is always the best.
3: Yeah.
0: The paternal side,
3: And we're told that's where your blessings actually come from your maternal side and not
0: I'm
3: your paternal.
0: You.
3: Yeah.
1: Oh, well, I'm doomed for life then.
4: No wonder. My mom changed her first name.
0: Yeah.
4: Her parents gave her first name was Meryl, and she didn't
1: like
4: it.
1: Oh, Meryl Streep!
4: Wow.
0: Oh, Meryl, yeah.
1: The
0: actress.
1: Then she
4: changed it to Marilyn.
0: Oh.
1: Ooh.
4: Exactly. See what I mean?
1: Love it.
0: Marilyn.
1: Yeah.
4: That's what my father thought.
0: And that's how you came here, man. I'll find out from Zanzibar on the other side of 7 o'clock. But I'm keen on also hearing your story. Have you ever had to change your surname? And given a chance, would you?

0: And what was your reason for changing it? And for you to change it, what would be your reason? 060-552-7303. The reason why we ask you this question, today being the 29th of September, it's not just your birthday. On the year 2018, rapper Kanye West announced on Twitter, that's what it was called before it was called X Kids, that he is changing his name to Ye.
1: Yay!
0: But it's crazy, to this day, we still get Kanye West music. You know, so yeah. We don't know what's going on. If you didn't know, well, let's just say now you go.
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0: Beth Morin. Let's do this thing, la dije.
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1: Monday to Friday, we set the tone. Who's the best kid this morning? Who's the best kid this morning?
3: This morning, my name is Amosela Magopo. I'm in grade 3 and I go to Fisher House School. Please, please, can I be the best kid this morning? Bye.
4: Good morning,
3: Hello,
4: Cookie.
3: Morning.
4: How are you, sweet girl?
3: I'm good, and you?
4: Lovely. So nice to meet you, Amogelang. Are you on holidays, school holidays?
5: Mm-mm.
4: Not yet?
5: No. Not Brescia.
4: Oh, so yeah. You're in Brescia House.
3: Yes.
4: Where is that?
5: Bryanston.
3: It's in Bryanston.
4: Bryanston. Lekkerman. All right. How old are you, Cooks?
3: I'm 9 years old.
4: Oh, you're still a baby girl. Okay, sweetie, how this works is I'm going to ask you a question. You get to tell us a joke and just share whatever's on your mind. And then Uncle Owen will rap with a dad joke. Are you ready?
3: Okay.
4: Okay, Cookie. I want to know from you, if you could teach your parents one thing, what would you teach them? Off the top of your head, please don't look at your mama, Sita.
3: I would teach them to listen to me.
4: So they don't listen to you. Is that what you're saying? That's terrible. Why are they not listening to you, my cooks?
3: Like sometimes when I talk, they just can't hear me.
5: Are they busy on their phones?
4: My baby, that's not nice.
3: Yes.
5: Okay, what do they do for a living, if I might ask?
6: Hey, who's that? Trying to gauge finances. Got a phone call.
5: Amu, what do they do for
4: a
5: living?
4: Amu, what does Mama Sita do for a living?
3: She's a banker.
4: And Daddy?
3: Pardon? A broker.
4: Whoa! I bet they met at the bank. Mommy and Daddy met at the bank. I love you down, girl. What's on your mind this morning, Amu?
3: I have a question for Uncle Sabi.
4: Go for gold, girl.
7: Go for it, Nana.
3: My uncle said that you would take me out for ice cream once.
7: Oh, your uncle said...
3: My Uncle Bangi.
7: Okay. LMK, yeah?
3: Yes.
7: Okay. We'll make it happen. I'll take you to one of his own restaurants, nah? So he can handle the bro.
3: Okay. Ooh.
7: No problem. We'll make it happen, Nana. No problem. I'll promise. We'll make it happen.
5: Yeah, look at Uncle Seb. Rolling with the restauranteurs.
3: Right? Thank you.
7: No problem,
5: Nana.
7: I'll chat to
5: him.
7: Good
5: manners.
7: I love that.
5: And what's your favorite ice cream? Quickly.
3: Vanilla.
5: Oh, beautiful.
7: Oh, we're going to have
5: I'm a
7: nice
5: strawberry kind of guy. Amu, I've got a dad joke for you. Are you ready? I'm glad your parents aren't lawyers. Why are lawyers always buried 20 feet under the ground instead of the usual 6 feet?
3: I don't know.
5: Because deep down, they're usually good people.
7: Oh! You see that one coming?
4: That's a good one. Because lawyers are notoriously just absolutely terrible because they have to lie. Anyway, my cookie, you've been absolutely fantastic. How much did you enjoy Uncle Owen's joke? Out of 10 stars, how many stars?
3: 10 out of 1,000.
4: Oh, that's not tough crowd.
5: Those reactions are killing me.
4: Amu, I love you down, girl. Yeah. You must have those high standards in life. No. Before we let you go, my cookie, who would you like to say hi to, love? Who would you like to say hi to? You're such a sweet little girl.
3: Everybody that is listening.
4: Oh, thank you.
3: And my sister.
4: Oh, love you, baby. Have a good day. Mwah.
5: My feelings.
4: Hugs and kisses.
3: Bye.
5: Now I need a strawberry ice cream.
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5: In our SOQ this morning, do you think it's fair that Moses Mabhida Stadium will be hosting another MTN8 final on the 10th of October? Well, let us know your thoughts by sending us a voice note to 060-552-7303.
8: Suspended Deputy National Police Commissioner Shadrack Sibiya is expected to apply for bail in the Randburg Magistrates Court today. Sibiya is facing five charges, including rape, human trafficking, and the alleged sexual grooming of a 16-year-old girl. Kalva Mabasa reports.
2: During his previous appearance, the prosecution told the court that threats had been made against witnesses and victims, while alleging that a group linked to the accused had been allegedly involved in attempts to interfere with the case. The state has classified the matter under Schedule 6 because a minor is involved, meaning Sibiya will have to present exceptional circumstances for bail.
8: The Matlanga Commission of Inquiry has heard evidence that taxi industry figure Opa Bafana Sindane was in possession of confidential SAPS information. This includes internal shooting reports, an internal report on the murder of a police officer, and a letter purportedly from suspended National Police Commissioner Fani Masemola. Evidence leader advocate Matthew Chaskelson.
9: Full detailed internal police report identifying who the role players on the scene are or were, up to the level of Major General, what was detected, and over the page, a reference to the facts that this is the Organized Crime Investigation Unit under General Lekalakala. So it seems that someone inside SAPS is feeding to Mr. Sindani.
8: The Tembisa Community Forum on Gauteng's East Rand has expressed concern over the recent spate of murders in the township. In the latest incident, a woman was shot dead on her way to work yesterday. A man suspected of killing Boitumelo Mashita has been found inside his vehicle, dead inside his vehicle in Midrand. The forum's Xolani Mnisi.
10: As a Tembisa Community Forum, we are disturbed about the recent discoveries of multiple women around Tembisa who have been murdered. I think the incident of the 28th of September is the third, if not the fourth one. So we are really concerned about it, and we are calling upon the National Commissioner and also the Premier of Gauteng, Banyaza Lesufi, to really stand up, because we haven't seen him coming to Tembisa, which is his own township.
8: A major new study into children's screen use has found that prolonged exposure can damage a young person's well-being. The researchers said the longer a child stayed online, gaming, or on social media, the more likely they were to suffer from academic, linguistic, and mental health issues. The BBC's Peter Ross.
11: The research looked at data from almost 3 million children across 64 countries, making it one of the largest studies of its kind. The academics, led by a team at the University of Calgary in Canada, said such a study was necessary, given the prevalence of screens in children's lives. The analysis covered a variety of devices, from smartphones to televisions, used by children of all ages.
8: In the financial indicators, the US dollar is trading at 16 rand 45 cents. Pound sterling is worth 21 rand 75 cents. The euro costs 18 rand 68 cents. And the Australian dollar is at 11 rand 52 cents. On the commodities market, platinum is trading at $1,696. Gold is at $4,131 per ounce, while Brent crude oil is at $107.10 a barrel. In your weather for this morning, if you're waking up in Pretoria, you're waking up to 12 degrees, expected to reach highs of 18 degrees. Johannesburg, 13 and 16. Mbombela, 12, peaking at 13. Polokwane, 14 and 16. Mahikeng, 16 and 22. Bloemfontein, 10, peaking at 21. Kimberley, 8 and 23. Cape Town, 15 and 33. George, 9, peaking at 20. Gqeberha, 14 and 21. Kokopo City, 14 and 17. Durban, 16 and 20. Richards Bay, 15, peaking at 20. And Pietermaritzburg, 10, peaking at 17. A quick recap of the top story this hour. Suspended Deputy National Police Commissioner Shadrack Sibiya is expected to apply for bail in the Randburg Magistrates Court today. For Metro FM News, I'm Zandile Hopper.
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21: Hola, mamacitas and papitos. 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
21: 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Is that Zara?
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21: It's Zara Larsson. 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
22: I go to Halfway House Primary School and I'm 6 years old.
21: Oh, so cute. 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
21: Oh, well, thank you so much for hanging out today, guys. Thank you for coming by. I hope you guys enjoy your cupcakes. You're so cute and you look so beautiful. Mom, I think you've got pageant girlies on your hands, hey? These are beautiful, beautiful, pretty, pretty girls. Wow! Thank you, guys. Say bye.
22: Bye.
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0: sounds of the 21st century, keeping it local and fresh as we get into the second hour of the show. 11 after 7, what a song, man. Slo-Fi, Usugu Olusha, that's the name of the tune. Hey, coming up at 7:40, we got your spiritual alignment. If you like Zanzibar, to press play on any gospel tune, a tune that will fill you up this morning. How about you slide in the DMs? It is at Zandile Hoba.
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8: Good morning, DJ Savi. How's it, DJ Savi? No, hey. My Uncle Oza. Hey, you guys makes our morning, man. You know I'm on to N2 now. I'm at N2 now and I'm laughing alone. I'm in track and I'm laughing alone. People, like, they're looking at me. This one is crazy. Anyway, it's Tupa from Reina Group and Transmed Division. Dango.
0: Dangos, thank you, my brother. We appreciate your work. And that's why we're here, to make sure that you're always smiling and looking forward to a brand new day. Hey, early on Best Arcana, that's where we learn what could have happened on this day in history. We asked you a very simple question. Have you ever had to change your surname? And given a chance, would you? And what would your reason be?
9: Right, because on the 29th of September back in 2018, Kanye West announced on Twitter that he'll be changing his name to Ye. Tiyat?
10: This is Best Mornings.
11: Good morning, the best team. I'm Tepiso here in Cape Town. So, apparently now all me and all my siblings, we have to now change our surname. Oh. My mother had already changed the surname after the divorce, but we stayed. But now we just recently found out that even our dad, that surname, it was not his. So we were scammed. Yeah. So now we all have to go change our surname back to our maiden name.
9: Yikes.
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0: Parents, speak the truth.
12: Morning, morning, morning, Malu Musebi.
0: Hey, Tada.
12: Auntie Candice.
9: Hello, my leaf.
12: Notatu Owen.
13: Sure.
12: Morning, morning, guys. I changed my surname from my dad's surname to my mother's surname. Because at a university, I was failing.
9: Nice.
12: I was failing dismally, so I being failure, man. Yeah. So when I realized this is a surname problem,
0: yeah.
12: I had to change the surname. I changed my surname to my mother's surname. Then I qualified.
0: Come on!
12: Placebo.
9: Nope.
13: That's the truth.
9: It's all in the head. It's all in your mind.
0: Kenneth, the blessings come from the mother's side.
13: For sure.

0: The brains also.
1: Really? Oh, what guys, Mark, are you guys?
2: Archie's like, I knew a deaf voice was going to end like that. After he was like, delete mamas. Mamas like, blessings, blessings, blessings.
3: Zanzibar, have you ever had to change your surname?
4: No. I've never changed my surname. No, I haven't. The only reason I'd probably change my surname is marriage. Or
0: oh,
4: whatever.
0: Should we open to that now?
4: But if I do get married, it'll be a double barrel. Yes.
3: It'll be a double barrel.
4: Yeah, I kind of like
0: that. Clap, guys. Clap, guys. It's a possibility.
1: Hopper Hamilton.
0: Yeah.
1: Hamilton. Yeah, Lewis Hamilton.
4: I'm not trying to compete with Kim.
1: No. Oh, you can give Kimberly a run for her money, honey.
5: Best morning. Good morning, the best team.
3: Come on.
4: Hola.
5: I've changed my surname when I made the weird choice to marry this other man.
3: Yeah.
5: And something told me don't change your surname, but he was insistent on it.
0: Uh-huh.
5: And
0: then
5: I
0: what
5: did.
0: Happened?
5: And we got divorced. And I had to go through a long process, home affairs, to change my surname back. So I will not change my surname.
0: It's not that long.
4: Best mornings.
6: I might have found a solution to my problems. I'm changing my surname. In like exams, the adulting zizawuphela. I am changing my surname to my mother's surname.
3: There we go.
6: I can't.
0: Blessings. Eh?
6: This guy might have just unlocked his solution to making us happy.
4: Best mornings.
3: There we go. Home Affairs, you're going to be getting a whole lot of requests today. You know, don't blame it on us, it's best mornings. But yeah, give it a shot. See how it goes in 10 months or a year. And then you can go
0: maybe
3: back.
0: Even tomorrow.
3: A bit of John Legend. This one is called Daylight. Some of us coming through with all things traffic.

0: 20 minutes after 7 o'clock on a Tuesday morning, some of the reactions that came through from a brother who decided to change his surname from the father to the mom's.
1: Yeah, the best breakfast.
0: Hey!
1: Guys, we're busy driving here, and I'm alone in the car as well. Busy laughing alone. People are just amazed on, hey, what's happening with this guy? Man, thanks, guys. Hey, Tada, hey, Tada.
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3: Morning, Metro.
0: Morning,
3: hey, Candice. He's not lying. He is not lying. I had to change from my father's surname to my mom's surname for my things to actually even go well. Well, I haven't changed in the ID and stuff, you know, but got married in 2024, you know, all under my mom's surname. And yeah, I've got plans to change to my mom's surname by the end of the year. Yeah, these things happen, especially when your paternal side didn't do what they were supposed to do on your maternal side.
0: And then your mom's blessings finna come up.
2: Best morning.
4: Good morning, DJ Sevi. Best
0: morning.
4: In the Bama say name in Goluafit is a big issue. Most of our say name is not belong to us. It's not belong to our ancestors, our forefathers. Because on the old days when they were fighting against the who's the king, who's the queen. And the families will fight amongst each other. Some of them, they will run away from their original homes and go to other areas and change the same name. I know from myself, the same
2: like Rosalia
4: is not the original same name from my ancestors.
2: Rosalia from Kumbule Kaya, bro.
0: Net for
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0: So it's a big weekend this weekend. Spring Fiesta is back. We're talking about dance culture's national holiday returning out to wild waters. Ekurhuleni on the 3rd of October. They got 6 stages and they got more than 60 artists that are going to be dominating the bill. All you need to do is give us an answer to one question around these artists, right? What do we want to know, Candice, this morning?
8: Are we going to give it away now? Are we going to ask the questions now?
0: We can ask the questions now, and then you can send us a voice note, and then we'll call you back if you got them right.
8: Okay, right. So this morning, we want you to tell us 3 artists on the Spring Fiesta lineup. And this is for a chance to win 2 VIP tickets to Spring Fiesta this coming weekend. It's going to be lit, baby. 060-552-7303.
10: Stuck in traffic? We've got your back. Best Morning's traffic update.
11: Very good morning. We start in the city of Durban, where there's a collision on Felix Dlamini Road, just near Moles Tiles. That's going to be an overport. Please expect delays. And to north, that's the freeway that's troublesome this morning. Nothing's going to change, so please adjust your attitude. Make sure you're kind and patient. This is causing delays across Kwamashu, Avoca Hills, as well as the EB Klute interchange as you head towards Umhlanga and Durban North Main Road. This is going to be in the city of Cape Town. It's slow in the Kalk Bay region. It's then Biden Powell Drive only experiencing moderate congestion inbound, and that's passing through Musenberg as you head towards Strandfontein and New Strandfontein Road. Kugompo City seeing some stop and go traffic. This is in both directions between King Paulo Airport and Baysville. There's going to be more of that pressure, of course, as you'd expect in Gately as well as in the CBD. Please expect those high traffic volumes to slow you down. Staying in the Eastern Cape, it's still Gqeberha. Staying that bumper to bumper traffic, of course, it's going to be on the N2 carriageway as you're heading southbound towards the city center. So please do budget some extra time. And then look out for delays in the more central region. So this is Gauteng, M1 North, still quite slow, still at peak from Omonde. Going past now, past Parktown, past Ilovo, until you get to Sandton at Grayston Drive off ramp. And now the reason for that, it's because we've got a collision in Sandton. It's in Athelhurst, just before Grayston Drive. So that's after Melrose, the Melrose interchange. And then stop and go traffic in the Randburg region. This is in Greenside, Linden, as well as Parktown North, 6th Street, Parkhurst, also quite slow. 7th Avenue, Tana Road, Victory Road, Windsor West also has delays on Bears Nodier Drive. And then staying in the greater Randburg region, N1 North, Sharon Lear, quite slow. And a collision in Kaya Sand on Malibongwe Drive, while Cedar Road is crawling in both directions between Cedar Lakes and Chartwell. Back with you in the final hour of Best Mornings. Mvangeli Ndzuza, Metro FM Traffic.
10: 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Right now. We are going nowhere. We are here to stay.
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10: 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Ah, man. 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It's where you want to be.
0: All right, we're giving away tickets for you to come party with us. Six stages, 60 artists, Ekurhuleni Wild Waters is the location. The 3rd of October is the date. We're talking about Spring Fiesta. Who do we have on the line?
2: Hola, mamacita o papito. What's your name? You're live on the Mighty Metro FM.
0: It's Siba.
13: From Peggy.
2: Hello, Siba. Are you feeling excited?
13: Yes, I am.
2: Are you feeling lucky, though?
13: Yes, I am feeling like
2: all right, for a chance to win those two VIP tickets to Spring Fiesta 2026. That question one more time, Siba. Name any three artists on the Spring Fiesta lineup. 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
13: It's Mother of the Nation, LKG, Alanis Hallworthy, and Scorpion King.
2: Azoi!
0: Just like that.
2: Congratulations, Cooks. Oh my gosh, you just won yourself those two VIP tickets to Spring Fiesta happening this coming Saturday. Gongra, gongra.
13: Thank you so much.
0: Amazing. Who are you going to be coming with?
13: My best friend.
0: Oh, lovely.
2: Are y'all both baddies? Are y'all both baddies? Just say, yes, ma'am. Have the best time. Love you, Zion.
0: Have the best time, man. It's going to be a vibe. The lineup is crazy. At Jazz, Fish Go Deep, Manu, Monique Bingham, Scorpion Kings, Nasty C, Calvin Momo, Msaki, KO, LKG, Lamise Holworthy. They're all going to be there. 3rd of October, Spring Fiesta. Wild Waters, Ekurhuleni. You can also get your tickets. Springfiesta.co.za, powered by Metro FM. A bit of Jazz World, Tato Hatsi, Tukutela. All of them coming together to serve you with this number. It's called Ningi Konzele. 28 of the 7 on a Tuesday. Good morning.

0: 3 days away from the weekend, but we bring that weekend energy a little bit closer with such music. It's Jazz World's Notato Hatsi. Can't forget Tukutela Ninkonzela is the name of the tune. Hey, we got the national call-up quiz coming up just after 7:50. We've cooked up 5 questions. All you got to do is answer them in like, what, 30 seconds? And the cool thing, you get to back up your promise. If you want to play with us this morning, hit us up right now on 060-552-7303.
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2: In the headlines, Western Cape Police Commissioner Sizakele Janji says the business owner of a Shisanyama eatery in Lwandle Strand, in which 21 people were shot on Sunday morning, will be charged for contravening the Liquor Act. And suspended Deputy National Police Commissioner Shedrick Sibiya is expected to apply for bail in the Randburg Magistrates Court today. Let's have a look at your weather for this morning. If you're waking up in Pretoria, you're waking up to 12 degrees, expected to reach highs of 18 degrees. Johannesburg, 13 and 16. Mbombela, 12, peaking at 13. Polokwane, 14 and 16. Mahikeng, 16, peaking at 22. Bloemfontein, 10 and 21. Kimberley, 8 and 23. Cape Town, 15, peaking at 33. George, 9 and 20. Gqeberha, 14, peaking at 21. Kokopo City, 14 and 17. Durban, 16, peaking at 20. Richards Bay, 15 and 20. And Pietermaritzburg, 10, peaking at 17. Details at 8 o'clock.
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3: Hey, Owen.
4: Well, it was confirmed yesterday that the 2026 MTNA final between Orlando Pirates and Mamelodi Sundowns will be staged at the Moses Mabhida Stadium down in Durban on the 10th of October, marking the venue's 11th hosting since 2008 and 6th in the past 7 years. Well, that leads us to our sports opinion question this morning. How do you feel about Moses Mabhida Stadium hosting the MTNA final once again? And do you think it's justified that it is down there? Let's go to the voice note line and listen to what you had to say about this matter.
3: This is Best Mornings.
5: Good morning, the best team. Hey, Uncle Oza.
4: Sure.
5: It's not fair that Durban gets to host all the major finals. It's not fair. What about the other people? What about the rest of us here in Gauteng or in Northwest? What I think should happen is they should have a draw in the beginning of the tournament to determine who's going to host the finals. Then whoever reaches the final reaches it. And then the final goes there. I think that's a fair way to approach it. Have a great show,
3: guys. Best mornings.
0: Hypothetically now, the draw happened, right? The final's going to happen in Northwest. And Chiefs and Pirates go to the final.
4: Never going to fit the stadium.
0: Where are the guys playing? It's huge teams.
6: Good morning, Metro FM breakfast team. This is Sarami and Chip is down. Yes, another final. MCNA is going back where it belongs. Moses Mabhida Stadium is always, because Durban, it is a place of entertainment. If you want to be happy, you want more happy, you want peace. This is Durban. This is Moses Mabhida Stadium. It's a great stadium. Thank you.
7: 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Hi, Oza. It's simple. 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
7: Mm-hmm. 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
0: Yes, what's
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8: 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Like, why? This one was supposed to come to Gauteng. 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
9: This one is for you, Uncle Oezy.
4: Yeah.
9: SOQ. This is all... This all has to do with the municipality. Mm. If the municipality doesn't want to come to the party and bid properly, yeah, offer what other municipalities are not offering, unfortunately, we're going to have KZN municipality hosting EM10-8. And I don't have a problem, because anywhere we go, we're taking our thing. 5 times in a row. Amabhakani ajabulile. Khulikhumbs from Soweto. Danko.
10: Good morning, Owen.
4: Good morning.
10: Yes, and the team.
0: Morning.
10: Yes, yes. I think it will be in Moses Mabhida stadium. It will be good that Pirates is not playing with the Chiefs. And Sundowns doesn't have a lot of players. I mean, a lot of supporters. So, yeah, it will be good. It will be good. Because if you take them down to Eskotini, we will bury them alive.
0: All 50 of us are coming.
11: Uncle Owen Kusiami here. Well, I think they're giving exposure to KZN, you know, the only province with a surname. However, I think they should give other provinces a chance because, yeah, when it comes to soccer, people really support. So I'm not sure if it's a tourism thing right now or what, but they should definitely give it to other provinces.
4: Metro FM. Well, it all comes down to economics, and we know that KZN are big supporters of sporting events, cultural events, and they do such a great job of it. Look what they did with the Metro FM Awards as well, hosting us down there. Obviously, they put on a great show, and the economic value that comes with it boosts the economy there. So what can we do? We can't complain about it. Yes, they don't have the biggest stadium. It's probably the third biggest football stadium in the country. But at the end of the day, KZN have always welcomed the MTN 8s, and it all comes down to them burning and wanting this. Obviously, them hosting it so many times shows that they've done something successful with the tournament. And long may it be. It's a happy hunting ground. They've never had a stadium that's not been sold out, so they're doing something right. Therefore, FNB Stadium is the only other big stadium in South Africa. Ellis Park, therefore, is the other big soccer stadium that comes before Moses Mabhida Stadium, but they didn't put up their hands. MTN 8 is going to be, the final is going to be down in KZN at Moses Mabhida Stadium, 10th of October, Mamelodi Sundowns versus Orlando Pirates, the defending and reigning champions, looking for a fifth title in a row. Sundowns looking for their first 10 million rand prize check since 2021 in this particular competition. It's going to be a showdown. And congratulations to Moses Mabhida Stadium. Congratulations to KZN Municipality for putting this all in, and let's see what's going to happen on the 10th of October. It will be broadcast live on SABC Sport at 6 o'clock in the evening. Will be the kickoff time, and we're all looking forward to it. Thank you very much for your voice note that you sent through. It's going to be a big showdown.
0: It's going to be a big show. Why we never put Cape Town in the mix of things? Is there a reason why Cape Town never puts his hand forward to most of these spectacles?
4: I wonder. Well, they don't have the big football teams like they used to have.
0: Oh.
4: They only got Stellenbosch FC. It is a bit of a problem.
0: Yeah.
4: And before, they had quite a few football teams playing in the Betway Premiership, as they call it now, the PSL. And now it's whittled down. I think KZN got the most, Gauteng obviously got the most teams. Those are the two big provinces when it comes to football in South Africa. So, some teams have even based themselves from outside their province to come and base themselves in Gauteng because of travel reasons.
0: Oh, yeah,
4: it's cheaper
0: you
4: to travel from Gauteng base than it is to travel from any other province because most of the games take place here or down in KZN. So there we go. MTN 8 final. It's going to be in Moses Mabhida Stadium on the 10th of October, 6 p.m. kickoff, and it will be broadcast live at SABC Sport. I'm Owen Honey for Metro FM Sport.
0: And but then again, we need 20 million to go to Cape Town. Eh?
12: Let's go. I can't do negative today. Positive vibes.
1: Let's go. If you're not having best mornings, so good. What mornings are you even having? Best Biz with Andy La Hopa.
13: The South African Reserve Bank expects inflation to cool sharply and return to its 3% target by the end of next year. In a speech on Monday highlighting the cascading blows to the global economy, Governor Lesetša Ganyago said tighter monetary policy would help cool inflation, which has been above SARB's goal since March, as supply constraints due to the wars in Ukraine and Iran keep energy prices elevated. protest group March on March is planning another national day of mass protests on Wednesday, the 30th of September, following its previous protest on the 30th of June. The group had warned that it would hold another mass action 3 months after June's protests. Ahead of the June protests, 600 million rand was allocated for peacekeeping operations, but only 306 million rand was ultimately spent. Although the large-scale disruption expected in June did not fully materialize, the protests were associated with at least one death, more than 900 arrests, and millions of rands in business losses. For Best Biz News on Best Mornings, I'm Zandile Hopa.
1: Best Biz with Zandile Hopa.
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1: All right, let's get into your spiritual alignment serving this morning. Zanzibar chooses the music. Zanzibar, what is it going to be this morning?
2: Someone called Nondumiso has requested Busi with Wesley Guild medley.
1: It's a Tuesday morning. Tuesday spiritual alignments might not be your fave because, you know, I get a little bit more blunt and I just talk to you. And the reason why it's that, because it's a Tuesday. So choose the person you see when you look at yourself in the mirror. This morning, I just want to remind you that not all business is honestly your business, right? People are going through the most out there, bestie, right? And sometimes you see it that people are going through their seasons. And these seasons are not the greatest. Sometimes you'll notice that someone's life looks different. Maybe the car's gone. Maybe the house has changed. Maybe the wedding ring they always wore is no longer visible. Maybe they've become quieter, more private, or simply aren't showing up the way that they used to. It's easy for you to start having assumptions and start talking to your own people in your own circles, but resist the urge to create a story from what you see. Not every change needs an explanation from you. Not every difficult season needs your investigation. It's not your business. And not every silence is an invitation for questions. The truth, dear bestie, we see it, man. People are fighting battles you know nothing about. And some people generally just do not know how to communicate it, so they decide to live in their own moment until they're ready to talk. Allow them to do that. They may be rebuilding, they're grieving, they're healing, they're praying, or simply just trying to figure out their next step. If they haven't shared it with you, respect their privacy. You don't know what God is doing in someone else's life. You don't know what God is doing for that person behind closed doors. Sometimes the reason that looks like loss from the outside is actually preparation for something new. So don't interfere with people's seasons. Focus on your season. If your season right now is gravy, it's all good. Enjoy it. But give people grace. Give them their space. Give them their dignity. And when they are ready to talk, be the kind of person who listens without judgment. We've had a spiritual alignment like that. Because one day, you may need some grace for someone else. And I want you to hear me out this morning. I don't have a law degree, so I can't judge. Not everything you notice is yours to discuss. Sometimes, love looks like minding your business and praying for someone quietly. It's tough. Some people are not acting the way they're acting by choice. They're just trying to navigate the season that they're in. So allow them to find their light. Allow them for the sun to rise in their universe again. Good morning.

Sitshele indaba zethu this morning. Yo, ay, Tuesday is spiritual alignment, sana. Ay, Sebi, I was sitshele indaba zethu, shame.

0: No. Thank you so much, Sebi. Have a lovely one. Good morning.
1: Best morning.
2: 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Thank you very much, Zanzibar.
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2: All right, it's time for the biggest quiz in morning radio. Two provinces going head-to-head. Let's meet our contestants for the morning.
19: Goeiemôre, champion. Hi, Setu.
7: Morning.
19: How are you feeling, Cooks? You good?
7: Good, how are you, Candice?
19: Lekker, dankie, my leafy. Joining you in the ring this morning is Karabo. Hi, Karabo. You're teaming up with Sabi. Where are you calling us from?
8: I'm calling from Botswana.
19: Hey, Bots, y'all are up, baby.
2: Okay. So it's a battle of countries today. South Africa taking on Botswana, and I'm taking Botswana's side this morning. This should be fun. Uncle Oz is going to be telling everything up. You got 30 seconds to try and answer as many of the 5 questions we've cooked up for you. Without wasting any more time, South Africa, you up first. Candice, let's go.
19: In which province is Kempton Park?
7: Gauteng.
3: Correct.
19: True or false? Michael Olise is a professional swimmer.
7: True.
19: Who does Master KG
7: False.
19: Feature in Jerusalem?
7: Sorry?
19: Who does
7: Master KG? Pass.
19: On which day of the week was Heritage Day this year?
7: Day of the week.
19: Weekday.
7: Thursday. Correct. Thursday.
19: How old will someone born in 1992 be next year?
2: Time is up for South Africa.
19: Yeah. South
3: they would be 35 years old.
7: Yes.
3: Okay. Master KG, okay. Who does he feature in the song Jerusalem? It is?
12: Nomnebo.
3: Yes, you would have been right. And Michael Olise is a professional swimmer, true or false? I had to accept your first answer, which was, you said true. Michael Olise

0: It is a professional football player, plays for Bayern Munich. So, unfortunately, I can't give you their points, but well done anyway.
1: Okay.
2: Good job, honey. Okay, Sabelo and Botswana, are you all right? Are you waiting for your clock?
1: Yeah, no. My system is literally just like...
2: Teka-teka ring, literally.
1: Teka-teka ring. Now I'm worried. Now I'm worried. It's because I'm backing up Botswana. Okay,
0: must
1: cool.
0: Be.
1: All right. You ready, Karabo?
2: I get a countdown clock ready for
1: I got it.
3: Yes, I'm ready.
1: All right. All the best of luck. Some parts might represent South Africa, so if you get them wrong, don't be hard on yourself. Let's go. Which district does Carltonville fall under?
3: A pass.
1: True or false, one of Lucas Khateba's soccer nicknames is the Chief?
3: False.
1: Who does Jay-Z feature in the song Empire State of Mind?
3: Alicia Keys.
1: Correct. How many days are in the month of September?
3: 30 days.
0: Correct.
1: How old will someone born in 2003 be next year?
3: 30.
1: Which district does Carltonville fall under?
0: Okay, maths. Let's do it quickly. 2003. How old would they be? Say, if they're born in 2003, how old will they be next year? They'll be 24.
2: Four.
0: Not 30. They'll be 30 in 2033. It's a long time from now. Anyway, let's get straight into the other ones. Lucas Khadebe's soccer nickname, the Chief, is actually true. Rue is his other name. And the district of Carltonville falls under the West Rand District Municipality. Ladies and gentlemen, we got a 2-2 draw.
1: Woo-hoo!
0: It comes down to a tie break or a title deciding question. Shout your name out first should you know the answer to the following question. What is the medical term for low red blood cell count or low hemoglobin?
4: Sesotho,
1: South Africa.
4: Anemia.
0: That is correct. I'll give it to you.
1: Okay.
2: We did it again,
0: anemia is the correct answer. And South Africa, Setu, you are going to be our champion tomorrow.
2: Congratulations, Setu. You did it for the entire nation. Do you know how big this is? Congratulations, Queen. Well played. Karabo, thanks for playing, King. You held it down for bots, bro.
3: Oh, thank you so much.
2: Love you, Ziauna.
1: Congratulations.
2: Yes, of course.

0: And South Africa wins.
1: Wait for this then.
0: The national call-up quiz.
2: You can take it away at a solo.
0: If you want to represent your country and you're streaming, feel free to hit us up on +27060552703.
1: Thank you very much.
0: And because of news, you are saved. You don't have to worry about Geberta.
3: SABC News, independent and impartial.
4: And the news this hour, Lwandle business owner to be charged and Sibiya to apply for bail.
1: In your sporting headlines at this hour, Rabada has been included in the Proteas preliminary test squad for the three test series against Australia, and Italy led the way in last night's UEFA Nations League action. I'll have more details at 8:30.
4: Western Cape Police Commissioner Sizakhele Janji says the business owner of a Shisanyama in Lwandle Strand, in which 21 people were shot on Sunday morning, will be charged with contravening the Liquor Act. 10 of the victims died in the incident, while 11 were injured. Janji says, or was rather speaking, during an oversight visit to the Nyanga police station yesterday.
5: We are busy in terms of looking to the fact that we need to charge him as well in terms of the murder that took place, so that he must also go and account on his responsibility or his negligence. We are looking in terms of those charges, in terms of when you don't have the license, you are contravening the Liquor Act. So we are going to also look in terms of bringing all charges that he might face in terms of that.
4: Suspended Deputy National Police Commissioner Shadrack Sibiya is expected to apply for bail in the Randburg Magistrates Court today. Sibiya is facing five charges, including rape, human trafficking, and the alleged sexual grooming of a 16-year-old girl. Kavu Mabaso reports.
6: During his previous appearance, the prosecution told the court that threats had been made against witnesses and victims, while alleging that a group linked to the accused had been allegedly involved in attempts to interfere with the case. The state has classified the matter under Schedule 6 because a minor is involved, meaning Sibiya will have to present exceptional circumstances for bail.
4: Taxi boss Joe Ferrari Sibanyoni is expected to take the stand at the Matlanga Commission of Inquiry this morning. Sibanyoni's name featured prominently during yesterday's proceedings because of his links to taxi industry figure Opa Bafana Sindane. Smahlemota has more.
7: Text messages extracted from Sindane's cell phone form part of the evidence before the commission on Monday. Advocate Shaskelson said the exchanges appeared to show some police officers providing escort services and coordinating movements for Sindane and further facilitating access to locations linked to Sibanyoni. This morning's testimony is expected to focus on Sibanyoni's relationship with Sindane.
4: In Argentina, President Javier Milei has threatened to start legal action against the British government unless it puts a stop to oil exploration work off the coast of Falkland Islands, the BBC's Will Grant.
8: The two-week deadline by President Javier Milei for the United Kingdom to halt exploration work in a joint venture between UK and Israeli energy companies in the Sea Lion oil field comes amid heightening tensions over the Falkland Islands. President Milei said via social media that he had instructed the foreign ministry and legal teams to initiate international arbitration against the UK over what he called the illegal plundering of our resources.
4: And the financial indicators, the US dollar is trading R16.43, pound sterling is worth R21.73, the euro costs R18.68, and the Australian dollar is at R11.52. On the commodities market, platinum is trading at $1,689. Gold is at $4,124 per ounce, while Brent crude oil is at $107.37 a barrel. In your weather for this morning, if you're waking up in Pretoria, you're waking up to 12 degrees, expected to reach highs of 18 degrees, Johannesburg 13 and 16, Bombela 12 peaking at 13, Polokwane 14 and 16, Mahikeng 16 peaking at 22, Bloemfontein 10 and 21, Kimberley 8 and 23, Cape Town 15 peaking at 33, George 9 and 20, Gqeberha 14 peaking at 21, Gugogo City 14 and 17, Durban 16 and 20, Richards Bay 15 peaking at 20, and Pietermaritzburg 10 peaking at 17. A quick recap of the top story this hour. Western Cape Police Commissioner Sizakhele Tyandyi says the business owner of a Sishisa Nyama in Lwandle Strand, in which 21 people were shot on Sunday morning, will be charged for contravening the Liquor Act. For Metro FM News, I'm Zandile Hopper.
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1: Yes, sir. 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
7: Oh, Marase said to you, and I was playing as a group. Yo, Una Serelo Shem Nele group work is said to congratulations Maraha. Neresa it's a group work. That Thursday came from your sister or your colleague.
3: Best morning.
1: Keeping you South African. Man, it'd be cool to hear some of the national anthems from different parts of the world. So if you want to back up your province or your country, we do it again tomorrow, like any other day, just after 7:50. Let's put a step to your day. Snoop Dogg and Swiss Beats, last hour. 50 minutes left of Best Mornings. We're about to get into the world of technology. Tech Savvy with Brandon Peterson.
8: One time for the homies getting rich. Dollars and cents, I'm down for the quick flip. Two times for the baddies and the misfits. 50-something years old, still with this...

0: It's only a cold morning if you're not listening to Best Mornings. If it's hot wherever you are, we are AC cooling you up in the morning. Snoop Dogg with Swiss Beat Step. 11 after 8 o'clock, Kumvaz got your last traffic update coming up. So if you come across any incidents or accidents on the roads, do send them our way. So we can definitely alert all the other besties. That's at 060-552-7303. I've got some cool deals for you. If you're looking for some insurance, maybe you don't know what to eat for dinner tonight or for lunch, well, I got you. Take a listen.
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0: All right, so Tuesday morning, we love to update you on us making news in the world of technology. We always link up with the best in the business, the one and only Brandon Peterson. Last week, he was in studio. Which part of the world is he at this morning? Breezy.
13: Goeiemôre, Breezy.
14: Hi, besties. Are you missing me?
13: Absolutely.
0: Definitely.
14: Sammy didn't say that with enough enthusiasm. Candace, I believe.
0: Oh, no. Sure, like, I was working your level as soon as you was dead. But yes, missed you, man.
13: Trust me, he did. He did. Where are you? Are you in sunny South Africa?
14: In the Europe of South Africa, yes.
13: Oh, Nicole.
0: Oh, yes. You're in the cop. All right, man. I see the government has pulled the plug on the wireless open access network, abandoning a 10-year plan for community-run networks. So that hoarded the unused radio spectrum, they can finally be auctioned to improve your signal. Do tell a little bit more. It does sound like good news.
14: It is, but it's also quite an interesting story because obviously IT Web was one of the first ones to publish it, but Daily Maverick also posted a story yesterday, and the sort of behind the scenes of the story was quite interesting because the person on Daily Maverick who wrote the story was actually at, you know, like a Bloomberg event or something, and the deputy minister was there. And it seemed like, and you can read this in the story, it seemed like the deputy minister was a little bit unaware that this had actually all happened with Soleimani.
0: Oh, they were shocked.
14: And I was like, Oh, okay. Didn't see that coming. But yeah, essentially what Mr. Malatsi did is, this has been like a 10-year plan. This was when Stella Ndebele Abrams was still, you know, in that position. This was something that she championed because the idea behind this wireless open access network was essentially, you know, businesses would pay like a small percentage towards, you know, helping sort of build this thing. And then that would then be used to sort of help enable those people who didn't have access to you know, internet on their phones or whatever, to be able to actually get sort of more affordable internet access. This never, ever took off because of various reasons. So Soleimani Malatsi was like, listen, yeah, the spectrum is essentially just sitting there. Nothing's happening with it. Why don't we can this plan that's been sitting there for 10 years, no one's done anything, and let's go ahead and actually sort of open this up so networks can bid for it. And by them getting access to more sort of spectrum, obviously now potentially you can get better reception on your phone in different parts of the country, you know, you can get faster speeds, all of those things, which is important as the world is moving towards, you know, 6G, which I believe there were rumors that 6G, you know, you're going to see commercial applications by 2030. So, you know, 4 years or under, we're going to start seeing 6G potentially start rolling out around the world. So this is a big deal.
13: Okay, what does 6G do though?
14: Listen, I would like to... You can kind of already do that.
13: I know you can,
14: planes.
13: But you can't.
14: You're not supposed to.
13: The taxi airline. You can't.
14: Don't even talk to me about. Say, I'm so glad you call it that because I call it the same thing.
13: Yeah. Okay, but let's keep it moving. Speaking of flights, right? If you're hunting for cheap December flights on social media, be warned, man. So there's been a spike in fake ads tricking people into downloading malicious booking apps. Right there.
14: Listen, these scams and ads are getting so convincing these days. So in this instance, over the weekend, you know, businesses and institutions were saying, hey, we've noticed that people are actually getting an increase in what looks like a very legitimate ad for various different airlines and giving you these crazy specials for December because, I mean, you know, in South Africa, we do it like no one else does it in the rest of the world. And people are clicking on these things and then they asked, you know, being asked to provide information and ID numbers and download this app and download this and do that, which, you know, ultimately ends up installing malware on your phone. And obviously, because it seems all legit, this is what people are doing. And, you know, as I say, some of these things seem very, very obvious, you know, but at the same time, if you are being asked to book a flight or verify some information, it's kind of the same information that, you know, you'd have to give a bank or a travel agent. And that's the same information that's being used for scams. So ID numbers, bank details, that sort of thing. Mm-hmm. So it, you know, it sort of overlaps with, well, this is what I need to be doing, but also, do I trust this? Mm-hmm. I saw a thing where a professional, like a cybersecurity professional overseas in the last week or two, almost clicked on a fake Google link because it looked so convincing. Even when they looked at it, they couldn't see, you know, anything out of the ordinary. And it's a whole thing that I've been seeing where people are sending password reset emails to other people. And you think, oh, wait, do I have another account that I don't know about? Did I create this account? And it all looks like an actual Google thing. Like nothing looks out of place unless you sit there with like a microscope trying to figure out what it is. So these scams are getting so, so, so convincing. You know, just be careful of these, you know, if it seems too good to be true kind of deals, then maybe just investigate it. Go to the airline website, go to, you know, the hotel website. Mm. Independently and just double check and see if that offer actually exists.
0: All right. I want us to quickly go for a quick ad break. When we come back, I want us to touch about this story because I think this might be a solution with all these scams and all these links that we keep receiving. If you want to know more about this tool that is coming your way, keep it locked right here to Best Mornings.

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0: Stuck in traffic? We've got your back. Best mornings traffic update.
12: Very good morning. We just begin in the city of Durban. Guamashu Highway and the Phoenix Highway both have bumper-to-bumper traffic southbound as motorists try to get onto the N2 carriageway. N2 this morning is stubborn from Queen Nandi Drive in Newlands East all the way to Mount Edgecombe via Mount Moria, and that's passing through Guamashu. In the Free State Province, stop-and-go traffic at the usual hotspots in Kwaggafontein, Oranjesig, as well as Bloemfontein Central, Gauteng, and that's where we end off. Rustavia Germiston's got a collision. It's on the N2 West. Happened just before Barbara Road, so that's after Crofts Road. Back of queue is all the way in Boksburg at the R21 interchange, Vonavelli Midrand. Collision on the N1 North at Allendale Road. Queues stretch as far back as Woodmead on the N1, and then Main Road no different in both directions, heading to Dambotti Street, while Winnie Mandela Drive crawling from the Yeske River, that's in Midrand, all the way to Lone Hill Boulevard in Sandton, and staying in Sandton in Broad Acres. There's been a collision, been persisting for over an hour, 30 minutes now. It's on Cedar Road, southbound to Four Ways. Heavy delays in both directions until you get to Rosewood Road. Back with you on the Touchdown 326. Mvangeli Ndzoza for Metro FM Traffic. Shwi Nyamale.
11: Thank you very much. Mva is back in the afternoon on the Touchdown. Wrapping things up on Tech Savvy, hanging out with the one and only Brandon Peterson. Breezy, you still there?
13: Yep. I'm still here.
11: Let's talk about this. This is definitely a good news story. There's a new free browser tool to check whether that the link that you've been receiving is actually a scam or not. What can I?
13: So we've all heard of Truecaller, right? I think everybody has either heard of it or used it. Listen, by the way, I love the way you spell that word, Candice, but we'll talk about it some other time.
14: Fantastic.
13: But yeah, this is such a great app. The app itself is great, but now they've launched a website where you can actually go and check and see if something is a scam. So you can post in, you know, a link if you've been WhatsApped it or got it by text or whatever, or you can post in a phone number and you can go and check and see if this is a scam. But what's nice about it is you can also check, you know, what are popular scams, what are scams that people have been reporting nearby, sort of in your area. So it's almost like a crowdsourcing kind of thing, and it'll actually give you information about, you know, whether this link is safe or not, and it's all free. You know, you're not paying a cent for it, and you do not have to have a Truecaller account to be able to use it either. So what I'll do is I'll put the link up on the Tech Reframed Instagram after this, so people can actually just go and click straight through and go and have a look and go and see, you know, if it's actually useful for them or not.
11: I know that if you rely on iOS, you got to wait until 2030 for it to be part of the phone. But with Android, it could launch next year, where a device will have it already. Like, hey, we got Truecaller Plus. Don't worry about the links. Because Android is great like that. You know, yes, I'll back them up because, you know, I got myself a young Andrew and Andy. So every now and then I do back the team up. You know what I mean? So if one wants to follow you, Breezy, where you at?
13: Well, Tech Reframed is what you're looking for on socials. 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Yes, there, Brendan on TikTok, and then Brendan Peterson on LinkedIn.
11: Amazing stuff. Tech Savvy, Brandon Peterson. Enjoy the rest of your week, brother man.
14: Bye.
13: Thank you. 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
11: Oh, no. Come on. 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
13: I'm not using an Android, so you know.
11: Zulu Queens, no Feza. This one is called Distance. It will take us to 8:30. Zanzibar coming through with the headlines. Oza will wrap it up with all things sports. Sawubona.

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2: In the headlines, the Johannesburg High Court will today urgently hear the matter between ANC Secretary General Fikile Mbalula and the party's Eastern Cape leader Andile Lungisa. And Western Cape Police Commissioner Sizakele Tyantyi says the business owner of a shisanyama in Lwandle Strand, in which 21 people were shot on Sunday morning, will be charged with contravening the Liquor Act. Let's have a look at your weather for this morning. If you're waking up in Pretoria, you're waking up to 12 degrees, expected to reach highs of 18 degrees. Johannesburg, 13 and 16. Bombela, 12 peak at 13. Polokwane, 14 and 16. Mahikeng, 16 peak at 22. Bloemfontein, 10 and 21. Kimberley, 8 peak at 23. Cape Town, 15 and 33. George, 9 and 20. Gqeberha, 14 peak at 21. Kokompo City, 14 and 17. Durban, 16 and 20. Richards Bay, 15 and 20. And Pietermaritzburg, 10 peak. Peaking at 17. Details coming up in the news at 9 o'clock with Khobedi Dilokwe.
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3: Hey Owen.
4: Well, let's start with cricket, and Kagiso Rabada faces a fitness test ahead of South Africa's three test series against Australia starting in Durban on October the 9th. The fast bowler is recovering from a hamstring injury and will be assessed in an intra-squad match next week. Anders Nokia could play his first test since March 2023, while uncapped batter Marques Ackerman earns his call-up. Lungi Ngidi, Otneil Bartman and Quena Mapaka all miss out through injury, with Yevol Brevis also omitted. Now to soccer news, and the 2026 MTN 8 final between Orlando Pirates and Mamelodi Sundowns will be staged once again at the Moses Mabhida Stadium in Durban on the 10th of October. This marks the venue's 11th hosting since 2008 and 6th in 7 years. The final will kick off at 6 p.m. In the meantime, Johan Wiese starred with a goal and an assist as Dior Congo spoiled Zimbabwe's homecoming, winning 2-1 in Harare yesterday in their AFCON 2027 qualified Group E game. In the same group, Equatorial Guinea defeated Sierra Leone 1-0 thanks to a strike from Spanish-born forward Loren Zuniga inside the first minutes in the neutral venue of Yaounde. Congo head Group E with 6 points from their two games, followed by Zimbabwe and Equatorial Guinea with 3 each, while Sierra Leone are yet to get off the mark. Burkina Faso, they moved to the top of Group F as they defeated Central African Republic 1-0 in neutral Casablanca. Tunisia's poor form continued as they were held to a 2-2 draw by Botswana in their Africa Cup of Nations Group H qualifier in Rades, extending their winless run to 8 games. It was a second successive draw for the North African side. Botswana lead the pool with 2 points from as many matches, the same as Tunisia, while Libya and Uganda have a point each ahead of their meeting later tonight. The top two nations from each pool will qualify for the 24 team continental finals that will be staged in Kenya, Uganda and Tanzania from the 19th of June to the 17th of July next year. Meanwhile, over in Europe, Italy led the way in last night's UEFA Nations League action, recording an emphatic 4-1 victory away to Turkey, while France edged Belgium 1-0 on the road. There were goals aplenty in Romania, where Bosnia and Herzegovina claimed a 4-2 win, while Montenegro beat Armenia 3-2 away from home. Sweden also enjoyed a successful evening, seeing off Poland 3-1. Northern Ireland and Hungary played out to a goalless draw, with Latvia against Cyprus and Georgia against Ukraine also finishing 0-0. That's 21 goals across the 8 matches played last night, with 4 of the 5 victories going to the visiting teams. Lastly, in rugby news, Scott Barrett returns to the All Black squad for next month's Bledisloe Cup series against Australia after 10 months out, including back surgery. Cody Taylor retains the captaincy with Ollie Sevier injured, while Shannon Frizzell returns for the first time since the 2023 World Cup final. The series starts at Eden Park on October the 10th, where the Wallabies haven't beaten New Zealand since 1986. I'm Owen Hanney for Metro FM Sport.
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7: All right, it's the 29th of September. It's probably your birthday. If it's your birthday, you know someone that's celebrating a big one today. How about we shout out your name live on the radio? All you have to do, send us a voice note. Try and keep it brief, under 12 to 15 seconds, so we'll be able to play all of it. That's an 060-552-7303. Looks like you are not the only one that's born on this day, obviously. Probably one of the finest dudes, man, when it comes to just his personality. Never met him personally, but if you're an avid person who used to watch Ellen's show, you know very well who Stephen Twitch is. Twitch was just a cool dude, man. What a dancer, what a choreographer. And he was also a DJ. If you know the Step Up franchise, you know him very well in that movie. And one of the songs, there was the one on the soundtrack. It's Ciara with Chameleonaire, a brother who used his one-hit money well. Get Up is the name of the tune. 22 to go before 9. So, Boona.

0: If you know her very well, you can call her Princess. Well, that happens to be her second name. Mrs. Wilson, Sierra. Get Up is the name of the tune, taking it way back to the year 2006. So crazy, man. She's turning 40 next month.
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4: 060-552-7303. 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
8: That's a long shower.
5: I love it, King. 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
8: 6 to 9 in the shower.
4: Yeah.
8: Wow.
4: Since when he goes to the shower, he takes a speaker with him.
8: Yeah.
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5: Gracias, mi amor.
4: Hey, man, we don't see you do your thing in the shower, but we appreciate making that shower take a little bit longer or shorter. Yeah.

cause we beats, ayy. So is, who put me hits, sit through cheese, ayy. More cheese, am I showing? See, I cut us, get us, man, ayy. I'm a fifth, don't tell us that. If I get,

0: oh, I say oh. You love a Zulu girl, Oza?
1: Oh yeah.
2: Oh yeah, yeah, yeah. He loves a Tiao.
0: Oh, I love a Venda girl. Oh,
1: I'm not trying to sleep on a couch. Major League DJs, Ricky Reek, Casper and Yovis, Danger's also in this one. It's Zulu Girls, 10 to go before 9 o'clock. We celebrate your birthdays on the other side.
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0: The water goes off for days. The streets are falling apart. Things never get fixed. I'm not asking for anything fancy. I just want the basics to work. And I know they can work. Because I've seen it. Where the Democratic Alliance is in charge. I want our town to work for all. So in this election, I'm voting DA.
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3: Oh, I love Azula girls. Yeah, I love Azula girls. What an era, man. You had to be here. Yo. Hey, man, rest in peace to Ricky Rick. Yo. Hey, anyone we are more? Money, care for everything. Hey, no, kashota, man. Kashota.
4: Alan. Yo, so usually around this time, I'm already long time at work. But I'm very late today. I'm very, very late. Hey, long weekend vibes. I'm very, very, very late. But yo, the music is musicking. Oh, and sorry for the background noise. It's just the rain. It's raining. Have a lovely, lovely Tuesday, bastard.
5: Trying to feel your birthday. It's your birthday.
6: All right, let's touch the sky and celebrate your birthday today, being the 29th. I did tell you about the late American DJ and actor talking about Twitch, would have celebrated his birthday and turned 44.
7: Right, she once said, I'm bad at love, but you can't blame me for trying. Her name is Halsey Baby, 32. Damn.
8: NBA superstar Kevin Durant, he turns 38 today, as well as Ukrainian current manager and football legend Andrei Shevchenko and John Brower Minnock. I'm going to give him a mention. He's an American guy who topped the scales as the heaviest man ever. 635 kilograms.
9: Yikes. 600.
8: 600
9: kilograms.
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7: Also, by the way, Oza, you just turned Kevin Durant's surname into an Afrikaans surname. Durant.
8: Yeah, Durant. No, man, it's Durant.
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16: 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I'd like to say happy birthday to my daughter, Letta Bompedwa. And I'd like to say happy birthday to myself, Gogo K. May she have an awesome, awesome day. I love her very much.
6: Happy birthday to you and yours.
12: Happy birthday to you. Happy birthday to you. Hey, it's Rolene. Happy birthday to you.
6: Happy birthday to you. Hope you have an absolutely amazing day. It's your birthday tomorrow. Let's celebrate you, all right? Cool to the lady up next, 9 to 12. Leaving you with the latest offering from K2, the rap son, with MA Double. Decency is also in this one. It's called Better Days. Dropped last week, Friday. We are, Tim.
11: Tot ziens, Mikey. Sliffy, yellow boy.

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1: Top stories at 9, Lungisa and Balula in court over candidate list matter and Lwandle business owner to be charged. Good morning, I am Khopedi Dilokwe. The Johannesburg High Court will today hear the matter between ANC Secretary General Fikile Mbalula and the party's Eastern Cape leader Andile Lungisa. Lungisa says Mbalula violated his rights by instructing party officials to remove his name from the candidate list for the ANC in the Nelson Mandela Metro. This is despite Lungisa's claims that he followed the necessary processes to be shortlisted as mayoral candidate for the party. The fraud and corruption case involving dismissed Ekurhuleni Deputy Police Chief Julius Mkhwanazi and City Manager Kagiso Lerutla is expected back at the Boksburg Magistrates Court on Gauteng's East Rand this morning. Lerutla is accused of paying about 400,000 rand to Mkhwanazi and an alleged impersonator to appear in court on his behalf, Nonhlanhla Ntshingela reports.
2: The allegations relate to an incident in 2019. When Lerutla was allegedly required to appear in the Boksburg Magistrate Court following a speeding matter, the state alleges that an individual was recruited to impersonate him and complete court-related processes using Lerutla's details. The case has since moved through several postponements as the defense sought further particulars from the state.
1: Western Cape Police Commissioner Sizakele Jantshi says the business owner of a Shisenyama eatery in Lwandle Strand, in which 21 people were shot on Sunday morning, will be charged for contravening the Liquor Act. 10 of the victims died in the incident, while 11 were injured. Jantshi was speaking during an oversight visit to the Nyanga police station yesterday.
3: We are busy in terms of looking to the fact that we need to charge him as well in terms of the murder that took place, so that he must also go and account on his responsibility or his negligence. We are looking in terms of those charges, in terms of when you don't have the license, you are contravening the Liquor Act. So we are going to also look in terms of bringing all charges that he might face in terms of that.
1: And two suspects aged 16 and 19 are expected to appear in the Ritavi Magistrates Court in Tzaneen today in connection with the rape of a 15-year-old girl. Police say the girl was attacked by the known suspects while walking home from a church service on Saturday in Nkowankowa. She told her father about the rape on Sunday and the two boys were arrested. The Malaysian government says it will start repatriating around 5,000 asylum seekers from Myanmar and a controversial deal agreed with Myanmar's military ruler, the BBC's Jonathan Head.
4: Malaysia has described this repatriation as voluntary, but it has barred the UN Refugee Agency from seeing or screening the returnees who've been kept in detention centres. According to the Malaysian Prime Minister Anwar Ibrahim, they will include some Muslim Rohingyas who have sought sanctuary in Malaysia in large numbers after being driven out of Myanmar, where they're not recognised as citizens.
1: A recap of our top story this hour. The Johannesburg High Court will today hear the matter between ANC Secretary General Fikile Mbalula and the party's Eastern Cape leader Andile Lungisa. It is 3 after 9. Welcome and breakaway with Kutso Teledi.
0: SABC News, independent and impartial. We know the sound of a Friday night. The sound of a Saturday morning. The sound of a full dance floor. The sound of a new love. The sound of a victory. The sound of a generation finding its voice. We know the sound because we've been there. 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
0: 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Because this September, we're celebrating the sound that brought us here. 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
6: 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We're there, right? 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Welcome to Breakaway. 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
6: Hi, you know? 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Good morning, Anonymous. 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

0: What do I say every single day, Monday to Friday? We cruise nicely. After 9 is Karma Colloch, Tandolwethu, Keywave, Ovuyonke, Blackie, Denzel on this one. What a smooth way to open up our show. 7 minutes after 9 o'clock, DJ Savvy, Canis, Owen Honey, Zandile Harper, Mr. Mvash, they're back again tomorrow. That's our besties. Best mornings, 6 a.m. all the way to 9, 9 to 12. You and I, we break away. By the way, happy birthday if you're celebrating your birthday today. If it's your anniversary with your partner, happy anniversary. And so much more. You could be collecting your brand new car today. Maybe you're moving in today. So many things. You're traveling. You're on your way to the airport. Take it nice and easy. The amount of phone grabbing in cars that I've been witnessing on my way to work is insane. Saw two this morning. After work, I saw one. So please, if you're on your phone, do not be on your phone while driving. Especially those who put their phones on glass windows, please be careful. They are smashing windows and grabbing phones. So just be vigilant. I beg, and be safe. 29th of September, Tuesday. It's a Choose You Tuesday. Before you give this day to everybody else, your job, your family, yeah, you give it to your job, your family, you give it to deadlines, I get it, the things that need you, yes. But have you ever remembered to just include yourself in your own day? Include you in the day, please. This morning, don't disappear from your own life, trying to show up for everybody else. And between 9 and 12, somebody else's child, your house, we get to understand who is right to correct somebody else's child. And then we also asking why your body can sometimes seem to fight you when you're trying to lose weight. Yeah. And Ask a Man is back. The Naked DJ and Sumizi in the building. It's 3 hours. Plenty to talk about, you and I. Welcome to Breakaway with Kutso Teledi. And let's go. Your Breakaway Tuesday reminder. The word is reclaim. Take back something that belongs to you today. Just because life made you put something down doesn't mean you forfeit your right to pick it back up. So on this Choose You Tuesday, reclaim and break away.
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0: 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It's Metro FM, the sound of us. Where you want to be, spend it. Summer Walker, head of that, Sonini. Sinaya and Manana on that one. I love the name Sinaya. Oh, what a beautiful name. Hi, Sinaya. I'm saying hi to Sinaya now. You've got a beautiful name. It's 19 minutes after 9 o'clock. We're getting into our random internet search. Hope you're keeping warm. Weather out in Johannesburg, very cloudy. I'm seeing we all dressed up warm. Let me keep you even warmer. Breakers, you're sitting with your friend, your sister, your brother, whoever, and their child is doing the one thing you already said, please don't do that, Nana. My baby, please don't jump on my couch with your shoes on. You look at the parent of the child waiting for them to say something, but nothing. They say absolutely nothing. In fact, they stay and carry on with the conversation like they cannot see what you can see, what their child is doing in your house. So what are the rules here? I'm just asking, Nan, because I'm an aunt to many nieces and nephews. Can you say, hey, sweetheart, I don't know what you call, Nana, baby. Hey, baby, we don't do that in this house. Do you pull the parent aside maybe and say, please speak to your child? Please, I told them not to go into my main bedroom. Or are you sitting there watching your house get rearranged because we don't discipline other people's kids? Where is the line between respecting someone's parenting and respecting your home? I just want to find out if I've been doing this wrong, because I say, hey, Gwen, sit down. But I also get a funny look, or don't speak to my child like that. But I'm the aunt. They must know. So I want to ask you, even if I flip this question, if you are the parent and your child is misbehaving in somebody else's home, are you okay with a kutsoteledi correcting your child? Or are you immediately thinking, excuse me, kutso, don't speak to my child like that. Don't you dare. Today's random internet search, I want to understand something. When somebody else's child misbehaves in your space, who gets to correct them? 060-552-7303. I want to see some parenting skills here.
1: It feels like the tattoo artist just inked your fiancé's name on your neck. Now he's standing over you saying, ooh. Your heart beats faster and you start to sweat as you look in the mirror and read, Timothy. The H is missing. Also missing is actual Timothy. No, not missing. Outside the window. Attached to some woman by the lips. And now you're crying. But then you see the tattoo guy's name badge says Timothy with the H missing. 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Yeah, that's what it's like to feel the fire with a Rock My Soul 3. 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
1: 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The Johannesburg High Court will today hear the matter between ANC Secretary General Fikile Mbalula and the party's Eastern Cape leader Andile Lungisa. The lawyers of a Spanish pensioner whose eviction from her home last week sparked massive protests have said she'll be able to move back in after a deal was reached with the company that evicted her. Details on these stories and more at 10.
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0: I told you, all we want to do is keep you warm. You're at the right station. It's yours. The music, it is the sound of us. A Living Light, Jhené Aiko, coming through. It's brand new from her. Comes from a new album, Westside Whimsy, released this month. Simply about, waking up each day and remembering who you are. Recognizing the light within yourself and in others. Oh, Jhené Aiko. Wait. You know what I love also is when you let us know how the music is making you feel. Love it when you send a voice note, just like this.
1: Ah, the good. Thank you for the good music, man. The music is keeping us warm in this weather. Away.
0: Hater Jhené Aiko gave you Thames with Higher. That's from her debut EP for Broken Ears. I'm just saying it's track number 5 on the 7-track project. Either that, let alone the one you love, Olivia Dean. Such a big fan. In fact, Given and I are massive fans of Olivia Dean. The song comes from a 2025 album, The Art of Loving. And one thing Olivia Dean says, one of her favorite lines she's ever written in the song you heard, is that... Who would do that to a friend, let alone the one you love? Just be mindful of whom you are mean to, who you break emotionally, physically, spiritually. You don't do that to those you love. And of course, came through with some Leon Thomas, Breaking Point. Breakaway playlist done on our side. What you got? 060-552-7303. Your track up next.
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0: Hi.
16: Good morning. I hope you're good. And good morning to the Metro listeners. Okay, this is Sanjue from Randburg. I'm listening from Randburg. My breakaway playlist song will be JP Cooper, The Only Reason. Thank you, Kuti. I'd be happy if you can play that song for me. Metro FM is where I want to be.
0: Yes. Oh, I love it when you call me Kutsonana. Oh.
17: It started out.
0: Here's your song, Mama.

J.P. Cooper, the only reason I trust you, my breaker. Mm-mm. When it comes to your music choice and your selection and how you want to and what you want to add to our breakaway playlist, I trust you with all my heart. Musically, you got this. By the way, my queen, she requested this one. If you didn't know, J.P. Cooper said he wrote the song for the mother of his son, just capturing how he felt when they first met. So if you are that person relating to Jay Cooper and the way he felt when he first met his partner, well, that can definitely be your song with your partner. Send through your breakaway track tomorrow. Name, where you from, give me your surname, give me the song you want on the playlist. New, old, take us wherever you want to go. But I want to take you here. He's one of my favorite artists so far, man. Do you say Wavy, my guy? My guy. Perfect for this weather.

0: KZN, you've got a diamond. His name is Duse Wavy. Sebenzile mfana, I know Sebenzile. It's Breakaway with Kutso Teledi, Metro FM. It's where you want to be. Here to keep you nice and warm all the way to 12 o'clock. Are you well? Are you good? Strength to you. Strength to you. If you need it, yeah, take it. Me, Tata, take. Let's go pay the bills. We'll be back coming through with our random internet search. Very interesting conversation.
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1: 7 minutes until we hit the top of the hour. 7 minutes until we ask a man. But for now, random internet search. Come and join me. Breakers, here's the situation, right? Your friend or your sibling comes over with their child. Their child starts misbehaving in whose house? Your house. The child starts touching things they shouldn't be touching, jumping on couches with their shoes on, going into the main bedroom, and you said, Nana, please don't. Don't do that thing. Maybe damaging something. And the parent is right there, saying absolutely what? Nothing. They're quiet. Do. Now you're thinking to yourself, do I say something to this child or do I speak to the parent? But here's where it gets interesting for me personally. Is correcting somebody else's child the same as disciplining them? You know? And if you're a parent right now listening to me, who's not a parent yet, how comfortable are you with somebody correcting your child in their home? What must happen? Me and my sister go back and forth here. Me, I will say, no. We're not doing that. Not in my house. But then there's this look that I get as if I'm doing something wrong. So I just want to talk to you. 060-552-7303. Where's the line? Let's hear your thoughts. Or am I wrong?
2: Hi, Kutz Kutz. Oh, no, not in my house. Not in my house, baby. Not in my house. Yeah, maybe at your mother's house, yes. Like, I'll just let it slide because, I mean, but my house, no, sorry. Sorry, I'll be very vocal. And you and mommy, I don't think you guys are going to visit me ever again.
3: Good morning, Kuz Kuz. Good morning. It's Muzi here in Centurion.
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1: Hi.
4: This is your boy, Mike Lady from MP. Me, I reprimand now. Whether the parent is there or not, I reprimand right now. So that the child must know and the parent must know as well. Because, hey, these children. Yeah, this is Mike Lady from MP. Great show as always, Kutz Kutz.
1: My man.
5: Hi, Kutz, how are you?
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5: Jonesy, I just want to say that if your child misbehaves in my house, it's my responsibility to correct that child. If you don't like it, then come and take your child. I'm not going to wait for that. If my child misbehaves in your house, it's your responsibility to correct my child. If I don't like it, I must come and fetch my child. Simple.
1: Love it.
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6: Lerato here in Orange Farm. Well, in my case, if somebody's child misbehaves in my home, firstly, I observe the parent to say, do you see what your child is doing? And then give you a moment to take care of it. But if I see that the parent is ignorant, now I take matters in my hands. Yeah. I will handle it my way, in my yard, in my home.
1: Hey, straight.
7: Hi, Kutzo.
1: Hi.
7: This is an interesting one because I feel like modern parenting has forgotten that life is all about hierarchy. You know, if I can't put your kids in place when they're doing something wrong, then they will go through life forgetting that there's a hierarchy to these things. You earn your place in life, you earn respect, and you earn everything that you got. Mm. So I'm one to say that I discipline the whole street kids. I don't compromise. The whole street knows me.
1: Thank you so much for your voice notes. I love how sharp you are lately with your voice notes. In and out. Whew. Nah, thank you so much. I don't feel so bad now. See you in a paisan. Sit out.

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2: Top stories at 10, a warning of global challenges putting economies at risk, and Lungesa and Mbalula in court over candidates list matter. Good morning, I am Kopedi Dilokwe. Executive Director of the Mapungubwe Institute, Joel Nchitenje, says global power imbalances, rapid advancement of AI, which is outpacing regulation policies, and a worsening climate crisis are growing challenges putting world economies, including Africa, at risk. He was addressing delegates at the Geopolitics and Africa Forum in Johannesburg yesterday.
3: What seems certain is that heightened geopolitical tensions will flare up here, and there will be a miscalculation sometimes there. State-based wars are at the highest level since the end of the Second World War.
2: The Johannesburg High Court will today hear the matter between ANC Secretary General Fikile Mbalula and the party's Eastern Cape leader Andile Lungisa. Lungisa says Mbalula violated his rights by instructing party officials to remove his name from the candidates list for the ANC in the Nelson Mandela Metro. This is despite Lungisa's claim that he followed the necessary processes to be shortlisted as mayoral candidate for the party. Social movement Abahlali baseMjondolo has accused the police of failing women, particularly women living in informal settlements. Gauteng chairperson of the movement's Bambanani branch, Melita Ngobo, says women living in informal settlements are often turned away by the police.
4: Most of the police stations, when you go as a woman who live in an informal settlement, they are like, oh, you are an occupier and you don't have a right to come to the police station. Maybe where you are living, where you are staying illegally, and they don't care. But we have section 205 that says everybody has a right to a security. And it's like they don't take it serious.
2: Moving further afield, the lawyers of a Spanish pensioner whose eviction from her home last week sparked massive protests have said she'll be able to move back in after a deal was reached with the company that evicted her. 87-year-old Mary Carmen Abascal, who became symbolic for or rather of Spanish housing crisis, has lived in her central Madrid apartment for 70 years. The BBC's Denny Eberhard.
5: For many across Spain, Mari Carmen Abascal's case crystallised anger over a wider housing crisis. She'd been unable to pay the massive rent increase demanded by the company that had bought the building. At first, it wanted to hike what she paid more than fivefold. Now, her lawyer says, she'll be allowed back in, paying rent similar to what she had been originally.
2: And now for a recap of our top story this hour. Executive Director of the Mapungubwe Institute, Joel Nchitenje, says global power imbalances, rapid advancement of AI, and a worsening climate crisis are growing challenges putting world economies, including Africa, at risk. It's 10:04. I'll be back with your headlines at 12:30.
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0: It's 8 minutes after 10 o'clock. We're into our second hour. Thank you for our first hour. Done. Random internet search. Now we enter Ask a Man coming through. We gave you the sounds of Joy Amoy coming through with There's Too Much of You. Anonymous, come on over. It's your turn to shine. What advice do you need this morning? You're at the office. You're sitting in your car right now. You perhaps with your e-hailing driver. You're listening to the show. Shout out to the e-hailing driver who never touches that dial. Thank you so much. Perhaps maybe you are about to head into a meeting, but because you're the boss, you can stop and actually ask a man. Ask for that advice. What is it? What is it? Today you're choosing yourself. Today you're choosing to ask for that advice. You're not going to be scared. You are going to claim your power by being unafraid to ask, man. Wherever you want to take us, let's go. Life is too short. It's not a practice life here. And maybe you feel like you're just making too many mistakes, or many mistakes have been made to you and you're trying to work around it. You just don't know how. Why don't you ask a man this morning? What advice do you need? Somizi, he's here. Naked DJ, he's here. The number to dial, let me give it to you. 086000-2160. 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Hey, it all comes together. And if one person is making you feel confused and you need to ask for advice, do it. 086000-2160.
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0: 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Metro FM, it's where you want to be, the sound of us. This is the part of our show where we come as a community, as family, as friends. Even if we may not know Anonymous, we come together and we say, let's help you out. In fact, Anonymous, I relate to what you were going through. This is what I did. This is what I would advise you to do. But also we have the Naked DJ and Somizi here to advise Anonymous the best way they can through their experiences. But Anonymous, we can't do that if you're holding back from giving you the chance to ask a man. Last week you said you'd call this week. Do it. Call, Anonymous. What are you afraid of? I'm just asking, what are you afraid of? Not today. Not today, my friend. You're going to call, ask a man. 086,000-2160. 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

0: coming through with Chris Brown, Easy, the remix. 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
0: Welcome to Ask a Man. 26 minutes after 10 o'clock. So Meezy is here. The Naked DJ is here. We also have Anonymous. Good morning, Anonymous.
2: Morning.
0: How are you?
2: I'm good, good. Love the weather. It's chill day.
0: Oh, the weather is the one, Anonza.
3: We have exposed to Gupi.
0: Anonymous. Anonymous, I'm going to read the house rules. Respect is the foundation of our conversation. Maintain respectful language. Refrain from any swearing or use of profanities. Please, our responsibility is to protect your identity, and your responsibility, Anonymous, is to extend the same courtesy to protect the identity of the people or the person you will be speaking about. Anonymous, do you agree?
2: Okay. Yes, I do agree.
0: Thank you so much. All right. The gents are listening. Anonymous, what's wrong?
2: There's nothing wrong. It's actually something I just want to know what to do as well.
0: Mm.
2: So what's happening? I've been single like for 2 to 3 years. And then, you know, when we go through a lot. But as I listen to you guys every time, there was a time I was like, no, man. I used to listen to somebody saying there's no expiry for love and all that. Let me give it a try. So while doing that, there was this guy, really, who was like, yo, can I have your number? You know, I have open variety, sense of humor, you know, everything, villager, like, gave the guy the numbers, okay, we chatted and all that, we started seeing each other, then did a guy, you see those things. So I was like, oh, I don't want to do that. Like, I don't want to be involved with someone else's person, I can put it that way, because it happened to me, whereby another girl hurt me because of taking my man and all that. So I know how the feeling it is. I don't want to hurt another woman, you see. Hey, Mara, the thing is, this guy, yo, like, he's everything.
0: Anonymous.
2: He's everything. Yo. Manina, everything in Djibouti. Like, I love the guy. Like, I'm falling deep with this guy.
0: How long has it been?
2: Like, we've been together for like 6 months now.
3: So
2: I understand the situation. I respect. I need to, he's going to tell you, King, sevens are so day shift, nanini, night shift, nanini. So night shift is the best part because obviously we are daughter, maybe 17, he comes and sees me and then we're going to spend time together. Oh, it's so nice. Like, you.
3: Anonymous.
2: Mm-hmm.
3: Anonymous, yes, contradictors. And Zona, but that's contradictory. Contradictory messages are very, yeah. Ute, he has his family, right? So he's married, right?
2: Not married. What's that? Another girlfriend, I can say, because they have kids together. You
3: they
2: know,
3: have kids together, okay. Partner. Right. So you can't say he's everything when you know, Guti, him being, having a family and seeing you on the side, that's not everything.
4: But he's not married.
3: Yes.
0: Naked.
3: Yes. No, don't worry. Yamazu beta. So I'm saying, I'm correcting that part, Mauti is everything. Because you remember, you said, then if he's everything, then don't blame the other lady for taking your man at the time. Because then that your man was everything to her as well, okay? We're going to start a good thing.
4: Who says she blamed
3: And Ushil, what you umhetile?
4: Yeah, umhetile, but didn't blame her.
3: I'm going to ask her energy. I'm going to ask her about rage baiting. I'm going to put it. So Anonymous, ang pigisi ang charge, bengfuna jukora chalo part lugut, singa tuli you mustn't be quiet when you say the man is everything, when you just said the issue is that he is in a relationship and he's got two kids. So you can't say he's everything. And two, correction again, when you said the other lady took your man. Yeah, Kumbul?
2: Yeah.
3: Nobody takes your man. If somebody's taken, he was never your man then.
2: Okay.
4: So basically, you agree with me.
3: Fix the country.
4: He's not married.
3: Uban.
4: The guy.
3: Yeah, correct is it, you must never say somebody took your man. A man who is your man will never be taken.
2: Okay.
3: So it was never. Nobody will take my car. No man call it the bag, but nobody will take my car. It's my car. But if my car is taken, it was never mine in the first place. It should have been like to be patalang. But if my car is fully paid up, I shall never stress.
4: When we as contradictor. You and Anonymous are contradicting each other. Man, I'll let you know after this.
1: 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Independent and impartial.
5: Headlines at 10:30. The legal representative for taxi boss Joe Ferrari Spagnoni has raised concerns about the Kwaggafontein case docket placed before the Matlanga Commission of Inquiry, arguing that its discussion could prejudice her client in pending criminal proceedings. And executive director of the Mapungubwe Institute, Joel Nchdenja, says global power imbalances, rapid advancement of AI, and a worsening climate crisis are growing challenges putting world economies, including Africa, at risk. Details on these and other stories coming up at 11.
1: SABC News, independent and impartial. The songs we love, the voices we know, the moments we remember. For 40 years, this has been our sound. Metro FM, the sound of us. 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
0: 32 minutes after 10 o'clock, we've got Anonymous on the line. So Anonymous met a guy who she immediately hit things off with. Started having a relationship with him from the onset. They've been together for about 6 months, she said. Yes. However, a few months into the relationship, she realized that he's actually in a serious relationship with someone who they have kids together with. She wants to exit the situation, but she finds herself falling deeply for him. Berry White, he is everything. Anonymous, we're on the same page.
2: Yes, we are.
0: Okay. Gents... Or Anonymous, do you have anything else you'd like to add?
2: Yes. Okay, another thing that I can add. Mm. You know, okay, the guy must be funk and all that. There will be a time whereby...
0: Wait. Anonymous, slow down, mama.
3: Uti, there's a what?
2: There's a time. Uzo check his card and then uzo tell... You know, let me quickly go.
4: I mean, obviously.
2: They must see me, it's okay, I'm back, whatever. But I'll just tell them I'm going out and then I'll come back to you.
4: Mm.
2: And then you see those things, and then we're going to chill, it's so nice and all that. So I don't know, like, what to do. That's why I called you all with you. What advice can you guys give me? What should I do? Does this guy likes me, like, cause me na yongi, I'm tanda.
3: You came to the right place, my sister. You came to the... Do you have kids?
2: Yes, I do.
3: How many?
2: Two.
3: So you two?
2: Yes.
3: So we're at your derby. All right.
4: I mean,
3: naked.
4: Look, you're single until you get married. You know? And what Usomizi said earlier on when he was giving you this lecture, when he was waxing lyrical about your other relationship, what did he say? You did not lose him to her.
2: Yeah.
4: Because it's free game. So does that mean... The man that you're seeing now is free game as well. I mean, clearly he's unhappy in that relationship.
3: No,
4: right?
3: Naked.
0: Yes.
3: No, it doesn't mean somebody's unhappy when they cheat. It does not mean, let's correct that. No, it does not mean somebody's unhappy when they cheat.
4: What does it mean?
3: They are just greedy. And they could still be in love. They are just loose.
4: When you've never been...
3: You've
4: clearly never been in love.
3: I have. Looseness has nothing to do with you being unhappy. More loose, you can still be loose and be happy in a relationship. So don't console what she's doing is right. No, the guy is loose, but the guy also knows where he wants to be.
4: Yes, he wants to be with her.
3: And her.
4: The guy wants to be with both.
5: Yes.
4: For now.
3: Yes.
4: For now.
3: He's probably not capable of being with one person.
4: For now.
3: Mm-hmm.
4: Are you guys saying you've never, you know, sacrificed everything for one person? Or you've never changed for one person? Look at Kutso putting her hand up. You can speak. Kutso, it's your show.
6: I'm putting my hand up.
4: You have sacrificed. You've changed your life for one person.
6: Absolutely.
3: It's called a commitment.
4: Yes, it's called a commitment.
6: Yes.
4: He has not fully committed to that person. And let's not put kids into the equation, right? Because also we can't say, Guti, if people are unhappy, just because they have kids, they must stick to those people. Right?
6: Okay.
4: When people are unhappy, whether there's kids or not, because remember, kids can also sense unhappy environments. Right?
3: No.
4: Yes, they can.
3: Yes.
4: Exactly. So, Anonymous, you don't know what arrangement they have at home, right? And maybe he's also lying to you about the arrangement that they have, because I also doubt you're the only other person that he's sleeping with.
3: 100%. Oh, there I'm with you.
4: Right?
3: Yes.
4: Because no man is faithful to their side chick. I mean, who do you think you are? Yeah?
3: You are. You've never met them.
4: Aye, man.
3: Naked. Yay.
4: Hi, verbal diarrhea today.
3: I have
4: so
3: to
4: busy.
3: The thing is, I have to correct things. You can't say no man is faithful to their side chick.
4: Okay, my friends. Okay.
3: They are men who... I told a story of a guy whom I thought... The lady that he's with is the wife. Kanti is the side. They've been together for 21 years.
4: Yeah, but exactly. But there's still another woman.
3: No, he's never seen any other person except the side chick and the wife. So it means he's been loyal to the side chick and said, you're going to be my only side chick. In the side chick department, that's faithfulness.
4: But have you done something with this friend of yours?
3: No. What have we done, Mina?
4: Yeah.
3: Kanjan.
4: Do I have...
3: Hasn't dated him?
4: Yes.
3: No, I mean... He's faithful to the side chick. I'm not the wife.
4: Obviously, you're not the wife, you're your daughter.
3: Yes.
6: Guys, focus.
3: Okay, let's focus.
4: Yes. So, Anonymous.
2: Yes.
4: Okay. So, what is his plan for you?
3: Oh.
4: Do you guys sit and plan? What is the future?
2: And then he will be like, you know... I've never done such a thing, and I don't know if it's going to be good if we get a second wife and all that.
4: Make it little finish. No. Stop right there.
6: Why?
4: Yes. Pella, remember, Anonymous, we will tell you the lies that he tells you.
2: Yes.
4: When he says he's never done such a thing, Anonymous, he's done it. Nikona Nibaning. Why do you think he's perfected the art of cheating on his live-in partner? He's done it. When don't be... The thing about sides, no? You must know your place.
2: Yes, yeah.
4: You are there as you are just paracetamol, nje, and you are just entertaining.
2: Mm-hmm.
4: Don't fall
2: pain
4: for.
2: Block.
4: Sorry.
2: Pain block.
4: Yes, pain. Yeah, yeah.
3: I think pain block.
4: Pain block. Yeah, whatever.
2: Pain block. Yeah, I'm policy can't.
4: Yeah, policy can't. Yeah, paracetamol. That's it.
6: My problem. No?
4: And then. Anonymous, don't fall. Like, I know these lies are what excite you.
2: Yes.
4: And the lies of him saying, yeah, no, I'm just going to go check in at the house. And then, because you're the one, you excite me. Anonymous, he's not even checking in at the house. That guy checked out of home a long time ago. It's those men that disappear from home for the weekend. When he's checking in at the house, he's checking at his other woman. Right? The another one that you don't even know of. But Anonymous, remember, he knows what to say to you because you are desperate. That's why I always promote toys, guys, for women. Have your toys so that you can't say, I hadn't dated for 2 to 3 years and then I met someone and he's everything. No. Anonymous, you should be using those toys. And I know, Guti, sometimes you want that warmth of...
3: Fuba.
4: Yeah, you want the fuber. Okay. They've got blow up.
3: Yamadoda.
0: Yes.
4: Yes, they.
3: In a chest.
0: Yes.
3: Namanga.
0: And I'll show you. I'll
4: or whatever. Actually, guys, invest in a pregnancy pillow as well. Because that pregnancy pillow, it just holds you everywhere in the right positions. Trust me on this.
3: I'm gonna.
4: Una pregnancy pillow.
0: Why? For what?
4: Then why yung piggies?
0: Because it's.
4: Guys, trust me. When you guys pulse. Trust me, if you've never used the pregnancy pillow, you will never know.
0: I'll buy you today.
4: I've used the pregnancy pillow.
0: I'll buy you today.
4: Yeah, so I know.
0: Okay.
3: Why is any pillow around?
0: Oh.
4: Anonymous.
2: Yes.
4: Invest in toys. And you will never make mistakes. Sometimes before you go meet a man, you must have a session with your toys. Not just a short session.
3: Uhambe usuthi.
4: Yeah, uhambe usuthi. You must be full. You know? Because you make the biggest mistakes when you guys are...
3: horny.
4: Exactly.
2: No, okay.
3: And desperate.
4: Desperate, horny.
3: How old are you?
2: 34.
3: Ah, awesome man, you follow my mistakes when I. Yes, when my mistake of a coco. When my mistakes age, why? Anonymous, see? 34. You should be slaying, like, you should be in demand.
4: Instead, she's.
2: Maybe it's because I fell the guy. Oh,
3: you what?
2: Anonymous,
4: hold on. Anonymous, you could have felt anyone. You hadn't been with a person for 2 years.
3: That's me to show me my Lillian.
4: She sounds like.
0: Can we come back? Show me Lillian, we're coming back, ne? Okay.
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0: 43 minutes after 10 o'clock, it's still All Things Ask a Man. We've got Anonymous on the line, Naked DJ and So Musy.
3: Right.
0: Yes.
3: Anonymous.
2: What?
3: Baby girl. It's in front of my headphones. It's in front of my headphones. Hold on. I'm going to give you advices.
2: Mm-hmm.
3: 2 advices that I've never given to anyone else. And to some people, it might sound wrong, but to some who get where I'm coming from, they will understand why I will give you these 2 advices, right?
2: Mm-hmm.
3: The first one, you can carry on with this guy, ne? But just know that you are part of my statistics, Ike. Now, my numbers, Ike. You can just do it for the fun of it.
2: Yeah.
3: Don't be emotionally attached to this guy. Because, like Naked said, Guti, he's unhappy in his relationship. But if someone is unhappy in their relationship, they must leave first before they cheat. So, you are also becoming the lady that has hurt you. And it's true about hurt people. So, it's fine, Anonymous. Karma is a sutra. It's okay. So, you can carry on with this guy, but just know there's nothing substantial there. Even if he decides to marry you one day and you guys have a blended family, he's going to do what he did to his girlfriend to you. Just know that but you can carry on because people are imnanding it.
2: Yeah,
3: mm. And I'm sure also you couldn't try it your because you're desperate, but it's fine. Anonymous, as you call perfect, we're not perfect on this earth, right? No, so you can carry on with this guy, but for the fun of it, and use a condom and I'll use Zang.
2: Yo, the first time I use a Maramanji.
3: Why? Did you go for tests?
2: No, Sabonisa, because Velen means I'll be let's go and check. I'm going to say something. I'm going to say that I end up
3: with another man. In. I'm a result.
2: Yes.
3: And Yanga, did you go for the test physically?
2: Yeah, so too.
3: At the same place?
2: Clinic, yes.
3: And then Baniga Zama results same day?
2: Yeah. Obviously, they won't ask us at all. We just went to.
4: But at the end of the day, Anonymous, he's a cheater.
2: He is.
4: Exactly. So it doesn't matter that you tested today. Because he could be sleeping with somebody else tonight, tomorrow morning. Yes, exactly. So that is very irresponsible of you and careless. You've got two kids, for goodness sake.
3: Okay.
4: And we even said 3 weeks ago, we don't want your kids saying or writing on your tombstone, here lies mom, because she was horny. So by Balile good tombstone. Come on, Anonymous. You can do
3: that. That's why Thomas got Tyra Banks.
4: Why?
3: I was on one tuna. It's a free state. Tuna. I was talking about Anonymous. When a tuna in a safe state. My father is Thomas got Tyra Banks. We hate your stone. But you were a loving mother. I think Umama began to feel got therapies. Anyway, as focus Anonymous. Now, naked Tula. The second advice I'm going to give you is what people take for granted. And here, don't, please, this is my opinion. Naked, listen to this. It's very important that one day you can give other people this advice when I'm gone.
11: Don't say that. Tara Banks.
3: Guys, there's services out there that people can use, single people can use.
11: Talk to us.
3: Sexual services where there's no strings attached, there's no emotional attachment. Mm. 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Yes, like escorts.
11: Okay.
3: There's professional escorts where if you can't get a pillow, you're not going to be satisfied with a pillow or a vibrator or a blow-up doll, you can rent someone.
4: Really?
3: Yes, to come and service you nicely. They are professional, it's reputable companies. Mm. There's protection, they are clean, they are hot, and you can have specs. You want a six-pack, dark-skinned, toned, or you want a Oompa Loompa, or you want a... Yabo? They do. They give you a massage.
4: Are these services countrywide?
3: Yes.
11: Price range? Like, what are we talking? Just...
3: But I'm just saying, that helps you from falling in love with something that's not worth falling in love for because you are horny. Mm. And it's the honest truth. It's adult stuff where you can call and they'll send you menu pictures and everything. And then you decide, okay, I want this one. And they tell you, okay, it's 2,000 per hour. It's 1,000 per hour.
11: And you're giving this advice.
3: Yes.
11: You're giving this advice because of personal experience, right, Samizi?
3: It doesn't matter.
11: Okay.
3: As advice, I advise Anonymous.
11: Sure.
3: We're not sacrificer.
11: Okay.
3: So Anonymous, I'm just saying, and I'm talking to a lot of women, especially because men do it.
2: Yeah.
3: When they want physical touch or they want a heartbeat, they can even go to a strip club or whatever. But there's escort agencies where you can get it safe. It's safe physically, it's safe sexually, it's safe physically. And you can get a massage if you want to.
11: Ooh,
4: but don't forget, Uguti, the prostitution is illegal in this country. Still not legalized.
3: Really?
4: So, yeah.
3: When
4: I got to, maybe Bono CBR last week.
3: Hi, naked.
4: No, it's illegal, guys.
3: Oh, no, man.
4: You can't buy it. So it's illegal.
3: We are... Hi, sing aside, Anonymous. Sing aside, bring us, you know. Yeah, we got 6 months, I'm going to have a dollar, naked. Okay. I cancel that one, anonymous. My illegal, no, we don't condone illegal stuff. Go get a blow up doll, a doll. Blow up doll. But anonymous, stay if you want to. Today I'm encouraging you to stay if you want to, but just know what you're staying for. Ne? Okay, my love. But if you love yourself, you won't stay.
2: Yeah.
3: Yeah. Okay, my baby.
4: Yeah.
3: All the best, ne?
4: The all fairy right, tale is much. Over. Fairy tale is finished.
3: Yeah.
4: And you were speaking about the weather when we answered your call.
2: Mm-hmm.
4: Your big test is going to be this week because it's this kind of weather cold the whole front. Week. So let's see how strong you are.
2: Okay. Yeah.
4: But you've got this. You're a mother of two. You've got this. Wimbogoto. Ah, man.
3: I have a song for you, Anonymous, that I want to sing for you quickly. Switch off the radio.
11: Yeah.
4: Switch off the radio.
11: Oh, wait. Switch off
3: can you hear me, Anonymous? You?
11: Turn up the volume.
3: Anonymous, yeah. I'm dedicating this song for you.
2: Okay.
3: If you want to be happy for 3 days, go and see your sighty man. We are marching on, marching on, marching on to my side, man. Hey. Oh, yeah. But if you want to be happy at under 35, go and see your side, man. We are marching on, marching on. What's that? Marching on, marching on to our side, man.
2: Hey. If you want to be happy.
3: Yeah. Oh, I love you, Anonymous. Have a beautiful day.
11: We love you, Anonymous. Continue listening through your radio. More advice thank coming you. Your way. Thank you. Hi, so sweetie.
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0: It's called Thomas, I Wish. We've got 5 minutes, South Africa. What advice do you have for Anonymous? Give us a call, 086000-2160, and your voice note is coming through as well, 060-552-7303. We'll also read some of your comments coming through. Let me start here with your comment on X. Anakin saying, it's nice now, Anonymous, because you are the one who possesses the forbidden cake. Once he gets tired of it, he will move on, but his kids and baby mama will still be there. Hashtag ask a man. Let's play your voice notes.
1: Good morning. Morning, Anonza. Morning, I guess so. Yo, today, Anonymous, and that's a cool man, Omuntu. But anyway, I'm calling for your advice. Hawa, sisi, enjoy the moment. If nje gunomtlakasi, you just enjoy, but don't take it to your heart. Moba, you know men, they will tell you everything that you want to hear because of befuna ikunantra. But as I'm listening, Shemson Mizi, as on the studio, you are happy, you are laughing. Yo, mininkizo yami ibuhlungu ngoba ngiyagowa. Hey, ngasukhuluma ngomuntu wami. But anyway, it is a nice show. Thank you.
0: Thank you, Mama.
2: Good morning, my family.
0: Njani
2: mndeni waka Metro.
3: Siyaphila, baby.
2: Hi, Anonza. Yo, guys, no. Yes, it's a story saka Anonza, and I can relate. I can definitely relate because I'm a 30s guy. Siya koisha. I'm a fan of a skilly. But baby girl, no man. Let it go. For me, I feel like it's not worth it because, like they said, I feel like this advice was being given to all of us. So, I'm listening to the DJs. We're not in it, baby. Anyway, thank you.
4: Morning, Coots. Morning, Somsom.
5: Hello.
4: Morning, Naked.
6: Morning, sir.
4: Guys, Anonymous, mele abe aware ukuthi this guy will never leave his wife for her. Because clearly, it shows ukuthi this guy, umuntu ochithayo. So he will never change for Anonymous. And once he is tired, ugudlu Anonymous.
6: Yeah.
4: I'm telling you guys, Anonymous ngeke aze azi nokuthi ushaywe yini. Thank you. Yabonga.
0: Thank you so much. All right, gents, anything in closing?
5: Yes, man, guys, you know, it was all laughter and everything, né? But on the real, remember I said, like, this is my opinion and don't know the stations, but
0: correct.
5: I think on the

0: Well, you know, Guti, like Naked has indicated, Guti, that part of department is illegal in this country. Mm-hmm. And you know, I mean, I meant like, you know, people that can take, you can go with to a dinner, gala dinner, if you funa like that romance.
1: You did say the term. Escort, the term is escort.
0: Escort. Not the other way.
1: Yeah, like a person that'll escort you to a dinner, escort you to a wedding, you know?
0: Uh-huh.
1: Yeah.
0: The, in case you are a bit desperate and you want to look like, now une
2: somebody.
0: On a somebody until the bagboos got to what's his name? What to come like Rongiero Shandira Doshbero. So yeah, but anyway, that's what we meant. So please, no condonation of any selling of the body.
1: Okay. Or buying.
0: Or buying.
1: Yeah.
0: Yes. Mm. Thank you, Naked. But today you are sensible. Mm.
1: But guys, what's your opinion on these people that just date in Jay and they don't make that commitment, you know? Because, Mina, my thing is, if a person is single, I don't care, Guti, you live with a...
0: You mean single as in...
1: Yeah, you're not married. Yes.
0: Yeah, but my issue is that leave the person that you are dating and go do whatever you want to do.
2: Yes.
0: Don't do it whilst you're still with this person.
1: Because you pick an apple from the tree. You don't pick lasers with your pants.
0: Marriage is... What builds a relationship to becoming a marriage is a relationship. Mm. So how to expect it to get into the marriage stage if you are gallivanting everywhere else?
1: Mm. So maybe it's a sign that you shouldn't get married if you gallivant.
0: Yes, and do you know there are people who cannot, have not have a single bone in their body to commit?
1: Have you had a single bone in your...
2: Please, guys, can we go to news? Yes. Or do you want to answer?
0: You know me.
2: Chesa.
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4: Top stories at 11, concerns over Kwaggafontein case docket at the Madlanga Commission and over 500 Suzuki SUVs recalled. Good morning, I am Kopedi Dilokwe. The legal representative for taxi boss Joe Ferrari Spagnoni has raised concerns about the Kwaggafontein case docket placed before the Madlanga Commission of Inquiry, arguing that it could prejudice her client in pending criminal proceedings. The Kwaggafontein matter relates to multi-million rand extortion and money laundering charges linked to alleged protection fees extracted from the mining industry.
5: His concern is that if the issues in this case docket are flighted and discussed in this forum, this will have a direct consequence of teleporting a message and or an inference to that court, thereby throwing a negative inference when in fact he has a right to remain silent and treat the issues that he ought to before that court.
4: That was Advocate Mpati Kofa. The South African Council of Churches, the SACC, says a national day of mourning should be considered in light of the recent spate of mass killings in the country. In a statement, the SACC says the country is witnessing the total erosion of its moral fiber as a nation. In the most recent shootings, at least 28 people were killed over the weekend in Gauteng and the Western Cape. Suzuki Auto South Africa Motors is recalling over 500 Grand Vitara SUVs due to a safety defect. The National Consumer Commission has confirmed that the recall affects vehicles made available for sale through authorized dealerships nationwide since May 2025. Here is the commission's Peto Ntaba.
6: They have discovered that the low fuel warning light may not turn on as the fuel level decreases. If you're driving one of these vehicles and you're not sure whether it's part of the recall or not, you are advised to contact any authorized Suzuki dealership. They will confirm whether your car is affected or not.
4: Executive Director of the Mapungubwe Institute, Joel Nachtenja, says global power imbalances, rapid advancement of AI, which is outpacing regulation policies, and a worsening climate crisis are growing challenges putting world economies, including Africa, at risk. He was addressing delegates at the Geopolitics and Africa Forum in Johannesburg yesterday.
7: What what seems certain is that heightened geopolitical tensions will flare up here, and there will be a miscalculation sometimes there. State-based wars are at the highest level since the end of the Second World War.
4: A recap now of our top story this hour. The legal representative for taxi boss Joe Ferrari Spagnoni has raised concerns about the Kwaggafontein case docket placed before the Madlanga Commission of Inquiry. It is 4 after 11. I'll be back with your headlines at 11:30.

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0: It's my girl, Elaine, coming through with Major League DJs, Mpo Wave, Atmos Black, One More Dance. Metro FM, it's where you want to be, the sound of us. Good morning, happy Tuesday, 29 September. Just one more dance. 9 minutes after 11 o'clock, third and final hour of our show. Thank you so much to Sumizi, the Naked DJ, and to you, Anonymous. Truly hope you received the advice that you needed this morning, and thank you for trusting the space. Let's get into our self-care corner. Have you ever, you know, looked at someone and thought, but we're doing the same thing? So why, oh why, are they losing weight and I'm not? You've changed what you eat, you're moving more, you're trying to be consistent, and still, your body seems to be saying, not so fast, my friend. Then comes the frustrations, right? The guilt, maybe even the little voice that says, clearly I'm not doing enough, I'm not disciplined enough. What if it isn't that simple? What if this isn't just as simple as a willpower problem? What if your body is actually responding to weight loss in a way you don't fully understand? You don't. Affecting your hunger, your energy, even how hard it can be to keep the weight off. So in your self-care corner this morning, we're taking the shame out of the conversation and asking, why does my body seem to resist weight loss, even when I'm trying? But can I ask you this morning, join me in this conversation. Have you changed how you eat? Started exercising, maybe, my breaker, done everything you thought you were supposed to do, but the weight still isn't moving? What has that been like for you? Send me that voice note, and maybe you'd like to ask our expert joining us in the show, whatever you feel, like, what is going on with my body? Send that voice note at no cost to you. Just talk to me. 060-552-7303. Have you changed how you eat? Started exercising, done everything you thought you were supposed to do, but still the weight isn't moving. Send me that voice note.
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1: To celebrate Metro FM's 40th birthday still this month, it's almost done, but we're still celebrating. 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I need you to stay tuned to Metro FM and look out for a specific voice that you even know now. You know when you hear this sound. Ah, it is on. All you have to do is call in. And when we answer, you should shout the words, 40 years, the sound of us. And you could win a prize. Today's prize? I don't know, maybe even tomorrow's prize? It's the last day of September. I'm just saying, my breaker. GLCJ, Jazz World, Gosazana Daughter, Dali. Segwane.

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From the 30th of September to the 1st of October, Tshwane University of Technology Institute for the Future of Work takes over Maslow Hotel, Menlyn, for the 5th Annual Future of Work Dialogue. 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
1: Happy Tuesday morning. It's about to hit 11:30 this morning. 29th of September, we're in our self-care corner, and man, the voice notes coming through for our self-care corner, keep them coming. How is it that two people can eat the same way, exercise the same way, and one loses weight while the other barely sees the scale move? We'll continue our conversation, but you're sending me your voice note 060-552-7303. Have you changed how you eat? Maybe started exercising? Done everything you thought you were supposed to do, but the weight still isn't moving? Don't go anywhere. We'll be back. It's 11:30.
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3: Headlines at 11:30, suspended Deputy National Police Commissioner for Crime Detection Shadrack Sibiya says he will plead not guilty to all charges against him. And taxi boss Joe Ferrari Spagnoni has urged evidence leader advocate Matthew Chaskalson not to question him about the Delmas court matter, saying it's a pending criminal case and that questioning could prejudice his rights. Details at 12.
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4: 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It's time to break free from blame.
1: It really is time. 31 minutes after 11 o'clock, why does my body resist weight loss? That is our self-care corner. I'll say it again. How is it that two people can eat the same way, exercise the same way, one loses weight, the other barely sees the scale? And here's another one. Why can losing the weight sometimes feel easier than keeping it off? We've been taught eat less, move more. Simple. But the human body isn't always that simple. It's not. It's a fact. So if you've ever wondered, why does my body seem to fight me when I'm trying to lose weight? I want you to take a listen to the voice notes coming through. And they're coming through on 060-552-7303. Let's hear about how you've changed the way you eat. How you exercise. My friend, you run every day. You've done everything you thought you were supposed to do, but the weight still isn't moving. Let's hear your voice notes.
5: Hi, Kucho. Yes, I did. I am even trying right now, but I want to give up. Because what? I did try to change my diet, try to change, but my body's like, girl, and yindawo. I'm staying like this. Like, I don't see anything changing as yet because I started 3 months ago, but I don't see any changes, honestly. Sorry.
6: Morning, Coach. This is Michael Obabagocho Shanguve. Hey, Coach. I exercise every day. I go to gym every day. I exercise every day at home with my son here. So I do a stomach exercise. Also, we do that wheel, you know, that wheel for stomach and bicep.
1: Yes.
6: But the mukawa, the belly doesn't go away. My son also play with my mukawa, my belly. So it's, the thing is I've changed eating habits. I eat only morohos. I love to eat inkomasi, brown bread, you see. So mara mukawa doesn't go away. Michael, Papa,
1: thank you so much, Papa.
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0: Yeah, I just want to ask, because like you're saying now, I've changed my diet, but I'm not losing the weight because I like exercising. I don't have time to exercise, but I've changed what I'm eating, but I'm still not, the weight is still not going down. I've changed a lot because I was so addicted to sugary sweets, alcohol, so I've stopped. So now, I don't know, maybe it's my metabolism or is that just too slow, I don't know. So please help me.
1: And I love the voice notes that are coming through. In fact, we've got many, many voice notes. What I want us to realize after listening to the voice notes, still more coming through. Maybe what the takeaway is today is yet that, yes, our bodies are not calculators. That's a fact. Two people can do the same thing and have very different experiences, which is why somebody else's journey can never be the measuring stick for yours as well, right? So less comparison, more understanding of your own body, and also just unpacking all of this by seeking a professional to assist you. I think today, when you sent through the voice note, you also realized that, you know what, we grew up believing that weight simply comes down to willpower, but obesity is complex. 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

0: 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To celebrate 40 years, Metro FM's birthday is here. We're bringing you 40 days of giveaways. You are staying tuned like you always do, my breaker. Metro FM family, this sound, nah? I'm sure every time you hear it, I'm sure you even dream about the sound. You call in, and when we answer, especially you on your side, you should just shout the words 40 years, the sound of us, and you could win a prize. Oh, man, I want to have fun with you. Can it be our show where you get something?
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0: Okay, given us saying yes. Yes, I love it. To celebrate Metro FM's 40th birthday, we're bringing you 40 days of giveaways. You've called in. Just make sure when you answer, just shout the words 40 years, the sound of us. No hello, Kutso Teledi, the lady. Breakers. I want you to win a prize. It's giveaway time. I have somebody on the line. Metro FM. Hello, Bitso. How are you?
2: 40 years, the sound of us.
0: Yes! I didn't get you. I wanted to confuse you. Yes! Oh, Zanele, mazet. Are you good?
2: I'm good, mommy. How are you?
0: I am amazing. You know my second name is Zanele, right?
2: I know.
0: Okay.
2: I know.
0: Okay. Gacheka. All right, Zanele, I need you to pick, in the letters Metro FM, anyone between M-E-T-R-O-F-M, and unlock an amazing prize waiting behind it. Which letter are you going for, Mazet?
2: I'm going to go with letter M for my mother's name.
0: What is
2: a certain M?
0: What is mama's name, if you don't mind me asking, Zanele?
2: It's Make.
0: Make. All right, let's see what is behind letter M. Wow. I hope whatever I say right now means a lot to you, but you chose the right letter, Zanele. You are walking away with an Honor 600 Lite phone. I'm not done. You also get an Honor Watch 2i. You're getting a phone, 600 Lite Honor, and an Honor Watch 2i. Congratulations, Zanele! Oh, Make! Did you hear your girl? Congratulations.
2: Oh, man, she's in heaven. Probably she's hearing us right now.
0: And that's why I said, Make, did you hear your girl?
2: No,
0: because
2: man.
0: She is with you. Zanele, thank you so much, my queen.
2: Thank you so much, Teddy. Thank you, Kutso.
0: I love you.
2: I love you too.
0: Bye. Make, that's your baby girl. That's your baby girl. There's more chances to win as we celebrate 40 years of the mighty Metro FM. 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
0: Oh, the sound of us. It's time for me to say goodbye. The Midday Link Up, they're on standby. 12 to 3, let's link up. Let's have some lunch together with LKG, Proverb, and Mal. Man, before I go, please remember that the countdown to your big break has started. Entries are open and we close on the 31st of October. What are you asking, Kutso? What are you talking about? Metro FM is accepting entries for the Next Wave competition. Now, if you are between the ages of 18 and 35, create a 60-second video. 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Loko babutisa kurufama na manu majwele kurufama na kutso teledi, given baloi, the naked DJ, Sumizi, and Khopedi Diloke. But most importantly, nifamba na wena. I fambeni. I love you. Nganwam. Till tomorrow. God bless. 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
6: In your news at 12 o'clock, Sibiya to plead not guilty, and over 500 Suzuki SUVs get recalled. Good afternoon. Suspended Deputy National Police Commissioner for Crime Detection, Shadrach Sibiya, says he'll plead not guilty to all charges against him. This was heard during his bail application this morning, which was postponed to Thursday at the Randburg Magistrates Court, north of Johannesburg. Sibiya's attorney, Estelle Killian, read out his bail affidavit.
7: I'm intent on proving transparency on the merits, so to show to this court that I'm not guilty of the charges levelled against me. Subparagraph. It is my intention to plead not guilty to the charges which the state might prefer against me.
6: Taxi boss Joe Ferrari Sibanyoni has urged evidence leader Advocate Matthew Chaskelson not to question him about the Delmas court matter, saying it is a pending criminal case and that questioning could prejudice his rights. The Delmas matter involves charges of extortion and money laundering against Sibanyoni and three co-accused. Sibanyoni is at the Madlanga Commission of Inquiry.
8: If I were to be found guilty, I would pray Mr. Chaskelson. Because Nduli and the court, they're listening to this commission. And we're here in the commission just to assist. Now he's trying me out. Get us those 3 dates. Where did you put the money? Personal on Tengane. Then Mr. Nduli is taking notes of this. Come the Delmas matter, I'm out of the matter. I'm incriminated.
6: The Council of the University of Fort Hare in the Eastern Cape has rejected the immediate resignation of its suspended Vice-Chancellor, Professor Sakela Butlungu. Butlungu tendered his resignation a day before his disciplinary hearing. He was suspended in March over allegations that he appointed two executive directors without following proper university procedures. The city of Ekurhuleni's emergency services says it will remain on high alert. This follows a yellow level 2 warning for severe thunderstorms for Gauteng. The warning includes lightning, strong winds, hail and heavy downpours that may result in localized flooding. And finally, Suzuki Auto South Africa Motors is recalling over 500 Grand Vitara SUVs due to a safety defect. The National Consumer Commission has confirmed that the recall affects vehicles made available for sale through authorized dealerships nationwide since May 2025. The Commission's Peto Ndaba.
9: They have discovered that the low fuel warning light may not turn on as the fuel level decreases. If you're driving one of these vehicles and you're not sure whether it's part of the recall or not, you are advised to contact any authorized Suzuki dealership. They will confirm whether your car is affected or not.
6: Your top story again this afternoon. Suspended Deputy National Police Commissioner for Crime Detection, Shadrach Sibiya, says he will plead not guilty to all charges against him. For Metro FM News, I'm Melanie Bala. And welcome to the Midday Link Up.
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0: good and we love it for them. It is Liquid Deep on the Midday Link Up Metro FM for the night. A very good afternoon to you. Welcome to the Midday Link Up. Massive thank you to the incredible Siskutso Teledi. It is a Tuesday, the 29th of September. Literally the last lap of the month, and then we start October. My name is Proverb. Melzin Bala is here as well. What's happening, Melzin?
1: Good morning from a rainy Johannesburg this morning.
0: It is rainy, Melz, and also you tell me that it's scheduled to be like this for a few days to come?
1: Apparently, like the next couple of days, temperature drops, there's going to be some rain, and you know, I did say in the news as well, like certain areas, as usual, Ekurhuleni and so on, just be careful out there. You know, if it rains, don't take chances, drive carefully, don't drive through what like looks like a little flood that or a little puddle that you think you can get through. Just be careful out there, guys.
0: No. Heated, Melz, and thank you so much. It is 10 minutes past 12. We've got a great show coming your way. 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And then, of course, being a Tuesday, back end of the show, we've got Grab a Bite.
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0: Zimtuda with Sam Deep Obuyonke with Mphefumlo One on the Midday Link up with the Mighty Metro FM. It's very nippy outside, so please be careful on the road. So many accidents on my way to work today, and because a lot of people are not taking necessary precautions. There's just something about humans. We know when it's raining, when the weather is otherwise, where they just feel they need to be disruptive on the road, whether driving really fast or driving a little too slow.
1: I was just warning the people, just warning them.
0: Just be careful on the road, man. Not only for yourself, but for some of us. Yeah, those around you. You look dapper.
2: Thank you so much, Mama. You look fantastic always. Consistently.
0: Okay.
2: Both of you, as a matter of
0: another
2: fact.
0: Another 100 brownie points for you. Mm-hmm. You're doing well. This tender that you applied for.
2: I mean
0: for.
2: It. That's the thing that may surprise you.
0: No, like my friend was saying, no, this tender you've applied for.
2: Which one?
0: Of being on my good side. Oh. You've done well.
2: Have I?
0: Win the Powerball.
2: That means, can I tell you?
0: Go away.
2: No. I don't joke. This means a lot to me. You know, I sit and I think about it whenever we're not together.
0: Yeah.
2: You know, because we're together for only 3 hours.
0: Yeah, we do, right.
2: And I think I value you guys so much that to be liked by you means a lot to me.
0: Like, no,
2: really, I'm not just
0: we don't
2: that.
0: Like you, we love you.
2: Did you see my post tributing Melzin the other day?
0: Yeah.
1: I'm so sweet.
2: I've been meaning to say that. I just need pictures of me and you together so that I could do
0: we've
2: one for
0: so
2: you.
0: So many. Oh my gosh. If you go on Google.
2: No, man, fresh, because we both lost weight, you know.
0: Okay, I'll take that one. Oh, we are such show-offs. Somebody said to me yesterday, no, since you lose the weight, so your papa. I'm like, yes. And
2: you must.
0: No.
2: You think I lost weight to stay the same?
0: Yes, that's us. 12:21, as always, a quick start the show with the laugh a day. That's coming up next.
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8: Nothing will annoy your wife more than her being more busy than you. 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If she's busy, the last thing she wants to see is you laying on a couch doing nothing. She hates that. Even if you have to pretend to be busy. Ask this man, 17 years of marriage. This man watered the garden 4 days a week. He doesn't even have grass. He's just out there watering. She'll leave me alone if I water the grass. Oh, she's looking, she's looking.
7: Start your day with a good laugh. It's a laugh a day on the Midday Link Up.
0: I think like any other relationship, man. You get to a point where you're like, oh, why are you breathing? Tell me why you're breathing so loud. In fact, why are you breathing? Why is your heart beating? Don't you? No? Okay.
2: Is this like a real thing then with ladies? And maybe we must lunchbox it one day.
0: And gents.
2: No, I don't think a guy minds if you're sitting and being Oh, you're like, oh, you're relaxed. That's
0: oh,
2: nice.
0: You'll be oh. surprised.
2: Let me come when, relax with you.
0: Oh, you'll oh. be very surprised when you decide to watch your favorite show.
9: Yeah.
0: You know, catch up, and then someone is like, "I want some coffee.
9: Mm.
0: Oh, can you make me a sandwich?" Mm. Oh, they wait for you to sit down the entire time you're in the kitchen. Nobody's asking for anything.
1: Yeah.
0: But you sit down. Ha, ziyakhala manje.
2: Uh-huh.
0: Yeah. Please get me water. Please get no.
2: But both what ways. If your love language is acts of service?
1: My love language is on a break.
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1: In your news this afternoon, the quarterly employment statistics have revealed that the number of employed persons decreased from 10,439 in March 2026 to 10,425 in June 2026. And suspended Deputy National Police Commissioner for Crime Detection, Shadrach Sibiya, says he'll plead not guilty to all charges against him. I'll bring you details at 1.
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0: It's Lesego M with Leandra Vitch, Shaz RSA, Slick Wave, and Chankalize Sir instead of Za. That's interesting. Okay. Zotand on the midday link up 12:40. It's where you want to be. And where you want to be, it's with your business. It's time for you to mind your business. Let's go.
1: Yeah, we're offering you 20 seconds of free national airtime. If you're a business person, an entrepreneur just starting up, or a seasoned vet and you just want to grow and develop your business or create greater awareness, this is your opportunity. You send us a voice note of 20 seconds and tell us all about your business.
2: Absolutely. 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
0: So I was saying, I was on TikTok yesterday, and the amount of women that are pushing their businesses online, from selling handbags, you know, shoes, pre-owned items, pre-loved as they call them, hair, geez, every single thing. If even DJs that are DJing online, that's somehow marketing yourself or marketing your business, because it is a business.
2: For sure, for sure. And that's, we're going true into wedding season. So, you know, there are many, many things that are required to make not only a wedding, but kind of any event. Baby showers, graduation parties, matric dances, if there's still people. I know there might be a few more matric dances left. Yeah. So whatever your service is that speaks to what people need.
0: Yeah. And I think one of these days we need to discuss how matric dances are looking like weddings and like luxurious weddings, like high end wedding. Excuse me.
2: Why are you saying what, friend? Like, you don't know.
1: No, because I'm saying, I think they've long surpassed weddings.
0: Yo,
1: these matric dances are getting ridiculous.
0: Guys, it's crazy.
2: Yeah.
0: And good crazy. You know, it's. I mean, arriving in a chopper, arriving in a Bentley or a Rolls Royce, and the dress is from whatever designer worth 100,000, face beat is 15,000, and yeah,
1: Are you ever at like these matric dance arrivals, and a thought kind of fleets across your mind, and you're like,
0: yeah,
1: third world though, really?
2: Yeah. Never.
1: Who?
2: Never.
1: No. Nah. Right?
0: No. Never.
1: Because a fleet will arrive.
0: Yes.
1: Of say 20 cars back to back. Yeah, maybe different people. Yeah. Some arriving in a few and whatever. And you just like, this means there are 50 plus people at least here.
0: Uh-huh.
1: Who are on this level and league.
0: Yeah.
1: Right? So yeah. I don't you know what I mean? I wonder.
0: Somebody needs to invite me to those matric dance arrivals.
2: Oh, you want to go to one?
0: Yeah.
2: Aww.
0: Oh,
1: I'm just
0: have one
1: up
0: in
1: to
0: my
1: school on a Friday or on a Saturday.
0: That is very stalkerish.
2: Yeah, not
0: no.
2: Not,
1: I would clap for everybody.
0: No, cool. No, I wouldn't do that. No. Okay. Nah.
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0: It's Tugs In with Brandon Praise with Njalo on the Midday Link Up, 12:49. It's where you want to be. It's time for you to mind your business. Let's go. Let's hear your voice notes.
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0: All right. Keep more voice notes coming through. We're also taking your calls, and make sure you do time yourself. 20 seconds. That's it.
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0: Go Deep or Go Home, Chronicle Deep, Mahu, Snatemba with Qiniso. This one is called Tulisa. 12:57. Coming up on the flip side of this, we've got What's in the Lunchbox. It awaits you. And we kickstart the Slow Lounge with Zama Jobe Magic. Oh, cannot wait for that. For now, your last batch of voice notes for What's in the Lunchbox. Oh, no, for Mind Your Business.
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0: Can I ask you quickly something?
1: Yes.
0: Do you feel like the culture, South African culture, informs how we speak about ourselves? Because, you know, if you listen to American marketing, you know, they're always like, we're the best, we're the most outstanding, we're the and the greatest you'll ever find anywhere.
1: Yeah.
0: And here, there's almost like an element of humility.
1: Yes.
0: On some, you know, we'll try really hard.
1: Yeah.
0: To really give you what you want. Try us.
1: It's
0: Ne? Oh, no.
1: Yeah, I think it's fact. Us. You know, it's I'd like to believe it's very African of us to be...
0: Yeah.
1: Not forward and not be aggressive or passive aggressive. We're honestly, besides the drama we have, we are very gentle human beings. I think a lot of tourists that have experienced us, they'll say, oh my gosh, so humble, so grounded. They are so soft and, you know, etc.
0: Yeah, I say that's good and well. But for the platform, I say just no holds barred, just kind of, you know what I mean? Pour it all out there.
1: Yeah.
0: I am fantastic. Easily the best in the business. In the business. You know? Heck, I would book
1: but I
0: me.
1: Hear you.
0: You know what I mean?
1: No, sure. I get you.
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3: In your news this afternoon, number of employed persons decreases and France warns against escalation of school protests. Good afternoon. We'll start with some news just in. President Cyril Ramaphosa will address the nation tonight on the increase in GBVF incidents. This follows a public outcry in response to a recent spate of murders of women, especially in Gauteng. The quarterly employment statistics have revealed that the number of employed persons decreased from 10,439,000 in March 2026 to 10,425,000 in June 2026. Data released by Stats SA shows a marginal decrease of 14,000 or 0.1 percentage points in the employment of private, non-agricultural businesses on a quarter-on-quarter basis. Director of Quarterly Employment Statistics is Matlapane Masupie.
4: Full-time employment decreased by 96,000 year-on-year between June 2025 and June 2026. Part-time employment increased by 26,000 quarter-on-quarter from 1,069,000 in March 2026 to 1,095,000 in June 2026. However, there were decreases reported by manufacturing, construction and trade.
3: Suspended Deputy National Police Commissioner for Crime Detection, Shadrach Sibiya, says he will plead not guilty to all charges against him. This was heard during his bail application this morning, which was postponed to Thursday at the Randburg Magistrates Court, north of Johannesburg. Sibiya's attorney, Estelle Killian, read out his bail affidavit.
5: I'm intent on proving transparency on the merits, so to show to this court that I'm not guilty of the charges levelled against me. Subparagraph. It is my intention to plead not guilty to the charges which the state might prefer against me.
3: And finally, France's Prime Minister has warned that any escalation in student protests being held at high schools would be irresponsible. Last week, teenagers at French high schools began blockading their schools in protest over heavy workloads, overcrowded classes, poor quality learning materials, and teacher shortages. The BBC's Paddy Maguire reports.
6: Writing on social media, Mr. Le Cornu cited reports of incidents involving fireworks, fires and violence. The Interior Minister, Laura Nunez, said the protests were being hijacked, with injuries to staff, students and security forces occurring on Monday. The union that defends the rights of students says it will call for a nationwide blockade on Tuesday.
3: Your top story again this afternoon. The quarterly employment statistics have revealed that the number of employed persons decreased from 10,439,000 in March 2026 to 10,425,000 in June 2026. For Metro FM News, I'm Melanie Bala.
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0: It's Zama Jobe with Magic, ushering us into the second hour of the Midday Link Up. It's time for us to unpack what's in the lunchbox. Today's what's in the lunchbox.
1: So the repo rate has risen to 7.25%, mm-hmm. putting added pressure on South African households already facing higher fuel, transport and living costs. So today we want to zone in on the roofs over our heads, the places we call home. And given this current economic climate, what has been more advantageous to you? Renting or owning a home? What has been the pros and cons of your situation, whether you are the owner or the tenant? And do you plan to change your current standing by selling your property or opting to rent or buying a home and leaving the rental market? Which option has served you better financially and how? Based on these changes.
2: It's an interesting question. I think we've really kind of, I think times have changed. You know, I always say back in the day, our parents and their parents' generation and whatever, one of the few ways to have equity was to own your own home.
1: Right.
2: I think now the way to have investments or equity or make money, there are so many more options for a younger generation. And I think it is a generational shift where younger people are like, I don't want to own a home.
1: I don't want to be locked here forever.
2: You know, I want to travel. Yeah. I want to whatever. I'd rather spend my money on other things and just rent. So I think there's a big generational shift.
1: For sure.
2: That is happening, for sure. I don't know. You know, I guess I'm half and half. You know, part of me is like, yes, it would be nice to rent because then you could just call someone and be like, hey, Giza's not working.
0: Because
2: now when the Giza's not working, I must call myself.
1: For sure.
0: So renting does give you that financial flexibility.
2: Correct.
1: And not just that, even the geographical. Like, for instance, now you can explore an opportunity in Cape Town and be like, oh, what? Job opportunity. Yeah. Okay, cool. Boom.
0: True.
1: Here's my notice. I'm leaving. And you can just up and out like that. So you also kind of have that flexibility as well.
0: All right. Let us know. 060-552-7303. Today's question, just in case you missed it.
1: We're asking, with the repo rate having risen to 7.25%, do you find it's working better for you to own or to rent? And are you prepared to make some changes, you know, as these changes happen as well?
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0: It's Kenny G with a Judith Sapuma, a cry, a smile, and a dance. 13:19, the midday link up. We've got your batch of voice notes on standby, and we're asking you, in this economy, what makes more financial sense for you, renting or owning a home?
1: Good day, midday link up. Great show as always.
0: Thank you, family.
1: On today's topic, I'm two ways about it. Mm. If I didn't go fetch strangers from hospital, that is my kids, I think I would have continued to rent. Okay. However, because I have strangers, I have two strangers from hospital, I opted to investing in my own property. So it's just a question of preference, I guess.
0: True.
1: Renting is something that could work out way better. Mm. It takes away the responsibility of maintenance and all funny things like that. But when the property is yours, maintenance is with you.
0: Yeah, true.
2: Hi, midday link up besties.
0: Hey,
2: yo,
0: family.
2: Chest pain. Mm. You know, it's been advantageous for me to live on renting. However, for my age, I'm so eager to buy a house. But now with this South African economy, yo, it's giving me chest pains. I really, yo, and there's a pressure of, at this age, you must be owning a property. But now, on the other hand, it's a career you want to explore and change environment. But yo, however, thank you, besties. Thank you for a great show. Bye.
0: Thank you, sweetheart. And I want to know also from the listeners, if you have experienced both renting and or buying, right? Mm-hmm. Which one has served you better financially in this economy?
3: Mm-hmm.
0: Were you renting before and you felt more financial freedom, you know, than now because you have bought? Or now that you've bought, you're thinking, yo, benyapi moyo ngwele.
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0: Love the song so much, Lulu Dikana with Falling Deeper, Gone Too Soon, 1329. I keep those voice notes coming through. We're talking all things property, renting or buying. Which one do you prefer? Are you specifically, you know, surviving with this economy? We spoke about the repo rate earlier on, that it's gone up, right?
1: Yeah.
0: It's gone up. And how's that affecting you? Or are you just one of those people that's like, Iris worries.
1: Yeah. So just as a passing statement that I think applies to all is that, look, regardless, you are going to be affected.
0: Yeah, of course.
1: Because even if you own and it's paid up and the bank repayments aren't there, so they don't change, obviously, right?
0: Yeah.
1: But still, the cost of services, the cost of, you know, of water, of electricity, of just staying there, of groceries and whatever. So yes, we are all affected. But now, just to not complicate the discussion, we're talking primarily when it comes to property, right?
0: Yeah.
1: So whether you own or to rent. So in my mind, if you remove all these other things which are going to affect you because of this, right?
0: Yeah.
1: And we keep it strictly to this, I'm a firm believer that ownership wins every time.
0: Sure.
1: If you discount everything else, if all things are considered equal, and it's just about as a owner or as a renter, with this change, which is better? In my mind, it is better to be a owner.
0: Yeah.
1: It is even much better if it's paid up.
0: Yeah,
1: of because course. Then I'm not paying the
0: now
1: bank.
0: Now that's a different conversation. Yeah.
1: Sure,
0: yeah.
1: But it speaks to this because ownership would suggest, or included in ownership includes, is it 100% yours? And if that's the case, if that's what I'm going up against, owning a thing 100% or paying somebody else's bond, I'd rather own this one. That's my logic.
0: Yeah. Fair. All right. Keep those voice notes coming through. 060-552-7303.
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3: In your news this afternoon, President Cyril Ramaphosa will address the nation at 7 o'clock tonight on the increase in gender-based violence and femicide incidents. And the quarterly employment statistics have revealed that the number of employed persons decreased from 10,439,000 in March 2026 to 10,425,000 in June 2026. I'll bring you details on these and other stories at 2.
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8: 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That's what it's like to feel the fire with a Rock My Soul 3. 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Soul food.
9: We have to admit, you left an indelible mark in lives of many people. We're talking about Romeo Khumalo. You were actually on air while you were still a manager.
10: No, yeah, I got my break in 96 to be on air. I was with Bob Mabena then, reading news.
9: Reading news?
10: Yeah, Bob was broadcasting. It was almost 4 p.m. and there was no newsreader. And Bob said to me, hey, I don't have a newsreader. It's almost 10 minutes to the hour. So what you going to do? You've always wanted to be on the radio. Here's a bulletin. And Bob said to me, take this bulletin, go to the bathroom. I'll call you 1 minute to go, because I started shaking. You know.
9: Wow! Okay, so we're gonna go to 4 o'clock news. Romeo Khumalo is reading news today.
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0: It is Angeke with an out musician featuring Tatohati Kenza and Junior SA. It's a banger. Ah, you know what time it is. 13:48 coming up from the final hour of the show. We've got Grab a Bite, looking forward to that. For now though, the question we are asking you is that if you're a homeowner, is your bond still manageable? You know, are you still managing? Or maybe did you opt for another, you know, you opted for renting because you just could not survive, especially in this economy. Were you a homeowner before and you decided, no, let me go back to renting? Or, you know, you're a homeowner right now and you're just struggling, you're not surviving. Let us know, 060-552-7303. Let's hear your voice notes.
1: Hi, good day, beautiful family.
2: Hi, good day.
1: Gina here from Juke Lane.
2: Hey,
1: I think buying a house is the best way to go.
0: Yeah.
1: Because as time goes on, you can do what we call a second bond or further advance, where you can take some money from your bond with credit also, and buy car cash instead of you buying a car and home at the same time paying two installments. It's very, very, very difficult with this economy. Yeah. So yeah. It was the best thing to do for me.
0: Yeah.
3: Good day, midday, Linker.
0: Hello, Papa.
3: I would say buying it's the best option. But in this economy,
0: yeah.
3: I was renting for some time until decided to buy in 2018. And yeah, I missed the freedom I had when I was renting. I was not worried about the rates and taxes and whatever. I was just paying the rent. And I remember I would go and buy his and hers with my partner at any day, sneakers and all those things without worrying about a thing. So yeah.
4: Good day, mi darlinga. On today's topic, I think buying is better than renting. I think owning property is a better investment because remember an asset appreciates, it doesn't depreciate. So I just think buy. But mina ke, I moved back home. With my two strangers and my husband because
5: good day, midday, link up.
0: Hello, mama.
5: Well, for me, I've done both. 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

0: Sam, thanks, Soweto DJ Maphorisa, Capsule Small. Remember back in the days of a pouncing cat, the dance move. No, what?
1: Also, why are you referring to it as back in the days? I'm not doing that anymore because that's still my go-to.
0: Oh, that
1: Twilight and them. Mind you, do moves expire?
0: No, I don't think so.
2: Sometimes
0: they actually don't, Mel. Really? Well, let me speak about moves in South Africa, dance moves in South Africa. If you look at a lot of now piano dance styles and others, man, it's more pantsula. Kima bajaivas pantsula or bourgeois, right?
1: Yeah.
0: And which is also some sort of movement. It's just that now when it's done by the kids in the burbs, or who are dressed in a particular way, or now you have rappers, you know, when I say rappers in inverted commas, kids that dress like, you know, the cool kids, the, what do you call it, snapback,
1: right?
0: Yeah, and the hoodies. Yeah. Now they dancing spiano sibuja, which for them, when they do it, it looks like it's new, but it's actually not. It's just evolved over the years. So there is no dance. Perfect example. A lot of dance moves, Zakamumphela, love her so much. Mm. But they, you can tell that with her choreographer, they are inspired by a lot of dance moves from back in the days.
1: Yeah. Because you move on too rapidly. And I think this is the thing that actually bothers me. Because some of us, you see, you'll take to a move.
0: Yeah.
1: Okay.
0: Yeah.
1: Let's get to what
0: in
1: we need
0: fact,
1: to do. Speaking of dance moves.
0: Right now, speaking of dance moves, Spring Fiesta is back. Dance Culture's national holiday returns to wild waters, Ekurhuleni, on the 3rd of October with 6 stages. Call us right now if you'd like to witness 60 artists on stage. And of course, they catch Ad Jazz, Fish Go Deep, Mano, Monique Bingham, Scorpion Kings, Nasty C, Calvin Momo, Psyche, KO, myself, LKG, Lamise Holworthy, and many more across house, hip hop, Afro Tech, Amapiano, and Deep House. So if you call right now, and of course, when you pick up the phone and say, hi, welcome to the Midday Link Up, the first thing you say is, Spring Fiesta is where I want to be. Ah, then you are in. You are within. 086-000-2160. That's the number that you need to call.
1: 100%. So as LKG absolutely mentioned, 6 stages, 60 artists. Call us right now.
0: All right. Let's hear. Who do we have on the line? Tulu? No way. Is it? Good afternoon. Oh, you're going to have to switch off your radio. First things first.
1: Little Honolo?
3: Ah, 40 years, the son of us. How are you, Metro?
1: Wait, what did LKG say just now when I look on Honolo?
3: Spring Fiesta. That's where I want to see myself at, Wild Waters.
0: Hey, nice save. Nice one, save.
1: Nice recovery when I look on Honolo. Listen, brother.
3: Hello, sir?
1: That'll get you one ticket. Now, we want to give you a second ticket. Can I ask you a quick question?
3: You can. Please proceed.
1: The question is, name any 3 artists or DJs on the Spring Fiesta lineup.
3: Oh, it's Scorpion Kings.
0: Mm-hmm.
3: It's Saki. It's Moda. LKG.
0: I, my God. Tochi. Nalwena, we are together on Saturday, Tochi.
3: LKG, can I remind you something?
0: Yes, my love. Tell me.
3: You won't posted a guy wearing a Pagania t-shirt on that guy. You said

0: Can someone tell that guy that I said thank you?
1: Oh, yes, that's you, Tochi. Yes, I remember.
0: I'm almost there, you know.
1: I know, I know. Well, we can't wait to jam with you again on Saturday, Tochi.
0: I can't wait myself, even myself. I can't wait. I want to see myself there.
1: Ah, Spring Fiesta is where you are going to be, my Tochi. We can't wait to see you on Saturday. It's that simple. And, of course, keep it locked to Metro FM as we give away more tickets. And you, if you'd like to get yourself, you know, tickets or two or 10 or 15, it really does not matter, head over to springfiesta.co.za, powered by Metro FM.
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3: In your news this afternoon, Ramaphosa to address the nation on GBVF scourge and UK in talks with US over diesel export ban. Good afternoon. President Cyril Ramaphosa will address the nation at 7 o'clock tonight on the increase in gender-based violence and femicide, GBVF, incidents. This follows a public outcry in response to a recent spate of murders of women in the country. Ramaphosa is expected to brief the nation on steps being taken by government to confront GBVF. He will also provide an update on investigations into the murders of women in the city of Ekurhuleni in Gauteng. The quarterly employment statistics have revealed that the number of employed persons decreased from 10,439,000 in March 2026 to 10,425,000 in June 2026. Data released by Stats SA shows a marginal decrease of 14,000 or 0.1 percentage point in the employment of private, non-agricultural businesses on a quarter-on-quarter basis. Director of Quarterly Employment Statistics is Matlapani Masupia.
4: Full-time employment decreased by 96,000 year-on-year between June 2025 and June 2026. Part-time employment increased by 26,000 quarter-on-quarter from 1,069,000 in March 2026 to 1,095,000 in June 2026. However, there were decreases reported by manufacturing, construction and trade.
3: The Correctional Services Minister, Peter Groenewald, is proposing that some of the members serving within the parole boards be recruited from ordinary community members as well. Groenewald says members of the public are overlooked when the boards are constituted, despite some having obtained the necessary expertise for correctional services purposes. He was giving an update in Cape Town on the implementation of the amendments in the current parole system for offenders.
5: You get community members who, for instance, who are criminologists, psychiatrists, and they apply that we should look into those matters because I think it is important, for instance, specifically when it comes to the chair and even the vice chairperson of the parole boards.
3: And finally, Britain's Finance Minister John Healey has told the BBC that Britain is in talks with US authorities over the possibility that Washington will ban diesel exports as fuel prices continue to rise. The cost of diesel in Britain reached a new high yesterday due to pressures from the US and Israel's conflict with Iran, as well as Russia's war with Ukraine. Healey said the government had started making preparations in case of a ban.
6: We're talking, we talk to them all the time. We're also making the provision that we may need to, and we have our own stocks in the UK. But fundamentally, what we need is a settlement in the Middle East, and we need an easing of the pressure of costs on business, the costs also on households and ordinary families that we see at the pumps in the most extreme level today for diesel.
3: Your top story again this afternoon, President Cyril Ramaphosa will address the nation at 7 o'clock tonight on the increase in gender-based violence and femicide incidents. For Metro FM News, I'm Melanie Bala.
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0: It is Slowman Music Umtualo. 14:10 Arna Muralo Wadi Jorona on a Tuesday. Actually, in fact, every day. It should be every day, though. But on Tuesdays, no, we don't have those Umtualos. We don't have those kind of problems because we are always fed on a Tuesday. So it's funny because I always post on my TikTok that, you know, we get fed on the show and people are in disbelief. Like, you guys eat like this? Like, every Tuesday? I'm like, yes, we are the business.
1: Yeah. Mm-hmm. And we own it.
0: Yeah. Do you know really mean? Do.
1: Mm. Yeah, like with our chest.
2: Or our stomachs.
1: Yes,
0: our stomachs.
1: Yeah. So listen, we are wrapping up Heritage Month with an interesting take on the marriage between South African cuisine and Afro-Latin inspired cuisine. 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
3: 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How are you this afternoon?
4: Greeting you, man. Thanks, everybody, for me welcoming you here.
3: Hey, son, if chefing doesn't work out, will you consider radio with that D voice?
2: With that voice, yeah.
3: Yeah, chef?
4: No. I don't really sound like that, you know. I don't know. Maybe it's the mic's changing my voice.
3: Oh,
4: Mola is making noise in the kitchen.
3: Gotcha, my dog. Gotcha. Now, listen, let's just get to know you a little bit, man. You know, coming from Phalaborwa out in Limpopo, when did you discover your love for food and your love for the kitchen?
4: Oh, whoa. Can I cut it short, though?
3: Of course.
4: Yeah, I come from a very small town, Phalaborwa in Limpopo.
3: Yeah.
4: Right, you saw so. So, I started engineering, electrical engineering.
3: Oh.
4: Yeah, then came here, chasing the dream. Then, end up in the kitchen. And I was a scholar, mopping stuff and that.
3: For sure.
4: I loved this, the head chef that I was working, right? He was always making noise. And I would talk to me.
3: Sure.
4: So, yo, I want to talk like that. Talk while I'm making food. That is interesting.
3: Mm.
4: So, the love of food came out there. Just they asked me just cook for the staff meal, and then I'm doing that. Then they saw me, man, you can do this. Then
3: mm-hmm. grew up from there. Natural talent.
4: Yeah, it's more like a calling, I'd say so.
3: Gotcha.
2: Yeah. What type of food did you grow up eating in Phalaborwa? Because you are from Phalaborwa.
4: Oh, you're simple. I don't know. Maybe you know mopani worms.
2: Mm-hmm. You're asking me if I know mopani
4: worms. Yeah,
3: I told you it's your home game.
4: I don't know.
3: I told you it's your home game.
2: No, I do know mopani worms.
4: You do.
2: Worms.
4: Yeah, you don't look like you know. You look like you know your tacos and stuff in that.
2: But it's funny enough. Yeah. But anyway, okay.
4: So I grew up eating your mopani worms, chicken feet, just your normal food.
3: For sure.
5: Okay. So how would you say that, as you call it, normal food, basically the food of your childhood and your culture, how have you combined that with your love of Mexican food, right?
4: Yes.
5: Explain how that comes about.
4: Okay, that's more a little bit difficult, but I'll make it simple.
3: Mm.
4: So it's more the love of food, I would say so. So you just come up, it's like asking Casper on your vest, how did you come up with that track? So you just take the idea, mix it with another different idea, then you make the magic.
3: I think that's oversimplified, Chef, to be very honest.
4: Yeah.
3: Because you see, as a musician, you come up with a concept, you have to find the right kind of beat, the music, the production, the right kind of collaboration, the right kind of environment, the right kind of tone, pitch, sound, style.
4: Yeah.
3: So I understand you simplifying it for us, perhaps, who are maybe not as culinary gifted. But now, with matching the right kind of flavors, the right kind of menu, the right kind of thing that you're trying to communicate as a restaurant, I don't think it's that simple. I think you're not... Either you're not giving us enough credit, or you think we may not understand.
4: No, I'm just...
3: So maybe just go into, the full detail. Assume we may be able to follow.
4: Like, how? How can I make it? Like, you just...
3: I broke it down in the music type analogy.
4: Yeah.
3: In the kitchen terms.
4: It's like maybe someone's trying to mix Tabasco and tomato sauce.
3: Yeah.
4: So when maybe another... I like using this word in the kitchen. Your mistake can become something.
3: Okay.
4: Yeah. Another man's treasure is another man's, you see?
3: Mm. So flavor.
4: Yeah. Trash. Yeah. So you can just, I take food as art, bro. Anything just, it's eatable. Chinese, they eat dogs. We don't know.
3: Eat
4: we don't eat dogs. So anything's eatable. So Just try everything. Try to not kill yourself, I would say. So you can just take tomato sauce and mix it with Tabasco. Something might come out, you never know. It's talent.
3: Hanging out with our sous chef from Alu restaurant, that's Chef Ditejo.
4: Yeah.
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1: In your news this afternoon, President Cyril Ramaphosa is expected to brief the nation at 7 o'clock this evening on steps being taken by government to confront the scourge of GBVF. And the minister in the presidency, Kumbudzo Ncabeni, says the outcomes of the BRICS summit, which was held in New Delhi in India 2 weeks ago, support the objectives of South Africa. You'll get details on these and other stories at 3.
0: 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Yeah. 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

0: Fresh and Kulu. 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

0: Uncool MC on the Mighty Metro FM. 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We're coming back with our chef, our next chef, right? This is our senior head chef, actually.
1: That's correct.
0: As 100%. We continue talking about
2: chef
0: all
2: Naledi.
0: Things. Yeah, Chef Naledi. As we continue talking about all things Grabber by today.
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0: All right, so now we are joined by Chef Naledi, who is a consulting chef at Allure, and she is on the line. Good afternoon, Chef Naledi. Welcome to the Midday Link Up.
10: Good afternoon.
0: Hello, Mama.
10: And all the listeners.
0: Oh, we are so,
2: so
0: excited
2: to be
0: have
2: chatting
0: you.
2: To you, Chef Naledi. Now, tell us quickly.
10: Thank you for having me.
2: No worries. As a consulting chef, what role did you play in the development of the menu at Allure?
10: So as a consulting chef, it's more than just developing the recipe, right? Mm-hmm. I help restaurants turn ideas into profitable dining experiences. And it's very important to note that it has to be profitable, but dining experiences. Mm-hmm. And that goes over and beyond just developing the recipe. It starts with concept. So building the concept, then that's when we go to building, developing the menu, then the recipes, then creating the systems for consistency, because you want to have your clients or your guests coming back, right?
0: Yeah.
10: So that consistency is very, very important. Training the kitchen team, because you guys have Chef Disego there who actually executed it without me, without my supervision.
0: Mm.
10: He just received the training from the beginning, but then is able to execute it along with his team without me being there, right?
0: Yeah.
10: And then we actually help create an experience that will keep the customers coming back. So that's what a chef consultant does.
0: Yeah. Naledi, let's talk about, you know, the concept of bringing Afro, a Latin twist to African food.
10: Yeah.
0: How did the idea of mogodu in a taco even come about? And you know, and you know, now if you follow me on social media, chicken feed, I trend for chicken feed
10: and
0: kemopedi at heart. Let's talk about that concept. How did it come about?
10: So the whole idea, I explain where we start with the concept. The whole idea behind Allure is to infuse the cuisine, Mexican, with South African cuisine, right? So the tacos are typically and classically Mexican, but then mogodu, it's South African, or it's African, if I may put it that way, because Botswana has it, Lesotho has it, so I would say it's African, right? So how do we then merge the two cuisines, which is African and Mexican, into one? And it only makes sense for me to then say, okay, mogodu is a very typical South African ingredient, more than a dish. So it's an ingredient. Let us merge that ingredient into a typical Mexican ingredient, which is a taco. So tacos are typically hard shell but most South Africa still, you know, we haven't really accepted or the hard shell. So then we would use a tortilla instead of the hard shell taco in order for it to be a bit softer. So we at Alua will offer both soft and hard
0: and
10: shell.
0: And hard. Oh, okay.
10: But yes, but the filling would then still be our mohodu. Mm-hmm. And then the mohodu then is not cooked typically the way we would cook it in alimuronyana, only that soup part of it, or the jus, if we want to put it that way. We would then double cook it, which is boiled and then crusted and then deep fried, which is what brings the difference between your typical mohodu African dish to the Alua offering.
0: Asnaledi, how do you know when an ingredient is going to work? And I'm talking about, so today we had chotlo, takoya chotlo, and then we had ya mohodu, then we had barking papaya.
2: Those pap balls?
0: Yeah, the pap balls.
10: Crusted pap balls.
0: Yes.
2: And there were wings as well.
0: We had wings, which were delicious. We had fries. How do you know, okay, you know what, I can merge these two ingredients together? Like, for instance, chotlo. Chotlo maybe won't make the shell too soft or soggy.
10: So the most important thing is trial and error, testing, trying, and then actually doing it and executing, right? But also remember, as a chef, as a consulting chef, I have to travel all these different places in order to actually experience the authentic dish, right? Chotlo, I'm originally from Botswana, right?
0: Yeah.
10: So chotlo is a big thing in Botswana.
0: Yes,
10: so I
0: love
10: know how
0: chotlo.
10: To then elevate it. Okay, if we're going to put it in a taco, it's kaba sogi. If we're going to put it in a burrito, it's kaba sogi. So how do you take it when we cook it, the cooking process, and how does the end dish look like in order for it to be a filling or a stuffing? So we need to test it, try it, and then actually taste it.
0: Okay.
10: I get it's test, it's try, taste, right? So you can't just say, okay, I just imagined it and then I executed it. Yes, there's the imagination, there's the creativity part of it, but you test it. Stuff to then replicate it.
1: Sorry to interrupt you. That's Melanie. A question from my side. So was this menu specifically created for Heritage Month, or are you going to be able to experience parts of it past September?
10: So this menu is a classic Alua menu. It's not for Heritage Month. We actually want to continue living, breathing our heritage. Our heritage shouldn't be celebrated only in September because it's Heritage Month, but it should be celebrated throughout the year.
2: Agreed.
0: Okay, there we go. Mama, unfortunately we have run out of time, but thank you so much for feeding us. Where do we get you on social media platforms? Alua, that is.
10: Alua, you can get us on Instagram at Alua_Midrand. Alua spelled Alur_Midrand.
0: All right. A big thank you to you and, of course, the rest of the team and Chef Ditejo. We absolutely enjoyed the food.
10: Thank you so much. Glad you enjoyed it.
0: Thank you, Naledi.
10: Have a great afternoon.
0: You too, Mama. Thank you so much. And that's how we wrap it up, family.
2: That's it.
0: Yum,
2: done
0: yum.
2: Done and dusted.
0: We out of here. Next up is Touchdown.
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1: It is 3 o'clock. In the news this afternoon, Madlanga Commission hears about the Kwagga 20 group and BRICS Summit supports South Africa's objectives.
2: Africa Cup of Nations qualifiers continuing this afternoon and evening, and Aston Martin are staying with Lance Stroll and Fernando Alonso for next season. Details 3:30.
1: The Madlanga Commission has heard that an internal SAPS report involved

0: Moving Mpumalanga taxi boss Joe Sibanyoni's nephew, Mandla Mtsweni, was shared with him by taxi industry figure Bafana Sindane. The report linked Mtsweni to a group known as the Kwagga 20, which police alleged was involved in extortion, taxi-related killings, and other serious crimes. Sibanyoni told the commission he was aware of community allegations about the Kwagga 20 and had discussed the group with Sindane.
1: What I advise him is to let him take himself to the police, because these are very serious allegations.
2: And did he take up your advice?
1: No, he didn't.
2: And did you take it further or not?
1: No, I took it further that if it may happen that I assist him taking him to the police so that he must go clear his name. He agreed. He agreed to that.
2: And what then happened?
1: Nothing happened.
0: President Cyril Ramaphosa is expected to brief the nation at 7 o'clock this evening on steps being taken by government to confront the scourge of gender-based violence and femicide. This follows the spate of brutal killings of women in parts of Gauteng. Ntebo Mokobo has more.
3: Since July, police have recovered 12 bodies of young women in the Ekurhuleni region, including Kempton Park, Tembisa and Springs. And President Cyril Ramaphosa had since vowed to do something.
4: The women of our country are filled with fear, and we are working on initiatives that we will talk about later of how we can further instill confidence and a sense of safety amongst our women.
0: An explosion at the Waltloo substation in Tshwane has triggered a power interruption across parts of the city, affecting supply to several primary substations and the CSIR. City of Tshwane says emergency services are battling a fire at the substation. The city spokesperson, Lindela Mashego, says technicians have been dispatched to assess the damage and determine the repairs needed to restore power.
5: The city will confirm the exact areas and an estimated restoration time as soon as the assessment is complete. Please stay clear of electrical infrastructure, treat all power lines as live, and keep appliances unplugged until supply is safely restored. The city apologizes for the inconvenience and will provide further updates.
0: The minister in the presidency, Kumbudzo Ncabeni, says the outcomes of the BRICS summit, which was held in New Delhi in India 2 weeks ago, support the objectives of South Africa. Ncabeni says the gathering also emphasized the need to accelerate industrialization with the aim of growing economies of member countries. She was briefing the media in Pretoria following a cabinet meeting last week.
6: The summit reaffirmed the BRICS grouping commitment to a more inclusive and representative international system and advanced cooperation in trade and investment, local currency transactions and cross-border payments, infrastructure financing through the New Development Bank and digital cooperation, sustainable development, climate resilience and food security.
0: Our top story this hour, the Madlanga Commission has heard that an internal SAPS report involving Mpumalanga taxi boss Joe Sibanyoni's nephew, Mandla Mtsweni, was shared with him by taxi industry figure Bafana Sindane. It's 4 minutes after 3 on the clock. For Metro FM News, I'm Lindy Mjali, and this is The Touchdown.
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0: lived it, we shaped it, we celebrated it, and you were there with us. 40 years of music, 40 years of culture, 40 years of connection. 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
11: Yeah. I always talk about your skin. How many liters of water you drink a day?
10: Can I tell you the truth?
12: Yeah.
10: I think it's a not drinking thing. We are first spirit.
11: Yes.
10: You know, we have a mind. We live in a body.
11: Yeah. That's true.
10: You know, yeah. And it doesn't matter who you are. If you want to function at optimum, if you're not going to take care of this one engine
11: come
10: that
11: on.
10: You got,
11: come on.
10: It's not going to happen. You know, your biggest breakthrough could come at 60.
12: Mm.
10: And what do you do then? Are you going to be too tired to do what you need to do?
13: Let's go! Go!
14: Go! Touch! Ugqoke ijinthuji, looking a bit mean. Ungathi uzelana on horseback. You're gonna hear him, his rhymes are whack. Looking like he out here, tole e account, yes a jet. Wanna bet? Inja yamu Tebow Touch, nye accent. Uhlalalana. He's persistent.
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0: It's a
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15: 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You could have been anywhere in the world, but you're here with me today, and I appreciate that. Love you.
12: Ooh.

0: We need to let, ladies and gentlemen, welcome to the Touchdown 326. Give it to them, Luke.
1: This song has me in a chokehold.
0: Go ahead, Luke. It's your girl.
1: It's my girl and my guy. Come on.
0: Janae.
1: Hey. Janae Icon, Kendrick Lamar.
0: Beautiful combo, eh?
1: Yes,
0: nice,
1: sorry, yeah. What's up, Touch?
0: Come on, man. That orange got me. Yo, shoot. The orange. Yeah. Thank you for wearing that color because you're kind of giving me hope with this weather.
1: Yeah.
0: You know what I mean?
1: Yeah, a little bit like...
0: Is it orange or burnt orange?
1: I think orange.
0: You know, you can test your partner's radar if you got the right partner by asking them colors. If you know you married well, ask your partner colors. Today.
1: Is it pink or is it more?
0: Yeah. Is it salmon or pink?
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0: I am convinced Joburg, Sydney,
1: yep,
0: Perth, Rio, Seychelles experience the same weather at the same time. What do you call that in geography? Don't look at me like Alice in Wonderland.
1: What do you mean?
0: What do you call that? What do they have in common? All those cities I just mentioned.
1: Run me through the cities again?
0: Huh?
1: Run me through the cities again, please.
0: Joburg.
1: Mm-hmm.
0: Perth.
1: Mm-hmm.
0: Sydney.
1: Mm.
0: Rio.
1: Mm-hmm.
0: And a portion of Seychelles.
1: What's a portion of Seychelles? Seychelles is already a portion.
0: It is, but a portion of it. Okay. It's got its latitude. There's, yeah. What do they have in common?
1: I don't know.
2: No, I genuinely, I don't know.
1: Kitlara El Nino. Because Linda Hakete.
0: El Nino.
1: Mm-hmm.
2: Is it their positioning?
0: Toops!
3: Besides the fact that they're in the southern hemisphere.
1: Oh, here goes the south.
4: Ah, you see.
0: Wow.
4: Wow.
0: And not only southern hemisphere. Almost on the same line. What do we call it? In geographical terms.
3: Latitude.
0: Matt, why are you going to answer everything?
2: Because he knows everything. I could have.
3: Linda, I'm asking. I'm also learning.
2: That was not a question. Latitude.
0: Bro, yeah, were you one of those people in class where the teacher says, lift your hand if you know the answer, and you say it out loud?
1: While standing, yes. What? He was that kid.
0: Wow.
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1: Yeah.
0: What time was that? Don't put that on camera. Cut the camera. Nobody must see this. Let's go to news.
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3: Thanks, Touch. Coming up in the news, police have confirmed that suspended Deputy National Police Commissioner for Crime Detection, Shadrack Sibiya, has been served with a summons to appear for a disciplinary hearing. And the Madlanga Commission has heard that an internal SAPS report, this is involving Mpumalanga taxi boss Joe Sibanyoni's nephew, Mandla Mtsweni, was shared with him by taxi industry figure Bafana Sendane. Those details in the news at 4.
0: I know it's against the Bible of radio to comment on news bulletins, and I'm sorry. I hope, is that intrusive of me to have an opinion, Lindy?
3: A little.
0: Okay, then I won't do it. Let's move to sports.
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4: Thank you very much, Touch. The Africa Cup of Nations qualifiers for 2027 continue. It is match day 2 of match day 4 in the group stage, right? There's some matches that are already on the go right now. For example, Comoros Islands are taking on Namibia, and they are leading the Namibians by a 0-0. 70 minutes gone in that particular encounter. Then we've also got half an hour gone in the Lesotho-Morocco match, goalless between those two nations. Mozambique taking on Sudan, the Mozambicans leading by 0-0. Burundi leading Algeria by 2-1 at the moment. South Sudan and Egypt still goalless in that encounter. And then Senegal, the African champions, taking on Ethiopia and the Senegalese. The Lions of Teranga are leading the Ethiopians 1-0 so far after 30 minutes. Later on, it'll be Madagascar facing the next year's AFCON co-hosts, that is Tanzania. And that's a 4 o'clock kickoff. 6 o'clock, it is Zambia up against Togo. You've got Ghana facing the Gambia. Nigeria away to Guinea-Bissau. Uganda facing Libya. Somalia up against the Elephants of Cote d'Ivoire. You've got Gabon facing Niger. Mali up against Liberia. That's going to be happening at 9 o'clock as well. As is Bana facing Mauritania. Congo-Brazzaville up against Cameroon. Those are today's matches where the Africa Cup of Nations is concerned. There is also a match day one catch-up game between Cabo Verde and Rwanda. That one also is going to be starting at 6 o'clock this evening. Formula One, Aston Martin have decided that they're going to be sticking with their partners, their two drivers, that is, Fernando Alonso and Lance Stroll, the son of Lawrence Stroll, who is the owner of Aston Martin Formula One Racing. Those two have extended their contracts by yet another year. Essentially, what that means is that the 45-year-old Fernando Alonso will be in Formula One for a record-extending 24th campaign. The two-time world champion, of course, starting in the sport as a 19-year-old. That was all the way back in 2001. He's raced in 440 Grand Prix. He's won 32. And, of course, he's going to be turning 46 in July of 2027. They've endured a very horrible start, have Aston Martin, in this first year under Formula One's new technical regulations in 2026. Honda, of course, is one of their engine partners. They've got a famous Adrian Newey car design, but they've only just managed 3 points in the 15 races this season so far. And that is why I leave your Metro FM Sport here on the Touchdown for this hour. I am Morena Mutupi.
2: 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We became part of it. Metro FM. 40 years. The sound of us.

0: Oh, you know what I love about five-star hotels?
1: What?
0: Even when it's hot. Mm-hmm. Even when it's hot. Mm. I will still use the towel warm. You know the heat, the mm-hmm. towel warmer? Mm-hmm. The rail?
1: Yeah.
0: That warms the towel?
1: Yeah.
0: There's nothing like listening to a good song, getting out the shower, the bathtub, and the towel is warm. There's nothing like that. Whether it's a hot day, it's a cold, there's nothing like that. Even if I'm talking to all the single people or somebody who has no one and you haven't had a hug in a long time, hug yourself with a warm towel, a bath towel. But you got to ensure, hold on. It's got to be that thick, you know, that Lux thick? Because
1: mm-hmm.
0: towels have ranges, by the way.
1: Yeah.
0: There's one that is like a one ply.
1: Mm.
0: You know that?
1: Mm-hmm.
0: You can even see through the other side with it. Then there's ships. No, listen to me.
1: I'm listening.
0: Lindy, cotton, you in fashion. Cotton have variations, right?
1: Absolutely.
0: Yeah.
1: Yeah.
0: Mm-hmm. Yeah. So,
1: For the single people who don't have people to hug.
0: You hug. Yeah, the bath here. And when you check in, to know that a place is a five star, you got to ask them, excuse me. Don't even say, do you have a towel warmer? You say, did you switch on the towel rack? They're like, what do you mean you switched it on? No, you're a five-star. You're supposed to have it. Mm-hmm. You're supposed to.
1: Right.
0: So any five-star establishment, ask the least questions. Don't ask about, do you have room service? Man, Formula One has room service. What is it, Formula One?
1: The hotel.
0: Yeah, they got room service. There are things in certain establishments, we must hold them accountable. And it should be free willingly served.
1: Right.
0: You know what I mean?
1: Mm.
0: Yeah.
1: I hear you.
0: Like, for instance, you know, in the morning when you have your breakfast, you have to have Continental before your regular breakfast.
1: Got you.
0: Mm. Mm-hmm.
1: Okay.
0: You get it?
1: I hear you.
0: Yeah. And nothing's wrong with asking, what's that fish, the yellow one? Haddock.
1: I don't know.
0: Huh?
1: Not hake.
0: Not hey, good.
1: Guess.
0: Good guess. I think it's a haddock.
2: Is it that orangish?
0: Yes.
2: Okay.
1: Oh, you said, but yeah.
0: Let me Google it.
1: So what about it?
0: It's part of the. It has to be served.
1: Okay.
0: It has to be served.
1: I hear you.
0: Yeah. It has to be. Yeah. It's a haddock. It is.
1: That was right.
0: Yeah. Mm-hmm. But I'm saying this because we are into traveling season.
1: Mm-hmm.
0: Your rent is not going to be matched by the quality of service you're receiving because people perish because they do not know. Right?
1: Got you.
0: Lastly, the slippers.
1: Yes.
0: They have to be of a certain thickness.
1: Mm-hmm, because you get those really... You're basically walking on the floor.
0: Yeah. You can even feel the dust walking. You know, it's like you're walking on tissue, toilet paper. So the slip... And here's the thing, though. If they're not wrapped with the embroidery of the hotel, somebody else wore it the night before.
1: Mm.
0: Somebody else. Yeah.
1: That's nasty.
0: It is. Guys, I'm saying this because how many jobs just got lost? 90 what? 1,000? 60,000?
2: 94,000.
0: 94,000. Yeah. So you understand traveling is a luxury.
2: It is.
0: It better be reciprocated, Lindy. It better be reciprocated. Stop checking in these five-star establishment. And that's what black people do. Our threshold for tolerating garbage, we tolerate nonsense.
1: Mm-hmm.
0: You know, check-in should always be a 2. And you get to a place and like, oh, we're going to check you in, so just give us 2 minutes. And that 2 minutes is 30 minutes. And we like, oh, shame, but be easy today. No, they're not. You're supposed to be served.
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6: I had a friend, right?
5: Yeah.
6: Mama Sango. She worked at this 5-star hotel in Durban. Msanga,
5: mm-hmm.
6: to be specific. Now you know what I'm talking about. I'm not going to mention it. She told me, before we check in, what do you mean, Swiss? Yeah, ma, what do you mean?
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7: what is this in?
6: Thank you. I was waiting for that question. So, it ma, so shukte at yaman le shawale. But she was my friend, guys. She was comfortable to tell me this.
5: Yeah.
6: You know, when you get to a certain level, you no longer a guest and you're seeing a room service or what do you call it? Housekeeping. That relationship no longer exists. It's you inextricable. You tie. So she's like, when am I gonna let this guy? Because there are times you arrive and the shower gel is not full. Have you been to a hotel where the shower gel is not full?
7: I'll be lying if I said I was checking for it. I don't check for that.
6: You never checked it out, Luke?
5: Huh? I'm bringing my own, you know what I mean? I don't like...
6: I like hotel shower gels.
5: Yeah, I don't.
6: I'm not going to lie.
5: Yeah.
6: Because, you know, the cabin pressure on the plane sometimes, you know, they open. You do know that, right? I've had my shower gel one time spill everywhere.
5: Yes,
6: and
5: they
6: do. Yeah, they do. Because of the pressure. But, mom, so you ma, I like what I'm doing right now because I'm creating in radio. It's a cliffhanger. That's what we call it.
7: Mm-hmm.
6: Yeah?
7: And we're hanging.
6: And you are.
7: Mm-hmm.
6: So I'm thinking, the only thing that comes to mind is, so these helpers who help us check into these beautiful hotels, impeccable conditions, before we assume, is there such a thing as tenancy? Yes.
7: Yeah.
6: Tenancy.
7: Residency. Yeah.
6: Whatever it is.
5: Okay.
6: So sure, they've been christened.
7: Christened Ngani touch.
5: So they are also showering, is that what you're saying?
6: Listen to the song. Do you know who's Miss Gideon?
5: Of the hotel room that we are all sharing across the
6: world. Hold on, I'm going to tell it to you. I'm going to give it to you.
5: Okay.
6: It's called Tiki Tack Tack.
5: Wow.
6: That's what they do in the shower.
5: Okay.
6: You thinking, oh,

0: You already know the touchdown 326. And let me tell you one of the things I used to enjoy doing when I check into the hotel. I used to enjoy making tea right away, chamomile. Because, you know, normally I'll be booked and I got to speak somewhere. So I need my throat cleared up. So I always carry that nice ginger and honey.
1: Yeah.
0: You know that nice Asian infused? Yeah. So I'll boil the kettle. Till somebody, I don't know if I read it.
1: Yeah.
0: That it was a story, on, it was public the other day that people wash their underwears in the hotel.
1: They've been.
2: It's a specific kind of person. But yeah, they put their underwear in there.
0: Specific?
2: You know.
0: This is information on the public, guys. We're not telling you anything explicit. This, there are things you don't know. You checking in, right? In a hotel, and you're going to have an all-night prayer. Yeah. Sanctified, saved and sanctified. You probably, you know, you're filled with the Holy Spirit. You don't know what happened in that hotel last night.
2: So that's what I'm saying. Like, even if somebody possibly uses the shower before you or whatever the case is, it's the thing about a hotel is you also don't know. Like, somebody could have died in your bed the day before and you wouldn't know. And here you are. It's five stars. Comfortable. Your slippers are nice. Your gown is good.
0: They're not
2: going to
0: tell you, right?
2: But, like, you have no idea what's going on.
0: So, there's no water. And they're not going to go in and tell their management. So what they'll do, they'll look for certain rooms where they know very well. Lindy and or Lute is going to check in. And they will use, oh my God. But that's I can understand. Because if I work in a hotel and where I live, there's hardly service delivery.
1: I mean, they're going to use it and clean it, right?
0: Yeah.
1: That's fine.
0: There's nothing wrong with that.
1: No.
0: You know what's happening in your house right now?
1: I have no clue.
0: I'm telling you, I've told myself my cleaner is sleeping in my bed, waking up slow, putting my nice robe, showering, and by the time it's 5 to 6, she's listening to the show. 5 to 6, okay, just kept self-face. Like, I don't live. Yeah. Meanwhile, she's like, this one. That's about it. My vintage.
1: Praying on your watches.
0: Drinking on that Cristal. Oval shaped red wine. Azuis. Because how am I going to know? But back to the hotel. We're about to travel. My point I'm making, pray before you walk through the door. Because you don't know what spirit is in that room.
2: And it goes down in a hotel, hey?
0: I'm telling you.
2: Multiple spirits in the hotel rooms.
0: Yo.
2: It's Yashuba in hotels. So, you know.
0: And another one. You want to hear it?
2: Tell me.
0: Have you seen when they do that nice tissue thing, the way they roll it and they put that nice love sign on the tissue?
1: Yes.
0: Yeah, yeah. You know that, right?
2: Yeah.
0: Because
2: what
0: would be the shock that a toilet has to be wrapped with, sealed, excuse me.
1: It must be sealed to show it was cleaned and with, disinfected.
0: Yes. Exactly. With the hotel branding.
2: Yeah.
0: Yeah. Mm-hmm. That, we're talking five star here. Right?
1: Mm-hmm.
0: So,
1: the tissue.
2: All I'm saying is, at the end of the day, we're all sharing. However you wanna process it, we are all sharing. Whether you are in the sky, flatbed, you are sharing. Whether you are in a one star, you are sharing.
0: That's
2: it's
0: true.
2: Just about, like, you know, what are you sharing?
0: Guys, you don't understand. You think you are the most hygienic person. The germs. I'm just saying.
1: Yeah, I know.
0: I'm not trying to instill fear and dread and travel. It's tourism. It's peak season. Let's travel. But wait, yo, the stories I hear from housekeeping.
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0: If we took calls right now and asked people what is the weirdest thing you've ever found in your hotel room, if we took those calls right now, I'm telling you, you will check in with holy water, fasting and pray. Hey, I love traveling. Ladies and gentlemen, I'm a big fan. I'm on the road, okay? But I'm telling you right now, it's scary spirits we pick up on the road. Scary spirits lingering. Okay, and you're on your way to a big interview.

0: I know we're talking about hotel, we're talking Luxe, and maybe this is the part where I fall back. Because if there's somebody who wrote the Bible of luxury, she can only, like, if we're going to bring someone, if luxury was a Bible, right? And you're going to talk about, you know how the Bible has Genesis, Exodus, Leviticus, you know what I mean? Like, all the books, Deuteronomy, Kings, like, if luxury was a Bible, there are a few names I can think of that will make the Old and the New Testament. Mm-hmm. And you might want to read from the book. You might want to read from the book of Kanyimbao, chapter 1, verse 1. Thou shalt not ride anything that's not for pipe. That will be the first verse.
1: Come on.
0: If you're going to fly, it's got to be flatbed. Those are the type of scriptures. You know what I mean? Like, You get what I mean, right?
2: Yeah.
0: I'm so glad, ladies and gentlemen, she is in the building, a good friend of mine. We have one of the most rare gifted voices on the planet joining Kanyimbao. She has graced the most global platforms. She's done amazing work. I can speak of this lady endlessly. Her work is beyond par. Like, it's just being on stage with the likes of Hans Zimmer, being on stage with Gilliard. I mean, she's done the Sydney Opera Houses of this world, the Carnegie Halls. And she's still cool. She you know, every time she gets interviewed, with all those accomplishments and the accolades. Yeah. Is Marula Tree from Limpopo? No, Mpumalang.
2: Yeah.
0: Where is Marula Tree from?
1: We also have it in Limps.
0: You have it in Limps? Yeah. Yeah. Lute is looking at me like, what are you talking about? So, Lute, there's this tree, right? It's not just a drink. It's a real tree.
1: It does
0: provide a shade.
1: Okay.
0: It's a real tree. It's got leaves and stuff.
1: Yes.
0: Marula.
1: Beautiful.
0: Beautiful tree.
1: Mm.
0: Yeah.
1: Okay.
0: You find it in two provinces in this country.
1: Mm-hmm.
0: It's Mpumalanga and Limpopo.
1: Mm. Okay.
0: You know where you hosted the metros?
1: Oh, yes. I could.
0: That's Mpumalanga.
1: Forget. Yes.
0: Yeah.
1: Mm-hmm.
0: Have you ever heard of Judith Sipuma?
1: What? What do you mean?
0: Okay.
1: Absolutely.
0: Good. She is in the building.
1: Yeah, I know. Yeah.
0: Yeah.
1: Yeah, yeah.
0: She is amazing, right?
1: Beyond amazing.
0: I know. Her music. Oh. Have you seen her live in concert?
1: I haven't had the luxury just yet, but I hope I do soon.
0: Ooh. Ladies and gentlemen, Kanyimbao, Judith Sipuma, live on a touchdown. Hey!
1: How
0: amazing is that?
1: Thank you. What a time.
0: We're going to go to news. It's 4 p.m. More on Madlanga Commission. Lindy's got it all for you. And Toops, how are we looking in sports?
3: SABC News. Independent and impartial.
4: Thanks, Touch. It is 4 o'clock. We'll start with Shadrack Sibiya, who's been served with disciplinary notice and a fire extinguished at Swane substation.
5: Spain are taking on Croatia among today's matches in the UEFA Nations League, and the All Blacks have dropped their team for the Bledisloe Cup against Australia. Details 4:30.
4: Police have confirmed that suspended Deputy National Police Commissioner for Crime Detection, Shadrack Sibiya, has been served with a summons to appear for a disciplinary hearing. This stems from allegations at the Madlanga Commission of Inquiry. Sibiya is facing 5 charges, including rape, human trafficking, and the alleged sexual grooming of a 16-year-old girl. His National Police spokesperson, Athlenda Mate.
6: As the South African Police Service, we can confirm that

0: General Shadrach Sibiya has been served this morning at the court holding cells with a notice to attend a disciplinary hearing on the 5th of October on allegations arising from the Madlanga Commission of Inquiry.
1: The City of Tshwane Emergency Services says the cause of a fire at the Waltloo substation and extent of the damage have not yet been established. An explosion occurred at the substation, leading to a fire that caused widespread power outages across parts of the city. Here's Tshwane EMS spokesperson Nana Khatebe-Khiba.
2: Fire crews from Mamelodi and Silverton Fire Station were immediately dispatched to assist at the incident. On arrival, crews immediately started with firefighting operations and the fire has been extinguished. At this moment, we have not done any preliminary investigations to get the cause of the fire.
1: The Madlanga Commission in Pretoria has heard how mining businessman Tengani Ntuli was allegedly asked to pay a protection fee to operate his business in Kwaggafontein in Mpumalanga. Evidence leader Matthew Chaskelson told the commission Ntuli claimed that a financial arrangement was demanded before further engagement could take place. Mpumalanga taxi boss Joe Sibanyoni denied the allegations. He told Chaskelson that the discussions related to a business partnership and a profit-sharing arrangement.
3: Did you raise the suggestion that 40% should go to you and that 60% should go to his company?
4: Yes.
3: You did?
4: Yeah, what I was implying here, the profit share, 60-40 profit share.
1: The head of the Africa Centres for Disease Control and Prevention, Dr. Jean Kaseya, has told the BBC that the number of people possibly exposed to Ebola could have been underestimated by several hundred thousand. With the outbreak reaching areas close to neighbouring countries, Kaseya said weak health systems in South Sudan and the Central African Republic remained a major concern.
5: I cannot assure you today that the outbreak will not cross the border, will not be in CAR or in South Sudan. We are doing our best to support the DRC government to control the outbreak in DRC. And if, unfortunately, we could have cases in these two countries, we'll provide appropriate support to contain that.
1: Our top story this afternoon, police have confirmed that suspended Deputy National Police Commissioner for Crime Detection, Shadrach Sibiya, has been served with a summons to appear for a disciplinary hearing. It's 4 minutes after 4 on the clock. For Metro FM News, I'm Lindy Mjali, and this is The Touchdown.
6: 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Metro FM is turning 40. Not 4, not 14. 40 years of putting South Africa's biggest sounds on your speakers. 40 years of discovering what's next. 40 years of celebrating what's now. 40 years of remembering where we've come from.
7: And of course, it's time for Chibabaduti Babu right now.
6: And 40 years of having one of the greatest audiences in the world riding with us. So here's to the big 4-0. Here's to you, here's to us, and here's to the next chapter. Metro FM, 40 years. The sound of us, it's where you want to be.

0: That studio is buzzing right now, ladies and gentlemen. It's Touchdown 326. I'm joined by my friends. They're in the building. And I guess they're no longer my friends because I don't know them like I thought I knew them.
1: Yeah.
0: You know when you're convinced that this is Loot Love? This is Loot Love. And Lindy, you are convinced it's Loot Love. And like, nah. Shout out to the Masked Singer. This season, they put the unfathomable.
2: Yes.
0: I didn't see this coming. Mm-hmm. Because I know what the enormity of commitment that goes with being on Masked Singer. Mm-hmm. These two people are busy. Mm-hmm.
2: Yeah.
0: They're busy.
2: Yeah. Mm-hmm.
0: You know how many concerts we canceled?
2: Yeah.
0: To have Enhoha singing for us?
2: Yeah.
0: Hello?
1: Come on.
0: No wonder why every time I was traveling, there was always an available first-class seat because somebody didn't take it. Kanyimba was not traveling. Kanye was not traveling. There was always an open one first-class seat every time I'm trying to travel. Good afternoon, ladies and gentlemen. Help me welcome Hoha and Chopsticks. Wow. Kanyimba. Judith Sipoma.
3: Hi.
0: Unbelievable.
1: Incredible, hey?
0: You know, I got my first question, right?
1: Mm-hmm.
0: Since when you had calves? Because I looked at your legs, Judith. Judith?
2: Did you see that thigh?
0: them thighs, them calves. I'm like, that's not Judith.
3: Yeah. I mean, I didn't even know I've got them until when we were on set. And so Mita said, no, this could be Judith, but no, her legs are not like that. And I was like, what kind of legs do I have?
0: First of all, Judith give me Mamruti. She doesn't show her legs. Ever since I've known Judith.
2: Nah, I've never seen her legs.
0: Nobody has a picture with Judith on shorts.
3: True. I removed all of them on Facebook. I'm like, hey, you, destruction.
0: Oh, man. It's so good to see you. Oh, when we get back, ladies and gentlemen, we're hanging with some amazing people on the planet, and I'm excited. It's a Touchdown 326 Loot.
1: Touch money.
0: Yo.
3: Touch money.
0: Yeah. I'm happy.
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0: This is one conversation. You give me a script, I'm gonna throw it away.
1: Mm-hmm.
0: Cause I'm talking to my friends.
3: Yes, absolutely.
0: So we are trying our best, Luth, right?
1: Mm-hmm.
0: Shout out to the Masked Singer, ladies and gentlemen, entire production. Yeah. Guys, you survived 13 weeks of deception.
12: 13
3: weeks of lies.
12: Yes. I lied to you, my friend.
3: You know what? We lied. We lied. We lied.
12: We lied, babe.
0: For 13 weeks.
12: We lied.
3: And we think we're so good.
0: Judith,
3: at lying
0: now. Who in your circle knew that you are on Masked Singer?
3: My manager. Only my manager.
0: Really?
3: Only my only my manager. At home.
0: Nothing.
3: No, nobody.
0: How do you box a Kanyimbao into a 13 shoot? Yeah. And did the world come to you, or you still went to the world?
12: Well, I still went to the world. The world still came to me.
3: Yeah.
12: Nah, I made it work.
0: Did you did you stay throughout the 13 episode, or you had to travel and do your other?
12: I still did me throughout the third. That's why Skumba said, I don't believe Kanye would stay for 13 weeks, which is true.
3: Yeah.
12: But I still made it work.
1: Yeah. How hectic
0: Tell
1: is
0: me,
1: that, though?
0: Apparently you went to Amsterdam for 24 hours.
12: Yes.
0: You went to the airport.
12: Yes.
0: And you couldn't... talk to the driver.
12: You're not allowed. I get it. You cover yourself.
0: Got on a plane.
1: What are you covered in? What are you guys wearing?
12: So you know, visor. You know those things used to wake up with.
3: And a hoodie.
12: Yes. The long ones.
1: Yes. Yeah.
12: And then there's the Masked Singer hoodie.
3: Yeah.
12: But because it's cold, you're also wearing a coat because it's a bit cold.
0: Okay.
12: In the
0: rooms,
12: right? Yes. So in the car, he was just told, take this one to the airport.
0: Hold on, you're still shooting Masked Singer and you're going to the airport to go where?
12: This was like episode 4 to go to Amsterdam.
0: How long were you in Amsterdam?
12: 24 hours.
0: Whoa. Okay, you land in Amsterdam, do your meeting.
12: Yes.
0: Go back to the airport.
12: Straight after the meeting, back to the airport, fly. When I get to South Africa, after I pass the guys that check our bags that we didn't bring in any Louis Vuitton and things.
0: Yeah.
12: Find a toilet, visor up again.
0: Yeah.
12: Then he tells me pillar number 8. I go to pillar number 8 quietly. I'm back for my singer.
3: And you have to cover your hands, by the way.
12: I get my hands have to be inside.
3: Yeah, your hands.
12: So and then he just writes
3: seen.
12: Pillar 8. So yes. Siobhan will say pillar 8.
3: Yeah.
12: This is me, pillar 8, with my backpack.
1: This is so insane for me because the airport is the one place where you probably shouldn't be disguised and covered up. And
12: you know there are traffic cops at arrival.
1: Yeah.
12: Like, everyone's looking at me like,
1: what's going on?
12: And also say
0: Bengzokbop, I mean.
3: Yeah,
12: but Bengzok to know what's going on.
0: Yeah, Bengzokbop.
3: If you talk, then
12: Bengzok for to say something. Say something. Near video call, okay, Baba?
0: Yay!
12: Do something. Yeah.
0: So, hold on. Kanye, 24 hours, you go in there, boom, I get that. Judith, what about performances? Work, recordings?
3: My one was not as hectic as Kanye's. I was home. So, anything else that I had to do was scheduled around...
0: Masked Singer. Shout out.
3: Yeah.
0: What a sacrifice.
3: Listen, it was worth it because now after when we are unmasked, I understand, you know, how important it was for us to be all mysterious.
1: Yes.
3: You know, to the last minute.
0: My word.
3: It defeats the purpose of this production if you even hint it to anyone else out of excitement. Mm. So for me, I ended up being excited about the mystery.
1: Yeah.
3: You know, because I was like, okay, they don't know where I'm going today, but they'll see me come back or maybe not because I've got like, I don't know how many entrances at my house.
1: Mm-hmm.
3: I can enter and enter anywhere, like 3 entrances.
0: Jeez.
3: So nobody,
12: Maona Kampona. How big is your house?
0: Don't hey!
12: Don't
0: can
12: ask.
0: I confess?
12: Don't ask.
3: We don't ask.
0: No, seriously.
12: West wing,
0: Guys, I have a confession since, you know, it's that season of the year. We want to be, God, please wash our sins away,
3: my
0: Lord.
3: Jesus.
0: I have a confession to make.
1: Hmm.
12: Right.
0: One evening I'm having dinner.
1: Okay.
0: And I want to use the word. I'm pissed.
1: Mm-hmm. Yeah.
0: I can't eat.
1: Yeah.
0: I'm like, I'm going to make this call.
1: Yeah.
0: In the middle of dinner, I call somebody. Because I want to sleep.
1: Yeah.
0: And my thing is, if something in Twitter
1: yeah,
0: I need to let it out.
1: Yeah.
0: So I call this person. Mm-hmm. I'm like, hello, hey. I'm like, shout out to you being chopsticks.
1: Oh.
0: She says, sorry, what are you talking about?
1: Mm.
0: I said, no. My friend, it's 10. It was 10:30 in the evening.
3: Well done, girl.
0: 10:30. Mm-hmm. I say to her, Kanye, you are chopsticks. I know that. And I'm not going back on the show. I won't tell anybody.
1: Yeah.
0: She's like, are you in the Thai restaurant? what about chopsticks?
12: It's like, are you trying to order something? She says, do you want me to help you out?
0: She says, do you want me to help you out?
12: I'm like, go for the salmon cannon. I'm like,
0: no. So I say to her, okay, let's meet tomorrow.
3: Yeah.
0: Because I know what time is a shoot.
3: Yeah.
0: I'm like, let's meet tomorrow at 11 a.m.
3: Yeah.
0: She's like, great. Where do you want to meet? Like Hyde Park. She's like, awesome. I'll see you at 11 o'clock in the morning. She's writing the story. She's like, yeah, that's going to be a brunch though. Okay, cool. You want to make it 10?
3: Yeah.
0: So we just have enough time to talk. Mm-hmm. I'm like, aren't you busy? Don't you have to go to someone's? Like, no. She says, I'm free the whole day. Yo. Then I'm like,
3: got confused.
0: Kanye's a G.
1: The smoothest.
0: I knew then, if you want somebody to keep your secret,
3: you're safe.
0: We wouldn't have the Madlanga Commission if all the perpetrators said, Kanye,
12: don't snitch. None of them would be sick.
0: Don't snitch.
1: In you, I trust, though.
12: Bro.
0: Kanye?
3: Yeah.
0: So I'm like, nah, listen, let's cancel. I think I got something to do. Like, oh, I was free the whole day.
12: I was ready for you. I was even picking outfits. I was like, oh, God, I was like, cool. That time, I'm sitting in the cooling room.
3: Dude.
12: Listen, I'm behind the stage. I'm still playing it. So he cancels. I'm like, oh, damn. And I'm busy trying to... I'm sitting behind the stage getting ready to get on stage.
3: Oh, my goodness.
12: That's why when he said, let's go, I'm like, ish. Okay, cool.
0: Yeah.
3: Yeah.
0: My friend, you honor an NDA. I
12: have to.
0: I'm going to tell you that. If Anele and Frankie are listening right now, Frankie, listen, you guys chose the right people. And I'm telling you.
3: Absolutely.
0: You guys
3: absolutely.
0: You got
3: and
0: me.
3: And all of us.
0: You too. How about Kanye survived a lot of eliminations, though?
3: No, I'm proud of her.
12: Bruh.
3: Dude, she
0: I counted six.
3: Yeah, you.
12: Seven?
0: Seven?
3: So proud of you.
12: Seven.
0: How many
3: did I eliminate? Two, I think. I don't know.
12: No, it was seven. No, when you did one. When it was just
0: one. Judith, you were safe.
12: You just did one. You just did one to just show that, no, it's a part of the thing. I was almost every night.
0: You know every episode, Kanye was facing elimination. Like, this is our last day today. When we get back, we'll tell you more.
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21: Jay, who is Joja?
22: Yo, I used to set up her rehearsal room before I even started my career.
23: Yes, at the Pyramids.
22: At Pyramid Studios. And I remember the honor that I felt when she would walk in. And that honor has never disappeared. I feel like my detective senses feel like this is Judith Sepuma.
21: Judith Sepuma, Detective Som Som.
23: Today she said she had the privilege of doing something with a cinematic greatness, and that is Hans Zimmer, who did The Lion King. She did a tour last year, the entire last year. She got paid a lot of money. She's rich. She bought a whole Zinkuku Elimpopo.
21: Oh.
23: Yes. And she bought me a juba.
21: A pigeon?
23: A cuckoo dove, yes.
22: He did that laugh. I even hear that laugh.
23: She's so stupid, ne? She can't even hold her laugh. So that is my beautiful friend, whom I was with last week, Judith Tryphena Sepuma.
21: Judith Tryphena Sepuma, locking in for Detective Som Som. Detective Stello.
24: Yes.
21: Who is this Joja?
24: Groundbreaker from my hometown, humanitarian, part of a quartet. I'm gonna lock in Nomza Mombata.
21: Nomza Mombata. Skumba, who's Joja, Joe?
25: If Stello says that's Nomzam, then I can proudly say that's Dr. Rebecca Malou. Ah! So I'm gonna lock in Dr. Rebecca Malou.
23: Wow.
21: Dr. Rebecca,
25: yes,
21: Umoya Wam Malope.
25: Umoya Wam.
21: Hallelujah.
0: I want to know when people, like, do you guys laugh behind the mask when people are dying?
3: Listen, I'm finished. We are sweating. We're eating. The fan is on your head.
12: Your sweat is in your eyes. You can feel your hair lifting. Oh, like it's right. Hey,
0: and siyahleka.
12: Siyahleka.
3: And I'm busy. Well.
12: And I mean, I'm trying to hold character.
3: Yeah.
0: What was the weird, like, of all the guesses, what was the weirdest?
3: For me?
0: Yeah. Mm.
12: Lundi London, guys. But fair to go.
0: But to Lundi London.
12: But to Lundi London. Like, Lundi London, guys. Like where? Like how? Like, I'm in God. Never told. Where,
3: oh my
12: guys?
3: God, can you?
12: Lundi London.
3: Oh, no.
0: Look at that.
12: Look at that. I was like, or is it the dress or what?
0: Because
12: I love Londi, but
3: I don't have to
12: where?
1: Right.
0: Bonans or chopstick, literally.
12: Wow.
0: Or chopstick.
12: Yes.
0: And Londi ki. Okay, no, let me not say.
12: Kile plang ka papa.
0: Can I play it?
1: What can you do?
21: I'm going to give you guys one last chance. I need your final guess. Connect the clues for us, Jay. Who is hiding behind chopsticks?
22: For a very long time, I felt like it was Nandi Madida. And I'm going to stay focused and lock in Nandi Madida.
21: Nandi Madida for Jay something. Detective Som Som.
23: So for me, it's the taxi, it's the desert, it's knowing who she really is right now and being happy with the person that she is. And the only person I can think of is the first original queen of Bling, Kanyimbao.
21: Kanyisile Mbao, Kanyimbao. Sithelo Shozi, our lady in red.
24: Close with the grandmother, it girl, tastemaker, trendsetter, social butterfly, Kanyimbao.
21: Ah! Kanyimbao! Okay. Detective Skumber.
25: I've never been this dizzy in my life.
21: Skumber, it's been 13 weeks. You are on zero. You've been dizzy.
25: The whole 13 season. Weeks, me out. got two names. I've got a Nandi Matita or a Kanyimbao. But now when you look at the two packages, we're talking about a newsmaker, red carpet. Last week we saw taxis.
2: Uh-huh.
25: So I'm going to have to lock in Kanyimbao.
2: Kanyimbao.
25: I'm going to lock in Kanyimbao. Jay, you're on your own,
4: I
25: my
4: see
25: guy.
4: Your ways, bro.
2: Four guesses, three similar, one different. There's only one way to find out who's right.
1: Hey, tastemaker.
4: Yeah.
1: Come on.
3: But it's true.
1: I know, it's girl. True.
12: No, yeah. But they triggered me with the desserts and there's a bit of a trigger. The desserts and there's a trigger.
3: At least they got you right.
1: Yes.
3: They
1: did.
12: No matter the taxi was wrong. Yes. How do you put a taxi? Because everyone knows. Taxi can nah.
1: You know, we're getting closer to
12: they could have put like Daytona. It wanna just play with
1: that
12: it.
1: That might have jumped
12: you know what I mean? Pharaoh.
1: Right. I think that might have
12: play with it, was, you know? And then remove
1: you know what I mean?
12: Yeah, because taxi is like that. It's like literally putting my dad's name there.
1: But also Daytona's, can you? So
3: yeah.
1: You know, Pharaoh. That's you.
12: Yeah, but you can still think it could be Black Coffee, it could be someone. But now a taxi is just like saying my dad's name. Like that's her dad. When they opened that thing, I was like, ah.
0: I mean, do you choose your clues?
12: No.
3: No.
12: You choose nothing.
3: Nothing.
12: The only thing songs. You choose is when you go to the toilet.
3: When you go to, and then they say, you know, do you know what's the special part about going to the toilet?
12: Oh, no, that's that, royalty.
3: That's absolute royalty.
12: Oh, no,
3: because
12: no, it's huge.
3: They say mask walking. Everybody has to turn around and face the wall.
12: Let's say you were busy wiping something.
3: You
12: turn.
3: And
12: you
3: if
12: stop
3: you
12: everything.
3: Don't, they shout, like, dude.
12: Like, everything
3: royalty is coming.
0: Because you go to the bathroom without your mask on.
3: No, we have our masks on. We've got the visors on. And
0: everybody's
1: is it tinted?
3: No, well, it's like
12: it's those shiny mirror ones.
3: Okay. Mirror okay. One.
12: And okay. Then also we're wearing these things.
3: These big
1: things.
3: Your hands are covered.
12: Just these big people. You can't just look at me.
3: You know,
12: I know.
3: We're big people.
12: Yeah, it's too big. Yeah. And they need to pee.
3: You got to respect
12: and they need
3: the
12: to pee.
3: Big people that have to pee. Must respect the big people.
12: Wow.
3: It was amazing.
0: So, guys, you don't need a bathroom while you're on stage in that mask? Like, in the middle of a performance?
3: No, you pee before. They come and they ask you.
12: Because once that head is on, Jorge's West. Once Jorge, Kukwa Hai is on her body. There's nothing.
0: How do you wear that Jorge thing?
12: It stays outside. It wouldn't even come into the studio.
3: They were laughing at my mask all the time because it doesn't go into the cooling room. Because it's so big.
0: Shucks.
3: And it's a lot of hair. And it's heavy. So I'm basically carrying it like a parachute. And it's heavy on my shoulders. But not only that, I've got this thing on my head. So the whole mask is sitting on my head.
12: All of us.
3: And then it's so heavy. Then you're thinking, you're moving. And you're not moving. It's standing
0: static.
12: It's giving Timothy Chad.
3: I've got the
0: no. Kidio.
12: Yeah.
0: Oh no.
12: That's why he literally meant it. My knees go weak and Timothy.
0: Let's go to news. Wait.
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5: Coming up in the news, there is growing concern around how South African households will finance their future emergencies as savings took a dip in the second quarter of 2026. And police have confirmed that suspended Deputy National Police Commissioner for Crime Detection, Shadrack Sibiya, has been served with a summons to appear for a disciplinary hearing. Those details in the news at 5.
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6: It does continue today. Of course, it is still very much at group stage level. A couple of games getting underway at 6 o'clock. For example, Finland facing Belarus, Moldova up against the Faroe Islands, and then your 8:45 kickoffs. It's the world champions, Spain. They're going to be up against Croatia, Luxembourg facing Iceland, Kazakhstan away to Slovakia, Czechia. They're going to be taking on Thomas Tuchel's England side. Also at 8:45, Slovenia, North Macedonia, Bulgaria, Estonia, San Marino and Albania, Switzerland up against Scotland. This, of course, is match day 2 of the UEFA Nations League, match day 2 of match day 6. The All Blacks have dropped their squad. Coach Dave Rennie announcing the squad for the upcoming Bledisloe Cup against the Wallabies of Australia. Looking at some select players, for example, you've got your first 5-8s, which will be Richie Mwanga, as well as Josh Jacob. The midfielders, of course, Jordy Barrett, Rico Ioane. You've got the Quinn Tupaea in there as well. Outside, your Bowden Barrett, Leroy Carter, Will Jordan is there as well, as is Damian McKenzie, the utility back up front. You've got Asafa Amua, Cody Taylor. He'll be the captain for the All Blacks when they take on the Wallabies. You've got George Bauer, Ethan Groot, Tyrell Lomax. You've got Fletcher Newell, Xavier Numua, as well as Pasilo Tosi. Those are the props. The locks, Scott Barrett. So all three Barrett boys are in this All Blacks team. Fabian Holland, Josh Lord is there as well. The loose forwards, Ethan Blackadder. You've got Simon Parker in there, Anton Segner, Wallace Sititi. All of these guys, of course, are making the team for Dave Rennie when they take on the Wallabies of Australia. This is in the Bledisloe Cup. Of course, we don't have the Rugby Championship this year because of rugby's greatest rivalry series. So this is essentially a separate encounter between the rivals down under, between the All Blacks as well as the Wallabies of Australia. And of course, looking at matters involving your FIFA, that is the president, Gianni Infantino, of course, is calling for a new funding review. Essentially looking at UEFA, CONCACAF seeking a $2.1 billion payout, rather. And this is still one of the fallouts from the essential selling off of the World Cup that he essentially did decide to bring back. So in a letter to the Six Continental Confederations, the president, Infantino, saying that the assessment will go before the FIFA Council. They're going to be meeting on the 15th of October, will FIFA, and that's essentially where the president himself, that is Gianni Infantino, will continue to campaign for him making sure that he stays as the FIFA president. And on that note, of course, that is where I leave your Metro FM Sport here on the Touchdown for this hour. I am Morena Mutupi.
0: Thank you, Toops. Did you say, Lindy, please move?
4: No.
0: You just grabbed the mic?
4: I just grabbed the mic.
0: My goodness. Yeah. You're such a gentleman.
4: Thank you.
0: No, but jokes aside, was there a conversation when you got up, Lindy? Because I witnessed it in real time.
7: I also saw it, like it's synchronized.
0: Like, Suga. Yeah.
4: Telepathy.
7: No, he said nothing.
4: Telepathy.
0: It just flowed. Yeah. Oh, okay. Yeah.
8: There's a thing that happened which was.
0: There was chemistry.
4: Synergy.
8: If
0: Judith and Kanye are going to stand for you, you're safe.
8: Yeah. We are all for.
0: Because I'm witnessing something just happening. Mike saying, hello, Lindy.
8: Being in that cooling room made us really humble, and we see and sense good things that you don't see. So, wait.
7: Before you go, why do all the sports guys have this accent and English? Yeah, no man, it's very color like. Your English is from the nasals, man. It's very Hilton.
0: Not just brought to you by Sinutab.
7: It's very Hilton.
6: That's Kokele,
8: I believe you. I know.
7: No, no, like all the sports guys. Eh? It's like very Hilton, eh?
0: Can you imagine, Zeni?
7: It's very color. Yeah? Hilton. Come on, color. It's very color.
0: Wait till you hear traffic.
6: You.
0: Wait till you hear traffic.
8: It's coming in a minute now.
0: Are you ready for traffic?
6: Wait. Metro FM traffic.
9: A very good afternoon. It's going to be a beautiful day on our roads. Yours is to adjust only two things. One, your need for speed. Two, your driving attitude. Remember to be kind, because it really goes a long way. Be kind to pedestrians, cyclists, joggers, the recycling gang, as well as emergency vehicles. We begin in Heriotdale. This is in the city of Johannesburg. M2 West got a collision. It happened just off the Cleveland Road, causing delays from Germiston, Sandton. Incident on the N3 South. This one is in Far East Bank, just after Marlborough Drive. So please expect delays from Medrano Rand on the N1 South. So this is from Halfway Gardens, Halfway House, Allendale Road. Meaning, if you've got a flight to catch at OR Tambo International Airport, you must use alternative routes. Go via Klerkdorp, use Allendale Road, that's the Kempton Park split, and then get onto Zierfontein Road, head south. Save yourself some time as well as fuel. Staying in the richest square mile in Africa, there's crawling traffic in on Main Road, Winnie Mandela Drive, Grosvenor Road, Republic Road, Greyston Drive, Sandton Drive, as well as Catherine Street. You then need to budget extra time because of long queues on the M1 North. This is from Houghton, going past Burnham, Sandton, Midrand, until you get to Samrand Avenue in Centurion. And then it's the N1 South, seeing mild delays from Bears Nodier Drive all the way to Gordon Road, where there's also a collision in Florida Glen. It's on Gordon Road, just near the N1 carriageway, causing delays at the on and off ramps. And then Hermanstadt, this is the nation's capital, Eskiampahlele Drive. It's quite slow between Vormhagen and the R80. This is heading towards Soshanguve, going past the Hepien Bend. And of course, City of Cape Town incident, N2 inbound at Philip Khosana. Back with you in 31 minutes, Mbangeli Nzuza, Metro FM traffic.
7: Mamela.
12: Saint Stithian.
0: Judith would have said Birnam. No. It's Burnham.
12: Yeah, it's Burnham.
0: It's Burnham. It's Burnham.
12: No,
0: okay.
12: It's not Catherine, it's Catherine.
0: Yeah. Stop it. Stop saying Marlboro.
12: No, it's Marlboro. It's Marlboro.
0: Hello.
12: Like hello.
0: Hello. Did you hear that?
12: So Metro basically, guys.
0: Yeah.
12: Just to do like sports and just traffic.
0: Yeah.
12: Your school fees is 3 baht a year.
0: Yeah. Yeah. Come on. Feet are right now.
12: Yeah,
0: Judith,
12: no,
0: when were you born?
12: No,
0: 6th of February.
12: The bypass. It's the bypass. It's
7: like February.
12: February.
0: Oh,
12: I love
0: no.
12: it.
0: No. Goodie. And it's kind of, it's, you'll be justified. It's B-I-R-N-A-M. If you said Birnam, yeah.
12: No, it's Burnham. Burnham.
8: It's Burnham.
0: Okay.
12: Like Burning Man.
0: Please.
12: I love it. Love it. Yeah. Love it. 3 baht
0: Judith
12: a year.
0: Judith Sipuma, you buy all the time.
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0: Wait, you're back on the Touchdown 326. Ladies and gentlemen, you're going to hear Kanye Bell dropping some bars today.
8: Come on.
12: Yes.
0: I'm going to put. Yes.
12: I want to remind you of this rap. I made it. I don't even know where we got that studio. It was so dusty. I don't know how we got there, you and I, after dinner. I think it was a friend. I don't know.
0: Yeah, yeah, yeah.
12: And I still remember it.
0: I remember it too.
12: Yeah.
0: Late night.
12: 1-2-1-2. Check, check,
0: check. Hold on. Can Beyonce sing first?
12: Hey.
0: Opening act for you, Beyonce. Can she be
12: yeah.
0: opening act?
12: No, yeah. And then I guess she's going to drop and
8: Beyonce
12: yeah.
8: Beyonce can skim on Beyonce.
12: Gwenda.

0: Okay, this is Touchdown 326, the meanest experience on radio, just so we clear. Let's not distort facts. I'm hanging out with two of the greatest people on the planet whose gift is just idiosyncratic. What that means in simple terms, it can't be copied and pasted. You just cannot do it.
1: No. Mm-hmm.
0: It belongs to... You see, there are people that God gave a gift and they said, no, you're not going to have a version 2, a version 3.
1: Right.
0: I'm giving this gift to you you alone.
1: Yep.
0: Yo, Judith.
2: That's it.
0: Yep. There's a note you pulled.
2: Where?
0: On this concert in Vienna.
2: Oh, yeah.
0: Oh! Lord help us. You can watch it on YouTube, by the way. So I give you the sequence of songs.
1: Okay.
0: This lady, is it Lisa? She performs the gladiator part.
2: Oh.
0: And you come in and you do, I don't know what song it is. It's before Interstellar. The sequence of the songs that you choose. And I, by the way, these are soundtracks of all the Hans Zimmer productions.
2: Are Interstellar.
1: Mm-hmm.
0: Yeah.
1: But you don't want to touch.
0: No.
1: Touch me so much.
2: Yeah.
0: For years.
1: You are so close.
0: I've been doing this to you for years.
1: Not dude,
0: you've been doing the same to me for years.
1: You touch me.
0: Like
1: your level of, you understand?
0: Okay.
2: I didn't know you were
1: Interstellar.
2: I don't know you were there.
1: He's there.
2: That's why I can't touch you. Touch me.
0: I was.
2: Like, seriously.
0: Yeah.
3: I want you guys to know I am awesome. So entertained. This trio.
1: Oh, touch.
0: Listen.
1: Can someone open a bottle of something? This is quite... Can you see the vibes?
0: So, Judith, I'm a type of person. If I love a particular craftsmanship, right?
1: Yeah.
0: I don't think asking for ticket reciprocates the level of my appreciation.
1: Yeah.
0: Because when I appreciate how you display your gift, and it comes at a point where people buy tickets and queue for days to see it, I want to be amongst those people that appreciate it, because I don't want to be backstage.
1: Yeah.
0: I don't want to see you after the show because you might be crying after that. I want the lust. I want to feel what an ordinary guy goes through, even though I'm not an ordinary person.
1: I hear you.
0: Okay?
1: I feel you.
0: I've seen you in probably 4 shows.
1: Wow.
0: Yeah.
1: Wow.
0: And
1: awesome.
0: Yeah.
3: What a great production.
0: Insane.
1: Absolutely insane.
0: This particular song, I'm going to try and get Super Dave to perform it. Hence, I couldn't see you doing Massing. I'm like, this person is busy.
1: Yeah.
0: No ways. These people are busy.
1: Yeah.
0: 13 weeks. Maybe then, if you got eliminated on a second episode,
1: you'd be like,
0: I would have been like, yeah, that's Kanye Bao.
1: Yeah.
0: Because you got to go somewhere.
1: Yeah.
0: She probably gave it away. She told a few people, like, yo, vote me out.
2: In actual fact, that's what they had said. That's what they promised.
1: That's
2: us,
1: what
2: though.
1: They had said. They also said you won't be there long.
2: Yes,
1: that's what they said.
2: Be there long. Yeah,
1: yeah.
3: Because if they told you how long you'd be there, you would have been like,
1: honestly,
3: can't commit to 13 weeks.
1: Said, they didn't say long. Next thing I'm dead, they did.
3: Because you guys are having so much fun, also.
2: Yeah.
3: Now it's actually competitive. Now you actually want to win. Like,
1: it's
3: you know what
1: so
3: I mean?
1: Emotional. Like,
2: but I think what they did is what they said. If we had to, you know, like if the schedule had to change and I had to go.
0: Yeah.
2: They would have created an elimination for me.
3: I got it.
2: That's what they have
1: so,
2: said.
1: Because the show is not rigged, They wouldn't
2: not
1: be able
2: rigged.
1: To.
2: It's not rigged, but we asked, and it was a possibility if we were okay with it.
3: I got you.
2: But then I was.
1: Oh,
2: talking.
1: You
3: but
1: have to tap out.
0: Yeah.
2: How can never. You
1: also, she have to tap out.
0: Exactly.
2: Yeah.
1: Oh, okay.
2: I would never be okay with leaving Kanye to be top 4, and I'm not there.
1: Nah.
2: Chopsticks top 4, and Papa is not there. That
1: Imagine.
2: Would not be a good thing.
0: Right.
2: She would not
1: four.
2: Even remind me.
1: Yeah.
2: Because now we've created this thing where we are the Fantastic Four. It's me,
3: yes.
2: It's Kanye, it's Mosquito, Robert Boy,
0: right.
2: And it's Bunte.
3: Yes.
2: I promise you, we talk almost every day.
0: That is crazy.
2: We are on a group.
3: That is
2: And
3: sweet.
2: we love one another so much.
0: Have you been out with Kanye?
2: Oh, no, yes.
0: Oh, it's a movie.
2: From like many years ago,
0: it's a
2: like
0: movie.
2: To now, Still. It's a movie.
0: Being out with Kanye?
2: I know.
1: Have you been out to that's why I'm saying we found ourselves in the studio. It's like, hey,
2: guys,
3: I want to hear this rap.
1: No,
3: I have to
1: we
3: hear
1: are
3: that
1: all,
3: rap.
1: Yeah, I'll give
0: and
1: you a rap chat.
0: Unplanned.
3: Yeah.
0: Unplanned.
2: And those are the best ones.
0: I'm saying.
2: Yeah.
1: I think we went to go pass to say hello to someone.
3: Okay.
0: Yeah.
1: Maybe
3: okay.
1: I don't know what it was.
0: Right.
1: And then they were mixing something. I don't know, Bula, this thing.
3: Let me jump on.
1: Hey,
0: and she's like, yo, let me spit.
2: Yeah.
0: Kanye said, like, new rap.
1: He was wearing a formal shoe that time. So formal, so serious.
2: I love that.
1: It was so serious. No, because we were from like dinner with other friends and stuff.
0: Yeah.
1: We were formal. People are in sweats.
3: Right.
1: Tina's formal. And I was like, no. Let... And then he looked at me like, what are you doing? I'm like, shh.
0: She jumps on the mic.
3: Oh, man.
0: Judith.
2: Yes.
0: We're going to make this open to everyone.
2: Yeah.
0: 086,000. Yes. 2160. Did I say the number right?
3: You did. I'm so proud of you.
0: Wow. Ladies and gentlemen, the Touchdown 326. Please give us a call right now. Because I cannot just keep it to us. We can't just keep it to ourselves.
3: Yeah.
0: This moment is to be shared, okay?
3: Absolutely.
0: Judith and Kanye are state properties. Put it that way.
2: That's so
0: the public, it's everyone who's a friend. You've
1: we
0: been
1: work
0: inspired.
1: For them.
0: You've been inspired
1: them.
0: By these people. 086,000-2160, give us a call right now. Oh, man. I can talk about moments.
3: Mm-hmm.
0: I remember Judith, my first interview, and I spoke to her that I came across her album in Rochester.
3: Mm-hmm. Yeah.
0: Do you still remember that conversation?
2: Yeah.
0: I was homesick, Luke.
2: Yeah.
3: Mm-hmm.
0: She has this song on her. Was it your first album?
2: My first album. I Cry, Smile, and I Dance. Yeah.
3: Let me tell you something. That went quadruple platinum in my house. My mom. Gosh. My mom, yeah. That album,
1: all of us.
0: Yo, gotta go. Everybody's.
1: You're far away.
0: Yo,
1: you're far away.
0: Yo, it's snowing.
1: Oh, no,
0: it's snowing. Go hire my dumpling and mlek.
1: Yo,
0: woo.
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0: We are having such too much fun. Can we keep the mics on while we're
1: like
0: on
1: this
0: commercial?
1: Is the hygiene you were talking about, Rand Water. Like, bro, like it's like, what is this?
3: How could he? How could he?
1: Oh my goodness.
0: 086,000-2160. Please get Kanye headphones. Super
3: Dave.
0: We're
3: about to hear the Rapture.
1: Yes, the Rapture.
0: Mm-hmm. I think these ones
1: I see
0: are
1: cans connected. Over there.
0: Yeah.
3: Ooh.
2: Okay.
3: Are these plugged in? These aren't plugged in.
1: But those are yours.
3: You can take mine.
0: Okay, let's try it.
2: No, there's a can. Oh, here.
1: Everybody must have a can. Okay.
2: I'll take these ones.
1: Let's have a can.
0: Let's go.
3: I am so cute.
1: Now it's serious.
2: I know it's getting real.
0: You must tell me which beat you like, okay?
1: Let me choose it.
0: You are live on the Touchdown 326. You've never heard this before. Ladies and gentlemen, maybe I should get off my TikTok. I want to record this on my video. I'm live on my TikTok, by
3: Which
0: the way.
3: Other device.
1: Get other devices.
3: Which other device?
0: Okay, you're going to record this.
3: Which your other device?
0: Okay.
1: Cool. Let me hear the next one. Give me a choice, Ian.
0: Okay, let's go. Let's go. Hold on 1 second. I think I know you.
1: You know me. You were there that night.
0: I was there that night when you recorded.
2: I'm gonna go on you.
1: Oh my gosh.
0: Let's see.
2: How this is gonna
1: wrap. I'm a bit nervous now.
0: No, stop it. You're the last person.
1: Oh my god.
0: You're the last person. Hold on. Do you want it local or international?
1: No. Give me something else.
0: Okay. I'm gonna switch it up.
1: Think Nate Dogg.
2: Okay.
1: Yeah, Nate Dogg. Yeah. Let me.
0: Dr. Dre.
1: Yeah. Let's get emotional.
2: It's getting into the.
1: Yeah.
2: So, what do we call the rapper version of Kanye?
1: The rapper version of Kanye.
2: Give yourself a name now. Quickly.
1: Was Digger.
2: Okay.
1: Did I just ask you to do that? I'm still the same Kanye that you love to hate. I keep in the calm while I stay your butter, hey. I turned a lot of fans into family. Million rands data, something that I plan to be.
2: What's bigger?
1: Hey, people wanna sit back and judge me. Hey. I trash talk me, claim that they love me. Backstabbers in the game wouldn't trouble me. Ask around in any hood. I'm still a humble G. Be what

0: doing and I'll do it again. I'm doing and I'm doing and I will do it again. I'm doing and I'm doing and I'm doing again.
1: Let's go.
0: I'm doing and I do it and I do it again. Cause first.

0: give us another beat. We'll do it again.
1: Let's do it. Let's do it. Judith Supuma, ladies and gentlemen, you've never heard this. You've never.
2: I'm
1: gonna go OG. I'm going old school. How's my TikTok?
3: I'm on TikTok now.
0: Okay, so I'm gonna start the verse and then jump on when you're ready, right?
2: Let's go.
0: I'm still the same, Kanye, that you love to hate. I keep in the calm while I stay about the hate. I turned a lot of fans into family. Mirren ran sadder, something that I plan to be. Ay, but people want to sit back and judge me. I trash talk me and claim that they love me. Backstabbers in the game wouldn't trouble me. Ask around in any hood. I'm still a humble G. E, he without sin, cast the first stone. I take the same stone, I make a dime, I make it whip crow. Nobody gives a damn how you feel. Made it from the bottom to the top, now that's real. First penthouse 19, you better check a Gucci Louis V when I buy a bag. Nobody gives a damn how you feel. Did it from the bottom till the top, now that's cause I'm doing and I'm doing and I'll do it again. I'm doing and I'm doing and I'll do it again.
1: Yes.
0: I do it and I do it and I do it again.
2: Come on.
0: I'm not alone. I got the queen next to me, girl.
2: Hey.

0: because I'm doing it, I do it, and I do it again. I do it, and I do it, and I do it again.
1: You better.
0: We did it, and we did it, and we did it again. Hey. Even in a mask, I'm still number four.
2: Even in the mask, you're still number four. Yeah.
0: Hey! And that's what you call a rapture.
2: Yes!
3: Now. I gotta make a disclaimer.
1: Come on now.
3: What you witness wouldn't just happen on any radio show.
1: No, never.
3: Okay? No. You're not gonna get that freestyle. You're not gonna get that Judith.
1: No.
3: It can only be. Yes. It can only be.
0: Yes.
3: On the touchdown.
1: Yeah. On the touchdown.
0: Yes.
3: End of discussion.
0: Oh, yes. Finished.
3: Are we recording that song after this? We're going to the studio.
0: All right, we're going to the studio. Okay. All right, where did you park?
3: We are recording that song. Ladies and gentlemen, we're going to take your calls. I know we got a big competition coming up after this, and we got to go to news right now. But let me tell you right now, this is what we call radio. Magic is not rehearsed or planned.
0: That's right.
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5: It is 5 o'clock. In the news this evening, South Africa's savings crisis deepens and two people killed in Western Cape crash.
6: The All Blacks have dropped their team for the Bledisloe Cup and the Africa Cup of Nations qualifiers continue. Those details, 5:30.
5: There's growing concern around how South African households will finance their future emergencies as savings took a dip in the second quarter of 2026. South Africa's national savings rate fell from 14.9% in the first quarter of the year to 10.8% in the second. Head of the Economic Statistics Department at the Central Bank, Michael Manamela.
7: Of course, we saw disposable income improving, and that also led to us seeing that the debt levels of households also declined. What is, of course, concerning is the savings rate, where we saw corporate savings rate decreasing, of course, with households decreasing smaller than corporates. And I think that remains a concern to say, how will households going forward be able to afford their consumption?
5: Western Cape traffic authorities say two people have been killed in a multi-vehicle crash on the N2 in Grabo. Traffic Chief Maxine Bezadenhout says the N2 is closed in both directions to allow for the landing of an emergency medical services helicopter. Motorists have been urged to avoid the area and to allow emergency services to operate safely. Police have confirmed that suspended Deputy National Police Commissioner for Crime Detection Shadrach Sibiya has been served with a summons to appear for a disciplinary hearing. This stems from allegations at the Matlanga Commission of Inquiry. Sibiya is facing 5 charges, including rape, human trafficking, and the alleged sexual grooming of a 16-year-old girl. National Police spokesperson Atlenda Mate.
8: As the South African Police Service, we can confirm that Lieutenant General Shadrach Sibiya has been served this morning at the court holding cells with a notice to attend a disciplinary hearing on the 5th of October 2023.

0: allegations arising from the Madlanga Commission of Inquiry.
1: Over 120 suspected illegal miners have been arrested and firearms recovered during a police operation in Foshville on Gauteng's Far West Rand. This is part of the police's Operation Prosper that's aimed at dismantling illegal mining activities and associated criminality. Gauteng Police spokesperson Dimakatso Nebuhori.
2: The operation commenced in the early hours at about 3 a.m. on 29 September 2026, with SNDF members cordoning off the operational area before police and the mine's tactical security team moved in to operate. Operation Prosper continues to target illegal mining activities and associated criminality in Gauteng.
1: Our top story this evening, there is growing concern around how South African households will finance their future emergencies as savings took a dip in the second quarter of 2026. If you're watching the time, it's 3 minutes after five on the clock. For Metro FM News, I'm Lindy Mjali. Let's get into the rush hour on the Touchdown.
3: SABC News, independent and impartial. This celebration isn't really about 40 years on the clock.
4: Let's begin. You guys, you are who you think you are.
3: It's about 40 years of you.
5: For you.
3: You who turned us up on the way to work.
5: For you.
3: You who danced in the lounge when nobody else was watching. You who called in. You who sang along. You who discovered your favorite artist. Right here. You who grew up with us and brought the next generation along. You didn't just listen to Metro FM. You became a part of the story. So, when we say 40 years, we're really saying 40 years of us. 40 years of you. 40 years of the sound we created together. Metro FM, the sound of us, is where you want to be.

0: You know, the brief was very clear. Touch, you're going to be in 30 minutes with Kang Yimbao and Judith Sepulma.
1: Yes.
0: I said, 30 what?
1: It's not going to work.
0: 30 minutes?
2: Dude, I told them we should do the whole show with you.
0: Oh, okay.
1: Yeah.
2: Honestly, like, what is this?
0: I just said, oh, okay, cool.
1: 30
0: like,
1: what?
0: No, like, seriously, you know, it's like, yeah. So we're going to stick to time. Our time.
1: That's it.
0: Always 6000, 2160. We're taking your call. We're going to touch down. Give us a call right now. People are enjoying this, the live.
1: Are.
0: You are live on your handle as well.
2: We're live. We're living.
1: We're
2: alive.
3: Are we all on TikTok or IG?
1: TikTok.
0: I'm on TikTok.
2: I'm on IG. I haven't learned this TikTok thing. It requires a lot.
3: You would have so much fun.
1: I'm telling you, I just trust TikTok is the place to be.
0: I started recently as well.
2: Are you
1: me
2: on
1: too.
2: That?
1: Me too.
0: So somebody was Thibaut Touch, right?
1: Oh.
0: On TikTok. And I asked them nicely. I said, hey, would you please surrender your handle?
1: Yeah.
0: Because I don't know you.
1: Yeah.
0: The guy was like, no. I registered it first. Then unfortunately, I called TikTok and they deleted his account.
1: That's it.
2: Yeah, because it's
1: that's
2: a stolen.
1: The only way.
0: Yeah, you, no, seriously.
1: There is power.
2: So I'm a start.
0: I'm not going to call myself Cyril Ramaphosa.
1: No.
2: But what do I do? Because I like
1: and you know
2: everything
1: what,
2: in it, but you guys, TikTok is like you can just wake up and say, well,
0: yes.
1: Yeah, it's like that.
3: It. All the versions of you that
1: all
3: exist.
1: The versions of you, yes. That's really beautiful. And your followers will just shoot up like
2: it's
1: that.
2: For so real.
1: Yeah, it is absolutely proper. It
0: is,
1: I love it.
0: It is the uncensored.
2: Touch, I'm going to phone you.
1: Yeah.
2: I'm going to phone you.
1: And you don't, I don't care
2: guys,
1: who says what.
2: You guys, you guys will induct in you. I don't know.
0: So I'll tell you what, I'm going to be follower number one. And make that
2: no, I've got followers. I need teachers. Like, how do I duet? Because I see there's a duet.
1: Yes.
2: They duet things.
1: Yes.
2: They
1: yes.
2: cut. Or someone says something that they say after.
0: Yes.
1: I don't know. Mary, you'll figure
2: guys,
1: it out.
2: Guys, I'm as old as the station. I'm 40 again.
1: Oh, my goodness. Can you? Oh, you know how many times I hear her say that 40 situation? That 40 situation.
2: I hear it radio.
1: She says, Julie, I'm 40 all the time.
0: 1986.
1: Dude.
0: A star was
2: Judith,
0: born.
2: Judith, I'm on the radio, bro.
0: Guys,
2: Come on, can we take calls, please?
0: Let's take Marco, calls. Is it okay? Can we do it? Okay. Let's go. You are live on a touchdown 326. Good afternoon, Metro. Hi.
4: Hi.
0: How you doing?
3: So serious. Hi. Very. No, she's going to surprise you. In a minute,
4: no. I think it was 15 years ago, back in Nelspruit. Mm-hmm. With Judith Sepulma performing in between. Mm-hmm. So I do remember, I think she

0: Come on.
1: Yo, I was already leaving, but thank you so much. And as for Kanye, Mbaugazi. Yo,
2: Mbaugazi.
1: Yo, we love you. Go, you take
2: the queen of bling.
3: I love you guys.
1: Honey, yeah, I'm number 110. Like, wow. Yo, I love you, girl. I love you. I love you. And what you're doing for your daughter, what you're doing for yourself.
3: Thank you.
1: Because Sibuga wena nathi, because it's like 8 group here too. And she's doing the most.
3: Raising.
1: We love you.
3: But thanks for
1: keep on doing
3: also,
1: that. And may God bless the
2: thank
1: both
2: you
1: of
2: so
1: you.
2: Much.
1: Thank you so
2: thank
1: much.
2: Thank
1: you so much.
2: You
1: enjoy
2: so much.
1: The rest of your day.
2: Thank you, Raleboha. Thank you so much.
1: Thank you.
4: Yeah. We take it for granted how people grow with us.
3: Yes.
4: And they're part of your story.
3: Yes. Absolutely.
4: Kanye, you don't understand.
3: What? Mm.
4: This nation has been behind you.
3: Let me
4: get.
5: Is my mic on?
4: Yeah.
2: There we go.
5: One thing that South Africans don't understand is, they think I'm offended with everything I've been through, and I'm not. Hmm. They've raised me. Like, I started this thing. I was 17. I'm 40 today.
4: Shoot.
5: Ne? I wasn't pregnant. I was doopsy all the way to being a mom. Right?
4: Yes.
5: Bro, like, they raised me.
2: Yeah.
4: Sure.
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9: Yeah, very good afternoon. We begin this time around in the city of, let's go to Durban. Roadworks, N3, both directions between the Shongweni Interchange and Hammersdale Interchange. Now, this is going to be causing huge delays across outer west Durban, the likes of Drummond as well as Peace Vale being affected. So budget extra time. Heavy delays in both directions. You must budget at least 30 minutes in both directions. Staying in the city of Durban, peak pressure on the N3 as well, both directions heading to the EB Clute Interchange. It's high traffic volumes compound by those long-term roadworks, of course, and then more pressure getting into the trenches as the working class moves back into the township, and this is heading towards Umlazi, Kwamashu, Ottawa, Blackburn, as well as Phoenix, Chatsworth, no different either. So please expect delays. Durban CBD, also chock-a-block, so is Overport, and this is Ridgeview. Do expect pressure. M7, Solomon Makangu Drive, also quite slow, so is the M19, and this is heading towards the western parts of Durban, so please anticipate those delays. In the city of Cape Town, a collision still active. N2 inbound at Philip Kosana Drive, affecting one lane. Congestion at a high. This is on the N1 inbound at the M5 South. It's known as the Coolberg Interchange, so please expect delays there. And then, of course, R44 just outside of Cape Town, Stellenbosch, seeing some high traffic volume. So is the R310. We then go to Gauteng, Kempton Park. Slow moving traffic on Modern Fontein Road between Pretoria Road and Mooi Fontein Road. Kelland delays N1 South from Beyers to 14th Avenue, and in the nation's capital, Irene, anticipate over 25-minute long delays. This is going to be at Main Road and the Maples Drive from all approaches, while Centurion has got queuing traffic on the N1 North from John Forster Drive all the way to Rigel Avenue. Back with you at 20 minutes, Mvangeli Nzuza, Metro FM Traffic.
4: You already know the touchdown 326 is the rush hour, ladies and gentlemen. I can imagine you're trying to call in. You're like, yo, put Kanye and Judas Sipuma on the line. Well, you live.
0: Hello.
10: Oh, hi, guys. It's Mandla Malindi here. Am I live?
5: Maybe you are very live and very alive. Hello, Putmanda.
10: Oh, I just want to send a special shout out to you, the both of you guys, Kanye, not Judith, man. I mean, Kanye, I just read you now saying, I mean, you're getting old, but you're not getting old. I mean, you'll always be young. I mean, especially with your spirit, and you know, Judith is also growing backwards with age. You guys are just maturing like a fruit. That is just keep on getting nicer and nicer, you know?
4: Yeah! Thank you! Okay, keep talking!

0: to be quiet in the studio is Lindy.
1: Lindy, where you at, girl?
2: Lindy, she's back.
3: So, do you want to sing with Lindy?
4: No, because he can hear everyone can sing. So he's right. Making sure, do you know the song?
1: I think he just wants to talk to Lindy.
0: Yeah, Lindy, my name, she's Chocolate Lindy, you know, she's so lit.
1: She's Chocolate Lindy.
0: Okay, sir. You know, her news bulletins, the voice, I mean, she, you guys are just a great team, man.
4: Okay, Lindy.
1: Chocolate
4: Lindy. Wow.
3: All right, now that the bar has been set, when you call in, you're going to sing a Judy Sepulma song.
4: Standard.
3: You're live on a Touchdown 326. Good afternoon. Hi.
5: Hello.
3: Hey.
1: Hey.
4: Hey, girl.
5: Hi, how are you?
4: Good.
5: I'm good. Oh, my God. I'm so happy we have Judy Sepulma. We've got Kanye West. Oh, my God. Like, I am so happy. I'm Kintani too, by the way. I'm in Tembisa. And to Judy Sepulma, I just wanted to say, that song, I don't know what your emotions when you were writing that song.
1: I know.
5: Memo Tohadi, like, yo.
4: You in the morning.
1: Oh, yeah.
5: I love it. Oh, and, Hannibal.
4: Hello, love.
5: Oh, you can't even hear, please. Tunusa. Oh, God. I love it so, so much. Like, you are an inspiration to us. I want to have a like, how you do your parenting and how, like, the choices that you make, you really have to, like, no, man, I don't have to sing with her when you're under the teen. It's sad. So let me just do me, be happy, live with my choices.
4: Yeah.
5: You know what?
4: Yeah.
5: I'm your biggest fan.
4: Oh, my love.
1: I love it too.
5: I will wish one day, maybe, when I'm something in Tembisa, then you can be there.
4: Okay, I love you guys, bye.
3: Isn't it beautiful to be appreciated?
1: Absolutely.
3: Generally, by people who want nothing from you.
1: Yes, absolutely.
3: Because we live in a society of takers.
1: Yeah.
3: You don't know who really appreciates you
1: anymore.
3: You know what I mean?
1: Yeah.
3: Somebody will say, you inspire me, I'm in love with your work, but there is a request. At the end of all of those accolades.
1: We were talking about that earlier on.
3: Hey?
1: It happens, It's like,
3: real
1: you know
3: talk.
1: Thank you so much for yesterday, but do you have... Thank you so much for the other day. You know what? I appreciate it. But do you have...
3: But when you hit that emotion of rock bottom where you just depleted emotionally, how do you replenish? How do you refill? How do you restore? What is it? What is your routine? Do you play your music? Kanye, do you look at your LV bags? What is it?
4: I sit in it. I think we all avoid sitting in the void and the pain. I sit in it because when you hit rock bottom, there's nowhere else to go.
1: Yeah.
4: It's only up. So I sit in it, and through there is the understanding and growth. We try and fill the void, and that's when the problems begin. If you hit rock bottom, dude, sink, go. Go.
3: Because that state, right?
1: Yeah.
3: You are in connection with yourself.
1: That's it. Yeah.
3: 100%.
4: There's nothing else. Yeah.
1: But I find the other day I was feeling so down.
3: Yeah.
1: And I was thinking, what do I do? Normally I would go to the gym, and I would do like 2 hours at the gym.
3: Yeah.
1: You know, with my worship, you know, playlist on. But I decided to wake up in the morning and go to church because I wanted to, I promise you, I felt so strongly that if I went to church and not just get there and sit, and I hadn't been in like a while because of my schedule.
3: Right.
1: I went to church. Oh my gosh, did I cry to God? I prayed and I felt so fulfilled
3: afterwards. Come on.
1: And I didn't pray about my problems.
4: Right.
1: I didn't pray about my situation, whatever I was going through, but I felt like there was something missing.
3: Yes.
1: And you know what? God filled it.
3: Yes.
1: Whatever it was.
3: Woo!
1: And I went there, I just prayed, and I just, the minute I walked in, I just started praying in tongues, and then I went and I continued to pray. And because the exaltation in the beginning, before the service starts, builds you up to receive the word of God. The foundation
3: that
1: is laid for it. That whole worship, you know, the foundation that is laid. I needed that touch. And I promise you, I went home and I was a different person.
3: I was
1: a different person altogether.
3: I understand when you say the joy of the Lord is my strength.
1: Absolutely.
3: Not the joy of my bank account.
1: No.
3: The joy of my house. The joy of the Lord. Guys, I can tell you right now, there are things that you feel like they can fill a particular void.
1: Yeah.
3: But they don't.
1: They don't.
4: Not earthly stuff.
1: And not nothing earthly, earthly stuff. And also not hey? Make, I it's don't not make
4: earthly.
1: An
4: There's
1: altar.
4: Nothing earthly that can fill you up. Nothing.
3: Nothing, can you
4: hear me?
3: Yeah.
4: Nothing earthly. Yeah. Be it a human being,
1: be it
4: money, a career.
3: Yes.
4: Nothing can fill you up earthly.
3: Come on. With those white, listen.
1: Yo.
3: Don't, when you see Kanye, don't say I love your teeth.
1: Yeah.
3: Those are veneers.
1: Those are veneers.
3: And they so snow white, I can't they're stop beautiful. Looking at your teeth. But what so you good. Say is...
1: You just had to make her do that, right?
3: Stop that.
1: You made her do that.
4: But, nothing
3: No, but can you real talk, real talk. Let's talk about the power of meditation and being yoked in the Lord. Because a lot of people don't understand, guys. We get in our own corner and there's no stitch man in the corner.
1: I'm telling
3: There's
1: you.
3: No stitch man.
1: Oh my God.
3: You know, fighters in the boxing ring have a stitch man.
1: Yes.
3: They can go to the corner. The stitch man's like, you're winning. Go back. Go do it. Yes. Yeah, jab him on the left. Jab him on the right. Yes. Hey, if you have a corner and you're not yoked, that corner can be a suicidal corner.
4: It's finished.
1: And you are forever going to be empty. But, you know, not knowing that, you have to seek. The Bible says, seek ye first the kingdom of God. And all these things shall be added. All these things means solutions to even your problems are in there.
3: Hallelujah.
1: So we should not make an altar, create an altar for whatever situation that we have. But with God, with God as the center of our being, there is nothing that we cannot overcome or handle. And I'm saying this because I am a living testimony of exactly what I'm talking about.
3: Hallelujah.
1: From experiencing the hardest situations in my life. That is why I am recording a live gospel project on the 27th of November.
3: Come on, 27th of
1: because
3: November.
1: God has just been so awesome to me, Touch, you know, and I felt that the only place for me this time, people have been saying, come through, come record again, because it's been 9 years since I've recorded my last gospel project.
3: Okay.
1: And I decided, God, what do you want me to do? Holy Spirit of God, guide me. And he said, the time is now.
3: Judith.
1: And I will make provision for it. And he has.
3: This is me having a recollection right now. Yeah. You got two gospel albums.
1: I've got two gospel projects.
3: 31st of October, I've got a gig for you.
1: Next year, right?
3: This year,
4: October.
3: This year, 31st October. Emahanyani. Hey, we'll tell you next year.
4: And we October is now. Like now.
3: We do it now.
1: The time is now. We serve a God of now.
3: Right?
1: Yeah. We serve not Hallelujah. A God of tomorrow.
3: No.
1: He's a God of now. He answers now. And he answers instantly.
3: On that note, let's take some answers. You're live on a touchdown 326. Good afternoon, hi.
1: Ah, Lord Jesus.
3: This is the touchdown, by the way. Yes. Okay. We're going to hold that. My bad. Phew, guys. I'm absent-minded. I forgot, we have a whole show with competitions.
4: Yeah.
3: Loot.
6: Look, I don't blame you. I feel like personally I'm in a masterclass. That's why I've been so quiet. I'm just taking in so much.
1: Wow.
6: There's so much wisdom. There's so much grace. And I'm just watching two phenomenal women who are sitting in a constant state of gratitude and it's just a divine. I don't even know how to explain it really, so don't mind me just being quiet. I'm just taking it all in, because these are rare opportunities that we find ourselves experiencing, you know, and you don't take it lightly that you get to sit in a room with so much greatness.
4: 100%.
1: Absolutely.
4: So what are we giving away?
1: Exactly.
6: Can we give something away? 5,000 rand cash.
1: Can we give something away?
6: She said, let's get it going then.
4: So what are we giving away, Touch? What are we doing?
3: We're going to give away 5,000 rand, but I got to say something real quick.
4: Okay.
3: I'm at this concert.
4: Right.
1: Yeah.
3: The cameraman is part of the production.
4: Right.
3: And Judith is singing.
4: Right.
3: The song,
1: Memotwani.
4: Yes.
3: And the cameraman is crying.
1: Oh.
4: That's what the song does to you.
3: And I'm watching this guy wiping his tears.
1: Yes.
3: So I'm thinking, am I seeing the right thing? The cameraman is touched.
4: Yes, this song. I asked her in the morning. She was like, what were you going through when you wrote the song?
3: Please tell us. Okay, what were you going through?
1: My mom had raised me through the hardest times ever. And never once did she ever remind us of anything. But she gave us so much love continuously until we had children and then I became a star. She was still my mom.
3: Jeez.
1: So the only reward for me to give her and to be the voice of other young ladies was to record that song.
3: Oh.
1: And to write those songs dedicated to every mother out there who loves us unconditionally.
3: Come
1: and
3: on.
1: I understand why. He's not the only one. A lot of people cry.
6: All
1: we cry as well when we sing it. It's such a beautiful song.
3: It's so beautiful.
1: It was written from a very beautiful space. Deep space.
3: I like that.
1: And my mom got to hear it and love it and enjoy it before she passed on.
6: Aww.
1: So every mother out there who listens to that song is for them. And every young girl who cannot say Mama Ke a go rata, that is their song.
3: Shoo! So cool. And she got to hear it.
1: She got to hear it.
6: That's
1: she
6: amazing.
1: Got to celebrate. She got to see me perform it. And then she passed on. So it's a deep, deep, deep song. It's one of the most special songs for me on my album. Absolutely.
3: Ladies and gentlemen, you're hearing it from, you see why you got to tell the story.
1: Yeah.
3: People are going to take advantage and write a Kanyimbao book.
1: Yes.
3: Or story.
1: True.
3: And if she's not there to correct it.
1: Yeah.
3: Unfortunately, that last interpretation distorted as it is.
1: Absolutely.
3: Yeah. What's the name of the song?
1: Memotswadi.
3: Okay, I'm trying to surprise you and look for it and play for it. I can't even find it. You know me, multitasking. I'm like,
6: smile so much. If you
3: my multitasking game is down right now.
7: There is a sound for surprise.
8: Ooh.
7: For delight.
8: Ooh.
7: For amazement.
8: Ooh.
7: And expectations exceeded.
8: Ooh.
7: Big hybrid power or the quiet of all electric driving. In-car karaoke? Obviously. Different reasons, the same reaction. These Jakus are full of oohs.
9: Jaku.
8: Ooh.
3: Hey, who's gonna win big today like we did it yesterday, ladies and gentlemen? You are having a touchdown. Lutz!
10: Yeah, so the ooh scale is proudly brought to you by Jaku. Two callers, three J5 features, one winner. Let's see who has the biggest ooh.
6: Come on now. I'm Morena. Yeah. Round two of competing with you, basically. But we're joining us on the line is Tokozani from Deep Kloof, as well as Gwanda from Durban. Listen, I've got three rounds, guys. First round, I'm going to share the first feature. Second round, I'm going to share the second feature. Third round, I'm going to share the third feature. And I need to hear your best ooh. I think Morena did it nicely. You have an example. Tokozani, Gwanda, are you guys ready?
11: Yes.
6: I mean, in fact, good afternoon. Sorry, welcome to the touchdown.
11: Hello, how are you?
6: Well, thank you. How are you?
11: I'm fine, thanks.
6: You all clear on the rules?
11: Let's put on Metro.
3: Okay.
6: You all clear on the rules?
3: You know the rules, guys, right?
11: Yes, we know the rules.
3: Kindly
11: repeat them, please.
6: It's really, really simple. I'm going to give you three different features, so that makes it three rounds. And after each feature, I need to hear you guys give me your best oohs.
11: No problem. Thank you.
6: Are you ready?
11: Yes, ready.
6: All good. 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
11: Ooh.
6: Gwanda?
11: Ooh.
6: I love it. 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
10: I'm dead.
6: Gwanda. You know what? 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
11: J5, J5.
6: Gwanda.
3: Oh, guys, wait. We know who's our winner.
6: No, we know who's our winner. When you have Judith as well as Kanye joining you on your time. Man, congratulations, Gwanda.
5: Thank you.
9: $5,000
3: Oh man, I love this show. I love this. Gwanda, congratulations.
6: Yeah, congratulations.
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10: Yeah, man. 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
3: Ladies and gentlemen, let's go straight to news.
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13: 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And there's growing concern around how South African households will finance their future emergencies as savings took a dip in the second quarter of 2026. 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
10: It's coming through from the Africa Cup of Nations qualifiers this afternoon. We saw Mozambique beating Sudan by 4-1. Morocco beating Lesotho 2-0. The Comoros beating Namibia by 1-0. It was a 2-2 draw between Burundi and Algeria. The Algerians having to come back from a goal down. You had Egypt who pummeled South Sudan by 5-0. Senegal, the actual true African champions, beating Ethiopia by 1-0. Currently a game on the go right now. 70 minutes gone between Madagascar and next year's AFCON co-host Tanzania. 1-1. Then later on, it's Zambia and Togo, Ghana and the Gambia, Nigeria and Guinea-Bissau, Uganda and Libya, Somalia facing Cote d'Ivoire, Niger away to Gabon, Liberia up against Mali, Benin taking on Mauritania, and Congo-Brazzaville will be up against Cameroon. It is match day minus one where Bafana Bafana is concerned. They're out in Egypt, but they're going to be taking on Eritrea in the second group match of the Africa Cup of Nations qualifiers. Staying with football at international level, the UEFA Nations League is also happening this evening. Match day two continuing. And of course, the pick of tonight's fixtures is going to be the world champions. That is Spain. They're going to be facing Croatia. We also do have Czechia taking on England. That one's also going to be starting at 8:45. The All Blacks, through their head coach, Dave Rennie, announcing the squad for the upcoming Bledisloe Cup. That's going to be between the All Blacks as well as the Wallabies of Australia. And in the halfback pairing, you're looking at a Richie Moanga, who's going to be there. You also got a Cortez Ratima, a Cam Rogard, Kyle Preston. These are the men that will be wearing the 9 and 10 jerseys. It'll be captained by Cody Taylor. He's going to be one of the hookers that they've got there. Unavailable players due to injury. Ruben Love, the other number 10. Luke Jacobson is also not there. Anton Leonard Brown, Adi Savea, still recovering from that shoulder injury that he picked up during rugby's greatest rivalry against the Springboks. And that is where I leave your Metro FM Sport here on the Touchdown for this Tuesday. I am Morena Mutupi.

0: that brings us
1: to the final
0: moment.
1: Oh my goodness.
0: Of this beautiful conversation that I hope has sparked life.
1: Sure.
0: Sparked the power of second chance.
1: Yeah.
0: Because these two amazing icons before me are a true testament of what God can do.
1: Yeah.
0: When all the columnists, all the gossip columns, all the trollers, when everybody has cast out their opinion, God says, I still have the last say.
1: That's it.
0: You guys are a true representation of what redemption is.
1: Yeah.
0: What God is smiling at you guys.
1: Amen.
0: Looking at Kanye. Amen. I know her journey.
1: Yeah.
0: I know her aspirations. Amen. But her tenacity is unmatched.
1: Absolutely.
0: If there's one woman who I wouldn't be surprised, like seeing her getting the honor of the sheikh or whoever.
1: Yeah.
0: Okay?
1: Yeah.
0: Yeah. Kanye walks in the room and you're gonna know there's Kanye Mbao in the room.
1: Absolutely.
0: Yeah. She's not part of the congregation.
1: No. She's set apart.
0: Yeah. And Judith, you've done that with, you see what the two of you have in common? Your starting point did not even have any guarantee of where you'll be today.
1: Yes.
0: You started from the bottom of the barrel.
1: Yeah. True.
0: And people forget the best juice is actually at the bottom of the barrel.
1: That's it.
0: I speak as a winemaker, so I know what I'm saying.
1: Jesus.
0: So thank you for inspiring me.
1: Sure.
0: Thank you for gracing us with your time. Thank you for continuing to inspire. Like, you guys keep writing this chapter that I know is unfolding in real time
1: before us. Thank you.
0: I love seeing you win.
1: Thank you, too. Thank you.
0: Kanye, I love seeing you win.
1: Yeah. Thank you.
0: I know your victories.
1: Yeah.
0: And I know the weapons that were set before you.
2: Dude.
0: Judith, I know your victories.
1: Amen.
0: Yo.
1: Amen. Thank you, Jesus.
0: God is on the throne, man.
1: Thank you, Lord. Hallelujah.
0: Hey.
1: That's it. Hallelujah.
2: And you always say in the boxing ring in the corner, it's empty. It's not. There's touch. Do you know what you do for all of us?
1: Absolutely.
2: Like, and we listen. One guy that
1: you're
2: constantly reminding us. You bump into anyone, anywhere.
1: Absolutely.
2: You'll call us to the side and be like, no, dude, you are still it.
1: And you bring God to the people every single day.
2: All the time.
1: You bring God to the people.
2: We love you, Touch.
0: Don't go there. This is not part of the script. Don't get me emotional.
1: You bring God to the people.
2: You do.
1: All the time.
2: And you heal people every single day.
1: If they don't tell you, today we're telling you. You bring God to the people.
0: Okay.
1: And you are serving your purpose.
0: 2-1 Wait.
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0: Before I go to traffic, our fiscal starts on April 1st.
1: Mm-hmm.
0: Every year. Here at SABC. Okay. That's when the new lineup, everything else.
2: Yeah.
0: And 2023, March, I'm trying to fast forward because we've got to go to traffic. 2 days before the show, the new fiscal.
2: Yes.
0: my programs manager, Sia and Nati.
2: Yes.
0: I'm on air, 3:30. Yes. I won't forget, we went to sports at the time. They're like, yo, please come here quickly. I'm thinking, hey, two of my management calling me. What did I do? They're like, yo, you're going to work with Lute Love, okay?
2: Sure.
0: She's going to be a co-host. I'm like,
2: listen.
0: Okay, like that?
2: Yeah.
0: Like, we couldn't sit down?
2: Yeah.
0: Oh, wow. Is it done? Like, and I asked myself, how are we going to do it?
1: Yeah.
0: Because I've never in my journey co-hosted a show.
2: Yeah.
0: Radio.
2: Ever.
0: Yeah. You feel me?
1: Yeah.
0: Not because I cannot, but because I feel like I can't prepare the next person how to come up to this level.
2: The things you're not scripted.
0: That's a thing.
2: Yeah. You flow.
1: Yeah, you flow.
2: So you worry natural. About the next person in inconveniencing them. You know what I mean?
0: You're like, how are you going to do it?
2: Yeah.
0: And I'm like, I don't know how we're going to do it.
2: But they gave you the loot, man.
0: I pray for
1: the loot.
0: I pray about it.
2: The loot is umtualo grand.
1: Sure.
0: I pray about it.
1: Yeah.
0: And let me tell you guys, one of the most seamless experience having that I've had on radio.
2: Yeah.
0: You guys say I'm doing wonders. I'm responding to you saying we heal people every day. We touch people.
1: Yeah.
0: I do it with the great, one of the greatest on, like, on the mic.
1: Yeah. Yeah. That's it.
0: And working with loot is every day we have no idea where we're going, but we get there.
1: Yeah. Absolutely.
0: And it takes somebody who is a skilled, agile.
1: I wanted to say that when I met you a long time ago, don't you dare cry.
0: She is phenomenal.
1: So, yeah, she really is. Your character, your persona is so calm.
0: Yeah.
1: You are so calm and you deserve to be here with this man. You bring out the best in one another. But your aura is love. Your aura is all God. You are so precious. And I love you. I love you. I really do.
2: And for me, the fact that you can... And for me, Luke, the fact that you remained soft with the hardness that I know you faced. Because the world is hard. And those that can still remain soft like you do, magical.
1: Absolutely.
2: Magical.
1: She's got this calming spirit. You've got the calming spirit.
0: You don't
1: spirit.
0: Understand.
1: I don't know what it is, but I know God is there.
2: Yeah.
1: You've got such a calming spirit about you, and I can relate to it. I connect to it.
0: I want to close. Okay. Wait, can we go to traffic?
11: Yeah.
2: Yeah, let's go to traffic.
0: Let's go to traffic because I want to say something about loot.
1: Okay.
0: I want to say something.
2: We're not leaving. We're here.
11: All right, a very good evening with your final traffic update. We begin in the city of Cape Town, where the N2 route has got an incident. It's a fatal collision just east of Grabouw. A truck involved there and another light motor vehicle. So please expect delays and drive with ease. Staying in the city of Cape Town, peak pressure at 300 Baden-Powell Drive. And that's heading towards Philippi Strand, Somerset West, as well as Mitchell's Plain. Look out for pressure getting into Langa, as well as Gwanyanga. And also some slow moving traffic. This is going to be in Kukompo City, seeing some stop and go traffic still. This is going to be on the R72. This is between Gatelease, the CBD, and Arcadia. Tabeha, mild pressure persistent, Deal Party, as well as the CBD at the usual hotspots. It's then the Northwest Province. Bumper to bumper traffic on the N4 East from Githole Park all the way to Protea Park. Staying in Rustenburg, traffic is crawling on the R510 in both directions across Rustenburg North, as well as Rustenburg Rural. And then we end up in Gauteng, where the N1 is crawling in both directions, heading to this heading towards 14th Avenue. So that's if you're heading from coming from Sandton, that's where you're experiencing most of that pressure. And of course, Ekurhuleni, R24 West, N12 West, to Geluli, still experiencing peak time delays. And in the nation's capital, going past Monument Park, Proclamation Hill, getting to Soshanguve, Atwichville, and Mamelodi, please expect delays. Back with you tomorrow on Best Mornings, Mvangeli Nzuza for Metro FM Traffic. Shui. Nyamale.
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0: Guys, can we just close the show? Yes. Is that okay?
2: It's okay. I think we're ready to leave. Can we?
0: Yeah?
2: Yeah.
14: I'm in the car.
2: Are you in the car?
14: Yeah, I'm in the car.
2: Let me just call my driver and tell him to come home.
14: Yeah, me.
0: Oh,
14: my.
0: Oh.

0: Gagné, tu m'as
1: gagné. Oh,
0: voilà.

0: Ladies and gentlemen,
1: this is the love of my life.
0: This the journey was 13 weeks. These two amazing friends.
1: Oh my God.
0: Oh man. Graced us, like they gave us the best performances, gave us another side of them. We didn't even know Lute.
2: We were rapping.
0: Yeah.
2: You know what I mean?
1: We cried. We sang.
2: We danced.
1: We danced. We gave away money. We gave away 5,000.
2: We
1: changed studios. We did everything.
0: We went from Studio A to Studio B. But let's talk about the evolution of today, because it's the grand finale of The Masked Singer.
2: Yes. Mm-hmm.
0: Started in the morning on Anela's show.
2: Yeah.
0: You two have been amazing. And it took, I don't know who engineered this pairing, but whoever did it understands radio, because you don't want conversations all over. The two of you are crazy. Robot Boy and Bonte are crazy. But craziness has levels. So I want to thank you. And I want to thank the orchestrator of this moment.
2: I mean
0: she is a friend.
2: And we love her so
0: I love
1: her. Dude,
0: a bit.
1: She knows. She's like my, I tell her she's my washer. She washes me. That woman keeps me clean.
0: Let me tell you this. For those who are asking themselves, ladies and gentlemen, we're talking about a good friend who in good time and season, I'll go and lobby her to come back to the SABC. Anele, good afternoon.
3: J.Q.
0: What did you say?
1: She said J.Q.
2: She
1: wants 5,000.
0: Anele, first of all, I want to tell you, you are a genius. You're amazing.
3: Aww, thank you, friend. Excellence.
0: You know, it's for real. Par excellence. I want to thank you for the production, Frankie, the team.
2: Guys,
0: I'm getting emotional because I know what Anela goes through.
2: She,
0: nobody multitasks like this woman.
1: She babysits every mask. Do you know she goes to every cooling room? Every day.
2: And
1: hugs
2: sure
1: you
2: okay.
1: and tells you have fun. It'll never happen again.
2: Every single day.
1: Yeah.
0: Wow.
2: Yeah.

0: It's not an easy task. I think
1: no.
0: this season you outdid yourself. Mm-hmm. And maybe
1: Thank you.
2: Absolutely.
0: You genuinely went out, you pushed the bar. Kanyimbao.
3: Sure.
0: Judith Sipho.
2: Sure.
1: And Tibo touched twice.
2: Yeah. And Tibo touched twice. Yeah. Yeah.
1: Talk to
2: Guys.
1: Me now.
2: Come on, touch me.
0: Okay, with that said, we know who's next on Masked Singer.
3: Luke Love.
2: And they did say she was. Okay?
3: Yeah.
2: She's
3: going to be judged by me, and I know you.
0: We know you're resting. Everybody's going back, watching the last episode over and over and over and over. But the big question, when are we back for season 6?
3: When are we back?
1: Since Namsa, the commander-in-chief of all broadcasting in the country.
0: Yes.
1: Since Namsa, from the, your CEO from the SABC, she said she won season 4 yesterday.
3: Oh, sister.
1: The plans that woman has for TV. Yeah. Ah, guys, you don't know her.
0: So here's my thing, Anele. I feel like to look for masks, like the people you procure, it's a rigorous like you make it seamless.
3: I
0: can't wait. I don't even want to ask who you have in mind.
2: Yes,
0: this is one show. I got a feeling Jacob Zuma's gonna make the season 4.
3: I think even Cupcake at some point.
1: Why do you think I've been in KwaZulu-Natal for the past 2 weeks?
3: She's bringing the king.
0: Listen, we look forward to season 4.
2: Yeah.
0: Congratulations to you, the team, Rosen Oaks, everybody. Shout out.
2: Really
0: thank
2: beautiful.
0: You.
3: We love
1: thank you. Thank
3: you
1: so much, guys. Love you all. Bye.
2: Love you.
0: Thank you. Thanks to you, guys.
3: Thanks to you.
2: What an honor, man. What a beautiful production. And thank you
3: for
2: today.
3: So do we stay until... Do we go or do we...
0: had guests that stay and talk after 6.
2: Okay.
0: So this is the part where you guys...
3: Do we leave?
0: Please take us to news.
2: She says... And for the news at 6
3: In 3, 2, 1, it's time for the news.
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5: It is 6 o'clock. Let's get into the news this evening. Malema granted leave to appeal firearm conviction and South Africa's savings crisis deepens. Good evening. The High Court in Makhanda in the Eastern Cape has granted leave to appeal the conviction of EFF leader Julius Malema. This relates to the case of Malema discharging a firearm in public in July of 2018 at the Sisa Dukashe Stadium in Dantsane, while the party was celebrating its 5th anniversary. In April, he was sentenced to a 5-year jail term by the regional court at Kugompo City. He faces charges which include the unlawful firearm possession and discharging a firearm in a public area. In election news, the Independent Electoral Commission says preparations for the municipal elections in KwaZulu-Natal are going well, with no reports of so-called no-go areas so far. The provincial electoral officer, Ntombifuthi Masinga, says 111 political parties and 104 independent candidates are contesting the elections.
6: In KwaZulu-Natal, we have a total of 26,497 candidates across political parties, including independent candidates, that are going to be contesting 2,166 seats in this province. These political parties are not simply committing themselves as individuals to abiding by the code, but they are also committing their supporters.
5: Let's stay with the election news. 17 political parties contesting all wards in the province have signed the IEC's Provincial Code of Conduct in Durban, committing to upholding the rules of free, fair and peaceful elections. Speaking at the signing ceremony, IFP representative Nkosi Ntandoyenkosi Shabalala has urged parties not to view one another as enemies. The MK party's Willies Mkhunu says parties have the right to criticize the state and other institutions in a democracy. And the ANC's Mike Mabuyakulu says people in KZN know all too well

0: Well, the devastating costs of political killings as well as violence. And there's growing concern around South African households and how they'll finance their future emergencies as savings took a dip in the second quarter of 2026. South Africa's national savings rate fell from 14.9% in the first quarter of the year to 10.8% in the second. Head of the Economic Statistics Department at the Central Bank, Michael Manamela.
1: Of course, we saw disposable income improving, and that also led to us seeing that the debt levels of households also declined. What is, of course, concerning is the savings rate, where we saw corporate savings rate decreasing, of course, with households decreasing smaller than corporates. And I think that remains a concern to say, how will households going forward be able to afford their consumption?
0: Our top story this evening, the High Court in Makanda in the Eastern Cape has granted leave to appeal the conviction of EFF leader Julius Malema. It's 4 minutes after six on the clock. For Metro FM News, I'm Lindy Mjali. It's a wrap from us, the Touchdown team. We now make way for Sports Night Amplified with Andile Ngube. Good evening.
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9: 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Andile, ola para mfan. Andile, umdia, arangari umdia, ola para.
10: Good evening, ladies and gentlemen. How's everybody doing tonight? All right. I'd like to welcome to the stage.
11: King Andile, mama.
10: Everybody in the house, give a warm round of applause for
11: King Andile, Andile, mama. Ia, ia.
12: And he catches the most.
11: King Andile, mama.
12: The man is extraordinary.
11: Ia, ia.
13: It's Bafana Bafana Day on Sports That Amplified. The Honorable President of the Republic, President Cyril Ramaphosa.
14: Excitement and expectation in the nation.
15: Just want all of us as a nation to rally behind them. They are determined, and I know they are determined to lift the cup for us. 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
16: SABC Sports reporter and G-Sport Award double winner, Lonabo
17: Mies. Oh, yes. Thank you,
16: Timmy. Apologies. Peter Mosimane announced, President of the South African Football Association, Dr. Dennis Jordan, saying, if you want to speak about his salary, speak to him, but we're not going to get into that. It's not something that we speak about. Did that come up?
17: It was actually the first question that was asked, and the answer was a big, if you want me to tell you his salary, you tell us your salary first. The journalist
16: mine.
17: Was, hey, you know,
16: I would have told him mine.
17: Saying,
16: I would
17: have also reported and said, it's 10,000. Tell me yours, okay?
16: Let's go to Tumi. Tumi is in Roodepoort. Tumi.
18: Mr. Pito is the best coach for us. Uzo Swaga in Duenus, the woman ever.
16: Tumi Zang, tell me this. What about an assistant coach? Who would you like to see there?
18: Oh, on the assistant coach, I haven't thought about it. But I think you would be the best assistant coach. If they could make you the assistant coach, Ma'a.
16: Me?
19: coach Ma'a.
16: The
0: energy that you have in the studio, even when you're old, you feel like you can say, Eita, Eita, whatever.
3: Andile, I just don't want to lie. You know, you're actually the one person that made me believe that the guys are going to win. The way you were so confident that we are going to qualify. Oh my goodness. And when they scored, I was so happy.
16: Yes!
4: It's arguably one of the most significant goals in our football history.
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0: It's exactly 11 after the hour 6 on the Mighty Metro FM. Pardon my minute or 2 minutes of lateness, but seeing old friends, Judith Sapuma, whom I haven't seen in so many years, Kanye Mbau as well, my beloved heart's treasures, really, those two. And I hadn't seen them in so long. Took forever to do the greetings and get online. So please do forgive me my candid lateness. Listen, today's going to be a day to which I promised yesterday, right? Thank you to the touchdown, by the way. Because so many, we had an unprecedented number of people on all our socials. We stream the show live every single day, courtesy, of course, of SABC Sport. And thanks once again to the powers that be for granting us, you know, this favor, really. We are live on YouTube. We are live on Instagram, on Facebook, as well as on Twitter. And you guys said you wanted a show with in Bordle. Today, we give you that opportunity.
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6: I said, guys, let's not forget who Coach Pitso Mosimane is. Here's the post-match analysis and interview with Mazola and Coach Pitso, because those are always going to be fire. And he didn't disappoint.
7: I told Apoli when Mudiba comes there, he has to stay on the wing. But Pirates doesn't play that way. Apoli, Pirates play inside, right? But this national team, because he has to accommodate Mudiba. Right,
6: Mazola, do you have a thing to say about that?
8: Coach Pitso maybe understands that Sundowns way a little bit more, because I mean it's part of how Sundowns played. It's part of
6: how he perhaps
8: plays.
9: But then the tactics on the day or available must stay. 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
6: Number 10,
8: after what he did to Sivilibile, Mike Bonispo.
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6: It's exactly 15 after the hour 6 on the Mighty Metro FM. This is Sports Night Amplified with Andile, proudly brought to you by SABC Sport. I'm going to play a couple of things for you before taking your calls, because we promised you that you'd be able to hear your voice on the show today. Whichever your thoughts are, wherever you swing in this pendulum of conversation that's happened in South Africa over the last 48 hours or so, since Saturday, in fact, when Coach Pitso Mosimane took on Bafana Bafana in his return job and won his first match against Guinea by 2-1. The post-match interview went as you would think and expect a Coach Pitso Mosimane post-match interview to go, correct? Well, for those of us that have known him for a while. But to his defense, it's nothing new. Coach Hugo Bruch was no different when it came to speaking his mind. We'll play you that clip. I'll play you what happened on Soccer Zone last night, because we took the question to Dr. Khumalo as well as Mark Haskins on South Africa's most watched Monday night football review show. That's Soccer Zone. Only on SABC Sport. SABC One every Monday at 9 o'clock. They had their go at things as well. I think that conversation got a little bit heated. We'll play you that. And then, towards the end, who is Eritrea? This is the game that we're playing tomorrow. We had a conversation about Eritrea in March, April of this year. Remember, in March of this year, Eritrea went to play Swaziland. You remember that? Eswatini, rather. They went to play Eswatini, and they went to play in Eswatini. You remember what happened there, right? When they left, they didn't leave with all their players. Some of their players are still, till today, missing in South Africa. I'll play you that conversation so you know exactly who Eritrea are, and then open the lines. I'd love to hear from you. Please, do give us a call. You said yesterday that you wanted a platform to talk, but between the three wise men, myself, Mazola, and Davik, there was just a lot of information to get through. Today, we'll open those lines. 086-000-2160. WhatsApp on 060-552-7303. This is the last, I'm sure, of this conversation we're having up until something happens tomorrow again after that match, when we review and preview tomorrow's match. Remember, the match also live on SABC Sports. You can catch my colleague, Vusiwe Ngobo, on the air giving you that game there. Firstly, here's Coach Pitso Mosimane after the match at the Orlando Arena.
10: Mudiba must play exactly the same way he plays for Sundowns, and he must come into number 10 position, right? And that's important. I didn't make Mudiba to play like that. He's been playing like that. So we've got to use him to to his strength. And Apoli knows that, I told Apoli, when Modiba comes there, he has to stay on the wing. But Pirates doesn't play that way. Apoli, Pirates play inside, right? But this national team, because he has to accommodate Modiba, right? So at Pirates, he plays inside because Hoto is coming out, or whoever plays as a left back. But this is a national team. So he had to change, and they must adjust, by the way. So I need Apoli on the wing, and he can come inside. Okay? So, and sometimes Bilibili must sit back.
6: So that was a statement from Coach Peter Mosimane, correct? I'd love to hear your thoughts on that in isolation. But we took the conversation to South Africa's most watched review show on a Monday. This is the platform where South Africans wait to hear what the ref is going to say, what news Mazola has, and of course, our astute analysts as they break down the game. Dr. Khumalo and Mark Haskins were in the hot seat. We took the conversation on. Have a listen.
11: So, Dougie, he's saying, hug the line to Apollo so that Modiba can come in.
12: Yeah.
11: A lot of criticism saying, yeah, but why are we playing? Because I think one of the things that Coach Beto mentioned is how the one plays at Pirates and how the one plays at Sundowns.
12: It's Sundowns.
11: I think that's where the discrepancy then came.
12: I think he might have said that, but it was not meant the way it has been interpreted.
13: It's being misconstrued.
12: But personally, I think the game is the teacher. Then it's when he can go and show Apoli what is it that he needs to do when Modiba is in possession. Yeah. And Modiba needs to know when Apoli is in possession. I mean, it's out of possession, how he must do it. But I don't think he's undermining the capacity or the capabilities of Ezra Osun.
13: No.
12: Because that boy has been unbelievable under Hugo.
13: Yeah.
12: But it's just how probably it came out. But I don't think probably this is exactly what he meant.
13: Yeah.
12: And, you know, it is good to have a player of Apoli's caliber.
13: Yeah.
12: Because today's football, it needs a player that can adapt to two or three many positions. So he can go wide, he can play inside, you can play him as a winger that is tucking inside.
11: Why ask Apollos to tuck it, to go wide,
12: but
11: so
12: then,
11: that Aubrey can tuck in?
12: But then, that's
11: because if you're asking Apollos to change the way he plays, why not change the way Aubrey plays?
12: Exactly. That is why I'm just asking.
11: The game
12: is the teacher.
13: Yeah. Yes.
12: So if this is what he meant, then he must show him, this is what I want you to do, because we can't afford to have Apollos to be misplaced on the pitch because he's allowing Modiba to be playing how he plays at Sundowns. Because this is a national team. Hence,
13: again,
12: I'm telling you.
11: But hold on, Mark. If you're saying Apollos needs to learn to hug the line, right?
12: But he needs to be shown.
11: So for sure, I hear that.
12: Yes.
11: He needs to learn to hug the line because that's how I want to play. And you're saying because Aubrey is better coming in and inverting. Why can't Aubrey be taught to hug the line? I'm just playing the devil's advocate to say why the one and not the other.
13: It's very clear. That's an easy answer because that's how the coach wants to play. That's the bottom line. It's ultimately what the system the coach wants to play, the patterns that the coach wants. The coach wants his winger to stay wide and he wants Aubrey to invert and become a midfielder, whether it's an 8 or a 10. But that's how the coach wants to play.
12: The players
13: have to adapt to the coach's system.
12: It won't happen if you don't tell Apoli.
13: No,
12: because he's going to roam in that position.
11: That's where
12: because
11: he knows.
12: This is where he feels comfortable.
13: But I would imagine
12: because
13: that
12: he's
13: the coach
12: thinking
13: has...
12: probably we're using him to overlap in order for him to give us that left-footed cross. But if this is the other way he looks at it, let the players know
13: understand. The big problem here is just maybe Coach Pizzo saying he's not supposed to play the way he plays at Pirates. Now we're making it about a club.
11: Yeah.
13: It's not about the club. That was the only issue.
11: Had he not mentioned that and said, it might have come up. We've got to move on. I mean, you can hear how heated it was. And if you had watched Soccer Zone, there was visuals that accompanied that from the game showing the way that they were being played. And of course, we used our sophisticated machines in order to illustrate all of this, the illustration machine as well. So it was a great conversation. I think it is online. You can go catch. I'll find out if it's already on SABC Plus. If you've got SABC Plus, you can just go check if that episode is on there. It would be a great one to watch the illustration on how that happened. So that was a conversation, right? I think we've outlined it properly. We've played what Peter said, some of what Dr. Khumalo as well as Mark Haskins had to say. And you saw, I played the devil's advocate. I asked the questions that you'd been asking to say, why not this? Why this? Is the fact that a club was mentioned the problem? And seemingly, yeah. Had Coach Peter Mosimane just said, no, I want Apollos to play like this. I want Aubrey to play like this. Aubrey, I like him like this. Apollos, I like him like this. Perhaps we wouldn't be having this conversation. Or would we? I want to hear from you. Once again, today is your show. You asked for it, and that's exactly what we're doing. We're giving it to you. But before that, because I know once we start taking calls, we're not going to get to then do other things. And I want to just have a little bit of education for a lot of us who didn't know who Eritrea were football-wise, you know, not now, but, you know, years ago, and we got to learn who they are. But the one thing that's really famous about this team is not once, not twice, but many times it's happened that whenever they go play outside of home, the players don't always return back home because of the situation at home. That's the club we're playing. And they don't have the facilities to play at home, even their home games. The last time they played away from home, they went to Eswatini. And we spoke to a journalist from Eritrea, very well aware. I think Diamonds, what was his name to me? Daniel Solomo, that was his name, Daniel Solomo. We spoke to him to get a better understanding of this team. And this was back in March, April already. Have a listen to this conversation. You know, we touched on this story the other day. And I say to you that it was quite a difficult one, this. The country of Eritrea, it is a country that is situated, because a lot of people said, where is Eritrea? We don't even know. It's situated on the Horn of Africa. It's a very strategic country because it's got that access to the Red Sea, doesn't it? It's got 3 to 4 million people as a population of Eritrea. It borders Sudan as well as Ethiopia. Those are the countries that it borders on. Maybe one could say the northeast, but it's the east of Africa, and it's there by the Horn of Africa is where the country is situated. And you don't see them in major tournaments in football because it's just not a strength that they've exercised over the last couple of years, having bigger things to deal with nationally as Eritrea. What brings us to talk about Eritrea is our brothers in Eritrea have made a pattern of a certain thing, right? And we saw it spring its head again when they came to play Eswatini. And these are very capable footballers, mind you. Very capable footballers. They went to the country of Eswatini to play Eswatini, beat Eswatini in AFCON qualifiers, right? And came back to South Africa. And the story therefore goes, soon after that, 7 of their teammates, and I'm talking about the actual players who played in that game, disappeared in the streets of South Africa, and no one knows where they are. And I thought to myself, geez, this is quite a story. Then I looked back into historically what's happened with Eritrea. You can go back to the under-20s. This has happened before. Even with the men's senior team, this has happened before. They leave the country of Eritrea to go play their football elsewhere in a different country and never return to their country. And also, another thing I can tell you as a bonus about Eritrea is that they're really, really great, the Eritrean people, at cycling. They're really great at cycling. They're the best nation in Africa, in fact, when it comes to cycling. So, you know, we looked into this at the time that we had that interview or we had that story, and we said, who can we find? We found a journalist from Eritrea and we had a conversation with him after having heard of the story, knowing very well. Did we know already that we're going to be playing them? Has the draw been done? It hadn't been done. It hadn't been done, the draw. So it was just one of those, you know, how we enjoy doing African stories and covering the continent. We say we're Africa's favorite show. So this is the reasons why. And stories like this, look, they come back to me. They come back. We did African Stars the other day. And then African Stars now are playing Orlando Pirates after we had spoken to the chairman. So they come back. But here's a conversation we had with a journalist out in Eritrea about the country that we face tomorrow. We're going to tell a story that Timmy and I touched on about 2 days ago of the Eritrean national team players that went missing after qualifying for the AFCON qualifiers for the first time in 19 years. This has to be one of the great stories of the international break, right? Eritrea made their return to international football after falling to play 6 years, is a long time that they hadn't played. Then they beat Eswatini in 2 preliminary legs, one played in Morocco, because there cannot be any football played at their own country at the moment. And the other one played Eswatini. Eritrean journalist Daniel Solomon joins us now on the show to explain what has happened and just to give us a clear picture of what it looks like in Eritrean football. Mr. Daniel Solomon, thank you so much for joining us and welcome to the show.
14: Thank you, Andile, for having me here.
11: What were you doing for the Eritrean Football Association when you were still working for them?
14: From 2018 to 2019, I was working with the Eritrean Football Federation to recruit players with Eritrean ancestry like me, who are living in Europe, who are professionals, to recruit them for the national team so they can play for the World Cup 2022.
11: So you were working for the Eritrean Football Association, going out into Europe to go find players that have Eritrean a bloodline of some sort who can play and who qualify to play for Eritrea. That was your job, to go and find them so you could recruit them to play for the national team.
14: Yes.
11: But why couldn't you find players in Eritrea?
14: Well, the problem is that, first of all, the players in Eritrea are decent, but of course the professional in Europe are better. Mm. And the biggest problem is that, as you mentioned before, that in most away games that the player will seek asylum in the host countries.
11: And I want to get to that and to the reason why, and just to print a picture, because this story has engulfed the world. I mean, I see it all over Europe, all over America, and in Africa as well. But I want to get to perhaps, what is the situation in Eritrea at the moment as far as the social, the living, the political situation?
14: Well, Eritrea has a dictatorship since independence in 1993, and it's ruled ever since by one president, and he has a tight grip in the society. Everybody from 18 onwards, man or woman, has to serve in the national service, also called haglot. And it's a mix of military service and civil service. So you are in the army, but you can also do national service, for example, building roads or building some construction, some houses. And it's with low pay, basically no salary or very, very low salary.
11: So at the moment, it is under a totalitarian dictatorship regime, which since 93, yeah, which forces men and women after the age of 18 to go into the army for whatever the government needs them to do. And this is something that a lot of young men and women fear and try and run away from.
14: Yes.
11: So that's the story of Eritrea, if you're wondering who the country we're playing is and why we're playing them away from home. In Egypt is where the match is going to be taking place. So there you have it. That's the entire story I've painted for you, not only of the game that we're going to be playing tomorrow. That is live, mind you, on SABC Sports. 6 o'clock kickoff, if I'm not mistaken, Timmy, which means a build-up would be at 5:30. And I will receive a call now if I'm wrong. But a 5:30 build-up and a 6 o'clock kickoff. Don't miss it. Bafana Bafana on SABC, where they belong, of course. We've been supporters of this team since the get-go. Can go back to the 90s. There is no bigger support for Bafana Bafana than the SABC and SABC Sport. We've walked hand-in-hand with them throughout history. Now, I'd love to hear from you. There's Eritrea to speak of, and, of course, there's the entire saga with Coach Beto. I'd like us to lay it to rest today so that tomorrow we focus on a new thing with this Bafana team. 1831, taking your calls when we come back. 086-000-2160. 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
11: There can only be one, my brother. 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
15: No, Andile, players play according to coach's instructions. Coach Piso is doing the right thing by exposing some of these things because his head is on the line. 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
11: And let's go to Mashudu. 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
11: This you know.
16: 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I think it's about the deliverance as well. For me, it's all about Peter using what works on the global stage. And we can also look at Hugo Bruce, the way you want points in Ivory Coast. I think starting 11, there's 9 Sundowns players, yeah, and he played the Sundowns way. Yeah. Spain won the World Cup, they played the Barcelona World Cup. Barcelona is dominating in Spain.
11: Yeah, so you're stealing my opening for Soccer Zone.
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11: Let's go to Mokoena. Mokoena is out in Rustenburg. Mokoena.
25: Andile.
11: How are you, sir?
25: I'm good, brother. How are you?
11: No, I'm good, man. Go for it.
25: There is a point that you, as a supporter, you go like, you know, I wish as if the coach could have not said what he said.
11: Mm.
25: We don't have a problem in the fact of his, how he wants his team to play, the tactics and all that. But the manner at which he said it, like when he said, this is international football, huh? This is not like, it's like if you're saying at Pirates, they are not playing a good football, then at Sundowns is the team that is playing a good football. And again, Mazola, ask him about Sivelevele when you won the man of the match. He's saying, no, it's Matuludi, huh? They're still Matuludi. Where does he, why can't you compliment the boy? He has played a very good game. Instead of you complimenting him, you're saying this Matuludi. Matuludi for what?
11: No. I must defend Coach Peter there. If you watch that post match, he speaks about Makanya and he speaks about Sibelebele, right? And then after he's answered that question, Mazola asks him again because Mazola couldn't hear. The stadium was loud and he wasn't able to hear. So he asked him the same question. I even said it on the air that I apologize for that because he asked the coach the question twice. And that's when the coach covered Sibelebele a little bit and then went to Matuludi. So he did give Sibelebele some.
25: When there is Andile, who's doing a great show here at Metro FM, and then we are going to say, no, they still must listen. Eh? What for? Compliment the boy. Know what to say as a coach. We are expecting a lot from Coach Peter Musiman. He's no longer a boy. We are saying then he was 48 years, he was still young, but now he's a 62-year-old man. He needs to know what to say. Otherwise, he's dividing the nation. He came out on the post-match interview. He requested that people should come and support. He requested that people should come and support the game. And when you do what he's doing, are people going to go there?
11: All right.
25: Now you are now even making the players on themselves to fight. You look at Apolis, you look at Mudiba. It's like as if there is Mudiba is better than Apolis, and Apolis must accommodate this one, but Mudiba cannot accommodate Apolis. Thank you very much, Ma'a.
11: Appreciate it, Mbwena.
25: Great show, yes.
11: Thank you so much. Let's go to Daniel. Daniel's out in Mamelodi. Daniel.
0: How are you, man?
11: I'm good, man. The floor is yours.
0: Let's hope you give me enough time like the previous caller.
11: Go for it. You're wasting your time now.
0: Okay, cool. Like, we can't be held ransom by Pirates fans who feel entitled, right? Bro, let me tell you something here. Do you still remember the story of the late Jayden Adams? Hugo Bruce himself said Jayden Adams went for Sundowns for money. He's not going to play at Sundowns. No one made this noise, man. No one said why Hugo Bruce is involving clubs at the national level. Now Hugo Bruce is, now Peter Musimane is talking about clubs. Now it becomes issue. Bro, we can't be held ransom by Pirates fans here. Yes, of course, Sundowns is playing good football than Pirates. We all know that. I'm answering the previous caller. Sundowns is playing good football than Pirates.
11: I'm not sure if that's factually correct.
0: It's winning CAF Champions League. It's winning FIFA Club World Cup. You can't be telling me about Pirates who's winning MTN 8, who's winning league only. MTN 8, bro. And then they feel entitled. And then they say, yeah, we're in the same level as Sundowns. Hey, bro, Peter Musiman mustn't talk about clubs at national level. No, man. Even Hugo Bruce was tormenting Kaiser Chiefs. No one said anything, bro. Pirates fans must not feel entitled and held as ransom. We don't care about them, man. We don't care about them. And don't do anything. Don't change Peter Musiman. We all know Peter Musiman. It's going to get worse. It's going to get worse, Peter Musiman. We all know that. They're not going to change him. They can make as noise as they like. They're not going to change anything. And we don't care about them. We don't care about Pirates fans, man.
11: All right, Daniel, very passionate. I can hear you there. I disagree with you on some points there. Atlanta Pirates have been playing some great football, and I don't look down on the three. To win three in a season is something even Sundowns hasn't done in a very long time. So I don't want to take that away and belittle those trophies. Those are very difficult trophies to win in this country, which is why it's such a big deal that the Orlando Pirates of last season particularly were able to beat Mamelodi Sundowns to three trophies. Yes, Sundowns went and won the CAF Champions League and they're playing an Intercontinental and a Club World Cup, but that takes nothing away from how amazing the Orlando Pirates has been over the last couple of years. But I can hear how passionate you are, and I don't think that's the attitude we should be taking at national level. And you are wrong on one other thing. When Hugo Bruce was, you know, lamenting Kaiser Chiefs fans were not quiet. They went as far, some of them, as supporting the opposition that were playing whenever South Africa was playing because they hated the fact that Coach Hugo lamented Kaiser Chiefs. So untrue there as well. Your passion, though, I appreciate it. Let's just, you know, keep cool heads, I think. Let's go to Molefe. Molefe is in Deep Kloof. Oh, in Deep Kloof. Go for it, sir.
0: Yeah, man, you know what? I think, as doctor was saying yesterday, maybe Tito, I don't know, the way he said things, he didn't mean it in that way, in that context, you understand? So I think people, whenever it is a mapapo, man, like, take it easy. Don't be the coach's first game. We've won. Let's stand behind the coach. And then I'm sure he's human. He made a mistake. He learned from in future. With the next time, in the, you, if he has to say something, he put it in a better way and not mention teams and whatever, because already now this thing, they divide Abantu out of nothing.
11: Let me ask you this.
0: If
11: Pizzo had said, I want Apollos to go wide when Aubrey comes in, I think that's the system I want to play. I want to see Aubrey coming in more, and I want to see Apollos hugging the line without mentioning the teams. Do you think we'd be having this uproar?
0: Yes.
11: Excuse me?
0: So let's support the coach.
11: Okay. Molefe, out in Deep Slot. I appreciate it. Let's go to Mzugisi. Mzugisi is in Cape Town. Mzugisi.
1: Hey, Ma'a.
11: Gena guyo, boy.
1: Hey, Ma'a. And the California like show in.
11: Oh, man, welcome.
1: Yeah, it goes through social media. And I don't see anything wrong. Upito Pana Ute, Usibilibili, some of the time, Usibilibili, some of the time, not all the time. And the Gangogo, and the born in Dogoba, fans, the Funagas, they've been divided, Guyo Yonke land. In national team, then, Zongi players are playing for South Africa or the national team. The choice of Pito or whoever who coach ayo, the choice yakhe into okubana athi play thile izawudlala ngohlobo luthile. So, on my side, mna, andiyiboni into edala uba funeka ude caba ngoku izawudivide i-fans. 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So, why thina ke ngo apha? Most of the players ezidlalela Bafana Bafana. Yes, zikwiSundowns nePirates. Ne? But ke ngoku, into edala uba uPito athethe olaa hlobo mna, andiboni any problem. Because ezaa players ziyazana.
11: Okay. I hear you, guys, all the way out in Cape Town. Thank you so much. Yeah.
1: Just to highlight, and kumbuli ba kubekuphi kanene nenye match, apho kwakudlala iBafana Bafana. And then uThembazwane wayibambe ibhola ipenalty. And there was a legal booing. UThembazwane wayiyeka ibhola yanikwa ngufoya yakhatha ipenalty ngufosa.
11: It was at the Orlando Stadium, yeah.
1: So, problem, Orlando Pirates fans, they must cool down. They must cool down a bit because this is unnecessary noise, Len.
11: Mzugisi, I appreciate you.
1: We are already booing, we are already complaining like this for coach. No, guys.
11: Let's go to Juice. Juice is out in Pretoria. Juice.
3: Hey, Data.
11: And then I go busy in Dota and go Juice, man. Juice, talk to me.
3: Well, you won't even anger him.
11: Go for it. What are your thoughts?
3: I'm going to just be specific on one thing.
11: Yeah.
3: I think as a country, we need to come back to the same level now. Yes, there's a problem. There's a crisis. And I like to reflect on who's winning right now. I would use the Springboks. I'm going to use Coach Rassie here.
11: Mm-hmm.
3: Even if you go and look at the Springboks, I think the reason why you say rugby, like local teams are not as supported as the Springboks is that they prioritize the Springboks, you understand, as a club, in a way, how they support it. And who wins is that, well, and why that works is that every player that plays, the only thing I've ever heard from Coach Ras is that he said his captain must be a South African club playing player. You'd not hear anywhere in the Springboks where they're saying, no, there's more Sharks players than the Blue Bulls players, even though that's the case. But they know for sure that it's about the Springboks. It's not about the club that you play for. So now when you are there, yes, Sundowns is winning. Even if they mention Spain, I've never heard the Spanish coach mentioning that, no, Barcelona, the word Barcelona. There's never been such a thing. Yes, it's an obvious thing. Why do you have to mention it? There's no need for you to mention any club. A club is an independent thing for their own thing.
11: Right.
3: And for yourself, mentioning a club at national level doesn't make sense. That's what I'm trying to say to Coach Pizzo. Yes, we understand it's your philosophy.
25: that's being played at Sundowns, but there's no need for you to bring it to light. That's why Coach Hugo said, I don't think he's the man for the job.
11: Yeah, but
25: because
11: that's not
25: he was
11: fair.
25: A father. He was a father. Andy, if I was to ask you a question, right?
11: Yep.
25: You have kids. If I was to ask you, who's your favorite kid, would you admit it in public that you have a favorite kid?
11: No.
25: Exactly. So
11: can I ask you a question?
25: Okay.
11: Did Hugo Bruce never speak about Kaizer Chiefs players in particular and say, with me sitting in studio at the SABC, that he doesn't feel there's a Kaizer Chiefs player that can play at national team? Did he not speak about strikers in South Africa and say he's just not good enough and look at what he's doing at his club? Did he not mention players by name when he thought they weren't up to par or not delivering in the way that he wants more than once?
25: And again, he was crucified for that.
11: You're saying that Hugo didn't do it. He did do it. Yes, it's not right even now when Peter does it, but we can't make as if now Coach Hugo was a saint. He wasn't neither.
25: No, I said Coach Hugo. Okay, maybe I didn't hear myself. I said Coach Hugo was a father in a way where he didn't mention these things about players that are already in the squad. Right now, he spoke about players that are outside of the squad. Now, Coach Peter is doing is that he's mentioning about players that are already in the squad. You're going to find a situation where players don't want to pass each other the ball because they want to embrace the other player who's an Orlando Pirates player. That can come up. It's a simple thing for it to happen, that they're going to say, no, I'm going to make sure that my perfect pass is for Nelem Mbutuma, but when it comes to Reyners, I'm just going to...
11: Juice, you have a very short memory. You have a very short memory. Do you remember what he said about Victor Letswalo when Victor was still part of the national team?
25: About who?
11: Victor Letswalo.
25: No, I don't remember.
11: You have a short memory. Go look it up, my friend. But thank you so much for the conversation. Let's go to Uncle G. I don't want us to, you know, Hugo was a dear friend. Timmy, you know that. Got along very well with Coach Hugo. But he was no saint. You guys would call on here and we would have to defend him because you guys were unhappy with his utterances. It cannot be that now in his absence and in his achievement, all of a sudden his utterances were better. No. Who's on the line? Uncle G, out in Cosmo. Talk to me.
7: I'll just share my message in 30 seconds.
11: Mm.
7: The guys, they've already said a lot. The only issues I have with what Peter said, I think he needs to address the players on the dressing room, on the boardroom. You can't just come on the national TV and address the players that is to say, I need a police to play this way. You must go to the boardroom and address them on the boardroom. I've got no problem how you want the players to play. But you can't just come on the national TV and start criticizing the players. That's the only thing. And my last message is, Pito, he used to cry. And he's going to come crying and complain. He was already frustrated with 1-1 draw when he didn't unlock the defense of Guinea. But what I know about him, he's going to come with the complaint and excuses. And that's not what we want. We want to see Bafana qualifying for the AFCON in 2027. He must stop with the excuses. We need to see the results from now. Thank you.
11: I appreciate you. Let's take a break now because we've got 40 seconds till the ad. Let's take a break. When we come back, I see you, Tembelani, Thomas Shiburi, Bongani. And after those three, Timmy, then we'll go to the voice notes.
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11: There were so many comments on our YouTube page at the moment. What is this? This is YouTube, right? This is on YouTube. Remember, we are live on different platforms. I've got Facebook on the one hand, and I've got all your comments on YouTube. Pura G. She was... I mean, you can call now. You can call and talk about Matuludi and the men of the match. You can definitely do that. Seku Madiba can go forward, but Sibele can't go forward. Why did he mention man of the match? I think there what he says is because he asks Sibele to stay back sometimes, but he's saying he wants to see Madiba go forward. And I think that's what Seku's saying here. Big win against Eritrea, 4-5 goals. Otherwise, we're still a long way to lift up the big fish, is what Molefe is saying. Mike, there's no need to justify what Pito said, Andile. That was unnecessary from Coach Pito. Sundowns fan here. We cannot have divisions, Bagiti, please. I agree. I think maybe I hope that I'm coming across to say, I agree. I think the manner in which Pito said what he wanted to say was wrong. I think he takes the clubs out of that and he speaks about how he wants to play and how he wants his players to play. It's a different thing altogether. So I do. The level of black professional hate is something that South Africans need to get over real quick. We need to support black professionals and deal with mentality of supporters. That's Tsepo Moletsane. Yeah, but we can't not speak about things, Tsepo. T says, T-MKX says, I think Peter doesn't want Apollos in his team. I doubt that highly. Apollos has been great. I just think it was a hard love that, you know, it was a tough love. I think that's what that was. Let's go to Facebook. Russia military for Venda says, Pito is totally wrong. He coached Bafana Bafana, but he just decided to talk about Apollos publicly, not in the boardroom. That's destroying our boys. Vuyo says, we are talking about national team, not certain clubs. Let's give Pito Mosimane use his players of his choice. That is on Facebook. Let's continue with your calls now. Who do we have, Timmy? All right, Timmy's just getting the line on. Is it Bongani? No, Tembelani. Tembelani in Alberton. Tembelani.
10: Hi, how are you?
11: Go for it, man. You've got the platform.
10: All right. No, I just want to raise a few points. Firstly, for me, on my side, as listeners or callers on your show, we don't have any relationship that we need to protect when it comes to the coaching staff. So
11: true.
10: We'll speak our minds and we'll always raise whatever that we or our approval, whatever the coach we think he's done wrong.
11: Mm.
10: Firstly, I would like to say when it comes to the coaching staff, I don't think there's any reason for us to compare between Hugo and Pito.
11: Yep.
10: Those were two different coaches. Yes, we didn't agree with a lot of things that Hugo was saying, even when it came to Kaizer Chiefs. We did not agree. But we cannot now find reasons to say, okay, Hugo did this, and now why are we complaining about Pito? Firstly, Pito, for me, the only thing that I have an issue with, I don't have any issues if he prefers Apollos to play in a certain way. I don't have any issue. But he shouldn't come on a post-interview and come and say he should adapt in a certain... Yes, he should adapt, but don't mention teams, because now it seems like to us as parents, fans, you're saying he should accommodate a Sundowns player because he's no longer playing. He's in a national team. He's not playing for Pirates, and he must adapt to Sundowns players, which is not fair. If Pito said, "This is how I prefer Apollis or whoever, any player, it doesn't have to be a Pirates player, if he said, this is how I prefer him to play, don't say he must adapt, because now he's mentioning two players, Mudiba and a Pirates player, and he's saying the other one must adapt to whatever the Sundowns player, which is not fair. Like, I don't understand. How come how did he even come up with that that thought process? I don't understand. And for me, the issue that I think Pizzo is going to, because it's dividing us.

0: need for all of that. And you guys, I've listened to Mazola, I've listened to you, I've listened to the clip that you played on for your show on SABC. Hmm. And you guys are trying to protect the coach because you are trying to protect your relationship with the coach. And it's unfair to us as supporters. It's unfair to the football nation of this country. We should call out whatever is wrong on whatever the coach is. We should call out what is wrong and stop trying to protect whatever relationship you guys have. Tito was wrong for doing that. He has every right to tell any player to play a certain way that he likes to play. Don't mention players and teams and say he must adapt to whatever system they have at their. Because now you're trying to say the team must play like Sundowns. He must hold back. He shouldn't be expressive as he is at Pirates. And he must try and allow Mudiba to overlap his. Okay. No.
1: I have to come. No. Don't hang up. I have to come in because it's 7 o'clock, and apparently there's a big announcement that's coming on, and we need to go at 7. We don't have the time today. But I want to say to you, I'm disappointed that as a listener of this show, you still feel that we try buy people's favors by what we say. You know very well that we've lost a lot of relationships here because we speak our minds. And your point, the reason I can open the lines and you can speak your mind like you just did now for 3.5 minutes is because we allow every single point to come across. But I appreciate you. And I know many more times we're still going to take the calls and we'll still debate things. I appreciate you. Thank you for coming through.
0: Thanks.
1: All right. We don't have the time.
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1: Faith is back and will be taking over the show as soon as the president is done. Though there is an address by President Cyril Ramaphosa that is happening. 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
9: A security officer at the University of Limpopo. Sibongile Mdali from Richmond, 15-year-old Amogelang Motshwaedi from Dinokana Village, Pinky Shalembe and Ntombizana Mbanjwa from Richmond, Amanda Osani from Port Alfred, was killed on Women's Day. These are only some of the women and girls whose lives have been taken away from us in recent weeks. Theirs are the names we know. There are others whose names we do not know yet. There are women lying tonight in government mortuaries, waiting to be identified, waiting for someone to claim them, waiting to be taken home and laid to rest. How can our hearts not be broken? How can we not be angry?

The violence being perpetrated against women in our country is inhuman. Behind each of these terrible deaths was a human being, a daughter, a mother, a sister, a friend, an aunt, a grandmother, whose life had value, whose future mattered, and whose absence has left a family and a community grieving. Across our country, women are living with the terrible fear that they may be next. No woman should have to live with that fear. What weighs on me most is that 7 years ago, in this same month, I stood before the nation to speak about the same crisis. Yet here we are, once more having to confront the terrible reality of violence against women in our country. The names of the victims are new, but the crime is not. This cannot be accepted as a normal part of life in South Africa. We must confront an uncomfortable truth. What we have done has not been enough. We need to do much more than what we have done. It has not been enough to prevent women from being killed. It has not been enough to make women safe in their homes, in our streets, on public transport, in workplaces and places of learning. It has not been enough to change the attitudes and behavior that enable violence against women. As President of the Republic, I acknowledge this. As government, we must do better. As society, we must also do better. So, fellow South Africans, tonight I want to update you on the killings in Ekurhuleni and what is being done to bring those responsible to justice. But I also want to speak to you about the work we are doing as a government and as a country to end gender-based violence and femicide. The killings of women in Ekurhuleni are receiving attention at the highest level of government and law enforcement. The Interministerial Committee on Gender-Based Violence and Femicide has approved a comprehensive emergency response. A specialized multidisciplinary investigation has been elevated to the national level under the coordination of the Deputy National Commissioner for Dictatic Services. The investigation brings together detectives, crime intelligence, forensic specialists, investigative psychologists, digital investigators, and other specialized capabilities. Arrests have already been made in connection with some of these murders. On Sunday morning, police arrested a suspect in connection with the killing of Ntombifuthi Nxumalo, whose body was found on Saturday. Two suspects have been arrested and have appeared in court in connection with the killing of Jabulile Ntimba. A suspect is in custody in connection with the murder of Busisiwe Mahlangu. In the other cases, police have identified persons of interest and collected forensic material, including DNA, blood samples, clothing, cell phones, and cell phone records. The Council for Scientific and Industrial Research, the CSIR, is assisting with the digital forensic investigation. There's been understandably widespread fear that the discovery of these women in close proximity could indicate the work of a single perpetrator. At present, the police have not found evidence establishing that these killings were committed by a single perpetrator
all possibilities remain under investigation. To the families of the women who have been brutally killed, I say that these cases will not be allowed to go cold. The state is bringing together its available capabilities to establish what happened and to identify those responsible. We will continue to provide the public with information as the investigations progress without compromising the investigations or the rights of those involved. I appeal to members of the public, if you know something, say something. Only two of the women found dead in Ekurhuleni had been reported missing. This is not a reproach to grieving families who may themselves have faced uncertainty or difficulty in seeking assistance or reporting. It is a reminder to all of us that there is no requirement to wait 24 hours before reporting a person missing. If you have reason to fear that something is wrong about any loved one, report it immediately. Hours matter. Information matters. A photograph matters. A vehicle registration number matters. A message, a telephone call, or an observation that seems insignificant may provide the clue investigators need. Alongside these investigations, we have significantly increased visible policing in Ekurhuleni. These operations will continue for as long as they are required. But we must be clear. We cannot police our way out of gender-based violence alone. We cannot arrest our way out of this crisis alone. And we cannot wait until a woman is murdered before the state intervenes. Our task must be to prevent violence before it happens. As all of government, we are determined that attention and resources be directed at all parts of the country where women are under siege from gender-based violence. Since gender-based violence and femicide was classified as a national disaster last year, government has prioritized resources and strengthened coordination across the criminal justice system and survivor support services. The National Council on Gender-Based Violence and Femicide is now operational and has a responsibility to coordinate and drive our national response. Resources have been allocated to strengthen the Family Violence, Child Protection and Sexual Offences units. More resources will be allocated by the Minister of Finance when he announces the medium-term budget policy statement. Sexual offences courts are being expanded. Thuthuzela care centres continue to provide medical, forensic counseling and legal services to survivors, and more will be expanded and built. The processing of DNA and forensic evidence is being strengthened. The law has been tightened to make it more difficult for perpetrators of gender-based violence and domestic abuse to obtain bail. Across the country, police stations have established victim-friendly services and GBV desks. Police officers continue to receive proactive training on issues related to gender-based violence, and this will be strengthened. These measures do matter, but institutions and programs mean little if they do not work when a woman needs them. A woman who summons the courage to report abuse must not be turned away from a police station. A woman seeking a protection order must not be sent from office to office. A protection order must not become merely a piece of paper
while an abuser continues to threaten his victim. A forensic sample must not sit unprocessed while a perpetrator remains free. A case must not collapse because a docket has been lost, an investigation has been poorly conducted, or a survivor has been treated without dignity. Where the state fails women, we must hold ourselves accountable and correct those failures. To add to our continuing work to deal with gender-based violence and femicide, I'm therefore announcing four immediate measures. First, I've directed the Minister of Police and the Minister of Justice and Constitutional Development, working with the South African Police Service and with due regard to prosecutorial independence, the National Prosecuting Authority, to undertake a national case recovery operation focused on unresolved murders, attempted murders, rapes, and serious sexual offenses involving women and children. Within 60 days, this audit must identify the number and age of unresolved cases, cases awaiting forensic evidence, cases in which suspects have been identified but not arrested, and cases in which investigative or prosecutorial action has been unreasonably delayed. Within 90 days, individual recovery plans must be in place for priority cases and cases that have stalled. Each plan must identify the outstanding action, the responsible official, and the deadline for moving the case forward. Second, I've directed the Minister of Police, the National Commissioner of Police, and the relevant forensic authorities to present within 60 days a funded plan to reduce forensic backlogs and establish clear turnaround standards for priority gender-based violence and femicide cases. The plan must set out the size and age of the backlog, shortages of personnel and equipment, the resources required, and the dates by which the backlog will be reduced. Priority forensic samples in cases involving the rape or murder of women and children must be ring-fenced for urgent processing. Progress against the turnaround standards must be reported publicly every quarter. Third, every municipality must begin a women's safety audit without delay. High-risk areas must be identified, working with provincial governments and the police. Within 60 days, these audits must identify broken streetlights, overgrown public spaces, abandoned buildings, unsafe transport routes and facilities, poorly secured parks and other conditions, including cemeteries. One of the women was dumped in a cemetery. And all places that present a situation where women are at risk. Within 90 days of completing the audit, the most urgent hazards must have been addressed or included in a funded implementation plan with clear completion dates. The result of the audits and progress in correcting the identified hazards will be published so that communities can see what has been identified and what has been fixed and what remains to be done. Provincial and municipal authorities must intensify enforcement of existing liquor laws and bylaws, particularly against unlicensed outlets and establishments
that trade outside permitted hours. In fact, all liquor outlets, taverns, and what have you, that trade outside the permitted hours on their licenses. Fourth, I've directed the Minister of Trade, Industry and Competition, working with the Ministers of Health, Social Development, Police and Cooperative Governance to submit to Cabinet within 60 days a coordinated legislative and enforcement package to reduce alcohol-related violence. Alcohol does not cause gender-based violence, and it can never excuse it. Responsibility always lies with the perpetrator. But harmful alcohol use is a significant aggravating factor in interpersonal violence, and it must be addressed as part of our wider prevention effort. Women should not have to live in fear because government has failed to repair a light, clear a public space, process evidence, or enforce a law. Every sphere of government must understand that the safety of women is part of our responsibility, our constitutional obligation to jointly secure the well-being of all South Africans, to assist and support one another, and to coordinate our actions compels us to fulfill this responsibility. The Interministerial Committee and the National Council on Gender-Based Violence and Femicide will monitor these measures and issue consolidated public progress reports every quarter. A first consolidated report must be issued within 90 days, with public progress reports every quarter thereafter. These directives are not just a statement of good intentions. They establish responsibilities, deadlines, and a duty to submit reports on a regular basis to the nation, a nation that is grieving following the brutal killings of the women of our country. These directives support the accelerated implementation of key pillars of the National Strategic Plan on Gender-Based Violence and Femicide, which continues to guide the work underway across all spheres of government and all parts of society. Fellow South Africans, we must prevent the violence before it starts, because programs, stronger laws, additional resources, and more police officers will not, on their own, end violence against women. Gender-based violence does not begin when a fist is raised. It does not begin when a woman is raped or when a woman is killed. It begins much earlier. It begins in attitudes that regard women as inferior. It begins with the belief that a man has the right to control a woman. It begins when jealousy is mistaken for love, when control is mistaken for protection, and coercion is mistaken for affection. When harassment is dismissed as harmless and abuse is regarded as a private family matter, it begins when a man believes that because he provides financially for a woman, he owns her. It begins when a man believes that because he is powerful, wealthy, or influential, he is entitled to a woman's attention or affection. It begins when a man refuses to accept no for an answer. Fellow South Africans, we must confront the uncomfortable, devastating truth that the primary gender-based violence
and femicide hotspot is in the home and in interpersonal relationships. A national study found that more than 60% of the women murdered in 2021 and 2022 were killed by an intimate partner. Too often, the greatest threat to a woman is not an unknown perpetrator. It is someone the woman knows, someone they trust and love. This is why prevention must begin in our homes. It must begin with how we raise our sons, with what boys learn about girls. Anger, rejection, and consent. And with what they learn from watching the men around them, especially their fathers. We must decide what we want our sons to learn. Our schools, universities, places of worship, sporting organizations, and workplaces all have a role to play. But there is one group that has a particular responsibility: the men and the boys of South Africa. For too long, gender-based violence has been treated as a woman's problem to solve. Women march, the women of our country organize, they speak out, they protest, and they confront and they comfort survivors. Women change their roots home, avoid going out at night, and warn one another about dangerous places and dangerous men. We have placed the burden of male violence on women. That must change. The solution to violence against women cannot be to make women less free. We cannot build a safer country by turning women into prisoners of precaution. Women should not have to reorganize their lives around the threat of male violence. The freedom promised by our Constitution cannot be a freedom enjoyed fully by men and cautiously enjoyed by women. That is why I'm speaking directly tonight to the men and the boys of South Africa. Challenge the friend who humiliates his partner. Challenge the colleague who harasses women at work. Challenge the relative who abuses his wife or girlfriend. It is time for good men to stop being silent men. We salute the many South African men, and there are many, who are already speaking out, including prominent figures such as Siya Kolisi and Themba Bavuma, who have used their public platforms to urge men to confront violence against women and to become better men. That conversation must take place everywhere, in homes, in sports clubs, in workplaces, in churches, mosques, synagogues, and temples, in taxis and shebeens and taverns, on university campuses and around family tables. We must mobilize all of society through various community-based structures, including discussions in the national dialogue that is currently underway about our collective responsibility to bring gender-based violence and femicide to an end in South Africa. Responsibility for violence always belongs to the person who commits it, never the victim. No woman causes herself to be abused. No item of clothing causes rape. No argument justifies assault. No relationship gives one person ownership over another. No rejection should justify violence. And no man has the right to take the life of a woman because she chooses to leave him. We owe every woman and girl in South Africa a country,
in which she does not have to calculate where she may walk, what time she may travel, what she may wear, whom she may trust, and whether saying no will put her in life danger. The women of South Africa should not have to fight gender-based violence alone. The men of South Africa must stand up and fight it with them. This is a fight that we must take up as a nation together. I have directed the Minister of Sports, Arts and Culture to strengthen the work of the Moral Regeneration Movement and to ensure that it contributes meaningfully to changing the attitudes, the social norms, and practices that enable violence against women. We acknowledge the work of faith-based organizations, community organizations, women's and youth formations, educational institutions, traditional leaders, and many other structures that confront gender-based violence every day. In just under 2 months from now, South Africa will join the peoples of the world as we embark on 16 days of activism against gender-based violence. Let us use those 16 days to mobilize a formidable social movement that imbues our activism with purpose and determination. 7 years ago, I spoke to the nation about this crisis. 7 years from now, no president of the republic should have to stand before this nation and say these same words again. Let that be the commitment we make tonight. Not to simply mourn, not simply to condemn, but to act, and to keep acting until every woman in South Africa and every girl can live in freedom and dignity and safety. Let us honor the women whose lives have been taken not only through our words, but through what we do from this day forward. So South Africans, I thank you, and I hope this message sinks in so that we honor the women of our country. Thank you.

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1: What is happening within municipalities? 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
4: All the community members must vote wisely, because now we are seeing them going up and down via Faber 290 spinach and tomatoes, which is an error, because these people, they are promising us lies day in, day out. We must beg them. It's like we are trying to beg a fish to swim. Meanwhile, it is his responsibility to do so.
1: The upcoming local government elections.
5: People are tired. We voted them in. If they're not saving us, let's just take them out of our offices.
1: Dr. Sonfield, is it true that the food that we eat today has been scientifically engineered so that it is addictive, so that we keep wanting more and more?
6: Yes, I would say so. The evidence is telling us that as well. Specifically, the ultra-processed foods which we consume, like fast foods like chips, burgers. So these are engineered food items.
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7: Everybody's hungry for power, but no one wants to do the real job and give us property. This country, I don't know, I feel sorry, it's going down the drain.
5: So if I was the president, I was going to say, enough with commissions. Now, all these people who are implicated, let's take them straight to court. Take them straight to court. Come on now. Mr. President, come on. Mr. Cyril, come on.
1: Nomsa Daile, who is from Watercan. Nomsa, when it comes to our water infrastructure, were we warned?
8: No.
1: Did scientists come out and warn Rand Water and warn the Department of Water that, guys, you've got aging infrastructure, let's do some maintenance? So was government warned?
8: I don't think they were warned.
1: Hormone disrupting chemicals in sanitary pad and panty liner tested from brands sold in South Africa. Professor Dion Fisser.
9: A lot of sanitary wear were containing chemicals that are harmful to the female reproductive system.
1: Former mayor of the city of Johannesburg, Herman Mashaba. As Herman Mashaba, do you think you can beat Helen Zille?
10: You know, for me, I'm not in this game for Helen Zille. I'm in this game to ensure that the people who look like me are also counted. Helen Zille is a side issue, honestly. I think as far as I'm concerned, in the city of Johannesburg, she's a walkover. She's a walkover.
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1: It is 35 minutes after 7 o'clock on this, is it a choosy Tuesday evening? A choosy Tuesday evening. Hello, hello, a very good evening to you. Welcome to it, welcome to it. Metro FM Talk with me, Faith Mungope McKenna, or Mrs. McKenna, if you'd like, because indeed the cows have been paid in full and the wedding has happened. So officially, Mrs. McKenna. We will change it, of course, but welcome to it. It's such a privilege to be in conversation with you. I've missed you. I've missed talking to you. I cannot wait for the conversation that you and I are going to have this evening. I am thrilled to be back. I've missed you. But I was busy getting married, you know. But looking forward to the conversation. conversations that you and I are going to have. Lots to talk about about the country. So welcome to it. Do remember that these conversations have been curated with you in mind. You are always welcome to chip in, chime in, give your perspective, because we need your perspective, by simply giving us a call on our studio number, which is 0860-002-160. Alternatively, you can drop us a WhatsApp on our voice note, or WhatsApp voice note on our WhatsApp number, which is 0605527303. On X, where Metro FM SA, on my handle, I am Faith Mangope. The show's hashtag, as always, is Metro FM Talk. And of course, you can stream us on metrofmsa.co.za. You and I need to talk. You and I need to have a conversation. Because I think on one side, I'm going to address two sides of it, and it's unfortunate that we come back under a cloud of where even the President of the Republic of South Africa has had to speak about the scourge of gender-based violence and femicide in this country. But let me not get ahead of myself. You see, when you have, and I was, you know, thank goodness to the colleagues and everybody that I have, when you address certain issues in the country, and as true with any form of clips that you see on this show, and those clips are taken, one clip, one word of what I said here and another word of what I said here, and mixed together. And of course, we create a clip so that people can go onto the podcast and listen to the full context of the conversation, which is what we do. We want you to be able to enjoy the full context of the conversation and the full 1 hour conversation that we have about how gender-based violence cannot be just a female conversation, but it needs to be a man conversation as well, driven by men, because significantly intimate partners, 60% of them, or 60% of murders are by intimate partners. A lot of those intimate partners are who? Men. So we need to have men and women having conversations with one another. But when clips get taken out of context and then they go viral and then people put on violence in reaction to those clips, violence, it leaves one to question, what kind of homes do we have in this country? You see, because when you react violently, whether you're doing it through social media or you're doing it live, violence is violence is violence is violence. Violence is not selective of the person, because a violent nature is a violent nature. But when you're going to react violently to even something that you may not fully understand, or maybe you might not even agree with because you don't understand the contextual relevance of it, but your reaction is violent, then I'm going to ask, if you're so violent, then how are you in your home? How are you with your family? Are they safe when you are violent? And it's so sad that we're living in a country now where the President of the Republic of South Africa has to come up the second time and talk about gender-based violence and femicide. It is not normal, and we should never normalize the violence against women in this country. And we will not normalize the violence against women and children in this country. It is not a normal Tuesday. It will never be a normal Tuesday until we can get rid of two things in this country. Number one, the gender-based violence and femicide rate. And number two, being known as one of the world's rape capitals of the world. When we can get rid of that, we can stop talking about the violence and maybe even talk less about the violence. But until then, we're going to talk about it. As uncomfortable as it is, we're going to talk about it, because you know what? Our conversations and our deeds are going to lead to real, true change. Ours as a collective. So, though maybe we may have reactions and responses, maybe it is time for actually the question to be asked, and asked without fear or favor. So here's the question. Where are the men? Where are the men? And where are the men? Because we need good men to take their rightful place in this country. Where are the men? Because we need men who love their wives loudly, men who love their children with pride, men who show up for their husbands, for their wives, for their families, for their children, men who are protectors. Men who are places of safety, men who are places of refuge, men who are leaders in this country. We need
3: good men to take their rightful place. And we as society need to make those men the role models of those of society. Because gender-based violence will not stop until we make it absolutely unpopular amongst the men, amongst the women who tolerate it, and amongst the men who well, the women don't tolerate, they endure it. And amongst the men who sometimes cover for each other. Now more than ever, we need a South Africa where men, the good men, the men that are amazing, the good black, white, Indian, colored men of this nation, who look after this, their children, who protect their wives, who look after their families, who are good men. Now more than ever, we need those men to take their rightful place as role models in this nation. And we need to be able to give those men platforms to take their rightful place as the good men. So that, by the way, we don't have little 12-year-old boys who are looking for some kind of identity through gangsterism. We don't have little boys who are trying to find their fathers and identities through criminal activities. We don't have boys growing up to be violent. We don't have little boys who think that by them being seen and validated, they have to commit a crime. So that we've got young boys who turn into good men of the future. You cannot do it alone. And yes, women have been the voices of gender-based violence and femicide for the longest of time because unfortunately they bear the brunt of it, significant portion of them. Significant portion of them. So when I ask you, where are the men? Before, that was a video taken out of context. Now I'm asking for real. Where are the men? Where are the men? The good men. The solid men. The men who show up. The men who protect. The men who cover. Because I know this country is full of them. The men of all colors. All creeds. Where are the men? Because now more than ever, we need to make those men the role models of our country. Our children need it. Our future depends on it. Our women crave for it. The good men. We need to have a society where goodness and kindness and integrity and love is at the cornerstone. That's what we need. So before, might have been a conversation taken out of context. Now I'm asking for real. And it's sad that it takes a president to stand up on a platform for the second time in 7 years to talk about gender-based violence and femicide. And we will not stop talking. Because now more than ever, this country needs a serious rise up of the good men. And we will keep talking about it until we get rid of the violence against women and children, and until we stop being known as the rape capital of the world. Our children depend on it. So let's talk. Let's talk this evening. We've got lots to talk about. And one of the conversations we need to do is have a reflection on what the president has said, especially given the context. And I know that he raised some 4 points that were quite significant to the conversation about what are we going to do about gender-based violence and femicide. So if you have not managed to listen to the president's speech, I implore you, please go back and listen to it. I think it counts for something. But I think that we also need to talk about what exactly and how exactly these measures will find themselves materializing. What are we going to do about them? The forensic investigations and the life. So let's not even waste time on that because we need to speak to so many voices, including DA Member of Parliament, Lisa Schickeling, who's going to be joining us. We're also joined by Melita Ngobo, who's a prominent land rights activist and the chairperson of Abahlali Basemjondo, Lo Shek Dwellers Movement in the Vusumuzi branch in Tembisa. They held a peaceful march yesterday demanding government to prioritize gender-based violence efforts. So we're going to talk to them as well. That's a DA Member of Parliament. Lisa's with us in just a while. So we're going to breathe. We're going to come back. Let's get into this conversation because ultimately it's going to take all of us. It's not going to take a village anymore. It's just going to take a nation.
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1: It is 50 minutes after 7 o'clock. Let's have a conversation regarding President Cyril Ramaphosa's key points when it comes to gender-based violence and femicide and the Ekurhuleni killings, giving the nation some kind of a feedback and maybe just an analysis of what's been happening behind the scenes where law enforcement is concerned. I want to welcome into this conversation a DA member of Parliament, that is Lisa Schickling, who's with us this evening, as we look at exactly what is some of these parliamentary debates and where and what was made of what the president has shared this evening. Lisa, much appreciated for your time this evening and welcome to Metro FM Talk.
16: Good evening, Faith, and good evening to all the listeners. It's very nice to be on your show after that interesting family conversation we had this evening.
3: It definitely was. Listen, it was a necessary family conversation, but I think what's disappointing is that we have to have it again. He had it 7 years ago. He's back again having the same conversation. And unfortunately, because you're having the same conversation 7 years later, the obvious question then will be, what is it that we have not done? And what is it that we have not moved forward in that we're still speaking about the same thing 7 years later? And it seems as though it's getting worse, where women now, we're afraid that women are going to be victims of, you know, a serial killer, even though it has not been identified as a serial killer. But of course, all possible options have been left open as per the president's speech today. But again, let's reflect on the 7 years ago, same conversation. 7 years later, same conversation. But it seems as though the same kind of stumbling blocks are still there.
16: Yeah, I agree. You know, obviously we welcome the fact that the president addressed the nation. I really do think that it was necessary. And, you know, we also welcome the deadlines attached to some of the interventions. But as you've said, South Africans have heard commitments on GBV for years. Every time something comes up, then the whole nation is shocked. Mm-hmm. But why are we shocked? We keep having these conversations, but nothing changes. So my question is going to be very simple. What is going to be different tomorrow morning? And that's something that I haven't been able to hear from him or from Parliament. I mean, he's going to most definitely judge his response on implementation and not on the commitments that were made. But we need to start being proactive instead of being reactive, because every time we face such a terrible tragedy in our country, we want to react. Why are we not being more proactive?
3: Yeah, I mean, talking about being proactive here, or, you know, let's talk a little bit about some of these. One such a thing that, I mean, obviously with the team and I, while we were listening to the president's speech, is around the forensic backlog. Now, we've even had on this show conversations regarding the issues when it comes to the backlog of forensics, why we cannot have DNA that is processed in the right time so that the right perpetrator can be put behind bars. We have a serious forensic backlog. We have serious cases that are not solved. Rapes that are still waiting for the right DNA to match up with the perpetrator. So if we haven't been able to do it in such a long time, this 90-day deadlines and deadlines that we're hearing, how possible is it going to be to start getting going? And I'm just thinking from a human capital perspective, the resourcing perspective, the people who are working, the people who are working within those forensics lab have the necessary tools to do the processing as per the president's target.
16: Absolutely. You know, I think, in actual fact, I think I was on your show once before regarding this backlog. And it's something that we keep hearing about, but there's never any evidence to say that we're actually combating this backlog. And I mean, that backlog is so critical, because you cannot have a serious criminal justice response to GBV while forensic evidence is stuck in a backlog. We have women who have suffered unimaginable trauma, and their cases enter a system where forensic evidence takes months, years to process. And we do know that we don't have the necessary resources in our country. And I think if the president reaches out to private companies and asks them for assistance, I know a while back the University of Cape Town offered their services for free to the acting minister of police. I don't know if he's actually contacted them and seen if they can assist him. But we don't have the capacity to do it. We don't have enough forensic scientists. We don't have equipment. So while we agree with this, we just want to know what is happening, because a DNA sample sitting in a backlog is not protecting a survivor, and it is not putting a perpetrator behind bars.
3: I guess then, Lisa, the obvious question after that will be, why don't we have enough forensic scientists? When South Africa has been known as, you know, unfortunately, the crime in this country is just amazingly high. We're supposed to have the scientists. Where are we getting it wrong? Maybe give us, put us into the conversations that we're not privy to in Parliament. Why don't we have the scientists? Where are they?
16: Well, you know, it's not that we don't have scientists in South Africa. We have them. But they are expected to work under incredibly difficult situations without proper resources, and they are not adequately remunerated. So obviously they look for positions in the private sector, and they don't stay within the SAPS or within the Department of Health. And it's the same with doctors. You know, we need more doctors to assist in the Thuthuzela care centers, and we don't have enough doctors, but yet we have so many doctors that are sitting at home. Forensic scientists and doctors that have applied for positions for months, there's vacancies an arm's length, but they don't get filled. And that is also a question that we've had. Why do we not fill these critical vacancies?
3: Yeah, and again, you know, 60 days, you know, when it comes to being able to conduct this, police and forensic authorities must produce a funded plan to reduce forensic backlogs. That's a 60-day plan. I know that there's also a 90-day one as well. 90 days after the audit, urgent hazards must either be fixed, including be included in a funding implementation plan, or even provided clear deadlines. I know that another 60-90-day is the issue around municipalities must identify hazardous sites, including broken street lights, overgrown public spaces, abandoned buildings, unsafe transport routes. Women's safety audits must be conducted in every single municipality. These are good. These are good, Lisa. But I guess, again, back to you guys in Parliament. Where's the money going to come from?
16: Well, I mean, he did say that he has spoken to the Minister of Finance and they're going to make funding available. I would also like to find out where that funding is going to come from and how much it will be. But I mean, if we look at what he says, and you know, it is good ideas. Mm-hmm. We can't disagree with that. There are really great ideas on the table. But if you look at the timeline, 60 days, 90 days, it's a long time. You know, if you're waiting for an outcome of something, you know, I use the public spaces, the safer public spaces matter that is identified, and that's great. But, you know, if I look at it, it's failing municipalities, and I can use Johannesburg for an example. You have so many broken streetlights and overgrown public spaces, unsafe transport routes and cemeteries that look like a dumping ground. It's not going to take 60 or 90 days to clean that. It's going to take a period of time. So we welcome all of these. It's great, but we must be realistic. The timeline that they've put in place, it is not achievable. So we will hold them to account. We would like to have proper audits. We would like feedback after 60 days and after 90 days to see what is actually happening and if they've actually

0: if we do not see a tangible change in our country where GBVF is concerned.
1: I hear you loud and clear. Dear Member of Parliament, Lisa Shekling, it's always a pleasure speaking to you. Much appreciated for your time. We're also going to be having a conversation with Melita Ngobo, a prominent land right activist and the chairperson of Abahlali Basemjondolo, Shack Dwellers Movement in the Vusmuzi branch in Tembisa Guruleni. Of course, they held a peaceful march yesterday demanding government prioritize GBF GBF efforts as well. So we're going to be in conversation with Melita as well. And we're also going to be conversation with the TUT. There's another conversation that also we need to get into with TUT, but we're going to talk a little bit about that. I'll tell you about that after the break as well, just after this.
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1: It is 4 minutes after 8 o'clock. Now, for years, South Africa has told young people that education is the pathway to employment. Get the qualification, develop your skills and enter the workplace. But for millions of young people, that pathway is proving far less straightforward. In fact, the latest labor force figures show just how deep the challenge is. Youth unemployment among 15 to 34-year-olds stand at about 47.4%. That's not even the expansion.

0: Version, hey, and that at the same time, the workplace itself is undergoing a major transformation as business adopts artificial intelligence, automation, and digital technologies. So let's talk a little bit about AI and the future of work, and how can technology help solve South Africa's youth unemployment crisis. Joining us this evening is Tsidiso Mhlomi, Executive Director for the Institute for the Future of Work at the Tshwane University of Technology. Tsidiso, it's always a pleasure speaking to you. Very good evening, and welcome to Metro FM Talk.
1: Good evening, Faith. I was thinking that you actually should be the patron of the dialogue.
0: Aww.
1: Because what people are not aware is that you were the host in the first ever dialogue that we hosted in 2022.
0: Yes, I was. And more importantly is the love that I have for tech. You know me, young people and technology put me in the center of that, and we can have conversations for days. Because, see, so the truth of the matter is this. There is a fear that is growing amongst young people that they're going to be replaced by the time that they're ready to get into work. And what will that world of work actually look like for them? Will it add to the unemployment rate? How will corporates navigate this new technology that they want to implement versus the work demands from young people? And how then do you start rationalizing, and even maybe just how do you rationalize the what's coming bit, which is AI, and how it's going to change work itself? And where we are currently, which is a workforce of young people that want to work, capable of working, and are getting into the workforce, but maybe getting into the workforce too late. How then do we start navigating such a path?
1: Yeah, thank you so much, Faith. I think one of the key problems that we tend to have in the discourse around the fourth industrial revolution and also then artificial intelligence is that we start the discussion from the basis of fear. And because normally when we then start the discussion, there is always that thing that machines are going to replace people. Mm. There is that thing that young people are not going to be employed. And therefore, we then fail to look at the solutions. Now, one of the things that the point that I'm trying to make is that South Africa and Africa as well does not or do not lack any strategies around artificial intelligence. A lot of strategies have been developed and policies have been developed. However, what we then have seen in the past few years is that gap between the implementation of those strategies, number one, and number two, also then closing the gap between those who would then be affected by the technology. Now, the Tshwane University of Technology over the years have observed the pattern and the trend where most of the graduates, not only from TUT, but from many universities, when they graduate from the university, then they would then find themselves as part of the statistics. Mm. And the reason then being that, as we have said in the past, that, that there is a basically that there is a gap between what the universities or the institutions of higher learning are providing versus what the industry wants. And from the perspective of the dialogue, one, we want to allay the fear around the artificial intelligence because AI and the new technology is basically saying to us from the human perspective, we need to step up. It's important to understand that there have been different revolutions over the years. And none of them have actually replaced the value of a human being when it comes to the jobs. Now, in answering your question is, you know, what does it mean for young people entering the labor market? The answer to that is work has changed from the way we know it. And it has changed because now it's more tech intensive, more than labor intensive. And therefore, it means that from the young people perspective, there need to be a change in terms of what and how we think about work. And now, what does it mean from the institutions of higher learning? I have mentioned earlier that there is a big disconnect between what the industry wants and what the institutions of learning are offering. The past week, the Institute for the Future of Work and other players were part of the South Africa Focus Week in Singapore. And in speaking to the institutions of higher learning in that country, there is a high level of collaboration between the industry and academia. Mm-hmm. And one of the universities said 83% of their graduates or their students, when they leave university, they go straight into the industry. Now, from the dialogue perspective, we are saying, let us move away from the fear-mongering that we have around the technology and artificial intelligence. Let's get into the room. Let's look at how we can come together and make sure that we assure young people and we assure the whole country that working together, we can assist our young people and we can assist those who are not at jobs to scale up.
0: Yeah, Sidi, so let's talk a little bit about how we're faring as a country in being able to bring industry closer in terms of identifying the needs and the demands. So where are the pain points? What are the needs? So that we don't have, you know, universities that are churning over students that have got the degree, but the degree is completely irrelevant to the demands of industry. So how are we looking like in bringing industry closer, especially in this country?
1: We are not looking that good. I'll make an example. There was one student from another institute of higher learning who has been trying to get a space to do her work integrated learning for the past 3 years. And so you can imagine that now that particular individual one can't get their qualification because that particular qualification does require that they have that experience in the industry. And therefore, we need to do better. And we also then need to understand that both the industry and the university or the institutions of higher learning, we need each other. Hence, we are creating the spaces like the dialogue.
0: Sure. And very important, let's talk a little bit about the dialogue, where we can and how do we catch it. If we missed it, how do we catch it? How do we plug into some of the insights that we get to learn from there? I know that these are completely valuable insights that you get to have and keep on you, whether you are a student at, you know, Tshwane University of Technology, or maybe you're a student that wants to just tap in, or maybe you're a corporate that wants to align with the work that you are doing.
1: Good thing about the dialogue is we are going to be live streaming it. It's happening in Pretoria at the Maslow, and I'm not sure if we're still open, but I know that the interest actually was higher than what we expected. However, it will be live streamed on different platforms, and especially the SABC platform as well. Mm-hmm. And we will also then be providing the links where people can follow the discussion that we are going to be having. And the theme for this year is turning the developmental tide. And we are then saying, let's accelerate the resilient development pathway through artificial intelligence and tech-driven innovation. Those are the kind of discussions that we are going to be having.
0: Amazing. Sidi, so it's always a pleasure and absolute privilege to speak to you. I know the work from first-hand experience that you guys are doing and the good work that comes out of these conversations as well. So I really do wish you all the best. It's not going to be different for any other year. I know it's going to be absolutely excellent, excellent, excellent, excellent, as you always do it there. Senior Director at the Office of the Vice Chancellor and Principal for the Institute for the Future of Work at the Tshwane University of Technology, Sidi. So Mohlomi, they're joining us this evening. Much appreciated for your time. It's 13 after 8.
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2: Control is not love. 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Violence is never love. GBV destroys lives and can have devastating consequences. Enough is enough. 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
0: It is 18 minutes after 8 o'clock. Let's have a real conversation. And the big question is, at the heart of South Africa's current political and social reality, who actually has the power to change the conditions in which we live? Is it the president? Is it parliament? Is it political parties? Your municipal councils? Government departments? Or does real power lie elsewhere? In communities themselves? Dr. Mbuseni Ndlozi's new political and social proposition starts with the provocative premises that South Africans need to stop seeing themselves primarily as voters waiting for political leaders to deliver, and start seeing themselves as organized citizens capable of building solutions themselves. In this document, the 11 theses on the call for Batupili Convention, Siyazenzela, he argues that the original promises behind Batupili People First has been severely undermined by the failures of the state and the political system. I'm going to pause the chair because we've got lots to get through together. And I'm going to welcome you to the conversation. Dr. Andrews, it's always a pleasure speaking to you. A very good evening and welcome back to Metro FM Talk.
9: Thanks, Faith, and I want to congratulate you officially for loving and accepting love.
0: Thank you.
9: May your marriage last eternally.
0: Thank you so much. Thank you. Hey, the new surname, I'm going to get used to it.
9: Is it what now?
0: Mrs. McKenna.
9: Sorry?
0: Mrs. McKenna.
9: McKenna.
0: Yeah. The Irish came to fetch me.
9: Okay.
0: It's the Celts that came to fetch me, but I much appreciate it. You know, one thing that I appreciate about the conversations that you're sparking right now is at the critical moment in South Africa's discourse that they come in. And you're raising significant questions around where does power actually lie? Mm. And how have we recognized or have we become conscious to where power actually lies as a people? Mm. So let's take a bird's eye view of South Africa. We're in this 30 plus years of democracy. Mm. We're looking at the failures and the some wins, some failures, and where people are, and the discomfort of the citizens. Mm. How do you read and how do you diagnose this problem?
9: No, you are correct. There's maybe three things to say for the sake of time. One is the state, particularly at a local level, is broken, which results into a neglect of the most vulnerable in society. Broken services are very visible in terms of water, sewage, and it is broken because of corruption. It's not because there are no resources. South Africa is literally the Republic of Bribery. Everything you relate to the state with is facilitated through bribery. You want to get a death certificate, you pay a bribe. Birth certificate, ID, driver's license, the traffic department. Some people pay bribes to get jobs, some people get to have to pay bribes to get attention. Even if they did the work, they must pay bribes to be paid. And that culminates into the forms of accepting criminality. You know, if you become a republic of bribe, you give tactical advantage to criminals. In such an environment, criminals will thrive. That's why we are the international destination for the most sophisticated international criminal networks. And I mean very sophisticated in human trafficking, drugs, because of bribes. And if we have been so accustomed to accepting being bribed and taking bribes and paying bribes, what the hell do you think has been happening in the border? And I don't mean Zimbabwe border per se. I mean the real border where billions of rands worth of goods, worth of deals are moving in and from South Africa. That has resulted in this broken system. So these levels of corruption are happening with impunity, Faith. People know they won't get caught. It is threatening at the level of the local state what is profiling itself. In some municipalities, it's already there, into a mafiocracy, where really the people who are in charge are men, mostly men, sometimes women, but mostly men, with guns. And they've become emboldened. They've become strategically reported to by people's representatives and all of that.
0: So if I'm getting you correctly, you're saying that even at local government level, we're now seeing local government, in your perspective, that is significantly being run by mafias, that those that are in charge are not the political figures that we see, that those are in charge are the men with armed or the men with guns at the in the background, and those are the real, or that's the real power.
9: I think it's the same people. I think the people who are being elected are already people who are comfortable with extortion networks, with 30% criminal cartels that are also involved in things like human trafficking, drugs, as well as a general sense of looting the budgets of municipalities. I think it's no longer possible to say they are different people. That's the first problem of the South African political situation. The second one, the political party system is broken. You can see the relationship thereof. But what is said that you may be able to confirm at a peripheral level is that there's an increasing number of political parties, far much more political parties, and they are in the African community. There's ever been two parties in the white community since 1996. Every day there's a black man, mostly men, who wants to be the savior, who is a leader. But that results into the atomization of the African community. But these over 600 political parties, they are resting on an increasingly small popular mandate, particularly in the urban centers of South Africa, where high concentrations of voters are at. More and more people have become disinterested in giving the mandate. Predictions in the polls now say close to 60% of the metro African populations might not show up to vote. Mm. Not so much because they are not interested in the vote, but because the vote, on the one hand, has produced a people that loot from them. Because the ballot party menu is infested with options that are several failures. But on the other hand, there's just the sense of despondency. The sense of, why are you incapable of constituting a united African collective? Because we can't act unless we are a collective. The political freedoms we have were not supposed to atomize us into an inactivity. So you are not going to get a solution out of 600 political parties that sit on a table. You'll have 7 mayors in 5 years, like in some metros. They are unable to sit under one roof, speak genuinely about the problems that are facing our people, particularly the most vulnerable. The problems that we face need very long blends. Minimum 20 years to resolve deindustrialization, unemployment, poverty. Mm-hmm. Look at the crime stats. If you're going to deal with those murder numbers, in the last 5 years alone, close to 150,000 people killed in murder alone. It's not known in the rest of the world. 50% to 60% of those murders at some point, it's just interpersonal disputes. You know, people who know each other, mm-hmm. Killing each other over a look. You're looking at my woman, you stepped on my shoe, inebriated in taverns. They invest their entire existence on a simple argument. You're not going to change that with a leadership that is concentrating on enriching itself, where politics has become political party entrepreneurship.
0: I want to labor on what you've just said now on political party entrepreneurship. And you've had the privilege of being within. So I'm asking you as somebody who has been within, right? I'm not asking somebody who's, you know it.
9: Mm.
0: You know this political monster inside out. You've been within the belly of the beast, one would say. And within the belly of the beast, then, the question that would kind of spark a lot of conversation is, when you've got about, let's say, 600 political parties or 500 political parties on the ballot box, all vying for the same voter, is this strategically manufactured? Is the way in which political parties are going after, about 600 of them are going after the same black vote, and funded? You can have one family funding different political parties, one family.
9: Mostly white.
0: Yeah, white families. Mm. Mostly white families funding different political parties. But the majority of the money, as we've seen, goes to one particular political party. That is, the Democratic Alliance has enjoyed several millions from these families. But let's focus on the families who will fund, let's say, several political parties that are run by black, mostly men. Is that intentional? What is the plan behind it? What is the purpose of it? And is it working?
9: Over above, there's a section of the population, there's a very strong section of the white population that has always been threatened by African unity, who think African unity will result into the end of their privilege as a privileged race in the South African setup. Whilst all of us have been worried about the hegemony that the ANC has had, which has over the years produced the sense of arrogance in relation to being held accountable from the local state to national levers of government, including state-owned companies. Whilst we had been worried about that, the ultimate worry of the racist concentration is they've been worried about the hegemony of African unity because of this privilege that might be eroded. Mm. But you are never going to have a peaceful South Africa as long as Africans are not united. And most people, when I say Africans, they think I mean Cape to Cairo. I mean the African community in South Africa. As long as it's atomized and it is unable to act as a collective and act together, you are not going to be able to preside over this country peacefully, sustainably, and produce a developmental agenda. I'm saying to you, it is deliberate on the one hand, but on the other, it is this naked ambition for self-enrichment that has had politics now as a destination for self-enrichment, that has resulted into this atomization, into this division, into this treatment. So we all look like minorities. We all look like 2 million here, 1 million here, 3 million here. That results in a situation where you can't produce a consensus strong enough for a developmental state, but also to respond to the challenges that face all these communities. It's deliberate.
0: And with it being deliberate, if we know that it's deliberate, the state will know that it's deliberate. Government will know that it's deliberate, all the way to the presidency. If we know what the plan is, why aren't we changing the plan? If we know what the strategy is, why aren't we at the forefront of dismantling that very same strategy?
9: But that's the point. You are assuming that there is a we. When you say, why are we not? The we has been atomized, has been successfully shattered into pieces. There is no shade today under which we are able to gather and discuss the destination of the country without shifting party loyalties. Simple things that affect our communities. I'll give you a very wild example. In the first two terms of the Democratic South Africa, there was a strong item in the education budget of mud schools. Thousands of mud schools, Mandela, Mbeki, they were rolling out infrastructure problems long before the pit toilets. The big problem in education was mud schools. The question is, who built those mud schools? And the answer is, our people in the rural villages of South Africa took education so seriously. Apartheid was not giving them education institutions. They built schools for themselves. Those schools architecturally looked like their own houses. They gathered, contributed, not only built the schools, but actually sustained the teachers' salaries. So serious did they take education. They knew, we don't wait. We don't fight for freedom by waiting. We do it ourselves whilst we fight for freedom. The last 30 years, one of the most dangerous things that has happened is the practice of freedom that has killed self-sufficiency, where we have surrendered our agency. And a dependent people is easily abused. That's why politicians go around with a sense of entitlement to people's votes, forgetting that the people liberated the country. So if you are going to change this situation, we have to go to the basics of the practice of freedom, where our liberation is not a vote every 5 years. Our liberation lies in a fundamental practice of self-sufficiency, where being free is to be free to be responsible for ourselves. And it has to do with those examples, such as responding to the broken infrastructure here and now, the fighting of crime here and now, the education of our children and defending those institutions here and now. Think about it. You have a neighborhood, Faith. There are social institutions, same neighborhood, a school, a church, a community hall, a clinic, a mall. A person climbs on top of a community hall, takes the roof to go build themselves a shack. It will take about 2 years, if at all, for that roof to be revived or to be fixed. Same community, The same phenomenon happens on top of a church. They do the same thing, take the roof of on top of a church. The church will be fixed before the next Sunday service. Same community, same people. A person steals the money from the clinic that's supposed to provide medication for our people. The response will be, "Ujonje kakhulu. Ujonje kancane. You stole too much." Same community, same people. You go steal the money of the burial society, you will not sleep in South Africa. What informs those two different attitudes is a sense of ownership of our public properties. People are even willing to deliberately undermine public infrastructure with the hope that some tender will come in which they then can be able to extort, in which they can be able to loot. That's the relationship that is so broken within our communities with public facilities as facilities that we claim an ownership of.
0: I want us to go into, and before, by the way, if you just join us for the conversation this evening, we're talking here about, can citizens actually take back their power? Dr. Buyiseni Dlozi's call for a new Batho-Pele convention is the topic of conversation. What does it actually look like? You know, we're going to be asked to vote once more on the 4th of November. So it's 2 months' time. In 2 months' time, you're heading back to the polls. It's going to be around the mill. I'm being ambitious now. Give me a second, you know. And once again, we're going to be asked by different political parties. Right now, political parties are in full force campaigning. You know, you can get anything from a politician at this moment in time because they are campaigning for your vote. But what happens after the 4th of November? Are you still going to feel as though you're part of it? Are you going to actually get what you voted for? Who are you voting for? And what does it look like when the citizens take back their power? If you'd like to engage with us or even give us your perspective, what does it look like for the citizens to take back the power? And is there, maybe let's start here. Is there a will of the people to take back their power? Is there a will? And I'm just genuinely asking it because we can have these conversations, but until the people actually want to take back their power and take ownership of their country, there will always be conversation, but it'll never be action. So do the people, is there a will of the people to take back their power? I'd love to hear from you. Are the people willing to take back their power? I'm going to take your calls. We're going to take your voice notes as we get through some of these insights and some of these issues. And Dr. Ndlozi, let's talk a little bit about, I mean, you're talking about the violation, the vandalism of state-owned assets, which are actually, in essence, our assets.
9: Mm.
0: In your opinion, do South Africans feel as though the South Africa is theirs?
9: I'm saying that the relationship we've had has broken our sense of ownership of the country.
0: Mm.
9: Because the patronage we've had with politicians is, we will do it for you. You send us. Remember the last 10 years, big theme was Tuma Mina. But that's not the notion of freedom that, as I say, permeated before 1994. The big notion of freedom had to do with the fact that we do it ourselves. Self-sufficiency as a praxis of freedom. And I want to give, what we are proposing with the Batho-Pele Convention, the first flagship program is an alumni league of public schools. The alumni league of public schools, which targets all people who have been produced by public schools to go back through a permanent, sustainable organization to contribute to the infrastructural dignity, intellectual dignity of the public schools that produced us. So there are 22,000 public schools or so in South Africa. Majority of them are run down. And our call is that, if I say faith, go back to yours, which is Pula Madiboho High. The principle of crowdfunding requires density. Mm. If there's 100 of you, you'll not be able to make a difference. But if we group these public schools into 200 chapters of 200 each, 252, 200 each. And for instance, in Soweto, we say the Alumni League of Public Schools of Soweto. And our proposal is that all people who are produced by the public schools of Soweto, we gather, we contribute annually 3,000 rand or 250 every month. We use these funds annually on the basis of how many or how much of it it is. Every time when the schools close in June or December, we select schools. There may be 10, there may be 15. We enter memorandums of agreement with the principals. We don't give them the money. We're an independent entity that does not get frustrated by procurement dysfunctionalities. We move in. We've elected the school. We get in when the schools close. Windows, ceilings, toilets, garden, paint, everything. Move out when the schools open. We hand over back the school in a sustainable, permanent way. As we grow, we'll be able to build science labs, we'll be able to fund sporting codes. And this is one of the programs of Siyazenzela that we are initiating. We're piloting it in Soweto. The first meeting is on the 10th of October, 12 o'clock at Regina Mundi. That's the call for Soweto. And if we can perfect it as a proof of concept in Soweto, since it's a pilot, we'll start rolling out the rest of the country next year. I'm giving an example of a program. Practically, that says the private schools, it's abnormal that we don't have alumni leagues. We don't have a permanent relationship with the education institutions that produced us. We've got to constitute that relationship. That's how the professionals go back and have a permanent relationship through this institution that produces the intellectual capital in the African community. We first start with infrastructure development. From there, if they're struggling with the payment of the best teachers with the same salary scale, and as we do that, we'll be able to embarrass the state, we'll be able to put the state at shame for its own role. We'll not just be speaking and shouting or even marching. Through Siyazenzela, you will introduce a tectonic shift to the very functioning of the teachers, to the very functioning of the students. And who doesn't know this? The changing of a school fundamentally changes the rhythm of the surrounding community.
0: We've got lots to talk about. We're going to take some of your voices as you're speaking here about just what happens within schools. You know how many alumni, particularly in suburban schools or what you would call your fee-paying schools and your semi-private schools, how many of the alumni come back and make sure that those schools are raising millions? And it's quite sad what happens in some of our communities, but we'll talk about that after the break.
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0: All right, it's 44 minutes after 8 o'clock. Let's take a call. We've got calls coming. We've got voice notes. What does it look like for the people to truly take ownership of their country? Is it Biletsi in Soweto that I'm speaking? Oh, Centurion. Biletsi in Centurion. Hi, Biletsi.
14: Hi, Alfred. How are you?
0: I'm very well, thanks. And you, sir? Go ahead.
14: I'm good, thank you. Hi, Dr. Njozi. I just wanted to comment a little on the topic. It's a very quite an interesting topic today. And you actually asked a very important question, whether the people can actually get their freedom back. And I just wanted to comment on that. Just in short, I don't think that would be possible, right? And the reason why I'm saying that, I think Dr. Ndlozi alluded to that earlier, that there are about 600 political parties in South Africa, and each of those political parties, I don't think they've got, you know, interest of the people at heart. All of them, you know, they just want to, you know, eat for 5 years and then, you know, they enrich themselves and they get out of power and then, you know, the will continues. And if you go back to prior to 1994, I'll say it, I think you could say there were other political parties, but there were only two active political parties. And then it was basically black and white parties. And then I think until South Africa become a two-party country, people will vote, and once they voted for that political party, if they don't perform for that particular period that they've been given, and we vote them out of power, and then we give another political party a chance. But just to be brief and to your question, I think that will not be possible until such time South Africa revert to being a two political party country.
0: Well, that's a very interesting one. But it's much appreciated for your insight. Let me take a couple of voices. Please note that one as well, Dr. Ndlozi, and then we'll take let's move on to some of the voices. Listen, keep the calls coming. Let's have a conversation. What does it mean for South Africans, for us as the people, to own our country?
15: Evening, Ms. McKenna. Congratulations. Evening to Dr. Ndlozi there. I really, really agree with what doctor is saying, Faith. Our country is so rotten that you would not believe that this kind of attitude of bribery has even gotten into mere corporate, when meritocracy, we thought, is the thing, but even at the corporate HR level, recruitment, management, it's very, very, very disgusting and disappointing. So I don't know what can we do actually to eradicate this, but much has to be done, not a little, but much has to be done.
16: Good day, Faith. Please ask our doctor there, what's his view on political parties being friends with criminals and not being dealt with? What's his view? How does he have friends who are also criminals that maybe we should know about? Because it seems like it's now fashionable to know criminals and it's okay. Politicians are not held responsible for such associations. Thanks.
17: Good evening, Sir Faith and Mr. Ndlozi, Dr. Ndlozi, your guest.
13: I just want to find out from Mr. Ndlozi, as he has been on politics for quite some time and a member of parliament, that what is going to help this country to be fixed under this situation that we are finding ourselves in. We've got the challenges of the Zamazamas. They are carrying big guns. We've got the challenges of cable theft. If you go to the our national roads, more especially around Joburg, there are no street lights. I mean, if you found guilty, in you just get bail as you could. What is going to help this country? Because you as a member of parliament, what are you discussing there? Can't you see, don't you see the need of a death penalty in this country? This is me from Benoni.
16: Good evening, Faith. It's Lungan in Pretoria. Yeah, I think the wheel, it is near the corner. The young people, they're going to realize. Us as a middle ages people, we still believe in politics. Some of us we know very well, but some of us are benefiting. As Ndlozi saying there. So, yeah, I think in future, the near future, and that is the only way Africa will prosper for me. That's in fact, if God keep me, that's on the revolution I'll wait. Because politicians, we're just going nowhere.
0: Sure. Listen, I've got lots to get through this evening, so I'm going to try to get through as many as possible. We've got a lot to deliberate on, and I like the fact that we're getting practical in what does it mean for the people to take ownership of their assets or the state assets, which inevitably is their assets. There are different questions that are coming up. For example, some are not necessarily very confident or optimistic about the fact that people can actually, you know, take on the decision. One caller said that, you know, Beleza said that unless we've got a two-state or two-party system, we're never going to go far because that particular black vote has been fragmented. I'd like your thoughts then in terms of would it only work if there was two political parties that were vying for the same thing? And then, of course, the other one was around political parties. Now it's become fashionable for political parties to be friends with criminals. And the question directly at you, are you friends with criminals? Do you have criminal friends? And then, obviously, regarding how do we deal with crime? And I want us to tackle the issue of the youth. Because if we're going to truly reimagine a South Africa where the people have the power, we have to look at the thinking and the consciousness of young people compared to the older generation. But let's dissect some of your thoughts.
9: I think the most urgent one is to dispel that South Africans have to remember that you shouldn't be one-dimensional. Politics is not the only thing through which we realize being in the world. If it's broken, and our history informs us, politics have at some point been broken before. The politics specifically of self-determination in the African community in the 1930s, as well as in the 1960s and the 70s. You've had a situation of complete depoliticization, where it was more dangerous than this. To be political, you could be killed. But we have a opposite problem. The politics are differently broken in that, as they say, it is increasingly the highest concentration of the lowest people, morally, spiritually, intellectually. What do you do? I'm saying there's civil society. Our people know this. They are able to be self-organized from below in self-sufficient organizations, self-sufficient initiatives. I'll give a very, very most recent example in Everton, where close to 5,000 young people didn't spend their 350s. They brought them together, built a bakery, which has been functioning. The bakery now is a supermarket and a butchery. And look at the logic. The first customers of this bakery, because we eat bread every day, are the very 5,000 people that contributed to build it. And I mean, I'm saying that you see these things, they are there. In Mkandule the other day, it was on the news. Two classrooms were burnt down. I think about a year had finished and nothing was happening. The community got together, rural poor people. They didn't say, we are poor, therefore we are incapable of finding a solution. Those are the signs that we don't have to say simply because the politics are different, we are doomed. And I'm saying, look at the churches. The churches are some of the most self-sufficient institutions. They don't depend on state grants. They are literally people's institutions. That's why people take care of them. Umsebenzi wezandla zabo. If we build more, if we restore the relationship that we have with our public spaces, build those relationships in the image of our relationship with our churches, with our stockfels. If that's the relationship we restore with our public institutions, two things immediately are going to happen. We will naturally protect those spaces. But secondly, in the process of practicing self-sufficiency faith, you're going to give birth to a new layer of leadership whose manner of being in the community is self-sufficiency. Not the ones that we've produced out of depend on me, I will save you, I'm the Messiah. That practice of self-sufficiency will inevitably, without us saying that we are cooking a new leader, as a way of practice, new forms of practicing community development, relationship with the people, and leadership will emerge. Will now, the criminals...
0: happen? Yeah, I want to labor on that point, because you're saying this new relationship that will form, will it be fostered or will it be championed by the youth?
9: I've given you a live example in Everton of young people. We don't have jobs. The state is not providing them. It's got 2 trillion rands according to its budget this year. It gets looted. They give us 350s. They organize themselves as a consumption power. I'm saying that if I was in a room of the people that were planning much too much, for instance, I'll give you an example. I would have said, okay, we've got a problem of spaza shops. The Pakistanis are killing us because they are organized. But they are selling to us. They are not selling to other Pakistanis. So we are going to organize consumption associations, redirect our consumption power where we want. 2, they are renting from us. We are going to form renting associations instead of marching against them. They are the least powerful people in the world. We take rent. Let's form a renting association and agree sbashaya kanjani. If we don't want them, we can redirect. We can increase rent by 1,000% tomorrow. They'll be gone in 3 months. That's constructive ways of engaging in the world where you accept no one is coming to save us. How do we get organized? That's an example I'm giving to you that includes young people, that includes old people. It has to be community-based. And that's the thing we are targeting. And that's why I'm making this example of Alumni League of Public Schools. It's a practical, low-hanging fruit. If you are produced by a public school, our call to you is 250 rand a month, 3,000 rand a year. That's all you have to separate with. We start there, however small. Even if what results at the end out of that effort is a renovation of one single classroom, it will teach the rest of other people that, no, it's possible. We do it as a permanent way of relating to the schools that produced us. Not do it only on Mandela Day, not do it as an event, as a permanent, constant intervention of being a South African, that we don't abandon the education of our children, particularly in public schools.
0: I've got 2 minutes, but I want us to go into this, and this is a pain point for many South Africans, criminals.
9: I'm very shocked by that. By the way, I don't want to decampaign people. My straightforward answer is that South Africans must not accept that rubbish. Must not accept a situation where you admire Oscar Nzonzo. What kind of a country are we going to become? If we accept, because you become friends with people you admire, you see. You are friends with people who have networks of Nkabis. You are friends and you are comfortable not only to be friends with them, to cohabit same spaces, you go to the same weddings, same, you live in the same houses, you exchange money. South Africans must not accept that. We know what happens if the criminals are the most in charge people in communities. But God damn it, politicians love gangsters. From what we are looking at now, politicians who love gangsters, my view is that they must be rejected. You must reject them or you will be ruled by gangsters. That's just what it is. So I won't mince my words.

0: South Africa must not accept the normalization of people who are criminals and they say they've repented, and therefore we must take them. There's no scarcity of leadership. Don't accept a situation of normalizing even ex-convicts. I don't agree with that.
1: I'm out of time, but if I want to plug in and get more involved in truly looking at how is it that we put the people first, in truly seeing people take ownership, how do I get involved?
0: We have a website, Batupeli Convention at .org. But our pilot programs, the first Alumni League chapter we want to establish as a proof of concept is in Soweto. And we're saying that if you are in Soweto or a product of any of the public schools in Soweto, let's meet on the 10th of October, Regina Mundi in Moroka, Soweto, at 12 midday to experiment, so that by we agree on collections, we agree that by this December when the schools close, how many schools we are going to renovate. In January we make the announcement, then we roll out the programs across the country. But you can visit our website, batupiliconvention.org, and see, you know, the second pilot, the community chapter, which we are working on in Sharpeville. Those are the two pilots. And that's the thing, from an organizational development point of view, proof of concept is the most important thing at the moment, so that people can see and say, there is the evidence that it works there. We are not playing, it's practical and it's working out. And you can keep in touch as it were, with the developments through that website.
1: I have to go, but much appreciated for your time. There you have it, Dr. Mbuyiseni Ndlozi. Just a different way of thinking about the country, a different way of approaching your country, a different way of thinking about you as a citizen of the Republic. But I love this notion. If you will not leave your two-year-old child with that person, don't make them a mayor. I gotta go. I'll leave you in the wonderful hands of Phulim Dekgaga this evening. Of course, it's a Tuesday, so it's Relationship and Sex Talk Tuesday with some great music coming along your way. Until me and you talk again. Bye-bye.
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0: 10 minutes after 9, good evening. Welcome to Metro FM. It's Where You Want to Be. Neo, Miss Independent, alongside Tony Braxton. I love me some him. We got some really nice music on the show this evening, courtesy of the weather, yeah? Very gloomy weather we're having right now. And my music compiler told me that today's show has to be kind of an extension of keeping people warm throughout the whole country. So welcome to it, ma'am. And of course, it is Sex and Relationship Sex Talk Tuesday. So much on the show this evening. So if you're just tuning in, welcome to it. Metro FM is where you want to be. Great music after this.
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0: Good evening. Welcome to your favorite nighttime radio show. I did kind of mention within my intro that tonight's show is going to be absolutely beautiful with some really nice music, courtesy of the weather, yeah? If you're feeling a bit cold, it's a bit chilly in your part of the world, well, you can rely upon us at Metro FM to give you some really good music on the show this evening. Thus far, we have not disappointed you at all. In the background, a classic from Atlantic Star and so much more after this.
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0: Good evening. Welcome to Metro FM, 27 minutes after 9 with Houston, one of those days. Clearly, though, it was, yeah, with the rain and the cold weather. And before that, Davina, so good. One album, sadly, and then she passed away. And in the studio, Desiree's kind of singing along to the song. And I'm asking her, do you actually know the song? And she knows her music. And I just found out right now that you kind of listen to Metro FM and we kind of educated you about music. I hope you better say yes.
1: Of course.
0: My boss is listening.
1: No, absolutely. No, this is truth. God, proper gospel. This is the gospel, not the other gospel. So, yes.
0: You know, I'm pretty sure you've kind of bumped into a person where you just look at them immediately and you can kind of decide as to what their playlist is. Now, when I look at Desiree, she just looks like that person that listens to gospel music from the start of the morning till late in the evening. And I was so wrong. Literally wrong.
1: Looks can be very deceiving, ne?
0: I wonder what else you listen to.
1: Lots of different genres, actually.
0: Interesting.
1: I always say that I'm about the music, not so much the artist. So if the music makes sense, it doesn't really matter what genre it is. I'm for it.
0: Amen. Nice one. Today we're talking about a very tough topic, cheating, yeah? And cheating can happen when you physically cheat. Cheating can also happen when you flirt, when you send secret messages to someone, or you have that emotional connection with a person other than your partner. Is that betrayal? Now, we've got Desiree inside the studio this evening, and she is a clinical hypnotherapist. I always say it wrong.
1: You must practice for an hour every time you know I'm coming. Hypnotherapist. Hypno. So, like hip. You know hip?
0: The hip?
1: Yes.
0: Therapist.
1: Yes. Hypnotherapist.
0: Got it. Right. Today we're talking about cheating, yeah, and it's one of those really tough topics that one can actually talk about because cheating today happens in so many different forms, yeah?
1: Sure.
0: It doesn't have to be physical.
1: Sure.
0: It could be emotional. Mm. It could be seen. Could be not seen. Mm. It could be justified. Mm. It could be unjustified.
1: Absolutely.
0: And, you know, when people get to talk about cheating, somewhere, somehow they felt that they've been done wrong.
1: Mm.
0: And I'm so worried about the gray area that we have nowadays where someone can say, I did do it, but I didn't do it.
1: Mm.
0: I did send them a message, but I was never physical. Yeah.
1: Mm.
0: So I figure the proper definition I'd like for you to give us as to what cheating is, you know, from your point of view.
1: Mm.
0: And why do people always feel that cheating has a very physical part to it, but yet can be emotional as well?
1: Mm. And I know I like what you said, the gray area, because I started thinking, there's literally 50 shades of gray in between, right? But cheating is not just about the physical side. It's really, think about it like anything that you would regard as a form of betrayal.
0: Mm.
1: You know, if you're not going to be happy your partner doing it, then it's not okay. And I feel like it's also one of those things that it's important that within a relationship, you need to define it.
0: Mm.
1: Of course, don't go to your partner and say, what constitutes cheating? Because then it's going to sound like you're trying to see how close can you get to, you know, to the problem and still get away with it. But it's about identifying, you know, what are those deal breakers? What is it that you're happy with? Because a deal breaker in one relationship can be, it's just another Tuesday in another relationship. You know what I mean? So it's something that is, it's about that betrayal. It's about, you know, creating that emotional safety with you, between you and your partner.
0: Mm-hmm.
1: But it's also something that is very close between two people and it has to be discussed ahead of time.
0: Now, you know, I've seen this quite often when you are within a perfect relationship, everything is okay.
1: Mm.
0: And yet you still feel that you need to have some sort of interaction with an external person.
1: Mm.
0: And that becomes cheating in a way because you're having those intimate conversations with someone else apart from your partner. And why is it always a case when someone who is in a relationship that is healthy, that everything is done right, still wants to have some sort of validation from an external person?
1: Because the truth is, Paul, being loved does not necessarily heal the parts of ourselves that haven't learned how to receive love, the parts of ourselves that haven't learned how to validate ourselves or, you know, receive validation from the person that we care about and the person that we love, right?
0: So true.
1: So you may have this deep need of, you know, I need to feel desirable. I need to feel like I'm the sexiest person in the room. I need to feel like I'm the smartest person in the room. I need to feel like I'm the most successful person in the room.
0: Mm.
1: And then you get to a place and here's somebody that just makes you feel like that without even trying.
0: So true. To Metro FM listeners who are tuning to the show this evening, today we're talking about cheating. We want to find out from you, what counts as cheating? Is it only something that is physical, or flirting, sending secret messages, or meeting someone in a very intimate place and sharing intimate stories? Is that cheating? You can send me a voice note to 060-552-7303. I'm pretty sure we've heard this many a times. It just happens. It just happened. I walked into it. I bumped into it. It sent something to me. I waved back and I just got myself involved in it. Now, the question I want to ask, does it really happen that you just walk into cheating, or is it something that's kind of planned?
1: I think, let's be honest with ourselves. You know, you don't just walk into a grocery store and you land up in somebody's bed. It never happens like that, you know? I mean, even if it's, you know, a bed shop, I'm pretty sure that's not... you know, it gradually happens. It starts with, you know, conversation and exchange of numbers. And, you know, before you know it, the conversation is escalating. And as it escalates, you start to think, sure, but, you know, this is getting a little bit intimate. But now there's a level of excitement that comes with it. And now, before you know it, the messages are coming in, you're deleting them. You know what I mean? You know, before you know it, now you've got 7 passwords on your phone and nobody can touch it. And now the children want to watch CoComelon. And it's a problem, you know what I mean? And gradually, as it escalates, before you know it, you find yourself getting excited to receive those messages. And that's how it happens. And, you know, when it's escalated to that level, it's like the next opportunity that you're alone with that person, you've created the foundation for, you know, for that emotional safety, for that vulnerability, for you, for somebody to try something. So it doesn't just happen. So when people say it just happened, often they think, you know, we were in the room and, you know, he or she just kissed me or whatever the case. But nobody just kisses you out of the blue. You have quietly been allowing them to get closer and closer and closer.
0: Now, I've heard this before, when a person was actually caught cheating on their partner. The person said that nothing physically happened. We only chatted. We only sent messages, you know what? There was nothing that I physically did to kind of put you in a particular situation where you felt that I cheated on you physically. We only spoke. We only shared advice on what I should do in my current relationship with you, because I felt that I could not open up and vent to you. And some people think that's cheating.
1: And it's tough, because remember, emotional safety is about creating a space where we can be vulnerable. And if you're already taking that vulnerability and, you know, sharing with another person, you're taking what used to be part of, you know, our relationship, and now you redirecting that emotional intimacy with another person. And the unfortunate part is that that actually creates a bridge for the physical to happen.
0: So
1: in that case, it could have been, perhaps it was too early. Perhaps they caught this person too early. Who knows what would have happened had that person not been caught.
0: So true. Once again, to Metro FM listeners tuning into the show today, we're talking about cheating. It's a very tough topic, yeah? We want to find out from you, what counts as cheating to you? Is it something that's physical, or can someone flirt and send secret messages to that other person and that kind of develops into something else? Is that regarded as cheating? Send me a voice note, 060-552-7303.
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8: Man, you know, I'm going to have to repeat this topic again, because if you have to delete messages, it's already cheating. You don't need to sleep with someone to betray your partner. You don't. It's not all about the physical, people. Flirting through DMs, sending pics, that little ego boost from someone who's not even your person. That's not harmless. That's betrayal. It's unfaithful. You're disrespecting someone who trusts you while pretending you're just being friendly, right? Not bullshit. You know exactly what you're doing. You know, cheating starts in the mind, okay? It starts in your choices, in the lies, in the secrecy. You don't accidentally end up in somebody else's messages. You walked there intentionally. I must say this. If your loyalty is only physical, but your heart, your eyes, your attention belongs somewhere else, you've already left the relationship. The problem is, you just haven't owned it yet.
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1: If someone is sharing relationship problems with another person, pay attention. I've seen this pattern arise in my clinical work, which is that before physical infidelity happens, there's usually emotional intimacy which develops first. So someone starts sharing personal issues with someone else, and it could be frustrations at home or feeling misunderstood, or they might say things like, my partner just doesn't get me like you do. Now what's happening is that they're creating a narrative that they're not getting their needs met. And for some people, this can make crossing boundaries feel justified, so that by the time that the physical betrayal happens, they've already convinced themselves that it's understandable.

0: 10 minutes away from 10. Good evening. Welcome to Metro FM TLC Red Light Special alongside The Boy Is Mine by Monica. I know it was not the perfect song to play.
1: Keep the red light special to your person, you know.
0: And The Boy Is Mine? Okay, we should not be laughing. It's a very tough topic to talk about. Anyway, I've been asking Metro FM listeners about cheating. How do you define cheating within your life? Yeah, we've got a message that came through via text message. Good evening, Paul. Cheating is anything that betrays trust and the boundaries of your relationship. It doesn't have to be physical. Mm. Emotional intimacy, flirting, secret communication can be regarded as cheating. Mm. If you wouldn't do it openly in front of your partner, why would you do it behind closed doors?
1: Exactly. I couldn't have said it better myself. Why?
0: Now, when it comes to cheating, right, there are two forms of cheating, I would believe. The physical part and the emotional part.
1: Yes.
0: Sometimes people say that the emotional cheating is far worse than the physical one. Is it true?
1: Because there's a lot... It's almost like the physical is the last step, right? The emotional is a continuous journey. It's been happening.
0: I get it.
1: You know, it's a deeper connection. It's you go to bed thinking about this person. You wake up thinking about them. You check for their message. So you're taking that attention, that connection that you used to build with your person that was reserved only for your person, and you're saying, not you anymore. And very often people can notice when that shift happens, because you don't have the same capacity to be that vulnerable and be that open and be that affectionate with your person, because now here is a text that's saying, oh, you don't know what I'm wearing right now.
0: 0605527303. Once again, if you're tuning into the show this evening, we are talking about cheating. I want to find out from you, what counts as cheating to you? Is it only when someone does it physically? Or can cheating mean flirting, secret messages, emotional intimacy, rather, or developing feelings for someone that is outside your relationship? Is that cheating? We've got a couple of voice notes that came through on 0605527303.
2: Good evening, Paulie. This is Pito Alessandro on a bit in Brasmaboloka. For me, cheating is knowing you are in a relationship or you are married to someone, but you're still giving away numbers to other people to chat with you, to call you after you set those WhatsApp default message, what, so that they can erase your messages so that no one can read your previous text. For me, I think that is termed as cheating also. And even chatting to your exes. So for me, I regard that as cheating. This is Picho based in Prats, Mavoloka.
3: Good evening, Uncle Paul. How's it? Myself, I regard both as cheating. Whether it was physical or not. Because I remember there's a time that I had a partner that I was with. And then later in our relationship, I started chatting with my ex-girlfriend, whom we've been apart for 6 years. And those chats led to something physical that I regretted so much. So,
4: Hi, Paul. I would like to remain anonymous. Yes, definitely both constitute as cheating, because you're wasting your time, effort, and energy into someone else instead of your partner. Unfortunately, I did cheat in my marriage because I was very lonely, extremely lonely. My ex-husband shut down completely. He stopped engaging with me sexually, And he would push me away so much. I felt so rejected, unwanted. And it was very difficult for me to leave the marriage then, because I felt if I couldn't leave this guy while he's unemployed, people will start saying that I left him when he was at his lowest. But yeah, I also feel that he also left the door open for someone to entertain me, love me, and show me that I still have value and I still mattered. Yeah, it was a very dark season, but I am still with the guy that I cheated with. It's been 11 years and it's going great.
0: Funny enough, we kind of spoke about the last message before we went on air, that sometimes the person that you cheat with is a person that you potentially could stay longer with, yeah?
1: And I don't think it's from a place of a person is the expected. Mm. Also from a person, if you're the one that gets cheated on, you're hoping that that relationship doesn't last. You're hoping that there's tremendous amounts of pain,
0: yes,
1: and they suffer, right? But the truth is, human beings are very complicated and very complex. And, you know, sometimes a person just gave the other person exactly what they needed. And, you know, you were not doing what you're supposed to. Not to say that that excuses the behavior, but, you know, it, as the lady said, you open the door for somebody to begin exploring. And yeah, I always say just ask, just open the door and leave instead.
0: Very complicated, yeah?
1: Very.
0: Now, is there a situation that you can genuinely love your partner? You know, you really love your partner, but still cheat, yeah? And does that kind of give you an understanding as to what's really going on within your life, the person who is in love with the other person but still wants to cheat with someone else, and does it?
1: I think we need to be honest and say love is a feeling, right? And for a relationship to survive for years and years, it requires more than just love. You know, it requires emotional regulation, self-regulation, integrity, boundaries, right? These are not things that are part and parcel of, you know, a person can love you deeply, but they can have poor or zero integrity, mm-hmm, or zero boundaries. Do you know what I mean? So just because somebody says, I love you, doesn't mean that, you know, you are emotionally safe in that relationship and they will protect your heart and they will protect you even physically. Because today, the biggest issue that we also have to worry about, a person cheats and they come back with, you know, HIV, and tomorrow you are on your deathbed because you fell in love with someone. So, you know, love, yes, is a person can love you and still cheat.
0: 060-552-7303 if you're kind of tuning in, and we're kind of talking about a topic that you want to participate in, but maybe you just left out certain details. Today we're talking about cheating. Is it only when it happens physically, or can cheating be more than a physical interaction? Is it emotional intimacy or developing feelings for someone else? Is that cheating? Do you describe that as cheating? Send us a voice note, 060-552-7303. And guess what? We got a couple of more that came through.
1: Of course.
5: Greetings, Mr. Mtihaha and your guest. I personally think cheating starts when numbers are exchanged. The moment when, as a man who has a woman in his life, decides to ask another woman for their number for any other reason, that's where it starts. I mean, because it just can't get physical. It starts somewhere. It starts with a conversation. That conversation, when a man decides that they express interest to another woman when they have another woman in their life, it's utter disrespect to the woman in their life. But yeah, relationships, ne? They're going to be the end of us. This is Anonymous in the Free State.
6: Good evening, Paul. I, on this topic, I mean, personally, once you start entertaining someone who wants to put it in, go away. As my girlfriend, you entertain, you know that person has intentions of like sleeping with you, and you entertain that, that's cheating. Without even doing anything, but once you have that thing of like, you know they wanna sleep with you and you entertain it, completely cheating. Even if it's an ex and you're still entertaining that ex, that's cheating too. I don't mind if they say, hi, how are you? They check up on you and then you end it there. But once you entertain, how is life, nan, you know, they were, like you can feel they want to come back into your life. For me, that's also cheating. Thank you, great choice always.
7: Oh, good evening, Metro FM. So cheating is just not physical and emotional, as well as mentally. For me to have a thought of thinking of doing something with someone else, the same thing that I'm doing with my partner, is actually cheating, because you're planting a seed and then you're

0: too late. They say we're just friends, but deep down, you know better. And when someone cheats physically, they regret the act. But when someone cheats emotionally, they regret getting caught. You could always forgive a mistake, right? But how the hell do you forgive a connection? How do you compete with someone who knows their dreams, their fears, their soul, right? Because I'll tell you, cheating isn't just about what they did with their body. It's about what they did with their heart, where they put their compassion into, right? And if they have to hide it, they already know it's wrong.
1: Yeah.
2: I totally agree with what the gentleman just said, right?
1: I couldn't agree more.
2: I want to find out from you, within your profession, right? You are a hypnotherapist.
1: Yay.
2: And someone walks into your premises and asks you to assist. They've just found out that their partner's cheating, yeah? Mm. And then their partner also walks in and feels that they also need some sort of, you know, intervention from your part in terms of what you do do. Mm. I mean, how do you assist that person or them?
1: So, of course, if they're walking in together, you know, then it becomes important to establish first, is there a level of safety? Because as we were speaking earlier, you know, people get so upset, they get violent, they, you know, they can hurt another person if they hear that this person is cheating. So we need to understand, are both parties safe? That's the first thing. The second thing, we need to allow them to both heal. Because ultimately, let's look at a person that is cheating. You know, it's not just a physical thing. There's also needs. You know, I always say every habit is a solution to a recurring problem. You don't drink a headache pill if you don't have a headache. Right. So the pill is not just, so if a person is cheating, they can't just say, I'll stop cheating. Same way as a person won't just say, I'll stop taking headache pills, because, you know, we don't take them for fun. We take them because they're solving a problem. But unfortunately, when it comes to cheating, this problem is usually on a subconscious level. You know, most people don't know that I don't feel worthy, and so every time I cheat, this person makes me feel worthy. You know, a person, most people don't know that I struggle with, you know, being desired. I don't think that I'm good enough, and every time, you know, different people, you know, are attracted to me and they reach out, it makes me feel better about myself. Those are things that people are not consciously aware of. So it becomes important to help the person who's cheating understand that this behavior is a solution to a recurring problem. What is the recurring problem?
2: Mm-hmm.
1: You see. And then, of course, to the other side, it becomes important to heal the wound that they experienced by virtue of the cheating.
2: Now, I have got a very tough question to ask you.
1: Sure.
2: Now, what happens to couples that feel that they can still stay together after cheating has taken place? And I do believe that something has to change.
1: Of course.
2: And then there's always that saying that they'll kind of say to each other that it'll never happen again.
1: Yeah.
2: And it's very easy to say it because it's a verb or an adjective or something that's close to it. But in reality, it's far different.
1: Absolutely. And I mean, the same way as I said to you, Paul, that, you know, if you constantly have headaches, you can't say, I'll never take pills ever again.
2: Mm.
1: Do you know what I mean? Mm. So we need to get to the bottom of what is causing the headaches, what is causing the behavior.
2: So
1: you need to solve the problem that is driving the behavior. That's the first thing.
2: Mm.
1: You need to understand that to rebuild the trust, it becomes important to rebuild it through behavior. You need to understand that you can't rush the person that, you know, you cheated on and expect, say, God, I've been saying sorry the whole time, you know. You can't expect them to heal on your time and on your terms. You need to give them the time and the capacity to go back to that feeling of, I'm safe in this person's hands. I'm safe in this person's life or I'm, you know, with this person as my partner, for lack of a better expression. And that requires time. It requires accountability. It requires persistence and keeping to your word and not just saying, I'll never do it again. Meanwhile, you've got another phone that you leave at the office.
2: Desiree, thank you so much for coming through. Yeah, I have a funny feeling there's a lot of people in Metro FM land that might be going through what we spoke about on the show this evening.
1: Mm.
2: And sometimes, you know, calling into a radio station is just not what you want to do,
1: yeah,
2: because it is personal. Mm. It's hurting. You don't really want everybody to know as to what's happening at home or within your personal life, because someone might recognize your voice on radio.
1: Mm.
2: And, you know, someone just wants to have a private conversation in a safe place with a person that's not going to judge the situation.
1: Mm.
2: And I figure you are that person for
1: Absolutely.
2: The show this evening. How would someone get in contact with you?

0: they want to have a chat with you with regard to the profession that you do and the services that you offer?
1: So, of course, you can go on Google, Google Desiree Matlala, and you will see this beautiful bald head pop up. And, you know, you can just reach out to me. Otherwise, you can WhatsApp me on 072-190-4974. And, I mean, this is for business purposes. I must just add, especially because people are like, no, don't give out your numbers, right? But, you know, if you need help, reach out to me. You know, my website, all the information is there on all my social media pages. So if you just go Desiree Matlala, you'll find all the necessary information. And I'm more than happy to help.
0: Somehow, someone has sent me a message right now. And apparently the perfect song to play is Chris Brown, Loyal. I wonder why.
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0: Good evening. Welcome to Metro FM. It's a beautiful song from Keisha White all the way from the UK. And other great songs on the show this evening, such as Lou, Do You Right. And we also had a beautiful song, I think from Luther Vandross as well. Good evening. Welcome to Hashtag Life and Music, the Tuesday edition of the show. And as you know, what happens on a Tuesday, we have a really cool feature called the Mzansi Jukebox. We have loaded three songs tonight in the jukebox, and you have to decide as to what is your favorite song. And here it is.
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2: There you have it, Mzansi Jukebox on the show this evening. 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Bungwanengema, Zahara, and Nomfundo Moore. Three beautiful songs, bringing the end of a beautiful month that we had, Heritage Month, that is. And of course, Metro FM is celebrating its 40th birthday as well. So let me know which song you want to hear on the show tonight.
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0: Good evening. Welcome to Metro FM. It's Where You Wanna Be. Rihanna in the background. Take a Bow. Before that, Christian, Full of Smoke, and Luther Vandross, Too Proud to Beg. Early on, we played you three proudly South African songs in the Mzansi Jukebox this evening. And we asked you to decide as to which song we should play in its full form. And a couple of messages came through. Just a quick reminder of those songs.
1: Mzansi Jukebox is open.
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7: Good evening, Paul. You are speaking to Mfana in Brakpan, Ekurhuleni. Yeah, I will go with Zahara. Zahara. Yeah. That's my number one song, that one. Thank you, Paul.
1: MZNC jukebox is open. 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

Ben, we need to talk about GBV. We need to challenge the attitudes that excuse violence, the behavior that threatens women, and the silence that allows abuse to continue. Enough is enough. Femicide is not just another headline. 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

0: 20 minutes after 11, good evening, welcome to Metro FM. It's a classic from Mary J. Blige on the show this evening, Love No Limits. And before that, we had a beautiful song from Freddie Jackson alongside other great tracks. Good evening, my good sir. This is Alex Manele. Can you please play me Joe Good Girls? Dedicating the song to everyone that knows me and my fam in KZN. Once again, we're getting a lot of love on the socials this evening. I figure the weather has got a lot to do with it and the songs that we're playing as well. We have asked you to send in all your favorite love songs or songs you'd like us to play for the last part of the show. It is 20 minutes after 11, and you can send it to me on 060-552-7303.
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2: Kalispera, Pablo. Apotin Elada. Good evening, Paul, all the way from Greece. I'm Michal. I'm enjoying the show. Awesome music, perfect for the moment because I just broke up. If you can just play End of the Road medley from Gladys Knight, I know it's long. If not, play Tony Braxton, Love Should Have Brought You Home. Ευχαριστώ πάρα πολύ. Thank you very much.
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1: Men, we need to talk about GBV. 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

0: Thank you for tuning into the show this wonderful Tuesday evening. I kind of did give an indication earlier on that today's show is going to be absolutely spectacular because of the weather, and the music played an important role by making sure that everyone is warm across the country and their soul is fed with some really good R&B and soul, and of course local music too. Thank you for tuning in, and thank you for Desiree coming through early on, and those that kind of responded to the topic we had about cheating on the show. Thank you so much for that as well. It is 9 minutes away from midnight. Yeah, tomorrow, well, in the next 10 minutes or so, it's the last day of this month, and October kicks in officially. It has been an exciting month, I can tell you that much. Ups and downs, but we made it through until the last day, which is coming up within 9 minutes time from now. See you tomorrow right here on Metro FM. Good night.
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0: Arsenal. 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

0: Getting into the Wednesday edition of The Midnight Affair with the brand new one by De Mogul SA. To end of the month of September. Teaming up with Lady Adiosol as well as Tuso Wasibi. And it's called Itemba. Head of that one, Simi Msaki. Two female giants coming through on one song. No wonder it sounds so good. No wonder it feels so good. It's called Hlelo. Good morning, good morning, good morning, South Africa. Welcome to The Midnight Affair. My name is Sapta, the A-class DJ. It's 11 after midnight. Are you well? Are you good? Oh, man, I'm super, super amazing. Looking forward to hanging out with you between now and 3 a.m. A very big thank you to my big brother, Paul Mtikhakha. He is back again on Life and Music later on today between 9 p.m. and midnight. It's a Wednesday. Let's have a good time. Good morning.
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0: It's 14 after midnight on a Wednesday morning. Metro FM is where you want to be. Oh, we've made it to the end of the month. I'm so happy, actually, that we've made it to the end of September. Because if there's one month that really got me confused, it has to be September. Just nje, things were just not making sense. On top of that, even the weather was not making sense. Next, one day it's cold, the next day it's hot, then it's just gloomy. You just don't know what's going on. I guess that's what life is, right? We step into a new day. We step into the unknown every single day. And that is why it's so important that when you look back and you step into a new day, you say thank you. Because you have maneuvered, navigated, and overcome some of the things that you didn't even see coming. But you're able, and you were able to make it through. So as we have this moment together, a moment for you and I to really just be grateful. No matter how bad this month was, or how good this month was, or how confusing this month was, we've made it, we've made it, we've made it. And we're gonna step into a new month with a different perspective. an elevated perspective, a better perspective. Step into a new month where we are able to say, we can try again. Remember, it's a Wednesday. So coming through after this moment is that Wusa gospel song. And this morning, I'm going to play you something that was requested last week. Zania Monet with Let Go and Let God. If you know it, please sing along. But right now, I need you to pause a little bit and just breathe. Breathe with me. Let's go. Breathe in and out. And just say, I made it. Many didn't make it this month. Some you know, some you don't know, but you made it. That means you've got a purpose, and you've got still so much more to offer the world, your family, and yourself. Let's breathe one last time. Breathe in and out. I made it. Be proud of yourself. You made it. You made it.
8: Hallelujah.
0: Oh, you made it. And maybe let go in the month of October. And let God. Good morning.
9: Trying to

0: let go and let God. Stop thinking about the past. Stop thinking about what you could have or should have done in the month of September. Let go. Lale, this is a song that she requested for Awusa Gospel Song, Zania Mune with Let Go and Let God. 21 after midnight, Metro FM is where you want to be. Good morning. Good morning, South Africa. It's that time of the morning. Let's get into it. What's your word of the day? Oh, yes. As you end off the month of September and we look forward to this brand new month of October, please don't forget to check in 060-552-7303.
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0: Hey, if it's your birthday today, please send me that voice note. Send me that message right now so that later on we celebrate you, you beautiful being that's celebrating the birthday today. Maybe there's someone special in your life that you want me to celebrate with you. 060-552-7303.

0: The words you have to say when you've just met someone, and you can tell that your heart is going to be, your heart is going to be taken away by this person. Words that you have to say. Take care of my heart. Zetu Oskido, XYs with Inhliziyo. 33 after midnight, Metro FM is where you want to be. We're officially into the last day of September. 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
1: My brother, nice show, by the way.
0: Thank you, brother.
1: I guess my word of the day has to be the same as yours. Let go, let God. This has to be my word of the day, too. This is Pito Alessandra Wanabitin Prasmabuluk.
0: Thank you, Pito. Shout out to Lale for that song request by Zania Monet. The name of the song is Let Go and Let God. Pito, taken from those words.
2: Good morning, Sabza.
0: Good morning, Sabza.
2: I'm just checking in, Sabza, man. There's no word of the day. It's been a long time, man. It's been a long time, bro. Sabza. It's Tumzalav in Delma, Sabza.
0: Thank you, Tumzalav. Good to hear from you again, brother. Yeah, man, gotta do what a man gotta do, man. Keep going. I've got you with the music. Don't worry. You're not even going to feel an ounce of fatigue. I'm here.
3: 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Trust you well. Ntati out in Boxburg.
0: Hi, Ntati.
3: Female e-heel driver. My word of the day is push until something happens. Do not sleep on your dreams. Active steps towards your goal is better than waiting for a miracle. No one is coming to save you. You need to put one foot before the other in order to attain the dreams that you see at night.
0: Oh, Ntati. You just had to take it there. You just had to take it there. Now let's allow Java to take it there as well. Here's my word of the day. Here's my word of the day. Show up. In the good times, in the bad times, even in the most confusing times. Show up. Because there's only one person that knows your future.

Akekho omunye umuntu ozokutshela ngekusasa lakho. 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Focus on your dream, focus on your life, focus on changing the situation at home for your family. 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

0: 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Oh, absolutely. 21 Metro FM is where you want to be. 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Sjava Uyena. We're checking in this side. I'd love to know where you're listening from. What are you busy with? Do you have a word of the day? 060-552-7303. That's the number. You can send it over there.
1: Good morning, Sabsa.
0: Good morning.
1: Oh, thank you very much for playing that song, because it's been a week. Yo, this week just needs us to just let go. September needs us to just let go. Thank you so much, Sabsa. Tando here just checking in.
0: Thank you, Tando. I can hear that you're driving. Please be safe. On my way to work, it was raining and the roads were wet. So please, wherever you are, be safe. Ndiyacela.
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0: Java himself.
2: Metro, Java law. 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
0: Java, we just played your song, bro. You taking us to another song. Eti Linda yako. Oh, wow!
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5: 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It's where you want to be.

I'm making a change today. The liquor been taking the pain away. I heard you was giving your chain away. That's kind of like giving your fame away. What's wrong with you? I sit in a box where the owners do. 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

0: DJ Khaled's. Got Future as well as Lil Baby on this one. Head of that one. Big fave of mine, Drake, with What's Next. What's Next is gonna wrap things up with our daily check-ins and our word of the day. And then on the other side of 1 a.m. yesterday, remember we had to deal with the situation by Anonymous, and I opened up the panel and I said, if you've got any issues maybe in your life and you'd need advice from us, the Midnighters, please send through your situation. And Vuyisile, actually, ooh, I shouldn't have mentioned his name. Jojojo, oh my God. yeah, I know. Anyway, got a voice note from Anonymous. Apologies. Got a voice note from Anonymous, and he's got a situation that he'd like for you and I to come in and help him out. So that's what we're going to do, and try and help him navigate that situation just after 1 a.m. 060-552-7303. I hope he doesn't kill me for this. Oh my goodness. Yo.
1: Hi, Sapta. This is Tandiwe from the East Road again.
0: Hi, Tandiwe.
1: My word of the day is always be present in the moment. I believe that the universe, God, does send a message in everyone's life. So let's just learn to be present in the moment. For today, I think this message was meant for me.
0: Yeah.
1: Letting go and letting God.
0: Thank you, Tandiwe.
2: The Macaroni. Word of the day. Don't forget to pray. Don't be ashamed to pray. And don't be afraid to pray. Because prayer changes things. Prayer can also move mountains.
0: Oh, yes.
2: Smoke your dog from
0: Danko Muketua. Good morning, South Africa. It's Sandy Siwe out all the way in Kapega. I'm just checking in. There's no word of the day. I'm marking a register subbed and now a booty until 3 a.m. All right, after the break, we're going to play one last voice note and then we get into your birthday shout-outs.
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8: Good morning, South Africa. Good morning.
0: Good morning.
8: Sapta. I'm so happy, Sapta. Thank you for the Usa Musa. Sapta, I'm so happy that we got to be recognized today. I'll never forget this day, the 30th. Of September. My birthday is coming very soon. Let's take Monday to my birthday. Sapta, thank you for you being into our lives, Sapta. Thank you for Metro FM spending this whole incredible 40 years, right? And to bring up somebody like you appreciate you, bro. I should know that every
0: Thank you, every moment.
8: You understand? Why that you're holding up for Sabi in the morning, right? Sabta, this song says, let it go so that you can be able to find peace. You cannot hold on to something that cannot make you to move forward. Something that will make you know not to make you to find peace. You cannot hold on to it. Just let it go. Let it go. It's gonna be alright.
0: Oh yes.
8: Sabta. Oh, that is my word of the day. Let it go, it's gonna be alright. I'm driving back home. I feel blessed. I feel recognized today by God and my ancestors. And this song that you're playing right now, I'm gonna repeat it playing it at home. Thank you, Sabta. Appreciate you. Doing good job. I love you, buddy.
0: Thank
8: love you,
0: man.
8: So much.
0: Love you.
8: Thank
0: too,
8: you,
0: Metro. Love you too.
8: Ramabutebuho.
0: Appreciate you so much, bro. And I appreciate you and you and you and you for constantly choosing Metro FM, for choosing Metro FM for 40 years and still choosing this powerful, powerful beast that is Metro FM, and allowing us into your space. And allowing us to be the sound of your home, the sound of your car. It's something that we here don't take for granted. Personally, I just want to say thank you. From the first day I opened the mic at Metro FM and you heard my voice and you gave me an opportunity and you listened, I will never ever take that for granted. And today, what, over a year later, almost 2 years as we wrap up the month of September, we are still going strong and it's always, always, always all love. Always love. Thank you. I don't take you for granted because you don't take me for granted. You don't take Metro FM for granted. And that in itself is something that they can never take away from both of us. If it's your birthday today, happy birthday to you. Dumi is celebrating a birthday namhlanje, says would love to wish myself a happy birthday. We are wishing you a happy birthday as well, Dumi. Have an amazing, amazing one. Here's BK Mona Lisa taking us to 1 a.m. Good morning, good morning, good morning, South Africa.

0: We have to admit, you left an indelible mark in lives of many people. We're talking about Romeo Kumalo. You were actually on air while you were still a manager.
1: No. Yeah, I got my break in 96 to be on air. I was with Bob Mabena then, reading news.
0: Reading news?
1: Yeah. Bob was broadcasting. It was almost 4 p.m. and there was no news reader. And Bob said to me, hey, I don't have a news reader. It's almost 10 minutes to the hour. So what you got to do? You've always wanted to be on the radio. Here's a bulletin. And Bob said to me, take this bulletin, go to the bathroom. I'll call you 1 minute to go, because I started shaking, you know.
0: Wow! Okay, so we're gonna go to 4 o'clock news. Romeo Kumalo is reading news today.
1: No!
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4: people like Brala Kintuli, Leshma Petra, Sishila Dada, Shadow Twala, Treasure Shabalala. 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

0: can never speak of Amapiano and not mention this name. Angelic. From the vocal side, from the DJ side, from the production side, he's up there. Teaming up with Muhle as well as Demtuda on this one. It's called Wamuhle. Head of that one, Thames with Burning. It's 8 after 1. Metro FM is where you want to be. Earlier on, I did say that we got a voice note from a gentleman who would like to remain anonymous because he's got a situation that he's currently going through. And just like everyone else, when they've got a situation, you know, almost the only place that they know is going to give them proper advice, no judgment whatsoever, honest, transparent advice, is exactly here on the Midnight Affair, because they're trusting you and I to help them out. So I'm going to play you his voice note, which he sent yesterday. And please have a listen and give him the best possible advice. And I always would love to hear from people who experience a similar situation or something close to what he's going through, because you are coming from experience. You are coming from experience, and maybe you are going through it, or you are currently in it, or you've gone through it. You too can be anonymous as you send your voice note, but I'd love to hear what your thoughts are and what advice you would possibly have based on your experience. So I'm going to take a break, and when I come back, I'm going to play you Anonymous's voice note.
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0: It's Carnival King alongside Nonkosi. Metro FM is where you want to be. It's called Inhlanhla. Head of there to DJ Stoky Zinhle alongside Sobzin with Selima Tunzi. Good morning if you just tuned in and it's your birthday. Happy birthday. You missed out on the celebration that we heard earlier on, but we're still going to celebrate you now that you're here, now that you're joining us. I'm so happy that you're here at this very instance, at this time, because I'm going to need you to come in. Your two cents really can and will definitely go a long way, because we've got a situation. Kuku Anonymous, who sent through a voice note just yesterday. After listening to yesterday's situation from Anonymous and hearing how we handled the situation and hearing how your advice was yesterday, so he was also just like, you know what, I need to send my voice note on the Midnight Affair, because here I can trust, here I can get proper advice, and here my fellow brothers and sisters are not gonna judge me for what I'm going through. So let me take a break. When I come back, let me play you that voice note.
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4: Hi, Septa. Can you please give me as anonymous? I need some advice here. There's a lady that I'm currently seeing. And I love her, you know. I wanted to see future with her. I have two kids, she has one. I thought maybe we can be a blended family as time goes. But yeah, not just not now. But I feel like I'm putting myself into some mess. I feel like she's stuck in her past. She always mentions the baby daddy, all these problems. And I don't know. I just feel like maybe I should call it quit, because she has a lot of excuses when I have to spend time with her. We've only had sex once. But she always asking for money, and you know, I just feel like now it's just too much pressure for me. I think I should call it quits. I don't know. I'm just confused, but I do like her. I love her. I wanted to, you know, I do everything with her. But I just feel like now, this is not gonna work, because she always has excuses when I have to see her, when I have to spend time with her. It's always excuses, different excuses every day. I always make it like I understand, but honestly, I don't understand.
0: There it is. There's always excuses when he has to see her. They've only had sex once. He's in love with her. He loves her. And he saw a future with this woman. But now there's these things that are coming up, and obviously it's confusing. But maybe when they're together, she is everything to him, and that's why he finds himself in this position. Is this something that sounds familiar to you? Is this something that you're currently going through? Is this something that you've overcome? How did you navigate that situation? Please send a voice note. And let's help a brother anonymous out. Or you may have never been in this situation, but you still can advise from what you know about love and what you know about relationships.

0: Imagine just when you thought you found the one and you love them. But every time you have to see them, there's excuses. When it's time for intimacy, there's excuses. The only time you were intimate in the relationship was probably in the early stages of the relationship. Hey! Now you don't know what to do. You're confused. You're confused. Just played Nomfundo Mo, Shasha Amifaku with the Pakade. 060-552-7303. That's the situation that's happening in Anonymous's life.
1: Hi, Sapta. Can you please give me as Anonymous? I need some advice here. There's a lady that I'm currently seeing, and I love her, you know. I wanted to see future with her. I have 2 kids. She has 1. I thought maybe we can be a blended family as time goes. But yeah, no, just not now. But I feel like I'm putting myself into some mess. I feel like she's stuck in her past. She always mentions the baby daddy, all these problems. And I don't know. I just feel like maybe I should call it quit, because she has a lot of excuses when I have to spend time with her. We've only had sex once. But she always asking for money, and you know, I just feel like now it's just too much pressure for me. I think I should call it quits. I don't know. I'm just confused, but I do like her. I love her. I wanted to, you know, do everything with her. But I just feel like now, nah, this is not going to work, because she always has excuses when I have to see her, when I have to spend time with her. It's always excuses, different excuses every day. I always make like I understand, but honestly, I don't understand.
0: Yeah, imagine you love someone and the only thing that you really are asking from them is for them to make time just to see you. And they even fail at doing that.
2: Thank you, Safta. Thank you, Safta. This is Cat BBO aquí. And so to another thing, it depends which now much you want to spend time with her. Has it been through time or going out? So a lot of want to like going out. Now when you are always initiating, come to my room now. Now I want to with learning from this thing. So like depends on you. But otherwise, take that love, give it to your kids. Full stop.
0: Thank you, Cat. And what worries me is the fact that she hardly makes time, but she'll make the time to ask for money.
3: Nigel Sandile, yeah. With the Anonymous, I've been there. I'm talking from experience. In my language, we say utanda na wetwa. She wants what she wants, my guy. I know it's not easy to just let go because you love her, but just leave it, my brother. Try. Try. Leave it. It's not worth it.
0: Thank you, Nigel Sandile. Ladies, you are awfully quiet. What is happening here? What is the lady doing? Maybe you as a woman would know what's happening. Please send a voice note. Let's hear.

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0: The ladies have sent the voice notes in numbers. Clearly they know something that we don't know, gentlemen. They know something. 060-552-7303. Ladies, need more ladies to tell us what's going on with Usisi. 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KO, Young Sana, Blackie with Set. Metro FM is where you want to be. After the break, we get in straight into your voice notes.
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0: So if you just tuned in, this is what we're currently trying to help with. A midnighter who is going through something that I know for a fact there's so many, many people. I mean, I've had a friend that had to go through something like this, but it hasn't been in recent times. So I'm very surprised that there are still people who in the later years are going through something like this. I mean, he's got two kids, she's got one, and they're trying to build a family, and this is what he's going through. Have a listen.
5: Hi Sapta, can you please give me as anonymous? I need some advice here. There's a lady that I'm currently seeing, and I love her, you know. I wanted to see future with her. I have two kids, she has one. I thought maybe we can be a blended family as time goes. But yeah, not just not now. But I feel like I'm putting myself into some mess. I feel like she's stuck in her past. She always mentions the baby daddy, all these problems. And I don't know. I just feel like maybe I should call it quit because she has a lot of excuses when I have to spend time with her. We've only had sex once. But she always asking for money. And, you know, I just feel like now it's just too much pressure for me. I think I should call it quits. I don't know. I'm just confused, but I do like her. I love her. I wanted to, you know, I'd do everything with her. But I just feel like now, nah, this is not going to work because she always has excuses. When I have to see her, when I have to spend time with her, it's always excuses, different excuses every day. I always make it like I understand, but honestly, I don't understand.
0: There's a lot that's wrong here. Always talking about her past relationship, makes excuses when it's time to see him, asks for money. Ooh.
6: Hi, Sabja. TK.
0: Hi,
6: yeah.
0: TK.
6: You know, night shift. And now I'm going home. It's cold. Tingenza sone, emadodini. 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
0: Ah, thank you TK. TK says baleka, run my brother. If a woman constantly asks you for money and is talking about her ex baby daddy or her boyfriend, just know that she might be there physically, but her heart and her mind is still with him.
7: Hi, Sabta. My advice for Anonymous is that as long as you just have that feeling that things are not going to work out, please listen to your gut feelings, and there is nothing wrong about choosing yourself as an individual. The only person that has died for our sin is Jesus Christ. When you do not have to die for any other people's sin. Always talking about his baby daddy, previous boyfriend, he doesn't want to spend time. What kind of relationship is that? How are you going to get to know each other if she doesn't want to spend time with you? We all understand that you love her, but choose yourself, Anonymous. You are putting yourself in a difficult situation where you will always neg somebody. It is too early. You can still find another woman who will give you the same energy that you are willing to give. It's never too late, Anonymous. Just leave. There's nothing wrong about choosing yourself. You're not selfish.
0: Thank you, Debucho, all the way from South Korea. Imagine having to nag someone, having to constantly ask, but you said you're going to come. Why are you not coming? Another excuse, you can't make it anymore. But baby, I want to see you, baby. Oh, baby. Imagine, and you call that a relationship? When you're around them, they're like, oh, my baby daddy used to do this.

0: 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Theo Hosingwe, mkete kahle. 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Let's take a quick break and head over to your voice notes.
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0: Short Sepo.
9: My advice for a guy. My guy, you are in a relationship alone. You're already in a relationship with that woman. She's not in a relationship with you. So just leave. Choose yourself. And in you choosing yourself, you're not even selfish. Even if you are selfish, there's nothing wrong with being selfish. At some point, you need to choose yourself and put yourself first. Forget about other people's needs, chief. Put yourself first, love yourself more, and just live.
0: Thank you, Tepo. Heron.
10: Hi, Sapta Gao. 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So sister, I am glad.
0: My brother, if she can't spend time with you, then she's not yours. That's coming to you from Sydney, out in Durban. Muketwa!
11: Hey, Sapta. Out is advice. I want to know me. Once a month, I want to know me. I want to excuse. I want to know me. I want to know me. Kuma kuye mina ngiyazi ngibuya khona manje hayi ayi kuma kuye mngane wami kuko kunye waqala ukubona umuntu aqala ukuzana nami excuse mara ufuna imali lo muntu loyo uyibonile ATM ku tango.
0: Thank you, Muketwa. Muketwa says, my brother, the moment you ask to see someone and they don't make time for you, but they're always asking for money, that person sees an ATM in you. That is so true.
12: Choose yourself, Anonymous.
13: Yo.
12: You are putting yourself in a difficult situation.
13: You know, I always advise people, get into a new relationship. It's a new chapter. Leave whatever behind.
12: The same energy
13: and then
12: that you are
13: up
12: willing to give.
13: Knowing very well what this is a different person. I'm no longer dating Umatsubano or Uskusis or Untata.
14: Thank you, Devil.
13: It's never gonna work. Yeah. And then
14: imagine having to
13: Tabaya Chele then. Sliza Toots. Sliza! Sliza! Oh, there's nothing left for you now, Pompey. Before you know it, you've already spent that 3.5 million. Jay, pleasing someone.
14: Imagine.
13: Can one
14: relationship.
13: You guys
14: around them,
13: they're
14: like, oh, my baby daddy used to
13: don't want to stress a girl. What I can advise Not in a bad way.
0: Not in a bad way. Thank you so much, Text B. LKG. Let's take it from the top.
6: 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Yeah. And Melbala. Who are you high-fiving today? 060-552-7303.
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0: 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I used to look like my problems. I used to feel like my problems. 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
2: Family, thank you so much for sending through your voice notes. Thank you for helping a brother out. He's been listening on the other side, and I think we are all clear on what we are saying to him. We are all saying that, brother man, choose yourself. Baleka ngenyawo zombini. You do not deserve this kind of love. This is not the kind of love that you should be experiencing, where you have to fight for time, where you have to fight for intimacy, where you have to fight someone speaking about their ex. It's not love. It's not love. It's not a relationship. So choose yourself and exit. Exit, brother man. There's nothing else that you're gonna get from that person. Instead, what you're gonna lose is money. Uzo lose money. And a big part of wasting money. How can I move to? How can I manage it?

Bad and the bad and the bad and the bad and the bad and the bad and the bad and the bad and the bad and the bad and the bad and the bad and the bad and the bad and the bad and the bad and the bad and the bad and the bad and the bad and the bad and the bad and the bad and the bad and the bad and the bad and the bad and the bad and the bad and the bad and the bad and the bad and the bad and the bad and the bad and the bad and the bad and the bad and the bad and the bad and the bad and the bad and the bad and the bad and the bad and the bad and the bad and the bad and the bad and the bad and the bad and the bad and the bad and the bad and the bad and the bad and the bad and the bad and the bad and the bad and the bad and the bad and the bad and the bad and the bad and the bad and the bad and the bad and the bad and the bad and the bad and the bad and the bad and the bad and the bad and the bad and the bad and the bad and the bad and the bad and the bad and the bad and the bad and the bad and the bad and the bad and the bad and the bad and the bad and the bad and the bad and the bad and the bad and the bad and the b

0: This celebration isn't really about 40 years on the clock.
1: Let's again, you guys, you are who you think you are.
0: It's about 40 years of you.
2: For you.
0: You who turned us up on the way to work.
2: For you.
0: You who danced in the lounge when nobody else was watching. You who called in. You who sang along. You who discovered your favorite artist right here. You who grew up with us and brought the next generation along. You didn't just listen to Metro FM. You became a part of the story. So when we say 40 years, we're really saying 40 years of us, 40 years of you, 40 years of the sound we created together. Metro FM, the sound of us, is where you want to be. What is a midnight affair without SUPTA? We turn it up.